9 and 82 degrees. Elsewhere in central and northern lower Michigan, at Cadillac, it was sunny with a temperature of 81. At Traverse City, it was mostly sunny with a temperature of 84. At Alpena, it was partly sunny with a temperature of 76. At Pelston, it was cloudy with a temperature of 76. Across southern lower Michigan, temperatures were between 75 and 80 degrees. At Detroit, rain was falling. At Lansing, it was partly sunny. At Kalamazoo, it was cloudy. In the Upper Peninsula, Sault Ste. Marie was 67 degrees with fog, and in Marquette, it was cloudy with a temperature of 79. In neighboring states, Chicago was 82 degrees under partly sunny skies. In Cleveland, it was cloudy and the temperature was 82. Once again, at 7 p.m., Mount Pleasant was 84 degrees under sunny skies. Thanks for listening to NOAA Weather Radio Station KZZ33, transmitting on a frequency of 162.525 MHz from the broadcast tower of Central Michigan University, courtesy of the CMU Public Broadcast Center. The current time is 8:03 p.m. Eastern Daylight Time. Conditions around the area at 7 p.m. At Mount Pleasant, it was sunny. The temperature was 84 degrees, the dew point 66, and the relative humidity 54%. The wind was southwest at 10 miles an hour, gusting to 20. The pressure was 29.89 inches and steady. Across the remainder of south-central lower Michigan, skies ranged from sunny to mostly sunny, and temperatures were between 79 and 82 degrees. Elsewhere in central and northern lower Michigan, at Cadillac, it was sunny with a temperature of 81. At Traverse City, it was mostly sunny with a temperature of 84. At Alpena, it was partly sunny with a temperature of 76. At Pelston, it was cloudy with a temperature of 76. Across southern lower Michigan, temperatures were between 75 and 80 degrees. At Detroit, rain was falling. At Lansing, it was partly sunny. At Kalamazoo, it was cloudy. In the Upper Peninsula, Sault Ste. Marie was 67 degrees with fog, and in Marquette, it was cloudy with a temperature of 79. In neighboring states, Chicago was 82 degrees under partly sunny skies. In Cleveland, it was cloudy and the temperature was 82. Once again, at 7 p.m., Mount Pleasant was 84 degrees under sunny skies. Thanks for listening to NOAA Weather Radio Station KZZ33, transmitting on a frequency of 162.525 MHz from the broadcast tower of Central Michigan University, courtesy of the CMU Public Broadcast Center. The current time is 8:05 p.m. Eastern Daylight Time. Conditions around the area at 7 p.m. At Mount Pleasant, it was sunny. The temperature was 84 degrees, the dew point 66, and the relative humidity 54%. The wind was southwest at 10 miles an hour, gusting to 20. The pressure was 29.89 inches and steady. Across the remainder of south-central lower Michigan, skies ranged from sunny to mostly sunny, and temperatures were between 79 and 82 degrees. Elsewhere in central and northern lower Michigan, at Cadillac, it was sunny with a temperature of 81. At Traverse City, it was mostly sunny with a temperature of 84. At Alpena, it was partly sunny with a temperature of 76. At Pelston, it was cloudy with a temperature of 76. Across southern lower Michigan, temperatures were between 75 and 80 degrees. At Detroit, rain was falling. At Lansing, it was partly sunny. At Kalamazoo, it was cloudy. In the Upper Peninsula, Sault Ste. Marie was 67 degrees with fog, and in Marquette, it was cloudy with a temperature of 79. In neighboring states, Chicago was 82 degrees under partly sunny skies. In Cleveland, it was cloudy and the temperature was 82. Once again, at 7 p.m., Mount Pleasant was 84 degrees under sunny skies.
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The current time is 8:06 p.m. Eastern Daylight Time. Conditions around the area at 7 p.m. At Mount Pleasant, it was sunny. The temperature was 84 degrees, the dew point 66, and the relative humidity 54%. The wind was southwest at 10 miles an hour, gusting to 20. The pressure was 29.89 inches and steady. Across the remainder of south central lower Michigan, skies ranged from sunny to mostly sunny, and temperatures were between 79 and 82 degrees. Elsewhere in central and northern lower Michigan, at Cadillac, it was sunny with a temperature of 81. At Traverse City, it was mostly sunny with a temperature of 84. At Alpena, it was partly sunny with a temperature of 76. At Pelston, it was cloudy with a temperature of 76. Across southern lower Michigan, temperatures were between 75 and 80 degrees. At Detroit, rain was falling. At Lansing, it was partly sunny. At Kalamazoo, it was cloudy. In the Upper Peninsula, Sault Ste. Marie was 67 degrees with fog, and in Marquette, it was cloudy with a temperature of 79. In neighboring states, Chicago was 82 degrees under partly sunny skies. In Cleveland, it was cloudy and the temperature was 82. Once again, at 7 p.m., Mount Pleasant was 84 degrees under sunny skies. 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The current time is 8:08 p.m. Eastern Daylight Time. Conditions around the area at 7 p.m. At Mount Pleasant, it was sunny. The temperature was 84 degrees, the dew point 66, and the relative humidity 54%. The wind was southwest at 10 miles an hour, gusting to 20. The pressure was 29.89 inches and steady. Across the remainder of south central lower Michigan, skies ranged from sunny to mostly sunny, and temperatures were between 79 and 82 degrees. Elsewhere in central and northern lower Michigan, at Cadillac, it was sunny with a temperature of 81. At Traverse City, it was mostly sunny with a temperature of 84. At Alpena, it was partly sunny with a temperature of 76. At Pelston, it was cloudy with a temperature of 76. Across southern lower Michigan, temperatures were between 75 and 80 degrees. At Detroit, rain was falling. At Lansing, it was partly sunny. At Kalamazoo, it was cloudy. In the Upper Peninsula, Sault Ste. Marie was 67 degrees with fog, and in Marquette, it was cloudy with a temperature of 79. In neighboring states, Chicago was 82 degrees under partly sunny skies. In Cleveland, it was cloudy and the temperature was 82. Once again, at 7 p.m., Mount Pleasant was 84 degrees under sunny skies. Thanks for listening to NOAA Weather Radio Station KZZ33, transmitting on a frequency of 162.525 MHz from the broadcast tower of Central Michigan University, courtesy of the CMU Public Broadcast Center. The current time is 8:10 p.m. Eastern Daylight Time. Conditions around the area at 7 p.m. At Mount Pleasant, it was sunny. The temperature was 84 degrees, the dew point 66, and the relative humidity 54%. The wind was southwest at 10 miles an hour, gusting to 20. The pressure was 29.89 inches and steady. Across the remainder of south central lower Michigan, skies ranged from sunny to mostly sunny, and temperatures were between 79 and 82 degrees. Elsewhere in central and northern lower Michigan, at Cadillac, it was sunny with a temperature of 81. At Traverse City, it was mostly sunny with a temperature of 84. At Alpena, it was partly sunny with a temperature of 76.
At Pelston, it was cloudy with a temperature of 76. Across southern lower Michigan,

Michigan, temperatures were between 75 and 80 degrees. At Detroit, rain was falling. At Lansing, it was partly sunny. At Kalamazoo, it was cloudy. In the Upper Peninsula, Sault Ste. Marie was 67 degrees with fog, and in Marquette, it was cloudy with a temperature of 79. In neighboring states, Chicago was 82 degrees under partly sunny skies. In Cleveland, it was cloudy and the temperature was 82. Once again, at 7 p.m., Mount Pleasant was 84 degrees under sunny skies. Thanks for listening to NOAA Weather Radio Station KZZ 33, transmitting on a frequency of 162.525 MHz from the broadcast tower of Central Michigan University, courtesy of the CMU Public Broadcast Center. The current time is 8:12 p.m. Eastern Daylight Time. Conditions around the area at 7 p.m. At Mount Pleasant, it was sunny. The temperature was 84 degrees, the dew point 66, and the relative humidity 54%. The wind was southwest at 10 miles an hour, gusting to 20. The pressure was 29.89 inches and steady. Across the remainder of south-central lower Michigan, skies ranged from sunny to mostly sunny, and temperatures were between 79 and 82 degrees. Elsewhere in central and northern lower Michigan, at Cadillac, it was sunny with a temperature of 81. At Traverse City, it was mostly sunny with a temperature of 84. At Alpena, it was partly sunny with a temperature of 76. At Pelston, it was cloudy with a temperature of 76. Across southern lower Michigan, temperatures were between 75 and 80 degrees. At Detroit, rain was falling. At Lansing, it was partly sunny. At Kalamazoo, it was cloudy. In the Upper Peninsula, Sault Ste. Marie was 67 degrees with fog, and in Marquette, it was cloudy with a temperature of 79. In neighboring states, Chicago was 82 degrees under partly sunny skies. In Cleveland, it was cloudy and the temperature was 82. Once again, at 7 p.m., Mount Pleasant was 84 degrees under sunny skies. Conditions around the area at 8 p.m. At Mount Pleasant, it was clear. The temperature was 81 degrees, the dew point 66, and the relative humidity 61%. The wind was southwest at 9 miles an hour. The pressure was 29.90 inches and rising. Across the remainder of south-central lower Michigan, skies ranged from clear to partly cloudy, and temperatures were between 76 and 79 degrees. Elsewhere in central and northern lower Michigan, at Cadillac, it was clear, with a temperature of 77. At Traverse City, it was mostly cloudy, with a temperature of 81. It was cloudy, with a temperature of 75 at Alpena and 73 at Pelston. Across southern lower Michigan, skies ranged from mostly cloudy to cloudy, and temperatures were between 74 and 79 degrees. In the Upper Peninsula, Sault Ste. Marie was 67 degrees with fog, and in Marquette, it was mostly cloudy with a temperature of 79. In neighboring states, Chicago was 81 degrees under mostly cloudy skies. In Cleveland, it was cloudy and the temperature was 81. Once again, at 8 p.m., Mount Pleasant was 81 degrees under clear skies. Thanks for listening to NOAA Weather Radio Station KZZ 33, transmitting on a frequency of 162.525 MHz from the broadcast tower of Central Michigan University, courtesy of the CMU Public Broadcast Center. The current time is 8:16 p.m. Eastern Daylight Time. Conditions around the area at 8 p.m. At Mount Pleasant, it was clear. The temperature was 81 degrees, the dew point 66, and the relative humidity 61%. The wind was southwest at 9 miles an hour. The pressure was 29.90 inches and rising. Across the remainder of south-central lower Michigan, skies ranged from clear to partly cloudy, and temperatures were between 76 and 79 degrees. Elsewhere in central and northern lower Michigan, at Cadillac, it was clear, with a temperature of 77.
At Traverse City, it was mostly cloudy with a temperature of 81. It was cloudy with a temperature of 75 at Alpena and 73 at Palestine. Across southern Lower Michigan, skies ranged from mostly cloudy to cloudy, and temperatures were between 74 and 79 degrees. In the Upper Peninsula, Sault Ste. Marie was 67 degrees with fog, and in Marquette, it was mostly cloudy with a temperature of 79. In neighboring states, Chicago was 81 degrees under mostly cloudy skies. In Cleveland, it was cloudy and the temperature was 81. Once again, at 8 p.m., Mount Pleasant was 81 degrees under clear skies. Thanks for listening to NOAA Weather Radio Station KZZ33, transmitting on a frequency of 162.525 MHz from the broadcast tower of Central Michigan University, courtesy of the CMU Public Broadcast Center. The current time is 8:17 p.m. Eastern Daylight Time. Conditions around the area at 8 p.m. At Mount Pleasant, it was clear. The temperature was 81 degrees, the dew point 66, and the relative humidity 61%. The wind was southwest at 9 miles an hour. The pressure was 29.90 inches and rising. Across the remainder of south central Lower Michigan, skies ranged from clear to partly cloudy, and temperatures were between 76 and 79 degrees. Elsewhere in central and northern Lower Michigan, at Cadillac, it was clear, with a temperature of 77. At Traverse City, it was mostly cloudy, with a temperature of 81. It was cloudy, with a temperature of 75 at Alpena, and 73 at Palestine. Across southern Lower Michigan, skies ranged from mostly cloudy to cloudy, and temperatures were between 74 and 79 degrees. In the Upper Peninsula, Sault Ste. Marie was 67 degrees with fog, and in Marquette, it was mostly cloudy with a temperature of 79. In neighboring states, Chicago was 81 degrees under mostly cloudy skies. In Cleveland, it was cloudy and the temperature was 81. Once again, at 8 p.m., Mount Pleasant was 81 degrees under clear skies. Thanks for listening to NOAA Weather Radio Station KZZ33, transmitting on a frequency of 162.525 MHz from the broadcast tower of Central Michigan University, courtesy of the CMU Public Broadcast Center. The current time is 8:19 p.m. Eastern Daylight Time. Conditions around the area at 8 p.m. At Mount Pleasant, it was clear. The temperature was 81 degrees, the dew point 66, and the relative humidity 61%. The wind was southwest at 9 miles an hour. The pressure was 29.90 inches and rising. Across the remainder of south central Lower Michigan, skies ranged from clear to partly cloudy, and temperatures were between 76 and 79 degrees. Elsewhere in central and northern Lower Michigan, at Cadillac, it was clear, with a temperature of 77. At Traverse City, it was mostly cloudy, with a temperature of 81. It was cloudy, with a temperature of 75 at Alpena and 73 at Palestine. Across southern Lower Michigan, skies ranged from mostly cloudy to cloudy, and temperatures were between 74 and 79 degrees. In the Upper Peninsula, Sault Ste. Marie was 67 degrees with fog, and in Marquette, it was mostly cloudy with a temperature of 79. In neighboring states, Chicago was 81 degrees under mostly cloudy skies. In Cleveland, it was cloudy and the temperature was 81. Once again, at 8 p.m., Mount Pleasant was 81 degrees under clear skies. Thanks for listening to NOAA Weather Radio Station KZZ33, transmitting on a frequency of 162.525 MHz from the broadcast tower of Central Michigan University, courtesy of the CMU Public Broadcast Center. The current time is 8:21 p.m. Eastern Daylight Time. Conditions around the area at 8 p.m. At Mount Pleasant, it was clear. The temperature was 81 degrees, the dew point 66, and the relative humidity 61%. The wind was southwest at 9 miles an hour. The pressure was 29.90 inches and rising.
Across the remainder of south central lower Michigan, sky

changed from clear to partly cloudy, and temperatures were between 76 and 79 degrees. Elsewhere in central and northern lower Michigan, at Cadillac, it was clear, with a temperature of 77. At Traverse City, it was mostly cloudy, with a temperature of 81. It was cloudy, with a temperature of 75 at Alpena and 73 at Palestine. Across southern lower Michigan, skies ranged from mostly cloudy to cloudy, and temperatures were between 74 and 79 degrees. In the Upper Peninsula, Sault Ste. Marie was 67 degrees with fog, and in Marquette, it was mostly cloudy with a temperature of 79. In neighboring states, Chicago was 81 degrees under mostly cloudy skies. In Cleveland, it was cloudy and the temperature was 81. Once again, at 8 p.m., Mount Pleasant was 81 degrees under clear skies. Thanks for listening to NOAA Weather Radio Station KZZ 33, transmitting on a frequency of 162.525 MHz from the broadcast tower of Central Michigan University, courtesy of the CMU Public Broadcast Center. The current time is 8:23 p.m. Eastern Daylight Time. Conditions around the area at 8 p.m. At Mount Pleasant, it was clear. The temperature was 81 degrees, the dew point 66, and the relative humidity 61%. The wind was southwest at 9 miles an hour. The pressure was 29.90 inches and rising. Across the remainder of south central lower Michigan, skies ranged from clear to partly cloudy, and temperatures were between 76 and 79 degrees. Elsewhere in central and northern lower Michigan, at Cadillac, it was clear, with a temperature of 77. At Traverse City, it was mostly cloudy, with a temperature of 81. It was cloudy, with a temperature of 75 at Alpena and 73 at Palestine. Across southern lower Michigan, skies ranged from mostly cloudy to cloudy, and temperatures were between 74 and 79 degrees. In the Upper Peninsula, Sault Ste. Marie was 67 degrees with fog, and in Marquette, it was mostly cloudy with a temperature of 79. In neighboring states, Chicago was 81 degrees under mostly cloudy skies. In Cleveland, it was cloudy and the temperature was 81. Once again, at 8 p.m., Mount Pleasant was 81 degrees under clear skies. Thanks for listening to NOAA Weather Radio Station KZZ 33, transmitting on a frequency of 162.525 MHz from the broadcast tower of Central Michigan University, courtesy of the CMU Public Broadcast Center. The current time is 8:24 p.m. Eastern Daylight Time. Conditions around the area at 8 p.m. At Mount Pleasant, it was clear. The temperature was 81 degrees, the dew point 66, and the relative humidity 61%. The wind was southwest at 9 miles an hour. The pressure was 29.90 inches and rising. Across the remainder of south central lower Michigan, skies ranged from clear to partly cloudy, and temperatures were between 76 and 79 degrees. Elsewhere in central and northern lower Michigan, at Cadillac, it was clear, with a temperature of 77. At Traverse City, it was mostly cloudy, with a temperature of 81. It was cloudy, with a temperature of 75 at Alpena and 73 at Palestine. Across southern lower Michigan, skies ranged from mostly cloudy to cloudy, and temperatures were between 74 and 79 degrees. In the Upper Peninsula, Sault Ste. Marie was 67 degrees with fog, and in Marquette, it was mostly cloudy with a temperature of 79. In neighboring states, Chicago was 81 degrees under mostly cloudy skies. In Cleveland, it was cloudy and the temperature was 81. Once again, at 8 p.m., Mount Pleasant was 81 degrees under clear skies. Thanks for listening to NOAA Weather Radio Station KZZ 33, transmitting on a frequency of 162.525 MHz from the broadcast tower of Central Michigan University, courtesy of the CMU Public Broadcast Center. The current time is 8:26 p.m. Eastern Daylight Time. Conditions around the area at 8 p.m. At Mount Pleasant, it was clear.
The temperature was 81 degrees, the dew point 66, and the relative humidity 61%. The wind was southwest at 9 miles an hour. The pressure was 29.90 inches and rising. Across the remainder of south central lower Michigan, skies ranged from clear to partly cloudy, and temperatures were between 76 and 79 degrees. Elsewhere in central and northern lower Michigan, at Cadillac, it was clear, with a temperature of 77. At Traverse City, it was mostly cloudy, with a temperature of 81. It was cloudy, with a temperature of 75 at Alpena, and 73 at Palestine. Across southern lower Michigan, skies ranged from mostly cloudy to cloudy, and temperatures were between 74 and 79 degrees. In the Upper Peninsula, Sault Ste. Marie was 67 degrees with fog, and in Marquette, it was mostly cloudy with a temperature of 79. In neighboring states, Chicago was 81 degrees under mostly cloudy skies. In Cleveland, it was cloudy and the temperature was 81. Once again, at 8 p.m., Mount Pleasant was 81 degrees under clear skies. Thanks for listening to NOAA Weather Radio Station KZZ 33, transmitting on a frequency of 162.525 MHz from the broadcast tower of Central Michigan University, courtesy of the CMU Public Broadcast Center. The current time is 8:28 p.m. Eastern Daylight Time. Conditions around the area at 8 p.m. At Mount Pleasant, it was clear. The temperature was 81 degrees, the dew point 66, and the relative humidity 61%. The wind was southwest at 9 miles an hour. The pressure was 29.90 inches and rising. Across the remainder of south-central lower Michigan, skies ranged from clear to partly cloudy, and temperatures were between 76 and 79 degrees. Elsewhere in central and northern lower Michigan, at Cadillac, it was clear, with a temperature of 77. At Traverse City, it was mostly cloudy, with a temperature of 81. It was cloudy, with a temperature of 75 at Alpena, and 73 at Palestine. Across southern lower Michigan, skies ranged from mostly cloudy to cloudy, and temperatures were between 74 and 79 degrees. In the Upper Peninsula, Sault Ste. Marie was 67 degrees with fog, and in Marquette, it was mostly cloudy with a temperature of 79. In neighboring states, Chicago was 81 degrees under mostly cloudy skies. In Cleveland, it was cloudy and the temperature was 81. Once again, at 8 p.m., Mount Pleasant was 81 degrees under clear skies. Thanks for listening to NOAA Weather Radio Station KZZ 33, transmitting on a frequency of 162.525 MHz from the broadcast tower of Central Michigan University, courtesy of the CMU Public Broadcast Center. The current time is 8:30 p.m. Eastern Daylight Time. Conditions around the area at 8 p.m. At Mount Pleasant, it was clear. The temperature was 81 degrees, the dew point 66, and the relative humidity 61%. The wind was southwest at 9 miles an hour. The pressure was 29.90 inches and rising. Across the remainder of south-central lower Michigan, skies ranged from clear to partly cloudy, and temperatures were between 76 and 79 degrees. Elsewhere in central and northern lower Michigan, at Cadillac, it was clear, with a temperature of 77. At Traverse City, it was mostly cloudy, with a temperature of 81. It was cloudy, with a temperature of 75 at Alpena, and 73 at Palestine. Across southern lower Michigan, skies ranged from mostly cloudy to cloudy, and temperatures were between 74 and 79 degrees. In the Upper Peninsula, Sault Ste. Marie was 67 degrees with fog, and in Marquette, it was mostly cloudy with a temperature of 79. In neighboring states, Chicago was 81 degrees under mostly cloudy skies. In Cleveland, it was cloudy and the temperature was 81. Once again, at 8 p.m., Mount Pleasant was 81 degrees under clear skies. 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
from the broadcast tower of Central Michigan University, courtesy of the CMU Public Broadcast Center. The current time is 8:31 p.m. Eastern Daylight Time. Conditions around the area at 8 p.m. At Mount Pleasant, it was clear. The temperature was 81 degrees, the dew point 66, and the relative humidity 61%. The wind was southwest at 9 miles an hour. The pressure was 29.90 inches and rising. Across the remainder of south-central lower Michigan, skies ranged from clear to partly cloudy, and temperatures were between 76 and 79 degrees. Elsewhere in central and northern lower Michigan, at Cadillac, it was clear, with a temperature of 77. At Traverse City, it was mostly cloudy, with a temperature of 81. It was cloudy, with a temperature of 75 at Alpena, and 73 at Palestine. Across southern lower Michigan, skies ranged from mostly cloudy to cloudy, and temperatures were between 74 and 79 degrees. In the Upper Peninsula, Sault Ste. Marie was 67 degrees with fog, and in Marquette, it was mostly cloudy with a temperature of 79. In neighboring states, Chicago was 81 degrees under mostly cloudy skies. In Cleveland, it was cloudy and the temperature was 81. Once again, at 8 p.m., Mount Pleasant was 81 degrees, mostly cloudy skies. In Cleveland, it was cloudy and the temperature was 81. Once again, at 8 p.m., Mount Pleasant was 81 degrees under clear skies. 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The current time is 8:33 p.m. Eastern Daylight Time. Conditions around the area at 8 p.m. At Mount Pleasant, it was clear. The temperature was 81 degrees, the dew point 66, and the relative humidity 61%. The wind was southwest at 9 miles an hour. The pressure was 29.90 inches and rising. Across the remainder of south-central lower Michigan, skies ranged from clear to partly cloudy, and temperatures were between 76 and 79 degrees. Elsewhere in central and northern lower Michigan, at Cadillac, it was clear, with a temperature of 77. At Traverse City, it was mostly cloudy, with a temperature of 81. It was cloudy, with a temperature of 75 at Alpena, and 73 at Palestine. Across southern lower Michigan, skies ranged from mostly cloudy to cloudy, and temperatures were between 74 and 79 degrees. In the Upper Peninsula, Sault Ste. Marie was 67 degrees with fog, and in Marquette, it was mostly cloudy with a temperature of 79. In neighboring states, Chicago was 81 degrees under mostly cloudy skies. In Cleveland, it was cloudy and the temperature was 81. Once again, at 8 p.m., Mount Pleasant was 81 degrees under clear skies. 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The current time is 8:35 p.m. Eastern Daylight Time. Conditions around the area at 8 p.m. At Mount Pleasant, it was clear. The temperature was 81 degrees, the dew point 66, and the relative humidity 61%. The wind was southwest at 9 miles an hour. The pressure was 29.90 inches and rising. Across the remainder of south-central lower Michigan, skies ranged from clear to partly cloudy, and temperatures were between 76 and 79 degrees. Elsewhere in central and northern lower Michigan, at Cadillac, it was clear, with a temperature of 77. At Traverse City, it was mostly cloudy, with a temperature of 81. It was cloudy, with a temperature of 75 at Alpena, and 73 at Palestine. Across southern lower Michigan, skies ranged from mostly cloudy to cloudy, and temperatures were between 74 and 79 degrees. In the Upper Peninsula,
Sault Ste. Marie was 67 degrees with fog, and in Marquette, it was mostly cloudy with a temperature of 79.

0 inches and rising. Across the remainder of south-central lower Michigan, skies ranged from clear to partly cloudy, and temperatures were between 76 and 79 degrees. Elsewhere in central and northern lower Michigan, at Cadillac, it was clear, with a temperature of 77. At Traverse City, it was mostly cloudy, with a temperature of 81. It was cloudy, with a temperature of 75 at Alpena, and 73 at Palestine. Across southern lower Michigan, skies ranged from mostly cloudy to cloudy, and temperatures were between 74 and 79 degrees. In the Upper Peninsula, Sault Ste. Marie was 67 degrees with fog, and in Marquette, it was mostly cloudy with a temperature of 79. In neighboring states, Chicago was 81 degrees under mostly cloudy skies. In Cleveland, it was cloudy and the temperature was 81. Once again, at 8 p.m., Mount Pleasant was 81 degrees under clear skies. 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The current time is 8:38 p.m. Eastern Daylight Time. Conditions around the area at 8 p.m. At Mount Pleasant, it was clear. The temperature was 81 degrees, the dew point 66, and the relative humidity 61%. The wind was southwest at 9 miles an hour. The pressure was 29.90 inches and rising. Across the remainder of south-central lower Michigan, skies ranged from clear to partly cloudy, and temperatures were between 76 and 79 degrees. Elsewhere in central and northern lower Michigan, at Cadillac, it was clear, with a temperature of 77. At Traverse City, it was mostly cloudy, with a temperature of 81. It was cloudy, with a temperature of 75 at Alpena, and 73 at Palestine. Across southern lower Michigan, skies ranged from mostly cloudy to cloudy, and temperatures were between 74 and 79 degrees. In the Upper Peninsula, Sault Ste. Marie was 67 degrees with fog, and in Marquette, it was mostly cloudy with a temperature of 79. In neighboring states, Chicago was 81 degrees under mostly cloudy skies. In Cleveland, it was cloudy and the temperature was 81. Once again, at 8 p.m., Mount Pleasant was 81 degrees under clear skies. Thanks for listening to NOAA Weather Radio Station KZZ 33, transmitting on a frequency of 162.525 MHz from the broadcast tower of Central Michigan University, courtesy of the CMU Public Broadcast Center. The current time is 8:40 p.m. Eastern Daylight Time. Conditions around the area at 8 p.m. At Mount Pleasant, it was clear. The temperature was 81 degrees, the dew point 66, and the relative humidity 61%. The wind was southwest at 9 miles an hour. The pressure was 29.90 inches and rising. Across the remainder of south-central lower Michigan, skies ranged from clear to partly cloudy, and temperatures were between 76 and 79 degrees. Elsewhere in central and northern lower Michigan, at Cadillac, it was clear, with a temperature of 77. At Traverse City, it was mostly cloudy, with a temperature of 81. It was cloudy, with a temperature of 75 at Alpena, and 73 at Palestine. Across southern lower Michigan, skies ranged from mostly cloudy to cloudy, and temperatures were between 74 and 79 degrees. In the Upper Peninsula, Sault Ste. Marie was 67 degrees with fog, and in Marquette, it was mostly cloudy with a temperature of 79. In neighboring states, Chicago was 81 degrees under mostly cloudy skies. In Cleveland, it was cloudy and the temperature was 81. Once again, at 8 p.m., Mount Pleasant was 81 degrees under clear skies. Thanks for listening to NOAA Weather Radio Station KZZ 33, transmitting on a frequency of 162.525 MHz from the broadcast tower of Central Michigan University, courtesy of the CMU Public Broadcast Center. The current time is 8:42 p.m. Eastern Daylight Time. Conditions around the area

0: p.m.
1: At Mount Pleasant, it was clear. The temperature was 81 degrees, the dew point 66, and the relative humidity 61%. The wind was southwest at 9 miles an hour. The pressure was 29.90 inches and rising. Across the remainder of south-central lower Michigan, skies ranged from clear to partly cloudy, and temperatures were between 76 and 79 degrees. Elsewhere in central and northern lower Michigan, at Cadillac, it was clear, with a temperature of 77. At Traverse City, it was mostly cloudy, with a temperature of 81. It was cloudy, with a temperature of 75 at Alpena and 73 at Palestine. Across southern lower Michigan, skies ranged from mostly cloudy to cloudy, and temperatures were between 74 and 79 degrees. In the Upper Peninsula, Sault Ste. Marie was 67 degrees with fog, and in Marquette, it was mostly cloudy with a temperature of 79. In neighboring states, Chicago was 81 degrees under mostly cloudy skies. In Cleveland, it was cloudy and the temperature was 81. Once again, at 8 p.m., Mount Pleasant was 81 degrees under clear skies. Thanks for listening to NOAA Weather Radio Station KZZ33, transmitting on a frequency of 162.525 MHz from the broadcast tower of Central Michigan University, courtesy of the CMU Public Broadcast Center. The current time is 8:44 p.m. Eastern Daylight Time. Conditions around the area at 8 p.m. At Mount Pleasant, it was clear. The temperature was 81 degrees, the dew point 66, and the relative humidity 61%. The wind was southwest at 9 miles an hour. The pressure was 29.90 inches and rising. Across the remainder of south-central lower Michigan, skies ranged from clear to partly cloudy, and temperatures were between 76 and 79 degrees. Elsewhere in central and northern lower Michigan, at Cadillac, it was clear, with a temperature of 77. At Traverse City, it was mostly cloudy, with a temperature of 81. It was cloudy, with a temperature of 75 at Alpena and 73 at Palestine. Across southern lower Michigan, skies ranged from mostly cloudy to cloudy, and temperatures were between 74 and 79 degrees. In the Upper Peninsula, Sault Ste. Marie was 67 degrees with fog, and in Marquette, it was mostly cloudy with a temperature of 79. In neighboring states, Chicago was 81 degrees under mostly cloudy skies. In Cleveland, it was cloudy and the temperature was 81. Once again, at 8 p.m., Mount Pleasant was 81 degrees under clear skies. Thanks for listening to NOAA Weather Radio Station KZZ33, transmitting on a frequency of 162.525 MHz from the broadcast tower of Central Michigan University, courtesy of the CMU Public Broadcast Center. The current time is 8:45 p.m. Eastern Daylight Time. Conditions around the area at 8 p.m. At Mount Pleasant, it was clear. The temperature was 81 degrees, the dew point 66, and the relative humidity 61%. The wind was southwest at 9 miles an hour. The pressure was 29.90 inches and rising. Across the remainder of south-central lower Michigan, skies ranged from clear to partly cloudy, and temperatures were between 76 and 79 degrees. Elsewhere in central and northern lower Michigan, at Cadillac, it was clear, with a temperature of 77. At Traverse City, it was mostly cloudy, with a temperature of 81. It was cloudy, with a temperature of 75 at Alpena and 73 at Palestine. Across southern lower Michigan, skies ranged from mostly cloudy to cloudy, and temperatures were between 74 and 79 degrees. In the Upper Peninsula, Sault Ste. Marie was 67 degrees with fog, and in Marquette, it was mostly cloudy with a temperature of 79. In neighboring states, Chicago was 81 degrees under mostly cloudy skies. In Cleveland, it was cloudy and the temperature was 81. Once again, at 8 p.m., Mount Pleasant was 81 degrees under clear skies. Thanks for listening to NOAA Weather Radio Station KZZ33, transmitting on a frequency of 162.525 megahertz from the broadcast tower of Central Michigan University, courtesy of the CMU Public Broadcast Center. The current time is 8:47 p.m. Eastern Daylight Time. Conditions around the area at 8 p.m. At Mount Pleasant, it was clear. The temperature was 81 degrees, the dew point 66, and the relative humidity 61%. The wind was southwest at 9 miles an hour. The pressure was 29.90 inches and rising. Across the remainder of south-central lower Michigan, skies ranged from clear to partly cloudy, and temperatures were between 76 and 79 degrees. Elsewhere in central and northern lower Michigan, at Cadillac, it was clear, with a temperature of 77. At Traverse City, it was mostly cloudy, with a temperature of 81. It was cloudy, with a temperature of 75 at Alpena, and 73 at Palestine. Across southern lower Michigan, skies ranged from mostly cloudy to cloudy, and temperatures were between 74 and 79 degrees. In the Upper Peninsula, Sault Ste. Marie was 67 degrees with fog, and in Marquette, it was mostly cloudy with a temperature of 79. In neighboring states, Chicago was 81 degrees under mostly cloudy skies. In Cleveland, it was cloudy and the temperature was 81. Once again, at 8 p.m., Mount Pleasant was 81 degrees under clear skies. Thanks for listening to NOAA Weather Radio Station KZZ33, transmitting on a frequency of 162.525 megahertz from the broadcast tower of Central Michigan University, courtesy of the CMU Public Broadcast Center. The current time is 8:49 p.m. Eastern Daylight Time. Conditions around the area at 8 p.m. At Mount Pleasant, it was clear. The temperature was 81 degrees, the dew point 66, and the relative humidity 61%. The wind was southwest at 9 miles an hour. The pressure was 29.90 inches and rising. Across the remainder of south-central lower Michigan, skies ranged from clear to partly cloudy, and temperatures were between 76 and 79 degrees. Elsewhere in central and northern lower Michigan, at Cadillac, it was clear, with a temperature of 77. At Traverse City, it was mostly cloudy, with a temperature of 81. It was cloudy, with a temperature of 75 at Alpena, and 73 at Palestine. Across southern lower Michigan, skies ranged from mostly cloudy to cloudy, and temperatures were between 74 and 79 degrees. In the Upper Peninsula, Sault Ste. Marie was 67 degrees with fog, and in Marquette, it was mostly cloudy with a temperature of 79. In neighboring states, Chicago was 81 degrees under mostly cloudy skies. In Cleveland, it was cloudy and the temperature was 81. Once again, at 8 p.m., Mount Pleasant was 81 degrees under clear skies. Thanks for listening to NOAA Weather Radio Station KZZ33, transmitting on a frequency of 162.525 megahertz from the broadcast tower of Central Michigan University, courtesy of the CMU Public Broadcast Center. The current time is 8:51 p.m. Eastern Daylight Time. Conditions around the area at 8 p.m. At Mount Pleasant, it was clear. The temperature was 81 degrees, the dew point 66, and the relative humidity 61%. The wind was southwest at 9 miles an hour. The pressure was 29.90 inches and rising. Across the remainder of south-central lower Michigan, skies ranged from clear to partly cloudy, and temperatures were between 76 and 79 degrees. Elsewhere in central and northern lower Michigan, at Cadillac, it was clear, with a temperature of 77. At Traverse City, it was mostly cloudy, with a temperature of 81. It was cloudy, with a temperature of 75 at Alpena, and 73 at Palestine. Across southern lower Michigan, skies ranged from mostly cloudy to cloudy, and temperatures were between 74 and 79 degrees. In the Upper Peninsula, Sault Ste. Marie was 67 degrees with fog, and in Marquette, it was mostly cloudy with a temperature of 79. In neighboring states, Chicago was 81 degrees under mostly cloudy skies.

Cleveland, it was cloudy and the temperature was 81. Once again, at 8 p.m., Mount Pleasant was 81 degrees under clear skies. Thanks for listening to NOAA Weather Radio Station KZZ33, transmitting on a frequency of 162.525 MHz from the broadcast tower of Central Michigan University, courtesy of the CMU Public Broadcast Center. The current time is 8:53 p.m. Eastern Daylight Time. Conditions around the area at 8 p.m. At Mount Pleasant, it was clear. The temperature was 81 degrees, the dew point 66, and the relative humidity 61%. The wind was southwest at 9 miles an hour. The pressure was 29.90 inches and rising. Across the remainder of south-central lower Michigan, skies ranged from clear to partly cloudy, and temperatures were between 76 and 79 degrees. Elsewhere in central and northern lower Michigan, at Cadillac, it was clear, with a temperature of 77. At Traverse City, it was mostly cloudy, with a temperature of 81. It was cloudy, with a temperature of 75 at Alpena, and 73 at Palestine. Across southern lower Michigan, skies ranged from mostly cloudy to cloudy, and temperatures were between 74 and 79 degrees. In the Upper Peninsula, Sault Ste. Marie was 67 degrees with fog, and in Marquette, it was mostly cloudy with a temperature of 79. In neighboring states, Chicago was 81 degrees under mostly cloudy skies. In Cleveland, it was cloudy and the temperature was 81. Once again, at 8 p.m., Mount Pleasant was 81 degrees under clear skies. Thanks for listening to NOAA Weather Radio Station KZZ33, transmitting on a frequency of 162.525 MHz from the broadcast tower of Central Michigan University, courtesy of the CMU Public Broadcast Center. The current time is 8:54 p.m. Eastern Daylight Time. Conditions around the area at 8 p.m. At Mount Pleasant, it was clear. The temperature was 81 degrees, the dew point 66, and the relative humidity 61%. The wind was southwest at 9 miles an hour. The pressure was 29.90 inches and rising. Across the remainder of south-central lower Michigan, skies ranged from clear to partly cloudy, and temperatures were between 76 and 79 degrees. Elsewhere in central and northern lower Michigan, at Cadillac, it was clear, with a temperature of 77. At Traverse City, it was mostly cloudy, with a temperature of 81. It was cloudy, with a temperature of 75 at Alpena, and 73 at Palestine. Across southern lower Michigan, skies ranged from mostly cloudy to cloudy, and temperatures were between 74 and 79 degrees. In the Upper Peninsula, Sault Ste. Marie was 67 degrees with fog, and in Marquette, it was mostly cloudy with a temperature of 79. In neighboring states, Chicago was 81 degrees under mostly cloudy skies. In Cleveland, it was cloudy and the temperature was 81. Once again, at 8 p.m., Mount Pleasant was 81 degrees under clear skies. Thanks for listening to NOAA Weather Radio Station KZZ33, transmitting on a frequency of 162.525 MHz from the broadcast tower of Central Michigan University, courtesy of the CMU Public Broadcast Center. The current time is 8:56 p.m. Eastern Daylight Time. Conditions around the area at 8 p.m. At Mount Pleasant, it was clear. The temperature was 81 degrees, the dew point 66, and the relative humidity 61%. The wind was southwest at 9 miles an hour. The pressure was 29.90 inches and rising. Across the remainder of south-central lower Michigan, skies ranged from clear to partly cloudy, and temperatures were between 76 and 79 degrees. Elsewhere in central and northern lower Michigan, at Cadillac, it was clear, with a temperature of 77. At Traverse City, it was mostly cloudy, with a temperature of 81. It was cloudy, with a temperature of 75 at Alpena, and 73 at Palestine. Across southern lower Michigan,
skies ranged from mostly cloudy to cloudy, and temperatures were between 74 and 79 degrees. In the Upper Peninsula, Sault Ste. Marie was 67 degrees with fog, and in Marquette, it was mostly cloudy with a temperature of 79. In neighboring states, Chicago was 81 degrees under mostly cloudy skies. In Cleveland, it was cloudy and the temperature was 81. Once again, at 8 p.m., Mount Pleasant was 81 degrees under clear skies. Thanks for listening to NOAA Weather Radio Station KZZ33, transmitting on a frequency of 162.525 MHz from the broadcast tower of Central Michigan University, courtesy of the CMU Public Broadcast Center. The current time is 8:58 p.m. Eastern Daylight Time. Conditions around the area at 8 p.m. At Mount Pleasant, it was clear. The temperature was 81 degrees, the dew point 66, and the relative humidity 61%. The wind was southwest at 9 miles an hour. The pressure was 29.90 inches and rising. Across the remainder of south-central Lower Michigan, skies ranged from clear to partly cloudy, and temperatures were between 76 and 79 degrees. Elsewhere in central and northern Lower Michigan, at Cadillac, it was clear, with a temperature of 77. At Traverse City, it was mostly cloudy, with a temperature of 81. It was cloudy, with a temperature of 75 at Alpena, and 73 at Palestine. Across southern Lower Michigan, skies ranged from mostly cloudy to cloudy, and temperatures were between 74 and 79 degrees. In the Upper Peninsula, Sault Ste. Marie was 67 degrees with fog, and in Marquette, it was mostly cloudy with a temperature of 79. In neighboring states, Chicago was 81 degrees under mostly cloudy skies. In Cleveland, it was cloudy and the temperature was 81. Once again, at 8 p.m., Mount Pleasant was 81 degrees under clear skies. Thanks for listening to NOAA Weather Radio Station KZZ33, transmitting on a frequency of 162.525 MHz from the broadcast tower of Central Michigan University, courtesy of the CMU Public Broadcast Center. The current time is 9 p.m. Eastern Daylight Time. Conditions around the area at 8 p.m. At Mount Pleasant, it was clear. The temperature was 81 degrees, the dew point 66, and the relative humidity 61%. The wind was southwest at 9 miles an hour. The pressure was 29.90 inches and rising. Across the remainder of south-central Lower Michigan, skies ranged from clear to partly cloudy, and temperatures were between 76 and 79 degrees. Elsewhere in central and northern Lower Michigan, at Cadillac, it was clear, with a temperature of 77. At Traverse City, it was mostly cloudy, with a temperature of 81. It was cloudy, with a temperature of 75 at Alpena, and 73 at Palestine. Across southern Lower Michigan, skies ranged from mostly cloudy to cloudy, and temperatures were between 74 and 79 degrees. In the Upper Peninsula, Sault Ste. Marie was 67 degrees with fog, and in Marquette, it was mostly cloudy with a temperature of 79. In neighboring states, Chicago was 81 degrees under mostly cloudy skies. In Cleveland, it was cloudy and the temperature was 81. Once again, at 8 p.m., Mount Pleasant was 81 degrees under clear skies. Thanks for listening to NOAA Weather Radio Station KZZ33, transmitting on a frequency of 162.525 MHz from the broadcast tower of Central Michigan University, courtesy of the CMU Public Broadcast Center. The current time is 9:01 p.m. Eastern Daylight Time. Conditions around the area at 8 p.m. At Mount Pleasant, it was clear. The temperature was 81 degrees, the dew point 66, and the relative humidity 61%. The wind was southwest at 9 miles an hour. The pressure was 29.90 inches and rising. Across the remainder of south-central Lower Michigan, skies ranged from clear to partly cloudy, and temperatures were between 76 and 79 degrees. Elsewhere in central and northern Lower Michigan, at Cadillac,
it was clear, with a temperature of 77. At Traverse City, it was mostly cloudy, with a temperature of 81. It was cloudy, with a temperature of 75 at Alpena and 73 at Palestine. Across southern Lower Michigan, skies ranged from mostly cloudy to cloudy, and temperatures were between 74 and 79 degrees. In the Upper Peninsula, Sault Ste. Marie was 67 degrees with fog, and in Marquette, it was mostly cloudy with a temperature of 79. In neighboring states, Chicago was 81 degrees under mostly cloudy skies. In Cleveland, it was cloudy and the temperature was 81. Once again, at 8 p.m., Mount Pleasant was 81 degrees under clear skies. Thanks for listening to NOAA Weather Radio Station KZZ33, transmitting on a frequency of 162.525 MHz from the broadcast tower of Central Michigan University, courtesy of the CMU Public Broadcast Center. The current time is 9:03 p.m. Eastern Daylight Time. Conditions around the area at 8 p.m. At Mount Pleasant, it was clear. The temperature was 81 degrees, the dew point 66, and the relative humidity 61%. The wind was southwest at 9 miles an hour. The pressure was 29.90 inches and rising. Across the remainder of south-central Lower Michigan, skies ranged from clear to partly cloudy, and temperatures were between 76 and 79 degrees. Elsewhere in central and northern Lower Michigan, at Cadillac, it was clear, with a temperature of 77. At Traverse City, it was mostly cloudy, with a temperature of 81. It was cloudy, with a temperature of 75 at Alpena and 73 at Palestine. Across southern Lower Michigan, skies ranged from mostly cloudy to cloudy, and temperatures were between 74 and 79 degrees. In the Upper Peninsula, Sault Ste. Marie was 67 degrees with fog, and in Marquette, it was mostly cloudy with a temperature of 79. In neighboring states, Chicago was 81 degrees under mostly cloudy skies. In Cleveland, it was cloudy and the temperature was 81. Once again, at 8 p.m., Mount Pleasant was 81 degrees under clear skies. Thanks for listening to NOAA Weather Radio Station KZZ33, transmitting on a frequency of 162.525 MHz from the broadcast tower of Central Michigan University, courtesy of the CMU Public Broadcast Center. The current time is 9:05 p.m. Eastern Daylight Time. Conditions around the area at 8 p.m. At Mount Pleasant, it was clear. The temperature was 81 degrees, the dew point 66, and the relative humidity 61%. The wind was southwest at 9 miles an hour. The pressure was 29.90 inches and rising. Across the remainder of south-central Lower Michigan, skies ranged from clear to partly cloudy, and temperatures were between 76 and 79 degrees. Elsewhere in central and northern Lower Michigan, at Cadillac, it was clear, with a temperature of 77. At Traverse City, it was mostly cloudy, with a temperature of 81. It was cloudy, with a temperature of 75 at Alpena and 73 at Palestine. Across southern Lower Michigan, skies ranged from mostly cloudy to cloudy, and temperatures were between 74 and 79 degrees. In the Upper Peninsula, Sault Ste. Marie was 67 degrees with fog, and in Marquette, it was mostly cloudy with a temperature of 79. In neighboring states, Chicago was 81 degrees under mostly cloudy skies. In Cleveland, it was cloudy and the temperature was 81. Once again, at 8 p.m., Mount Pleasant was 81 degrees under clear skies. Thanks for listening to NOAA Weather Radio Station KZZ33, transmitting on a frequency of 162.525 MHz from the broadcast tower of Central Michigan University, courtesy of the CMU Public Broadcast Center. The current time is 9:07 p.m. Eastern Daylight Time. Conditions around the area at 8 p.m. At Mount Pleasant, it was clear. The temperature was 81 degrees, the dew point 66, and the relative humidity 61%. The wind was southwest at 9 miles an hour.
the pressure was 29.90 inches and rising. Across the remainder of South

central lower Michigan. Skies ranged from clear to partly cloudy, and temperatures were between 76 and 79 degrees. Elsewhere in central and northern lower Michigan, at Cadillac, it was clear, with a temperature of 77. At Traverse City, it was mostly cloudy, with a temperature of 81. It was cloudy, with a temperature of 75 at Alpena, and 73 at Palestine. Across southern lower Michigan, skies ranged from mostly cloudy to cloudy, and temperatures were between 74 and 79 degrees. In the Upper Peninsula, Sault Ste. Marie was 67 degrees with fog, and in Marquette, it was mostly cloudy with a temperature of 79. In neighboring states, Chicago was 81 degrees under mostly cloudy skies. In Cleveland, it was cloudy and the temperature was 81. Once again, at 8 p.m., Mount Pleasant was 81 degrees under clear skies. Thanks for listening to NOAA Weather Radio Station KZZ 33, transmitting on a frequency of 162.525 MHz from the broadcast tower of Central Michigan University, courtesy of the CMU Public Broadcast Center. The current time is 9:08 p.m. Eastern Daylight Time. Conditions around the area at 8 p.m. At Mount Pleasant, it was clear. The temperature was 81 degrees, the dew point 66, and the relative humidity 61%. The wind was southwest at 9 miles an hour. The pressure was 29.90 inches and rising. Across the remainder of south-central lower Michigan, skies ranged from clear to partly cloudy, and temperatures were between 76 and 79 degrees. Elsewhere in central and northern lower Michigan, at Cadillac, it was clear, with a temperature of 77. At Traverse City, it was mostly cloudy, with a temperature of 81. It was cloudy, with a temperature of 75 at Alpena, and 73 at Palestine. Across southern lower Michigan, skies ranged from mostly cloudy to cloudy, and temperatures were between 74 and 79 degrees. In the Upper Peninsula, Sault Ste. Marie was 67 degrees with fog, and in Marquette, it was mostly cloudy with a temperature of 79. In neighboring states, Chicago was 81 degrees under mostly cloudy skies. In Cleveland, it was cloudy and the temperature was 81. Once again, at 8 p.m., Mount Pleasant was 81 degrees under clear skies. Thanks for listening to NOAA Weather Radio Station KZZ 33, transmitting on a frequency of 162.525 MHz from the broadcast tower of Central Michigan University, courtesy of the CMU Public Broadcast Center. The current time is 9:10 p.m. Eastern Daylight Time. Conditions around the area at 8 p.m. At Mount Pleasant, it was clear. The temperature was 81 degrees, the dew point 66, and the relative humidity 61%. The wind was southwest at 9 miles an hour. The pressure was 29.90 inches and rising. Across the remainder of south-central lower Michigan, skies ranged from clear to partly cloudy, and temperatures were between 76 and 79 degrees. Elsewhere in central and northern lower Michigan, at Cadillac, it was clear, with a temperature of 77. At Traverse City, it was mostly cloudy, with a temperature of 81. It was cloudy, with a temperature of 75 at Alpena, and 73 at Palestine. Across southern lower Michigan, skies ranged from mostly cloudy to cloudy, and temperatures were between 74 and 79 degrees. In the Upper Peninsula, Sault Ste. Marie was 67 degrees with fog, and in Marquette, it was mostly cloudy with a temperature of 79. In neighboring states, Chicago was 81 degrees under mostly cloudy skies. In Cleveland, it was cloudy and the temperature was 81. Once again, at 8 p.m., Mount Pleasant was 81 degrees under clear skies. Thanks for listening to NOAA Weather Radio Station KZZ 33, transmitting on a frequency of 162.525 MHz from the broadcast tower of Central Michigan University, courtesy of the CMU Public Broadcast Center. The current time is 9:12 p.m. Eastern Daylight Time. Conditions around the area at 8 p.m. At Mount Pleasant, it was clear.
The temperature was 81 degrees, the dew point 66, and the relative humidity 61%. The wind was southwest at 9 miles an hour. The pressure was 29.90 inches and rising. Across the remainder of south-central lower Michigan, skies ranged from clear to partly cloudy, and temperatures were between 76 and 79 degrees. Elsewhere in central and northern lower Michigan, at Cadillac, it was clear, with a temperature of 77. At Traverse City, it was mostly cloudy, with a temperature of 81. It was cloudy, with a temperature of 75 at Alpena and 73 at Palestine. Across southern lower Michigan, skies ranged from mostly cloudy to cloudy, and temperatures were between 74 and 79 degrees. In the Upper Peninsula, Sault Ste. Marie was 67 degrees with fog, and in Marquette, it was mostly cloudy with a temperature of 79. In neighboring states, Chicago was 81 degrees under mostly cloudy skies. In Cleveland, it was cloudy and the temperature was 81. Once again, at 8 p.m., Mount Pleasant was 81 degrees under clear skies. Thanks for listening to NOAA Weather Radio Station KZZ 33, transmitting on a frequency of 162.525 MHz from the broadcast tower of Central Michigan University, courtesy of the CMU Public Broadcast Center. The current time is 9:14 p.m. Eastern Daylight Time. Conditions around the area at 9 p.m. At Mount Pleasant, it was mostly cloudy. The temperature was 79 degrees, the dew point 68, and the relative humidity 69%. The wind was southwest at 6 miles an hour. The pressure was 29.91 inches and rising. Across the remainder of south-central lower Michigan, skies ranged from partly cloudy to mostly cloudy, and temperatures were between 75 and 77 degrees. Elsewhere in central and northern lower Michigan, temperatures were between 71 and 77 degrees. At Cadillac, it was partly cloudy. At Pelston, it was mostly cloudy. It was cloudy at Alpena and Traverse City. Across southern lower Michigan, it was cloudy, and temperatures were between 73 and 76 degrees. In the Upper Peninsula, Sault Ste. Marie was 67 degrees with fog, and in Marquette, it was cloudy with a temperature of 77. In neighboring states, Chicago was 81 degrees under mostly cloudy skies. In Cleveland, light rain was falling and the temperature was 79. Once again, at 9 p.m., Mount Pleasant was 79 degrees under mostly cloudy skies. Thanks for listening to NOAA Weather Radio Station KZZ 33, transmitting on a frequency of 162.525 MHz from the broadcast tower of Central Michigan University, courtesy of the CMU Public Broadcast Center. The current time is 9:15 p.m. Eastern Daylight Time. Conditions around the area at 9 p.m. At Mount Pleasant, it was mostly cloudy. The temperature was 79 degrees, the dew point 68, and the relative humidity 69%. The wind was southwest at 6 miles an hour. The pressure was 29.91 inches and rising. Across the remainder of south-central lower Michigan, skies ranged from partly cloudy to mostly cloudy, and temperatures were between 75 and 77 degrees. Elsewhere in central and northern lower Michigan, temperatures were between 71 and 77 degrees. At Cadillac, it was partly cloudy. At Pelston, it was mostly cloudy. It was cloudy at Alpena and Traverse City. Across southern lower Michigan, it was cloudy, and temperatures were between 73 and 76 degrees. In the Upper Peninsula, Sault Ste. Marie was 67 degrees with fog, and in Marquette, it was cloudy with a temperature of 77. In neighboring states, Chicago was 81 degrees under mostly cloudy skies. In Cleveland, light rain was falling and the temperature was 79. Once again, at 9 p.m., Mount Pleasant was 79 degrees under mostly cloudy skies.
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The current time is 9:17 p.m. Eastern Daylight Time. Conditions around the area at 9 p.m. At Mount Pleasant, it was mostly cloudy. The temperature was 79 degrees, the dew point 68, and the relative humidity 69%. The wind was southwest at 6 miles an hour. The pressure was 29.91 inches and rising. Across the remainder of south-central lower Michigan, skies ranged from partly cloudy to mostly cloudy, and temperatures were between 75 and 77 degrees. Elsewhere in central and northern lower Michigan, temperatures were between 71 and 77 degrees. At Cadillac, it was partly cloudy. At Pelston, it was mostly cloudy. It was cloudy at Alpena and Traverse City. Across southern lower Michigan, it was cloudy, and temperatures were between 73 and 76 degrees. In the Upper Peninsula, Sault Ste. Marie was 67 degrees with fog, and in Marquette, it was cloudy with a temperature of 77. In neighboring states, Chicago was 81 degrees under mostly cloudy skies. In Cleveland, light rain was falling and the temperature was 79. Once again, at 9 p.m., Mount Pleasant was 79 degrees under mostly cloudy skies. Thanks for listening to NOAA Weather Radio Station KZZ33, transmitting on a frequency of 162.525 MHz from the broadcast tower of Central Michigan University, courtesy of the CMU Public Broadcast Center. The current time is 9:19 p.m. Eastern Daylight Time. Conditions around the area at 9 p.m. At Mount Pleasant, it was mostly cloudy. The temperature was 79 degrees, the dew point 68, and the relative humidity 69%. The wind was southwest at 6 miles an hour. The pressure was 29.91 inches and rising. Across the remainder of south-central lower Michigan, skies ranged from partly cloudy to mostly cloudy, and temperatures were between 75 and 77 degrees. Elsewhere in central and northern lower Michigan, temperatures were between 71 and 77 degrees. At Cadillac, it was partly cloudy. At Pelston, it was mostly cloudy. It was cloudy at Alpena and Traverse City. Across southern lower Michigan, it was cloudy, and temperatures were between 73 and 76 degrees. In the Upper Peninsula, Sault Ste. Marie was 67 degrees with fog, and in Marquette, it was cloudy with a temperature of 77. In neighboring states, Chicago was 81 degrees under mostly cloudy skies. In Cleveland, light rain was falling and the temperature was 79. Once again, at 9 p.m., Mount Pleasant was 79 degrees under mostly cloudy skies. Thanks for listening to NOAA Weather Radio Station KZZ33, transmitting on a frequency of 162.525 MHz from the broadcast tower of Central Michigan University, courtesy of the CMU Public Broadcast Center. The current time is 9:21 p.m. Eastern Daylight Time. Conditions around the area at 9 p.m. At Mount Pleasant, it was mostly cloudy. The temperature was 79 degrees, the dew point 68, and the relative humidity 69%. The wind was southwest at 6 miles an hour. The pressure was 29.91 inches and rising. Across the remainder of south-central lower Michigan, skies ranged from partly cloudy to mostly cloudy, and temperatures were between 75 and 77 degrees. Elsewhere in central and northern lower Michigan, temperatures were between 71 and 77 degrees. At Cadillac, it was partly cloudy. At Pelston, it was mostly cloudy. It was cloudy at Alpena and Traverse City. Across southern lower Michigan, it was cloudy, and temperatures were between 73 and 76 degrees. In the Upper Peninsula, Sault Ste. Marie was 67 degrees with fog, and in Marquette, it was cloudy with a temperature of 77. In neighboring states,
Chicago was 81 degrees under mostly cloudy skies. In Cleveland, light rain was falling and the temperature was 79. Once again, at 9 p.m., Mount Pleasant was 79 degrees under mostly cloudy skies. Thanks for listening to NOAA Weather Radio Station KZZ33, transmitting on a frequency of 162.525 MHz from the broadcast tower of Central Michigan University, courtesy of the CMU Public Broadcast Center. The current time is 9:22 p.m. Eastern Daylight Time. Conditions around the area at 9 p.m. At Mount Pleasant, it was mostly cloudy. The temperature was 79 degrees, the dew point 68, and the relative humidity 69%. The wind was southwest at 6 miles an hour. The pressure was 29.91 inches and rising. Across the remainder of south-central lower Michigan, skies ranged from partly cloudy to mostly cloudy, and temperatures were between 75 and 77 degrees. Elsewhere in central and northern lower Michigan, temperatures were between 71 and 77 degrees. At Cadillac, it was partly cloudy. At Pilston, it was mostly cloudy. It was cloudy at Alpena and Traverse City. Across southern lower Michigan, it was cloudy, and temperatures were between 73 and 76 degrees. In the Upper Peninsula, Sault Ste. Marie was 67 degrees with fog, and in Marquette, it was cloudy with a temperature of 77. In neighboring states, Chicago was 81 degrees under mostly cloudy skies. In Cleveland, light rain was falling and the temperature was 79. Once again, at 9 p.m., Mount Pleasant was 79 degrees under mostly cloudy skies. Thanks for listening to NOAA Weather Radio Station KZZ33, transmitting on a frequency of 162.525 MHz from the broadcast tower of Central Michigan University, courtesy of the CMU Public Broadcast Center. The current time is 9:24 p.m. Eastern Daylight Time. Conditions around the area at 9 p.m. At Mount Pleasant, it was mostly cloudy. The temperature was 79 degrees, the dew point 68, and the relative humidity 69%. The wind was southwest at 6 miles an hour. The pressure was 29.91 inches and rising. Across the remainder of south-central lower Michigan, skies ranged from partly cloudy to mostly cloudy, and temperatures were between 75 and 77 degrees. Elsewhere in central and northern lower Michigan, temperatures were between 71 and 77 degrees. At Cadillac, it was partly cloudy. At Pilston, it was mostly cloudy. It was cloudy at Alpena and Traverse City. Across southern lower Michigan, it was cloudy, and temperatures were between 73 and 76 degrees. In the Upper Peninsula, Sault Ste. Marie was 67 degrees with fog, and in Marquette, it was cloudy with a temperature of 77. In neighboring states, Chicago was 81 degrees under mostly cloudy skies. In Cleveland, light rain was falling and the temperature was 79. Once again, at 9 p.m., Mount Pleasant was 79 degrees under mostly cloudy skies. Thanks for listening to NOAA Weather Radio Station KZZ33, transmitting on a frequency of 162.525 MHz from the broadcast tower of Central Michigan University, courtesy of the CMU Public Broadcast Center. The current time is 9:26 p.m. Eastern Daylight Time. Conditions around the area at 9 p.m. At Mount Pleasant, it was mostly cloudy. The temperature was 79 degrees, the dew point 68, and the relative humidity 69%. The wind was southwest at 6 miles an hour. The pressure was 29.91 inches and rising. Across the remainder of south-central lower Michigan, skies ranged from partly cloudy to mostly cloudy, and temperatures were between 75 and 77 degrees. Elsewhere in central and northern lower Michigan, temperatures were between 71 and 77 degrees. At Cadillac, it was partly cloudy. At Pilston, it was mostly cloudy. It was cloudy at Alpena and Traverse City. Across southern lower Michigan,
it was cloudy, and temperatures were between 73 and 76 degrees. In the Upper Peninsula, Sault Ste. Marie was 67 degrees with fog, and in Marquette, it was cloudy with a temperature of 77. In neighboring states, Chicago was 81 degrees under mostly cloudy skies. In Cleveland, light rain was falling and the temperature was 79. Once again, at 9 p.m., Mount Pleasant was 79 degrees under mostly cloudy skies. Thanks for listening to NOAA Weather Radio Station KZZ33, transmitting on a frequency of 162.525 MHz from the broadcast tower of Central Michigan University, courtesy of the CMU Public Broadcast Center. The current time is 9:28 p.m. Eastern Daylight Time. Conditions around the area at 9 p.m. At Mount Pleasant, it was mostly cloudy. The temperature was 79 degrees, the dew point 68, and the relative humidity 69%. The wind was southwest at 6 miles an hour. The pressure was 29.91 inches and rising. Across the remainder of south-central lower Michigan, skies ranged from partly cloudy to mostly cloudy, and temperatures were between 75 and 77 degrees. Elsewhere in central and northern lower Michigan, temperatures were between 71 and 77 degrees. At Cadillac, it was partly cloudy. At Pelston, it was mostly cloudy. It was cloudy at Alpena and Traverse City. Across southern lower Michigan, it was cloudy, and temperatures were between 73 and 76 degrees. In the Upper Peninsula, Sault Ste. Marie was 67 degrees with fog, and in Marquette, it was cloudy with a temperature of 77. In neighboring states, Chicago was 81 degrees under mostly cloudy skies. In Cleveland, light rain was falling and the temperature was 79. Once again, at 9 p.m., Mount Pleasant was 79 degrees under mostly cloudy skies. Thanks for listening to NOAA Weather Radio Station KZZ33, transmitting on a frequency of 162.525 MHz from the broadcast tower of Central Michigan University, courtesy of the CMU Public Broadcast Center. The current time is 9:29 p.m. Eastern Daylight Time. Conditions around the area at 9 p.m. At Mount Pleasant, it was mostly cloudy. The temperature was 79 degrees, the dew point 68, and the relative humidity 69%. The wind was southwest at 6 miles an hour. The pressure was 29.91 inches and rising. Across the remainder of south-central lower Michigan, skies ranged from partly cloudy to mostly cloudy, and temperatures were between 75 and 77 degrees. Elsewhere in central and northern lower Michigan, temperatures were between 71 and 77 degrees. At Cadillac, it was partly cloudy. At Pelston, it was mostly cloudy. It was cloudy at Alpena and Traverse City. Across southern lower Michigan, it was cloudy, and temperatures were between 73 and 76 degrees. In the Upper Peninsula, Sault Ste. Marie was 67 degrees with fog, and in Marquette, it was cloudy with a temperature of 77. In neighboring states, Chicago was 81 degrees under mostly cloudy skies. In Cleveland, light rain was falling and the temperature was 79. Once again, at 9 p.m., Mount Pleasant was 79 degrees under mostly cloudy skies. Thanks for listening to NOAA Weather Radio Station KZZ33, transmitting on a frequency of 162.525 MHz from the broadcast tower of Central Michigan University, courtesy of the CMU Public Broadcast Center. The current time is 9:31 p.m. Eastern Daylight Time. Conditions around the area at 9 p.m. At Mount Pleasant, it was mostly cloudy. The temperature was 79 degrees, the dew point 68, and the relative humidity 69%. The wind was southwest at 6 miles an hour. The pressure was 29.91 inches and rising. Across the remainder of south-central lower Michigan, skies ranged from partly cloudy to mostly cloudy, and temperatures were between 75 and 77 degrees.
Elsewhere in central and northern lower Michigan, temperatures were between 71 and 77 degrees. At Cadillac, it was partly cloudy. At Pilsen, it was mostly cloudy. It was cloudy at Alpena and Traverse City.

PM, Mount Pleasant was 79 degrees under mostly cloudy skies. Thanks for listening to NOAA Weather Radio Station KZZ33, transmitting on a frequency of 162.525 MHz from the broadcast tower of Central Michigan University, courtesy of the CMU Public Broadcast Center. The current time is 9:38 p.m. Eastern Daylight Time. Conditions around the area at 9 p.m. At Mount Pleasant, it was mostly cloudy. The temperature was 79 degrees, the dew point 68, and the relative humidity 69%. The wind was southwest at 6 miles an hour. The pressure was 29.91 inches and rising. Across the remainder of south-central lower Michigan, skies ranged from partly cloudy to mostly cloudy, and temperatures were between 75 and 77 degrees. Elsewhere in central and northern lower Michigan, temperatures were between 71 and 77 degrees. At Cadillac, it was partly cloudy. At Pelston, it was mostly cloudy. It was cloudy at Alpena and Traverse City. Across southern lower Michigan, it was cloudy, and temperatures were between 73 and 76 degrees. In the Upper Peninsula, Sault Ste. Marie was 67 degrees with fog, and in Marquette, it was cloudy with a temperature of 77. In neighboring states, Chicago was 81 degrees under mostly cloudy skies. In Cleveland, light rain was falling and the temperature was 79. Once again, at 9 p.m., Mount Pleasant was 79 degrees under mostly cloudy skies. Thanks for listening to NOAA Weather Radio Station KZZ33, transmitting on a frequency of 162.525 MHz from the broadcast tower of Central Michigan University, courtesy of the CMU Public Broadcast Center. The current time is 9:40 p.m. Eastern Daylight Time. Conditions around the area at 9 p.m. At Mount Pleasant, it was mostly cloudy. The temperature was 79 degrees, the dew point 68, and the relative humidity 69%. The wind was southwest at 6 miles an hour. The pressure was 29.91 inches and rising. Across the remainder of south-central lower Michigan, skies ranged from partly cloudy to mostly cloudy, and temperatures were between 75 and 77 degrees. Elsewhere in central and northern lower Michigan, temperatures were between 71 and 77 degrees. At Cadillac, it was partly cloudy. At Pelston, it was mostly cloudy. It was cloudy at Alpena and Traverse City. Across southern lower Michigan, it was cloudy, and temperatures were between 73 and 76 degrees. In the Upper Peninsula, Sault Ste. Marie was 67 degrees with fog, and in Marquette, it was cloudy with a temperature of 77. In neighboring states, Chicago was 81 degrees under mostly cloudy skies. In Cleveland, light rain was falling and the temperature was 79. Once again, at 9 p.m., Mount Pleasant was 79 degrees under mostly cloudy skies. Thanks for listening to NOAA Weather Radio Station KZZ33, transmitting on a frequency of 162.525 MHz from the broadcast tower of Central Michigan University, courtesy of the CMU Public Broadcast Center. The current time is 9:42 p.m. Eastern Daylight Time. Conditions around the area at 9 p.m. At Mount Pleasant, it was mostly cloudy. The temperature was 79 degrees, the dew point 68, and the relative humidity 69%. The wind was southwest at 6 miles an hour. The pressure was 29.91 inches and rising. Across the remainder of south-central lower Michigan, skies ranged from partly cloudy to mostly cloudy, and temperatures were between 75 and 77 degrees. Elsewhere in central and northern lower Michigan, temperatures were between 71 and 77 degrees. At Cadillac, it was partly cloudy. At Pelston, it was mostly cloudy. It was cloudy at Alpena and Traverse City. Across southern lower Michigan, it was cloudy, and temperatures were between 73 and 76 degrees. In the Upper Peninsula,
Sault Ste. Marie was 67 degrees with fog, and in Marquette, it was cloudy.

cloudy with a temperature of 77. In neighboring states, Chicago was 81 degrees under mostly cloudy skies. In Cleveland, light rain was falling and the temperature was 79. Once again, at 9 p.m., Mount Pleasant was 79 degrees under mostly cloudy skies. Thanks for listening to NOAA Weather Radio Station KZZ33, transmitting on a frequency of 162.525 MHz from the broadcast tower of Central Michigan University, courtesy of the CMU Public Broadcast Center. The current time is 9:43 p.m. Eastern Daylight Time. Conditions around the area at 9 p.m. At Mount Pleasant, it was mostly cloudy. The temperature was 79 degrees, the dew point 68, and the relative humidity 69%. The wind was southwest at 6 miles an hour. The pressure was 29.91 inches and rising. Across the remainder of south-central lower Michigan, skies ranged from partly cloudy to mostly cloudy, and temperatures were between 75 and 77 degrees. Elsewhere in central and northern lower Michigan, temperatures were between 71 and 77 degrees. At Cadillac, it was partly cloudy. At Pelston, it was mostly cloudy. It was cloudy at Alpena and Traverse City. Across southern lower Michigan, it was cloudy, and temperatures were between 73 and 76 degrees. In the Upper Peninsula, Sault Ste. Marie was 67 degrees with fog, and in Marquette, it was cloudy with a temperature of 77. In neighboring states, Chicago was 81 degrees under mostly cloudy skies. In Cleveland, light rain was falling and the temperature was 79. Once again, at 9 p.m., Mount Pleasant was 79 degrees under mostly cloudy skies. Thanks for listening to NOAA Weather Radio Station KZZ33, transmitting on a frequency of 162.525 MHz from the broadcast tower of Central Michigan University, courtesy of the CMU Public Broadcast Center. The current time is 9:45 p.m. Eastern Daylight Time. Conditions around the area at 9 p.m. At Mount Pleasant, it was mostly cloudy. The temperature was 79 degrees, the dew point 68, and the relative humidity 69%. The wind was southwest at 6 miles an hour. The pressure was 29.91 inches and rising. Across the remainder of south-central lower Michigan, skies ranged from partly cloudy to mostly cloudy, and temperatures were between 75 and 77 degrees. Elsewhere in central and northern lower Michigan, temperatures were between 71 and 77 degrees. At Cadillac, it was partly cloudy. At Pelston, it was mostly cloudy. It was cloudy at Alpena and Traverse City. Across southern lower Michigan, it was cloudy, and temperatures were between 73 and 76 degrees. In the Upper Peninsula, Sault Ste. Marie was 67 degrees with fog, and in Marquette, it was cloudy with a temperature of 77. In neighboring states, Chicago was 81 degrees under mostly cloudy skies. In Cleveland, light rain was falling and the temperature was 79. Once again, at 9 p.m., Mount Pleasant was 79 degrees under mostly cloudy skies. Thanks for listening to NOAA Weather Radio Station KZZ33, transmitting on a frequency of 162.525 MHz from the broadcast tower of Central Michigan University, courtesy of the CMU Public Broadcast Center. The current time is 9:47 p.m. Eastern Daylight Time. Conditions around the area at 9 p.m. At Mount Pleasant, it was mostly cloudy. The temperature was 79 degrees, the dew point 68, and the relative humidity 69%. The wind was southwest at 6 miles an hour. The pressure was 29.91 inches and rising. Across the remainder of south-central lower Michigan, skies ranged from partly cloudy to mostly cloudy, and temperatures were between 75 and 77 degrees. Elsewhere in central and northern lower Michigan, temperatures were between 71 and 77 degrees. At Cadillac, it was partly cloudy. At Pelston, it was mostly cloudy.
It was cloudy at Alpena and Traverse City. Across southern lower Michigan, it was cloudy and temperatures were between 73 and 76 degrees. In the upper peninsula, Sault Ste. Marie was 67 degrees with fog, and in Marquette, it was cloudy with a temperature of 77. In neighboring states, Chicago was 81 degrees under mostly cloudy skies. In Cleveland, light rain was falling and the temperature was 79. Once again, at 9 p.m., Mount Pleasant was 79 degrees under mostly cloudy skies. Thanks for listening to NOAA Weather Radio Station KZZ33, transmitting on a frequency of 162.525 MHz from the broadcast tower of Central Michigan University, courtesy of the CMU Public Broadcast Center. The current time is 9:49 p.m. Eastern Daylight Time. Conditions around the area at 9 p.m. At Mount Pleasant, it was mostly cloudy. The temperature was 79 degrees, the dew point 68, and the relative humidity 69%. The wind was southwest at 6 miles an hour. The pressure was 29.91 inches and rising. Across the remainder of south-central lower Michigan, skies ranged from partly cloudy to mostly cloudy, and temperatures were between 75 and 77 degrees. Elsewhere in central and northern lower Michigan, temperatures were between 71 and 77 degrees. At Cadillac, it was partly cloudy. At Pilston, it was mostly cloudy. It was cloudy at Alpena and Traverse City. Across southern lower Michigan, it was cloudy, and temperatures were between 73 and 76 degrees. In the upper peninsula, Sault Ste. Marie was 67 degrees with fog, and in Marquette, it was cloudy with a temperature of 77. In neighboring states, Chicago was 81 degrees under mostly cloudy skies. In Cleveland, light rain was falling and the temperature was 79. Once again, at 9 p.m., Mount Pleasant was 79 degrees under mostly cloudy skies. Thanks for listening to NOAA Weather Radio Station KZZ33, transmitting on a frequency of 162.525 MHz from the broadcast tower of Central Michigan University, courtesy of the CMU Public Broadcast Center. The current time is 9:50 p.m. Eastern Daylight Time. Conditions around the area at 9 p.m. At Mount Pleasant, it was mostly cloudy. The temperature was 79 degrees, the dew point 68, and the relative humidity 69%. The wind was southwest at 6 miles an hour. The pressure was 29.91 inches and rising. Across the remainder of south-central lower Michigan, skies ranged from partly cloudy to mostly cloudy, and temperatures were between 75 and 77 degrees. Elsewhere in central and northern lower Michigan, temperatures were between 71 and 77 degrees. At Cadillac, it was partly cloudy. At Pilston, it was mostly cloudy. It was cloudy at Alpena and Traverse City. Across southern lower Michigan, it was cloudy, and temperatures were between 73 and 76 degrees. In the upper peninsula, Sault Ste. Marie was 67 degrees with fog, and in Marquette, it was cloudy with a temperature of 77. In neighboring states, Chicago was 81 degrees under mostly cloudy skies. In Cleveland, light rain was falling and the temperature was 79. Once again, at 9 p.m., Mount Pleasant was 79 degrees under mostly cloudy skies. Thanks for listening to NOAA Weather Radio Station KZZ33, transmitting on a frequency of 162.525 MHz from the broadcast tower of Central Michigan University, courtesy of the CMU Public Broadcast Center. The current time is 9:52 p.m. Eastern Daylight Time. Conditions around the area at 9 p.m. At Mount Pleasant, it was mostly cloudy. The temperature was 79 degrees, the dew point 68, and the relative humidity 69%. The wind was southwest at 6 miles an hour. The pressure was 29.91 inches and rising. Across the remainder of south-central lower Michigan,
skies ranged from partly cloudy to mostly cloudy, and temperatures were between 75 and 77 degrees.

at 9 p.m. at Mount Pleasant, it was mostly cloudy. The temperature was 79 degrees, the dew point 68, and the relative humidity 69%. The wind was southwest at 6 miles an hour. The pressure was 29.91 inches and rising. Across the remainder of south-central lower Michigan, skies ranged from partly cloudy to mostly cloudy, and temperatures were between 75 and 77 degrees. Elsewhere in central and northern lower Michigan, temperatures were between 71 and 77 degrees. At Cadillac, it was partly cloudy. At Pelston, it was mostly cloudy. It was cloudy at Alpena and Traverse City. Across southern lower Michigan, it was cloudy, and temperatures were between 73 and 76 degrees. In the Upper Peninsula, Sault Ste. Marie was 67 degrees with fog, and in Marquette, it was cloudy with a temperature of 77. In neighboring states, Chicago was 81 degrees under mostly cloudy skies. In Cleveland, light rain was falling and the temperature was 79. Once again, at 9 p.m., Mount Pleasant was 79 degrees under mostly cloudy skies. Thanks for listening to NOAA Weather Radio Station KZZ33, transmitting on a frequency of 162.525 MHz from the broadcast tower of Central Michigan University, courtesy of the CMU Public Broadcast Center. The current time is 10:04 p.m. Eastern Daylight Time. Conditions around the area at 9 p.m. At Mount Pleasant, it was mostly cloudy. The temperature was 79 degrees, the dew point 68, and the relative humidity 69%. The wind was southwest at 6 miles an hour. The pressure was 29.91 inches and rising. Across the remainder of south-central lower Michigan, skies ranged from partly cloudy to mostly cloudy, and temperatures were between 75 and 77 degrees. Elsewhere in central and northern lower Michigan, temperatures were between 71 and 77 degrees. At Cadillac, it was partly cloudy. At Pelston, it was mostly cloudy. It was cloudy at Alpena and Traverse City. Across southern lower Michigan, it was cloudy, and temperatures were between 73 and 76 degrees. In the Upper Peninsula, Sault Ste. Marie was 67 degrees with fog, and in Marquette, it was cloudy with a temperature of 77. In neighboring states, Chicago was 81 degrees under mostly cloudy skies. In Cleveland, light rain was falling and the temperature was 79. Once again, at 9 p.m., Mount Pleasant was 79 degrees under mostly cloudy skies. Thanks for listening to NOAA Weather Radio Station KZZ33, transmitting on a frequency of 162.525 MHz from the broadcast tower of Central Michigan University, courtesy of the CMU Public Broadcast Center. The current time is 10:06 p.m. Eastern Daylight Time. Conditions around the area at 9 p.m. At Mount Pleasant, it was mostly cloudy. The temperature was 79 degrees, the dew point 68, and the relative humidity 69%. The wind was southwest at 6 miles an hour. The pressure was 29.91 inches and rising. Across the remainder of south-central lower Michigan, skies ranged from partly cloudy to mostly cloudy, and temperatures were between 75 and 77 degrees. Elsewhere in central and northern lower Michigan, temperatures were between 71 and 77 degrees. At Cadillac, it was partly cloudy. At Pelston, it was mostly cloudy. It was cloudy at Alpena and Traverse City. Across southern lower Michigan, it was cloudy, and temperatures were between 73 and 76 degrees. In the Upper Peninsula, Sault Ste. Marie was 67 degrees with fog, and in Marquette, it was cloudy with a temperature of 77. In neighboring states, Chicago was 81 degrees under mostly cloudy skies. In Cleveland, light rain was falling and the temperature was 79. Once again, at 9 p.m., Mount Pleasant was 79 degrees under mostly cloudy skies.
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The current time is 10:08 p.m. Eastern Daylight Time. Conditions around the area at 9 p.m. At Mount Pleasant, it was mostly cloudy. The temperature was 79 degrees, the dew point 68, and the relative humidity 69%. The wind was southwest at 6 miles an hour. The pressure was 29.91 inches and rising. Across the remainder of south-central lower Michigan, skies ranged from partly cloudy to mostly cloudy, and temperatures were between 75 and 77 degrees. Elsewhere in central and northern lower Michigan, temperatures were between 71 and 77 degrees. At Cadillac, it was partly cloudy. At Pilston, it was mostly cloudy. It was cloudy at Alpena and Traverse City. Across southern lower Michigan, it was cloudy, and temperatures were between 73 and 76 degrees. In the Upper Peninsula, Sault Ste. Marie was 67 degrees with fog, and in Marquette, it was cloudy with a temperature of 77. In neighboring states, Chicago was 81 degrees under mostly cloudy skies. In Cleveland, light rain was falling and the temperature was 79. Once again, at 9 p.m., Mount Pleasant was 79 degrees under mostly cloudy skies. Thanks for listening to NOAA Weather Radio Station KZZ33, transmitting on a frequency of 162.525 MHz from the broadcast tower of Central Michigan University, courtesy of the CMU Public Broadcast Center. The current time is 10:10 p.m. Eastern Daylight Time. Conditions around the area at 9 p.m. At Mount Pleasant, it was mostly cloudy. The temperature was 79 degrees, the dew point 68, and the relative humidity 69%. The wind was southwest at 6 miles an hour. The pressure was 29.91 inches and rising. Across the remainder of south-central lower Michigan, skies ranged from partly cloudy to mostly cloudy, and temperatures were between 75 and 77 degrees. Elsewhere in central and northern lower Michigan, temperatures were between 71 and 77 degrees. At Cadillac, it was partly cloudy. At Pilston, it was mostly cloudy. It was cloudy at Alpena and Traverse City. Across southern lower Michigan, it was cloudy, and temperatures were between 73 and 76 degrees. In the Upper Peninsula, Sault Ste. Marie was 67 degrees with fog, and in Marquette, it was cloudy with a temperature of 77. In neighboring states, Chicago was 81 degrees under mostly cloudy skies. In Cleveland, light rain was falling and the temperature was 79. Once again, at 9 p.m., Mount Pleasant was 79 degrees under mostly cloudy skies. Thanks for listening to NOAA Weather Radio Station KZZ33, transmitting on a frequency of 162.525 MHz from the broadcast tower of Central Michigan University, courtesy of the CMU Public Broadcast Center. The current time is 10:11 p.m. Eastern Daylight Time. Conditions around the area at 9 p.m. At Mount Pleasant, it was mostly cloudy. The temperature was 79 degrees, the dew point 68, and the relative humidity 69%. The wind was southwest at 6 miles an hour. The pressure was 29.91 inches and rising. Across the remainder of south-central lower Michigan, skies ranged from partly cloudy to mostly cloudy, and temperatures were between 75 and 77 degrees. Elsewhere in central and northern lower Michigan, temperatures were between 71 and 77 degrees. At Cadillac, it was partly cloudy. At Pilston, it was mostly cloudy. It was cloudy at Alpena and Traverse City. Across southern lower Michigan, it was cloudy, and temperatures were between 73 and 76 degrees. In the Upper Peninsula, Sault Ste. Marie was 67 degrees with fog, and in Marquette, it was cloudy with a temperature of 77. In neighboring states,
Chicago was 81 degrees under mostly cloudy skies. In Cleveland, light rain was falling and the temperature was 79. Once again,

Marie was 67 degrees with fog, and in Marquette, it was cloudy with a temperature of 75. In neighboring states, Chicago was 81 degrees under mostly cloudy skies. In Cleveland, it was cloudy and the temperature was 78. Once again, at 10 p.m., Mount Pleasant was 77 degrees under mostly cloudy skies. 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The current time is 10:18 p.m. Eastern Daylight Time. Conditions around the area at 10 p.m. At Mount Pleasant, it was mostly cloudy. The temperature was 77 degrees, the dew point 68, and the relative humidity 73%. The wind was south at 7 miles an hour. The pressure was 29.91 inches and steady. Across the remainder of south-central lower Michigan, skies ranged from partly cloudy to mostly cloudy, and temperatures were between 75 and 77 degrees. Elsewhere in central and northern lower Michigan, temperatures were between 68 and 75 degrees. At Cadillac, it was partly cloudy. It was mostly cloudy at Alpena and Palestine. At Traverse City, it was cloudy. Across southern lower Michigan, skies ranged from mostly cloudy to cloudy, and temperatures were between 73 and 75 degrees. In the Upper Peninsula, Sault Ste. Marie was 67 degrees with fog, and in Marquette, it was cloudy with a temperature of 75. In neighboring states, Chicago was 81 degrees under mostly cloudy skies. In Cleveland, it was cloudy and the temperature was 78. Once again, at 10 p.m., Mount Pleasant was 77 degrees under mostly cloudy skies. Thanks for listening to NOAA Weather Radio Station KZZ 33, transmitting on a frequency of 162.525 MHz from the broadcast tower of Central Michigan University, courtesy of the CMU Public Broadcast Center. The current time is 10:20 p.m. Eastern Daylight Time. Conditions around the area at 10 p.m. At Mount Pleasant, it was mostly cloudy. The temperature was 77 degrees, the dew point 68, and the relative humidity 73%. The wind was south at 7 miles an hour. The pressure was 29.91 inches and steady. Across the remainder of south-central lower Michigan, skies ranged from partly cloudy to mostly cloudy, and temperatures were between 75 and 77 degrees. Elsewhere in central and northern lower Michigan, temperatures were between 68 and 75 degrees. At Cadillac, it was partly cloudy. It was mostly cloudy at Alpena and Palestine. At Traverse City, it was cloudy. Across southern lower Michigan, skies ranged from mostly cloudy to cloudy, and temperatures were between 73 and 75 degrees. In the Upper Peninsula, Sault Ste. Marie was 67 degrees with fog, and in Marquette, it was cloudy with a temperature of 75. In neighboring states, Chicago was 81 degrees under mostly cloudy skies. In Cleveland, it was cloudy and the temperature was 78. Once again, at 10 p.m., Mount Pleasant was 77 degrees under mostly cloudy skies. Thanks for listening to NOAA Weather Radio Station KZZ 33, transmitting on a frequency of 162.525 MHz from the broadcast tower of Central Michigan University, courtesy of the CMU Public Broadcast Center. The current time is 10:22 p.m. Eastern Daylight Time. Conditions around the area at 10 p.m. At Mount Pleasant, it was mostly cloudy. The temperature was 77 degrees, the dew point 68, and the relative humidity 73%. The wind was south at 7 miles an hour. The pressure was 29.91 inches and steady. Across the remainder of south-central lower Michigan, skies ranged from partly cloudy to mostly cloudy, and temperatures were between 75 and 77 degrees. Elsewhere in central and northern lower Michigan, temperatures were between 68 and 75 degrees. At Cadillac, it was partly cloudy. It was mostly

was 77 degrees. The 10:33 p.m. Eastern Daylight Time. Conditions around the area at 10 p.m. At Mount Pleasant, it was mostly cloudy. The temperature was 77 degrees, the dew point 68, and the relative humidity 73%. The wind was south at 7 miles an hour. The pressure was 29.91 inches and steady. Across the remainder of south-central lower Michigan, skies ranged from partly cloudy to mostly cloudy, and temperatures were between 75 and 77 degrees. Elsewhere in central and northern lower Michigan, temperatures were between 68 and 75 degrees. At Cadillac, it was partly cloudy. It was mostly cloudy at Alpena and Palestine. At Traverse City, it was cloudy. Across southern lower Michigan, skies ranged from mostly cloudy to cloudy, and temperatures were between 73 and 75 degrees. In the Upper Peninsula, Sault Ste. Marie was 67 degrees with fog, and in Marquette, it was cloudy with a temperature of 75. In neighboring states, Chicago was 81 degrees under mostly cloudy skies. In Cleveland, it was cloudy and the temperature was 78. Once again, at 10 p.m., Mount Pleasant was 77 degrees under mostly cloudy skies. Thanks for listening to NOAA Weather Radio Station KZZ 33, transmitting on a frequency of 162.525 MHz from the broadcast tower of Central Michigan University, courtesy of the CMU Public Broadcast Center. The current time is 10:34 p.m. Eastern Daylight Time. Conditions around the area at 10 p.m. At Mount Pleasant, it was mostly cloudy. The temperature was 77 degrees, the dew point 68, and the relative humidity 73%. The wind was south at 7 miles an hour. The pressure was 29.91 inches and steady. Across the remainder of south-central lower Michigan, skies ranged from partly cloudy to mostly cloudy, and temperatures were between 75 and 77 degrees. Elsewhere in central and northern lower Michigan, temperatures were between 68 and 75 degrees. At Cadillac, it was partly cloudy. It was mostly cloudy at Alpena and Palestine. At Traverse City, it was cloudy. Across southern lower Michigan, skies ranged from mostly cloudy to cloudy, and temperatures were between 73 and 75 degrees. In the Upper Peninsula, Sault Ste. Marie was 67 degrees with fog, and in Marquette, it was cloudy with a temperature of 75. In neighboring states, Chicago was 81 degrees under mostly cloudy skies. In Cleveland, it was cloudy and the temperature was 78. Once again, at 10 p.m., Mount Pleasant was 77 degrees under mostly cloudy skies. Thanks for listening to NOAA Weather Radio Station KZZ 33, transmitting on a frequency of 162.525 MHz from the broadcast tower of Central Michigan University, courtesy of the CMU Public Broadcast Center. The current time is 10:36 p.m. Eastern Daylight Time. Conditions around the area at 10 p.m. At Mount Pleasant, it was mostly cloudy. The temperature was 77 degrees, the dew point 68, and the relative humidity 73%. The wind was south at 7 miles an hour. The pressure was 29.91 inches and steady. Across the remainder of south-central lower Michigan, skies ranged from partly cloudy to mostly cloudy, and temperatures were between 75 and 77 degrees. Elsewhere in central and northern lower Michigan, temperatures were between 68 and 75 degrees. At Cadillac, it was partly cloudy. It was mostly cloudy at Alpena and Palestine. At Traverse City, it was cloudy. Across southern lower Michigan, skies ranged from mostly cloudy to cloudy, and temperatures were between 73 and 75 degrees. In the Upper Peninsula, Sault Ste. Marie was 67 degrees with fog, and in Marquette, it was cloudy with a temperature of 75. In neighboring states, Chicago was 81 degrees under mostly cloudy skies. In Cleveland, it was cloudy and the temperature was 78. Once again, at 10 p.m., Mount Pleasant was 77 degrees.

temperatures were between 68 and 75 degrees. At Cadillac, it was partly cloudy. It was mostly cloudy at Alpena and Palestine. At Traverse City, it was cloudy. Across southern Lower Michigan, skies ranged from mostly cloudy to cloudy, and temperatures were between 73 and 75 degrees. In the Upper Peninsula, Sault Ste. Marie was 67 degrees with fog, and in Marquette, it was cloudy with a temperature of 75. In neighboring states, Chicago was 81 degrees under mostly cloudy skies. In Cleveland, it was cloudy and the temperature was 78. Once again, at 10 p.m., Mount Pleasant was 77 degrees under mostly cloudy skies. Thanks for listening to NOAA Weather Radio Station KZZ33, transmitting on a frequency of 162.525 MHz from the broadcast tower of Central Michigan University, courtesy of the CMU Public Broadcast Center. The current time is 10:40 p.m. Eastern Daylight Time. Conditions around the area at 10 p.m. At Mount Pleasant, it was mostly cloudy. The temperature was 77 degrees, the dew point 68, and the relative humidity 73%. The wind was south at 7 miles an hour. The pressure was 29.91 inches and steady. Across the remainder of south-central Lower Michigan, skies ranged from partly cloudy to mostly cloudy, and temperatures were between 75 and 77 degrees. Elsewhere in central and northern Lower Michigan, temperatures were between 68 and 75 degrees. At Cadillac, it was partly cloudy. It was mostly cloudy at Alpena and Palestine. At Traverse City, it was cloudy. Across southern Lower Michigan, skies ranged from mostly cloudy to cloudy, and temperatures were between 73 and 75 degrees. In the Upper Peninsula, Sault Ste. Marie was 67 degrees with fog, and in Marquette, it was cloudy with a temperature of 75. In neighboring states, Chicago was 81 degrees under mostly cloudy skies. In Cleveland, it was cloudy and the temperature was 78. Once again, at 10 p.m., Mount Pleasant was 77 degrees under mostly cloudy skies. Thanks for listening to NOAA Weather Radio Station KZZ33, transmitting on a frequency of 162.525 MHz from the broadcast tower of Central Michigan University, courtesy of the CMU Public Broadcast Center. The current time is 10:41 p.m. Eastern Daylight Time. Conditions around the area at 10 p.m. At Mount Pleasant, it was mostly cloudy. The temperature was 77 degrees, the dew point 68, and the relative humidity 73%. The wind was south at 7 miles an hour. The pressure was 29.91 inches and steady. Across the remainder of south-central Lower Michigan, skies ranged from partly cloudy to mostly cloudy, and temperatures were between 75 and 77 degrees. Elsewhere in central and northern Lower Michigan, temperatures were between 68 and 75 degrees. At Cadillac, it was partly cloudy. It was mostly cloudy at Alpena and Palestine. At Traverse City, it was cloudy. Across southern Lower Michigan, skies ranged from mostly cloudy to cloudy, and temperatures were between 73 and 75 degrees. In the Upper Peninsula, Sault Ste. Marie was 67 degrees with fog, and in Marquette, it was cloudy with a temperature of 75. In neighboring states, Chicago was 81 degrees under mostly cloudy skies. In Cleveland, it was cloudy and the temperature was 78. Once again, at 10 p.m., Mount Pleasant was 77 degrees under mostly cloudy skies. Thanks for listening to NOAA Weather Radio Station KZZ33, transmitting on a frequency of 162.525 MHz from the broadcast tower of Central Michigan University, courtesy of the CMU Public Broadcast Center. The current time is 10:43 p.m. Eastern Daylight Time. Conditions around the area at 10 p.m. At Mount Pleasant, it was mostly cloudy. The temperature was 77 degrees, the dew point 68, and the relative humidity 73%. The wind was south at 7 miles an hour.

the pressure was 29.91 inches and steady. Across the remainder of south-central lower Michigan, skies ranged from partly cloudy to mostly cloudy, and temperatures were between 75 and 77 degrees. Elsewhere in central and northern lower Michigan, temperatures were between 68 and 75 degrees. At Cadillac, it was partly cloudy. It was mostly cloudy at Alpena and Palestine. At Traverse City, it was cloudy. Across southern lower Michigan, skies ranged from mostly cloudy to cloudy, and temperatures were between 73 and 75 degrees. In the Upper Peninsula, Sault Ste. Marie was 67 degrees with fog, and in Marquette, it was cloudy with a temperature of 75. In neighboring states, Chicago was 81 degrees under mostly cloudy skies. In Cleveland, it was cloudy and the temperature was 78. Once again, at 10 p.m., Mount Pleasant was 77 degrees under mostly cloudy skies. Thanks for listening to NOAA Weather Radio Station KZZ33, transmitting on a frequency of 162.525 MHz from the broadcast tower of Central Michigan University, courtesy of the CMU Public Broadcast Center. The current time is 10:45 p.m. Eastern Daylight Time. Conditions around the area at 10 p.m. At Mount Pleasant, it was mostly cloudy. The temperature was 77 degrees, the dew point 68, and the relative humidity 73%. The wind was south at 7 miles an hour. The pressure was 29.91 inches and steady. Across the remainder of south-central lower Michigan, skies ranged from partly cloudy to mostly cloudy, and temperatures were between 75 and 77 degrees. Elsewhere in central and northern lower Michigan, temperatures were between 68 and 75 degrees. At Cadillac, it was partly cloudy. It was mostly cloudy at Alpena and Palestine. At Traverse City, it was cloudy. Across southern lower Michigan, skies ranged from mostly cloudy to cloudy, and temperatures were between 73 and 75 degrees. In the Upper Peninsula, Sault Ste. Marie was 67 degrees with fog, and in Marquette, it was cloudy with a temperature of 75. In neighboring states, Chicago was 81 degrees under mostly cloudy skies. In Cleveland, it was cloudy and the temperature was 78. Once again, at 10 p.m., Mount Pleasant was 77 degrees under mostly cloudy skies. Thanks for listening to NOAA Weather Radio Station KZZ33, transmitting on a frequency of 162.525 MHz from the broadcast tower of Central Michigan University, courtesy of the CMU Public Broadcast Center. The current time is 10:47 p.m. Eastern Daylight Time. Conditions around the area at 10 p.m. At Mount Pleasant, it was mostly cloudy. The temperature was 77 degrees, the dew point 68, and the relative humidity 73%. The wind was south at 7 miles an hour. The pressure was 29.91 inches and steady. Across the remainder of south-central lower Michigan, skies ranged from partly cloudy to mostly cloudy, and temperatures were between 75 and 77 degrees. Elsewhere in central and northern lower Michigan, temperatures were between 68 and 75 degrees. At Cadillac, it was partly cloudy. It was mostly cloudy at Alpena and Palestine. At Traverse City, it was cloudy. Across southern lower Michigan, skies ranged from mostly cloudy to cloudy, and temperatures were between 73 and 75 degrees. In the Upper Peninsula, Sault Ste. Marie was 67 degrees with fog, and in Marquette, it was cloudy with a temperature of 75. In neighboring states, Chicago was 81 degrees under mostly cloudy skies. In Cleveland, it was cloudy and the temperature was 78. Once again, at 10 p.m., Mount Pleasant was 77 degrees under mostly cloudy skies. Thanks for listening to NOAA Weather Radio Station KZZ33, transmitting on a frequency of 162.525 MHz from the broadcast tower of Central Michigan University, courtesy of the CMU Public Broadcast Center. The current time is 10:48 p.m. Eastern Daylight Time.
conditions around the area at 10 p.m. At Mount Pleasant, it was mostly cloudy. The temperature was 77 degrees, the dew point 68, and the relative humidity 73%. The wind was south at 7 miles an hour. The pressure was 29.91 inches and steady. Across the remainder of south-central Lower Michigan, skies ranged from partly cloudy to mostly cloudy, and temperatures were between 75 and 77 degrees. Elsewhere in central and northern Lower Michigan, temperatures were between 68 and 75 degrees. At Cadillac, it was partly cloudy. It was mostly cloudy at Alpena and Palestine. At Traverse City, it was cloudy. Across southern Lower Michigan, skies ranged from mostly cloudy to cloudy, and temperatures were between 73 and 75 degrees. In the Upper Peninsula, Sault Ste. Marie was 67 degrees with fog, and in Marquette, it was cloudy with a temperature of 75. In neighboring states, Chicago was 81 degrees under mostly cloudy skies. In Cleveland, it was cloudy and the temperature was 78. Once again, at 10 p.m., Mount Pleasant was 77 degrees under mostly cloudy skies. Thanks for listening to NOAA Weather Radio Station KZZ 33, transmitting on a frequency of 162.525 MHz from the broadcast tower of Central Michigan University, courtesy of the CMU Public Broadcast Center. The current time is 10:50 p.m. Eastern Daylight Time. Conditions around the area at 10 p.m. At Mount Pleasant, it was mostly cloudy. The temperature was 77 degrees, the dew point 68, and the relative humidity 73%. The wind was south at 7 miles an hour. The pressure was 29.91 inches and steady. Across the remainder of south-central Lower Michigan, skies ranged from partly cloudy to mostly cloudy, and temperatures were between 75 and 77 degrees. Elsewhere in central and northern Lower Michigan, temperatures were between 68 and 75 degrees. At Cadillac, it was partly cloudy. It was mostly cloudy at Alpena and Palestine. At Traverse City, it was cloudy. Across southern Lower Michigan, skies ranged from mostly cloudy to cloudy, and temperatures were between 73 and 75 degrees. In the Upper Peninsula, Sault Ste. Marie was 67 degrees with fog, and in Marquette, it was cloudy with a temperature of 75. In neighboring states, Chicago was 81 degrees under mostly cloudy skies. In Cleveland, it was cloudy and the temperature was 78. Once again, at 10 p.m., Mount Pleasant was 77 degrees under mostly cloudy skies. Thanks for listening to NOAA Weather Radio Station KZZ 33, transmitting on a frequency of 162.525 MHz from the broadcast tower of Central Michigan University, courtesy of the CMU Public Broadcast Center. The current time is 10:52 p.m. Eastern Daylight Time. Conditions around the area at 10 p.m. At Mount Pleasant, it was mostly cloudy. The temperature was 77 degrees, the dew point 68, and the relative humidity 73%. The wind was south at 7 miles an hour. The pressure was 29.91 inches and steady. Across the remainder of south-central Lower Michigan, skies ranged from partly cloudy to mostly cloudy, and temperatures were between 75 and 77 degrees. Elsewhere in central and northern Lower Michigan, temperatures were between 68 and 75 degrees. At Cadillac, it was partly cloudy. It was mostly cloudy at Alpena and Palestine. At Traverse City, it was cloudy. Across southern Lower Michigan, skies ranged from mostly cloudy to cloudy, and temperatures were between 73 and 75 degrees. In the Upper Peninsula, Sault Ste. Marie was 67 degrees with fog, and in Marquette, it was cloudy with a temperature of 75. In neighboring states, Chicago was 81 degrees under mostly cloudy skies. In Cleveland, it was cloudy and the temperature was 78. Once again, at 10 p.m., Mount Pleasant was 77 degrees under mostly cloudy skies. 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

81 degrees under mostly cloudy skies. In Cleveland, it was cloudy and the temperature was 78. Once again, at 10 p.m., Mount Pleasant was 77 degrees under mostly cloudy skies. Thanks for listening to NOAA Weather Radio Station KZZ33, transmitting on a frequency of 162.525 MHz from the broadcast tower of Central Michigan University, courtesy of the CMU Public Broadcast Center. The current time is 10:59 p.m. Eastern Daylight Time. Conditions around the area at 10 p.m. At Mount Pleasant, it was mostly cloudy. The temperature was 77 degrees, the dew point 68, and the relative humidity 73%. The wind was south at 7 miles an hour. The pressure was 29.91 inches and steady. Across the remainder of south-central lower Michigan, skies ranged from partly cloudy to mostly cloudy, and temperatures were between 75 and 77 degrees. Elsewhere in central and northern lower Michigan, temperatures were between 68 and 75 degrees. At Cadillac, it was partly cloudy. It was mostly cloudy at Alpena and Palestine. At Traverse City, it was cloudy. Across southern lower Michigan, skies ranged from mostly cloudy to cloudy, and temperatures were between 73 and 75 degrees. In the Upper Peninsula, Sault Ste. Marie was 67 degrees with fog, and in Marquette, it was cloudy with a temperature of 75. In neighboring states, Chicago was 81 degrees under mostly cloudy skies. In Cleveland, it was cloudy and the temperature was 78. Once again, at 10 p.m., Mount Pleasant was 77 degrees under mostly cloudy skies. Thanks for listening to NOAA Weather Radio Station KZZ33, transmitting on a frequency of 162.525 MHz from the broadcast tower of Central Michigan University, courtesy of the CMU Public Broadcast Center. The current time is 11:01 p.m. Eastern Daylight Time. Conditions around the area at 10 p.m. At Mount Pleasant, it was mostly cloudy. The temperature was 77 degrees, the dew point 68, and the relative humidity 73%. The wind was south at 7 miles an hour. The pressure was 29.91 inches and steady. Across the remainder of south-central lower Michigan, skies ranged from partly cloudy to mostly cloudy, and temperatures were between 75 and 77 degrees. Elsewhere in central and northern lower Michigan, temperatures were between 68 and 75 degrees. At Cadillac, it was partly cloudy. It was mostly cloudy at Alpena and Palestine. At Traverse City, it was cloudy. Across southern lower Michigan, skies ranged from mostly cloudy to cloudy, and temperatures were between 73 and 75 degrees. In the Upper Peninsula, Sault Ste. Marie was 67 degrees with fog, and in Marquette, it was cloudy with a temperature of 75. In neighboring states, Chicago was 81 degrees under mostly cloudy skies. In Cleveland, it was cloudy and the temperature was 78. Once again, at 10 p.m., Mount Pleasant was 77 degrees under mostly cloudy skies. Thanks for listening to NOAA Weather Radio Station KZZ33, transmitting on a frequency of 162.525 MHz from the broadcast tower of Central Michigan University, courtesy of the CMU Public Broadcast Center. The current time is 11:03 p.m. Eastern Daylight Time. Conditions around the area at 10 p.m. At Mount Pleasant, it was mostly cloudy. The temperature was 77 degrees, the dew point 68, and the relative humidity 73%. The wind was south at 7 miles an hour. The pressure was 29.91 inches and steady. Across the remainder of south-central lower Michigan, skies ranged from partly cloudy to mostly cloudy, and temperatures were between 75 and 77 degrees. Elsewhere in central and northern lower Michigan, temperatures were between 68 and 75 degrees. At Cadillac, it was partly cloudy. It was mostly cloudy at Alpena and Palestine. At Traverse City, it was cloudy. Across southern lower Michigan,

skies ranged from mostly cloudy to cloudy, and temperatures were between 73 and 75 degrees. In the Upper Peninsula, Sault Ste. Marie was 67 degrees with fog, and in Marquette, it was cloudy with a temperature of 75. In neighboring states, Chicago was 81 degrees under mostly cloudy skies. In Cleveland, it was cloudy and the temperature was 78. Once again, at 10 p.m., Mount Pleasant was 77 degrees under mostly cloudy skies. Thanks for listening to NOAA Weather Radio Station KZZ33, transmitting on a frequency of 162.525 MHz from the broadcast tower of Central Michigan University, courtesy of the CMU Public Broadcast Center. The current time is 11:04 p.m. Eastern Daylight Time. Conditions around the area at 10 p.m. At Mount Pleasant, it was mostly cloudy. The temperature was 77 degrees, the dew point 68, and the relative humidity 73%. The wind was south at 7 miles an hour. The pressure was 29.91 inches and steady. Across the remainder of south-central lower Michigan, skies ranged from partly cloudy to mostly cloudy, and temperatures were between 75 and 77 degrees. Elsewhere in central and northern lower Michigan, temperatures were between 68 and 75 degrees. At Cadillac, it was partly cloudy. It was mostly cloudy at Alpena and Palestine. At Traverse City, it was cloudy. Across southern lower Michigan, skies ranged from mostly cloudy to cloudy, and temperatures were between 73 and 75 degrees. In the Upper Peninsula, Sault Ste. Marie was 67 degrees with fog, and in Marquette, it was cloudy with a temperature of 75. In neighboring states, Chicago was 81 degrees under mostly cloudy skies. In Cleveland, it was cloudy and the temperature was 78. Once again, at 10 p.m., Mount Pleasant was 77 degrees under mostly cloudy skies. Thanks for listening to NOAA Weather Radio Station KZZ33, transmitting on a frequency of 162.525 MHz from the broadcast tower of Central Michigan University, courtesy of the CMU Public Broadcast Center. The current time is 11:06 p.m. Eastern Daylight Time. Conditions around the area at 10 p.m. At Mount Pleasant, it was mostly cloudy. The temperature was 77 degrees, the dew point 68, and the relative humidity 73%. The wind was south at 7 miles an hour. The pressure was 29.91 inches and steady. Across the remainder of south-central lower Michigan, skies ranged from partly cloudy to mostly cloudy, and temperatures were between 75 and 77 degrees. Elsewhere in central and northern lower Michigan, temperatures were between 68 and 75 degrees. At Cadillac, it was partly cloudy. It was mostly cloudy at Alpena and Palestine. At Traverse City, it was cloudy. Across southern lower Michigan, skies ranged from mostly cloudy to cloudy, and temperatures were between 73 and 75 degrees. In the Upper Peninsula, Sault Ste. Marie was 67 degrees with fog, and in Marquette, it was cloudy with a temperature of 75. In neighboring states, Chicago was 81 degrees under mostly cloudy skies. In Cleveland, it was cloudy and the temperature was 78. Once again, at 10 p.m., Mount Pleasant was 77 degrees under mostly cloudy skies. Thanks for listening to NOAA Weather Radio Station KZZ33, transmitting on a frequency of 162.525 MHz from the broadcast tower of Central Michigan University, courtesy of the CMU Public Broadcast Center. The current time is 11:08 p.m. Eastern Daylight Time. Conditions around the area at 10 p.m. At Mount Pleasant, it was mostly cloudy. The temperature was 77 degrees, the dew point 68, and the relative humidity 73%. The wind was south at 7 miles an hour. The pressure was 29.91 inches and steady. Across the remainder of south-central lower Michigan, skies ranged from partly cloudy to mostly cloudy, and temperatures were between 75 and 77 degrees. Elsewhere in central

In northern lower Michigan, temperatures were between 68 and 75 degrees. At Cadillac, it was partly cloudy. It was mostly cloudy at Alpena and Palestine. At Traverse City, it was cloudy. Across southern lower Michigan, skies ranged from mostly cloudy to cloudy, and temperatures were between 73 and 75 degrees. In the Upper Peninsula, Sault Ste. Marie was 67 degrees with fog, and in Marquette, it was cloudy with a temperature of 75. In neighboring states, Chicago was 81 degrees under mostly cloudy skies. In Cleveland, it was cloudy and the temperature was 78. Once again, at 10 p.m., Mount Pleasant was 77 degrees under mostly cloudy skies. Thanks for listening to NOAA Weather Radio Station KZZ33, transmitting on a frequency of 162.525 MHz from the broadcast tower of Central Michigan University, courtesy of the CMU Public Broadcast Center. The current time is 11:10 p.m. Eastern Daylight Time. Conditions around the area at 10 p.m. At Mount Pleasant, it was mostly cloudy. The temperature was 77 degrees, the dew point 68, and the relative humidity 73%. The wind was south at 7 miles an hour. The pressure was 29.91 inches and steady. Across the remainder of south-central lower Michigan, skies ranged from partly cloudy to mostly cloudy, and temperatures were between 75 and 77 degrees. Elsewhere in central and northern lower Michigan, temperatures were between 68 and 75 degrees. At Cadillac, it was partly cloudy. It was mostly cloudy at Alpena and Palestine. At Traverse City, it was cloudy. Across southern lower Michigan, skies ranged from mostly cloudy to cloudy, and temperatures were between 73 and 75 degrees. In the Upper Peninsula, Sault Ste. Marie was 67 degrees with fog, and in Marquette, it was cloudy with a temperature of 75. In neighboring states, Chicago was 81 degrees under mostly cloudy skies. In Cleveland, it was cloudy and the temperature was 78. Once again, at 10 p.m., Mount Pleasant was 77 degrees under mostly cloudy skies. Thanks for listening to NOAA Weather Radio Station KZZ33, transmitting on a frequency of 162.525 MHz from the broadcast tower of Central Michigan University, courtesy of the CMU Public Broadcast Center. The current time is 11:11 p.m. Eastern Daylight Time. Conditions around the area at 10 p.m. At Mount Pleasant, it was mostly cloudy. The temperature was 77 degrees, the dew point 68, and the relative humidity 73%. The wind was south at 7 miles an hour. The pressure was 29.91 inches and steady. Across the remainder of south-central lower Michigan, skies ranged from partly cloudy to mostly cloudy, and temperatures were between 75 and 77 degrees. Elsewhere in central and northern lower Michigan, temperatures were between 68 and 75 degrees. At Cadillac, it was partly cloudy. It was mostly cloudy at Alpena and Palestine. At Traverse City, it was cloudy. Across southern lower Michigan, skies ranged from mostly cloudy to cloudy, and temperatures were between 73 and 75 degrees. In the Upper Peninsula, Sault Ste. Marie was 67 degrees with fog, and in Marquette, it was cloudy with a temperature of 75. In neighboring states, Chicago was 81 degrees under mostly cloudy skies. In Cleveland, it was cloudy and the temperature was 78. Once again, at 10 p.m., Mount Pleasant was 77 degrees under mostly cloudy skies. Thanks for listening to NOAA Weather Radio Station KZZ33, transmitting on a frequency of 162.525 MHz from the broadcast tower of Central Michigan University, courtesy of the CMU Public Broadcast Center. The current time is 11:13 p.m. Eastern Daylight Time. Conditions around the area at 10 p.m. At Mount Pleasant, it was mostly cloudy. The temperature was 77 degrees, the dew point 68, and the relative humidity 73%.
The wind was south at 7 miles an hour. The pressure was 29.91 inches and steady. Across the remainder of south-central lower Michigan, skies ranged from partly cloudy to mostly cloudy, and temperatures were between 75 and 77 degrees. Elsewhere in central and northern lower Michigan, temperatures were between 68 and 75 degrees. At Cadillac, it was partly cloudy. It was mostly cloudy at Alpena and Elston. At Traverse City, it was cloudy. Across southern lower Michigan, skies ranged from mostly cloudy to cloudy, and temperatures were between 73 and 75 degrees. In the Upper Peninsula, Sault Ste. Marie was 67 degrees with fog, and in Marquette, it was cloudy with a temperature of 75. In neighboring states, Chicago was 81 degrees under mostly cloudy skies. In Cleveland, it was cloudy and the temperature was 78. Once again, at 10 p.m., Mount Pleasant was 77 degrees under mostly cloudy skies. Conditions around the area at 11 p.m. At Mount Pleasant, it was mostly cloudy. The temperature was 77 degrees, the dew point 68, and the relative humidity 73%. The pressure was 29.92 inches and steady. Across the remainder of south-central lower Michigan, temperatures were between 73 and 77 degrees. At Houghton Lake, it was partly cloudy. It was mostly cloudy at Alma, Big Rapids, and Midland. At Saginaw, it was cloudy. Elsewhere in central and northern lower Michigan, skies ranged from partly cloudy to mostly cloudy, and temperatures were between 67 and 74 degrees. Across southern lower Michigan, skies ranged from mostly cloudy to cloudy, and the temperatures were 74 degrees. In the Upper Peninsula, Sault Ste. Marie was 67 degrees with fog, and in Marquette, it was partly cloudy with a temperature of 72. In neighboring states, Chicago was 80 degrees under mostly cloudy skies. In Cleveland, it was cloudy and the temperature was 76. Once again, at 11 p.m., Mount Pleasant was 77 degrees under mostly cloudy skies. Thanks for listening to NOAA Weather Radio Station KZZ33, transmitting on a frequency of 162.525 MHz from the broadcast tower of Central Michigan University, courtesy of the CMU Public Broadcast Center. The current time is 11:16 p.m. Eastern Daylight Time. Conditions around the area at 11 p.m. At Mount Pleasant, it was mostly cloudy. The temperature was 77 degrees, the dew point 68, and the relative humidity 73%. The pressure was 29.92 inches and steady. Across the remainder of south-central lower Michigan, temperatures were between 73 and 77 degrees. At Houghton Lake, it was partly cloudy. It was mostly cloudy at Alma, Big Rapids, and Midland. At Saginaw, it was cloudy. Elsewhere in central and northern lower Michigan, skies ranged from partly cloudy to mostly cloudy, and temperatures were between 67 and 74 degrees. Across southern lower Michigan, skies ranged from mostly cloudy to cloudy, and the temperatures were 74 degrees. In the Upper Peninsula, Sault Ste. Marie was 67 degrees with fog, and in Marquette, it was partly cloudy with a temperature of 72. In neighboring states, Chicago was 80 degrees under mostly cloudy skies. In Cleveland, it was cloudy and the temperature was 76. Once again, at 11 p.m., Mount Pleasant was 77 degrees under mostly cloudy skies. Thanks for listening to NOAA Weather Radio Station KZZ33, transmitting on a frequency of 162.525 MHz from the broadcast tower of Central Michigan University, courtesy of the CMU Public Broadcast Center. The current time is 11:18 p.m. Eastern Daylight Time. Conditions around the area at 11 p.m. At Mount Pleasant, it was mostly cloudy. The temperature was 77 degrees, the dew point 68, and the relative humidity 73%. The pressure was 29.92 inches and steady. Across the remainder of south-central lower Michigan,
temperatures were between 73 and 77 degrees. At Houghton Lake, it was partly cloudy. It was mostly cloudy at Alma, Big Rapids, and Midland. At Saginaw, it was cloudy. Elsewhere in central and northern lower Michigan, skies ranged from partly cloudy to mostly cloudy, and temperatures were between 67 and 74 degrees. Across southern lower Michigan, skies ranged from mostly cloudy to cloudy, and the temperatures were 74 degrees. In the Upper Peninsula, Sault Ste. Marie was 67 degrees with fog, and in Marquette, it was partly cloudy with a temperature of 72. In neighboring states, Chicago was 80 degrees under mostly cloudy skies. In Cleveland, it was cloudy and the temperature was 76. Once again, at 11 p.m., Mount Pleasant was 77 degrees under mostly cloudy skies. Thanks for listening to NOAA Weather Radio Station KZZ33, transmitting on a frequency of 162.525 MHz from the broadcast tower of Central Michigan University, courtesy of the CMU Public Broadcast Center. The current time is 11:20 p.m. Eastern Daylight Time. Conditions around the area at 11 p.m. At Mount Pleasant, it was mostly cloudy. The temperature was 77 degrees, the dew point 68, and the relative humidity 73%. The pressure was 29.92 inches and steady. Across the remainder of south-central lower Michigan, temperatures were between 73 and 77 degrees. At Houghton Lake, it was partly cloudy. It was mostly cloudy at Alma, Big Rapids, and Midland. At Saginaw, it was cloudy. Elsewhere in central and northern lower Michigan, skies ranged from partly cloudy to mostly cloudy, and temperatures were between 67 and 74 degrees. Across southern lower Michigan, skies ranged from mostly cloudy to cloudy, and the temperatures were 74 degrees. In the Upper Peninsula, Sault Ste. Marie was 67 degrees with fog, and in Marquette, it was partly cloudy with a temperature of 72. In neighboring states, Chicago was 80 degrees under mostly cloudy skies. In Cleveland, it was cloudy and the temperature was 76. Once again, at 11 p.m., Mount Pleasant was 77 degrees under mostly cloudy skies. Thanks for listening to NOAA Weather Radio Station KZZ33, transmitting on a frequency of 162.525 MHz from the broadcast tower of Central Michigan University, courtesy of the CMU Public Broadcast Center. The current time is 11:22 p.m. Eastern Daylight Time. Conditions around the area at 11 p.m. At Mount Pleasant, it was mostly cloudy. The temperature was 77 degrees, the dew point 68, and the relative humidity 73%. The pressure was 29.92 inches and steady. Across the remainder of south-central lower Michigan, temperatures were between 73 and 77 degrees. At Houghton Lake, it was partly cloudy. It was mostly cloudy at Alma, Big Rapids, and Midland. At Saginaw, it was cloudy. Elsewhere in central and northern lower Michigan, skies ranged from partly cloudy to mostly cloudy, and temperatures were between 67 and 74 degrees. Across southern lower Michigan, skies ranged from mostly cloudy to cloudy, and the temperatures were 74 degrees. In the Upper Peninsula, Sault Ste. Marie was 67 degrees with fog, and in Marquette, it was partly cloudy with a temperature of 72. In neighboring states, Chicago was 80 degrees under mostly cloudy skies. In Cleveland, it was cloudy and the temperature was 76. Once again, at 11 p.m., Mount Pleasant was 77 degrees under mostly cloudy skies. Thanks for listening to NOAA Weather Radio Station KZZ33, transmitting on a frequency of 162.525 MHz from the broadcast tower of Central Michigan University, courtesy of the CMU Public Broadcast Center. The current time is 11:23 p.m. Eastern Daylight Time. Conditions around the area at 11 p.m. At Mount Pleasant, it was mostly cloudy. The temperature was 77 degrees,
the dew point 68, and the relative humidity 73%.

The pressure was 29.92 inches and steady. Across the remainder of south-central lower Michigan, temperatures were between 73 and 77 degrees. At Houghton Lake, it was partly cloudy. It was mostly cloudy at Alma, Big Rapids, and Midland. At Saginaw, it was cloudy. Elsewhere in central and northern lower Michigan, skies ranged from partly cloudy to mostly cloudy, and temperatures were between 67 and 74 degrees. Across southern lower Michigan, skies ranged from mostly cloudy to cloudy, and the temperatures were 74 degrees. In the upper peninsula, Sault Ste. Marie was 67 degrees with fog, and in Marquette, it was partly cloudy with a temperature of 72. In neighboring states, Chicago was 80 degrees under mostly cloudy skies. In Cleveland, it was cloudy and the temperature was 76. Once again, at 11 p.m., Mount Pleasant was 77 degrees under mostly cloudy skies. Thanks for listening to NOAA Weather Radio Station KZZ33, transmitting on a frequency of 162.525 MHz from the broadcast tower of Central Michigan University, courtesy of the CMU Public Broadcast Center. The current time is 11:25 p.m. Eastern Daylight Time. Conditions around the area at 11 p.m. At Mount Pleasant, it was mostly cloudy. The temperature was 77 degrees, the dew point 68, and the relative humidity 73%. The pressure was 29.92 inches and steady. Across the remainder of south-central lower Michigan, temperatures were between 73 and 77 degrees. At Houghton Lake, it was partly cloudy. It was mostly cloudy at Alma, Big Rapids, and Midland. At Saginaw, it was cloudy. Elsewhere in central and northern lower Michigan, skies ranged from partly cloudy to mostly cloudy, and temperatures were between 67 and 74 degrees. Across southern lower Michigan, skies ranged from mostly cloudy to cloudy, and the temperatures were 74 degrees. In the upper peninsula, Sault Ste. Marie was 67 degrees with fog, and in Marquette, it was partly cloudy with a temperature of 72. In neighboring states, Chicago was 80 degrees under mostly cloudy skies. In Cleveland, it was cloudy and the temperature was 76. Once again, at 11 p.m., Mount Pleasant was 77 degrees under mostly cloudy skies. Thanks for listening to NOAA Weather Radio Station KZZ33, transmitting on a frequency of 162.525 MHz from the broadcast tower of Central Michigan University, courtesy of the CMU Public Broadcast Center. The current time is 11:27 p.m. Eastern Daylight Time. Conditions around the area at 11 p.m. At Mount Pleasant, it was mostly cloudy. The temperature was 77 degrees, the dew point 68, and the relative humidity 73%. The pressure was 29.92 inches and steady. Across the remainder of south-central lower Michigan, temperatures were between 73 and 77 degrees. At Houghton Lake, it was partly cloudy. It was mostly cloudy at Alma, Big Rapids, and Midland. At Saginaw, it was cloudy. Elsewhere in central and northern lower Michigan, skies ranged from partly cloudy to mostly cloudy, and temperatures were between 67 and 74 degrees. Across southern lower Michigan, skies ranged from mostly cloudy to cloudy, and the temperatures were 74 degrees. In the upper peninsula, Sault Ste. Marie was 67 degrees with fog, and in Marquette, it was partly cloudy with a temperature of 72. In neighboring states, Chicago was 80 degrees under mostly cloudy skies. In Cleveland, it was cloudy and the temperature was 76. Once again, at 11 p.m., Mount Pleasant was 77 degrees under mostly cloudy skies. Thanks for listening to NOAA Weather Radio Station KZZ33, transmitting on a frequency of 162.525 MHz from the broadcast tower of Central Michigan University, courtesy of the CMU Public Broadcast Center. The current time is 11:28 p.m. Eastern Daylight Time. Conditions around the area at 11 p.m.
At Mount Pleasant, it was mostly cloudy. The temperature was 77 degrees, the dew point 68, and the relative humidity 73%. The pressure was 29.92 inches and steady. Across the remainder of south-central lower Michigan, temperatures were between 73 and 77 degrees. At Houghton Lake, it was partly cloudy. It was mostly cloudy at Alma, Big Rapids, and Midland. At Saginaw, it was cloudy. Elsewhere in central and northern lower Michigan, skies ranged from partly cloudy to mostly cloudy, and temperatures were between 67 and 74 degrees. Across southern lower Michigan, skies ranged from mostly cloudy to cloudy, and the temperatures were 74 degrees. In the upper peninsula, Sault Ste. Marie was 67 degrees with fog, and in Marquette, it was partly cloudy with a temperature of 72. In neighboring states, Chicago was 80 degrees under mostly cloudy skies. In Cleveland, it was cloudy and the temperature was 76. Once again, at 11 p.m., Mount Pleasant was 77 degrees under mostly cloudy skies. Thanks for listening to NOAA Weather Radio Station KZZ33, transmitting on a frequency of 162.525 MHz from the broadcast tower of Central Michigan University, courtesy of the CMU Public Broadcast Center. The current time is 11:30 p.m. Eastern Daylight Time. Conditions around the area at 11 p.m. At Mount Pleasant, it was mostly cloudy. The temperature was 77 degrees, the dew point 68, and the relative humidity 73%. The pressure was 29.92 inches and steady. Across the remainder of south-central lower Michigan, temperatures were between 73 and 77 degrees. At Houghton Lake, it was partly cloudy. It was mostly cloudy at Alma, Big Rapids, and Midland. At Saginaw, it was cloudy. Elsewhere in central and northern lower Michigan, skies ranged from partly cloudy to mostly cloudy, and temperatures were between 67 and 74 degrees. Across southern lower Michigan, skies ranged from mostly cloudy to cloudy, and the temperatures were 74 degrees. In the upper peninsula, Sault Ste. Marie was 67 degrees with fog, and in Marquette, it was partly cloudy with a temperature of 72. In neighboring states, Chicago was 80 degrees under mostly cloudy skies. In Cleveland, it was cloudy and the temperature was 76. Once again, at 11 p.m., Mount Pleasant was 77 degrees under mostly cloudy skies. Thanks for listening to NOAA Weather Radio Station KZZ33, transmitting on a frequency of 162.525 MHz from the broadcast tower of Central Michigan University, courtesy of the CMU Public Broadcast Center. The current time is 11:32 p.m. Eastern Daylight Time. Conditions around the area at 11 p.m. At Mount Pleasant, it was mostly cloudy. The temperature was 77 degrees, the dew point 68, and the relative humidity 73%. The pressure was 29.92 inches and steady. Across the remainder of south-central lower Michigan, temperatures were between 73 and 77 degrees. At Houghton Lake, it was partly cloudy. It was mostly cloudy at Alma, Big Rapids, and Midland. At Saginaw, it was cloudy. Elsewhere in central and northern lower Michigan, skies ranged from partly cloudy to mostly cloudy, and temperatures were between 67 and 74 degrees. Across southern lower Michigan, skies ranged from mostly cloudy to cloudy. Skies ranged from partly cloudy to mostly cloudy, and temperatures were between 67 and 74 degrees. Across southern lower Michigan, skies ranged from mostly cloudy to cloudy, and the temperatures were 74 degrees. In the upper peninsula, Sault Ste. Marie was 67 degrees with fog, and in Marquette, it was partly cloudy with a temperature of 72. In neighboring states, Chicago was 80 degrees under mostly cloudy skies. In Cleveland, it was cloudy and the temperature was 76. Once again, at 11 p.m., Mount Pleasant was 77 degrees under mostly cloudy skies.
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It was mostly cloudy at Alma, Big Rapids, and Midland. At Saginaw, it was cloudy. Elsewhere in central and northern lower Michigan, skies ranged from partly cloudy to mostly cloudy, and temperatures were between 67 and 74 degrees. Across southern lower Michigan, skies ranged from mostly cloudy to cloudy, and the temperatures were 74 degrees. In the Upper Peninsula, Sault Ste. Marie was 67 degrees with fog, and in Marquette, it was partly cloudy with a temperature of 72. In neighboring states, Chicago was 80 degrees under mostly cloudy skies. In Cleveland, it was cloudy and the temperature was 76. Once again, at 11 p.m., Mount Pleasant was 77 degrees under mostly cloudy skies. Thanks for listening to NOAA Weather Radio Station KZZ33, transmitting on a frequency of 162.525 MHz from the broadcast tower of Central Michigan University, courtesy of the CMU Public Broadcast Center. The current time is 11:40 p.m. Eastern Daylight Time. Conditions around the area at 11 p.m. At Mount Pleasant, it was mostly cloudy. The temperature was 77 degrees, the dew point 68, and the relative humidity 73%. The pressure was 29.92 inches and steady. Across the remainder of south-central lower Michigan, temperatures were between 73 and 77 degrees. At Houghton Lake, it was partly cloudy. It was mostly cloudy at Alma, Big Rapids, and Midland. At Saginaw, it was cloudy. Elsewhere in central and northern lower Michigan, skies ranged from partly cloudy to mostly cloudy, and temperatures were between 67 and 74 degrees. Across southern lower Michigan, skies ranged from mostly cloudy to cloudy, and the temperatures were 74 degrees. In the Upper Peninsula, Sault Ste. Marie was 67 degrees with fog, and in Marquette, it was partly cloudy with a temperature of 72. In neighboring states, Chicago was 80 degrees under mostly cloudy skies. In Cleveland, it was cloudy and the temperature was 76. Once again, at 11 p.m., Mount Pleasant was 77 degrees under mostly cloudy skies. Thanks for listening to NOAA Weather Radio Station KZZ33, transmitting on a frequency of 162.525 MHz from the broadcast tower of Central Michigan University, courtesy of the CMU Public Broadcast Center. The current time is 11:42 p.m. Eastern Daylight Time. Conditions around the area at 11 p.m. At Mount Pleasant, it was mostly cloudy. The temperature was 77 degrees, the dew point 68, and the relative humidity 73%. The pressure was 29.92 inches and steady. Across the remainder of south-central lower Michigan, temperatures were between 73 and 77 degrees. At Houghton Lake, it was partly cloudy. It was mostly cloudy at Alma, Big Rapids, and Midland. At Saginaw, it was cloudy. Elsewhere in central and northern lower Michigan, skies ranged from partly cloudy to mostly cloudy, and temperatures were between 67 and 74 degrees. Across southern lower Michigan, skies ranged from mostly cloudy to cloudy, and the temperatures were 74 degrees. In the Upper Peninsula, Sault Ste. Marie was 67 degrees with fog, and in Marquette, it was partly cloudy with a temperature of 72. In neighboring states, Chicago was 80 degrees under mostly cloudy skies. In Cleveland, it was cloudy and the temperature was 76. Once again, at 11 p.m., Mount Pleasant was 77 degrees under mostly cloudy skies. Thanks for listening to NOAA Weather Radio Station KZZ33, transmitting on a frequency of 162.525 MHz from the broadcast tower of Central Michigan University, courtesy of the CMU Public Broadcast Center. The current time is 11:44 p.m. Eastern Daylight Time. Conditions around the area at 11 p.m. At Mount Pleasant, it was mostly cloudy. The temperature was 77 degrees, the dew point 68, and the relative humidity 73%. The pressure was 29.92 inches and steady.

7 degrees, the dew point 68, and the relative humidity 73%. The pressure was 29.92 inches and steady. Across the remainder of south-central lower Michigan, temperatures were between 73 and 77 degrees. At Houghton Lake, it was partly cloudy. It was mostly cloudy at Alma, Big Rapids, and Midland. At Saginaw, it was cloudy. Elsewhere in central and northern lower Michigan, skies ranged from partly cloudy to mostly cloudy, and temperatures were between 67 and 74 degrees. Across southern lower Michigan, skies ranged from mostly cloudy to cloudy, and the temperatures were 74 degrees. In the upper peninsula, Sault Ste. Marie was 67 degrees with fog, and in Marquette, it was partly cloudy with a temperature of 72. In neighboring states, Chicago was 80 degrees under mostly cloudy skies. In Cleveland, it was cloudy and the temperature was 76. Once again, at 11 p.m., Mount Pleasant was 77 degrees under mostly cloudy skies. Thanks for listening to NOAA Weather Radio Station KZZ33, transmitting on a frequency of 162.525 MHz from the broadcast tower of Central Michigan University, courtesy of the CMU Public Broadcast Center. The current time is 11:51 p.m. Eastern Daylight Time. Conditions around the area at 11 p.m. At Mount Pleasant, it was mostly cloudy. The temperature was 77 degrees, the dew point 68, and the relative humidity 73%. The pressure was 29.92 inches and steady. Across the remainder of south-central lower Michigan, temperatures were between 73 and 77 degrees. At Houghton Lake, it was partly cloudy. It was mostly cloudy at Alma, Big Rapids, and Midland. At Saginaw, it was cloudy. Elsewhere in central and northern lower Michigan, skies ranged from partly cloudy to mostly cloudy, and temperatures were between 67 and 74 degrees. Across southern lower Michigan, skies ranged from mostly cloudy to cloudy, and the temperatures were 74 degrees. In the upper peninsula, Sault Ste. Marie was 67 degrees with fog, and in Marquette, it was partly cloudy with a temperature of 72. In neighboring states, Chicago was 80 degrees under mostly cloudy skies. In Cleveland, it was cloudy and the temperature was 76. Once again, at 11 p.m., Mount Pleasant was 77 degrees under mostly cloudy skies. Thanks for listening to NOAA Weather Radio Station KZZ33, transmitting on a frequency of 162.525 MHz from the broadcast tower of Central Michigan University, courtesy of the CMU Public Broadcast Center. The current time is 11:53 p.m. Eastern Daylight Time. Conditions around the area at 11 p.m. At Mount Pleasant, it was mostly cloudy. The temperature was 77 degrees, the dew point 68, and the relative humidity 73%. The pressure was 29.92 inches and steady. Across the remainder of south-central lower Michigan, temperatures were between 73 and 77 degrees. At Houghton Lake, it was partly cloudy. It was mostly cloudy at Alma, Big Rapids, and Midland. At Saginaw, it was cloudy. Elsewhere in central and northern lower Michigan, skies ranged from partly cloudy to mostly cloudy, and temperatures were between 67 and 74 degrees. Across southern lower Michigan, skies ranged from mostly cloudy to cloudy, and the temperatures were 74 degrees. In the upper peninsula, Sault Ste. Marie was 67 degrees with fog, and in Marquette, it was partly cloudy with a temperature of 72. In neighboring states, Chicago was 80 degrees under mostly cloudy skies. In Cleveland, it was cloudy and the temperature was 76. Once again, at 11 p.m., Mount Pleasant was 77 degrees under mostly cloudy skies. Thanks for listening to NOAA Weather Radio Station KZZ33, transmitting on a frequency of 162.525 MHz from the broadcast tower of Central Michigan University, courtesy of the CMU Public Broadcast Center.
The current time is 11:54 p.m. Eastern Daylight Time. Conditions around the area at 11 p.m. At Mount Pleasant, it was mostly cloudy. The temperature was 77 degrees, the dew point 68, and the relative humidity 73%. The pressure was 29.92 inches and steady. Across the remainder of south-central lower Michigan, temperatures were between 73 and 77 degrees. At Houghton Lake, it was partly cloudy. It was mostly cloudy at Alma, Big Rapids, and Midland. At Saginaw, it was cloudy. Elsewhere in central and northern lower Michigan, skies ranged from partly cloudy to mostly cloudy, and temperatures were between 67 and 74 degrees. Across southern lower Michigan, skies ranged from mostly cloudy to cloudy, and the temperatures were 74 degrees. In the upper peninsula, Sault Ste. Marie was 67 degrees with fog, and in Marquette, it was partly cloudy with a temperature of 72. In neighboring states, Chicago was 80 degrees under mostly cloudy skies. In Cleveland, it was cloudy and the temperature was 76. Once again, at 11 p.m., Mount Pleasant was 77 degrees under mostly cloudy skies. Thanks for listening to NOAA Weather Radio Station KZZ33, transmitting on a frequency of 162.525 MHz from the broadcast tower of Central Michigan University, courtesy of the CMU Public Broadcast Center. The current time is 11:56 p.m. Eastern Daylight Time. Conditions around the area at 11 p.m. At Mount Pleasant, it was mostly cloudy. The temperature was 77 degrees, the dew point 68, and the relative humidity 73%. The pressure was 29.92 inches and steady. Across the remainder of south-central lower Michigan, temperatures were between 73 and 77 degrees. At Houghton Lake, it was partly cloudy. It was mostly cloudy at Alma, Big Rapids, and Midland. At Saginaw, it was cloudy. Elsewhere in central and northern lower Michigan, skies ranged from partly cloudy to mostly cloudy, and temperatures were between 67 and 74 degrees. Across southern lower Michigan, skies ranged from mostly cloudy to cloudy, and the temperatures were 74 degrees. In the upper peninsula, Sault Ste. Marie was 67 degrees with fog, and in Marquette, it was partly cloudy with a temperature of 72. In neighboring states, Chicago was 80 degrees under mostly cloudy skies. In Cleveland, it was cloudy and the temperature was 76. Once again, at 11 p.m., Mount Pleasant was 77 degrees under mostly cloudy skies. Thanks for listening to NOAA Weather Radio Station KZZ33, transmitting on a frequency of 162.525 MHz from the broadcast tower of Central Michigan University, courtesy of the CMU Public Broadcast Center. The current time is 11:58 p.m. Eastern Daylight Time. Conditions around the area at 11 p.m. At Mount Pleasant, it was mostly cloudy. The temperature was 77 degrees, the dew point 68, and the relative humidity 73%. The pressure was 29.92 inches and steady. Across the remainder of south-central lower Michigan, temperatures were between 73 and 77 degrees. At Houghton Lake, it was partly cloudy. It was mostly cloudy at Alma, Big Rapids, and Midland. At Saginaw, it was cloudy. Elsewhere in central and northern lower Michigan, skies ranged from partly cloudy to mostly cloudy, and temperatures were between 67 and 74 degrees. Across southern lower Michigan, skies ranged from mostly cloudy to cloudy, and the temperatures were 74 degrees. In the upper peninsula, Sault Ste. Marie was 67 degrees with fog, and in Marquette, it was partly cloudy with a temperature of 72. In neighboring states, Chicago was 80 degrees under mostly cloudy skies. In Cleveland, it was cloudy and the temperature was 76. Once again, at 11 p.m., Mount Pleasant was 77 degrees under mostly cloudy skies.
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The current time is 11:59 p.m. Eastern Daylight Time. Conditions around the area at 11 p.m. At Mount Pleasant, it was mostly cloudy. The temperature was 77 degrees, the dew point 68, and the relative humidity 73%. The pressure was 29.92 inches and steady. Across the remainder of south central lower Michigan, temperatures were between 73 and 77 degrees. At Houghton Lake, it was partly cloudy. It was mostly cloudy at Alma, Big Rapids, and Midland. At Saginaw, it was cloudy. Elsewhere in central and northern lower Michigan, skies ranged from partly cloudy to mostly cloudy, and temperatures were between 67 and 74 degrees. Across southern lower Michigan, skies ranged from mostly cloudy to cloudy, and the temperatures were 74 degrees. In the upper peninsula, Sault Ste. Marie was 67 degrees with fog, and in Marquette, it was partly cloudy with a temperature of 72. In neighboring states, Chicago was 80 degrees under mostly cloudy skies. In Cleveland, it was cloudy and the temperature was 76. Once again, at 11 p.m., Mount Pleasant was 77 degrees under mostly cloudy skies. Thanks for listening to NOAA Weather Radio Station KZZ33, transmitting on a frequency of 162.525 MHz from the broadcast tower of Central Michigan University, courtesy of the CMU Public Broadcast Center. The current time is 12:01 a.m. Eastern Daylight Time. Conditions around the area at 11 p.m. At Mount Pleasant, it was mostly cloudy. The temperature was 77 degrees, the dew point 68, and the relative humidity 73%. The pressure was 29.92 inches and steady. Across the remainder of south central lower Michigan, temperatures were between 73 and 77 degrees. At Houghton Lake, it was partly cloudy. It was mostly cloudy at Alma, Big Rapids, and Midland. At Saginaw, it was cloudy. Elsewhere in central and northern lower Michigan, skies ranged from partly cloudy to mostly cloudy, and temperatures were between 67 and 74 degrees. Across southern lower Michigan, skies ranged from mostly cloudy to cloudy, and the temperatures were 74 degrees. In the upper peninsula, Sault Ste. Marie was 67 degrees with fog, and in Marquette, it was partly cloudy with a temperature of 72. In neighboring states, Chicago was 80 degrees under mostly cloudy skies. In Cleveland, it was cloudy and the temperature was 76. Once again, at 11 p.m., Mount Pleasant was 77 degrees under mostly cloudy skies. Thanks for listening to NOAA Weather Radio Station KZZ33, transmitting on a frequency of 162.525 MHz from the broadcast tower of Central Michigan University, courtesy of the CMU Public Broadcast Center. The current time is 12:03 a.m. Eastern Daylight Time. Conditions around the area at 11 p.m. At Mount Pleasant, it was mostly cloudy. The temperature was 77 degrees, the dew point 68, and the relative humidity 73%. The pressure was 29.92 inches and steady. Across the remainder of south central lower Michigan, temperatures were between 73 and 77 degrees. At Houghton Lake, it was partly cloudy. It was mostly cloudy at Alma, Big Rapids, and Midland. At Saginaw, it was cloudy. Elsewhere in central and northern lower Michigan, skies ranged from partly cloudy to mostly cloudy, and temperatures were between 67 and 74 degrees. Across southern lower Michigan, skies ranged from mostly cloudy to cloudy, and the temperatures were 74 degrees. In the upper peninsula, Sault Ste. Marie was 67 degrees with fog, and in Marquette, it was partly cloudy with a temperature of 72. In neighboring states, Chicago was 80 degrees under mostly cloudy skies. In Cleveland,
it was cloudy and the temperature was 76. Once again, at 11 p.m., Mount Pleasant was 77 degrees under mostly cloudy skies.

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The current time is 12:05 a.m. Eastern Daylight Time. Conditions around the area at 11 p.m. At Mount Pleasant, it was mostly cloudy. The temperature was 77 degrees, the dew point 68, and the relative humidity 73%. The pressure was 29.92 inches and steady. Across the remainder of south central lower Michigan, temperatures were between 73 and 77 degrees. At Houghton Lake, it was partly cloudy. It was mostly cloudy at Alma, Big Rapids, and Midland. At Saginaw, it was cloudy. Elsewhere in central and northern lower Michigan, skies ranged from partly cloudy to mostly cloudy, and temperatures were between 67 and 74 degrees. Across southern lower Michigan, skies ranged from mostly cloudy to cloudy, and the temperatures were 74 degrees. In the upper peninsula, Sault Ste. Marie was 67 degrees with fog, and in Marquette, it was partly cloudy with a temperature of 72. In neighboring states, Chicago was 80 degrees under mostly cloudy skies. In Cleveland, it was cloudy and the temperature was 76. Once again, at 11 p.m., Mount Pleasant was 77 degrees under mostly cloudy skies. Thanks for listening to NOAA Weather Radio Station KZZ33, transmitting on a frequency of 162.525 MHz from the broadcast tower of Central Michigan University, courtesy of the CMU Public Broadcast Center. The current time is 12:06 a.m. Eastern Daylight Time. Conditions around the area at 11 p.m. At Mount Pleasant, it was mostly cloudy. The temperature was 77 degrees, the dew point 68, and the relative humidity 73%. The pressure was 29.92 inches and steady. Across the remainder of south central lower Michigan, temperatures were between 73 and 77 degrees. At Houghton Lake, it was partly cloudy. It was mostly cloudy at Alma, Big Rapids, and Midland. At Saginaw, it was cloudy. Elsewhere in central and northern lower Michigan, skies ranged from partly cloudy to mostly cloudy, and temperatures were between 67 and 74 degrees. Across southern lower Michigan, skies ranged from mostly cloudy to cloudy, and the temperatures were 74 degrees. In the upper peninsula, Sault Ste. Marie was 67 degrees with fog, and in Marquette, it was partly cloudy with a temperature of 72. In neighboring states, Chicago was 80 degrees under mostly cloudy skies. In Cleveland, it was cloudy and the temperature was 76. Once again, at 11 p.m., Mount Pleasant was 77 degrees under mostly cloudy skies. Thanks for listening to NOAA Weather Radio Station KZZ33, transmitting on a frequency of 162.525 MHz from the broadcast tower of Central Michigan University, courtesy of the CMU Public Broadcast Center. The current time is 12:08 a.m. Eastern Daylight Time. Conditions around the area at 11 p.m. At Mount Pleasant, it was mostly cloudy. The temperature was 77 degrees, the dew point 68, and the relative humidity 73%. The pressure was 29.92 inches and steady. Across the remainder of south central lower Michigan, temperatures were between 73 and 77 degrees. At Houghton Lake, it was partly cloudy. It was mostly cloudy at Alma, Big Rapids, and Midland. At Saginaw, it was cloudy. Elsewhere in central and northern lower Michigan, skies ranged from partly cloudy to mostly cloudy, and temperatures were between 67 and 74 degrees. Across southern lower Michigan, skies ranged from mostly cloudy to cloudy, and the temperatures were 74 degrees. In the upper peninsula, Sault Ste. Marie was 67 degrees with fog, and in Marquette, it was partly cloudy with a temperature of 72. In neighboring states, Chicago was 80 degrees under mostly cloudy skies. In Cleveland,
it was cloudy and the temperature was 76. Once again, at 11 p.m., Mount Pleasant was 77 degrees under mostly cloudy skies. Thanks for listening to NOAA Weather Radio Station KZZ33, transmitting on a frequency of 162.525 MHz from the broadcast tower of Central Michigan University, courtesy of the CMU Public Broadcast Center. The current time is 12:10 a.m. Eastern Daylight Time. Conditions around the area at 11 p.m. At Mount Pleasant, it was mostly cloudy. The temperature was 77 degrees, the dew point 68, and the relative humidity 73%. The pressure was 29.92 inches and steady. Across the remainder of south-central lower Michigan, temperatures were between 73 and 77 degrees. At Houghton Lake, it was partly cloudy. It was mostly cloudy at Alma, Big Rapids, and Midland. At Saginaw, it was cloudy. Elsewhere in central and northern lower Michigan, skies ranged from partly cloudy to mostly cloudy, and temperatures were between 67 and 74 degrees. Across southern lower Michigan, skies ranged from mostly cloudy to cloudy, and the temperatures were 74 degrees. In the Upper Peninsula, Sault Ste. Marie was 67 degrees with fog, and in Marquette, it was partly cloudy with a temperature of 72. In neighboring states, Chicago was 80 degrees under mostly cloudy skies. In Cleveland, it was cloudy and the temperature was 76. Once again, at 11 p.m., Mount Pleasant was 77 degrees under mostly cloudy skies. Thanks for listening to NOAA Weather Radio Station KZZ33, transmitting on a frequency of 162.525 MHz from the broadcast tower of Central Michigan University, courtesy of the CMU Public Broadcast Center. The current time is 12:11 a.m. Eastern Daylight Time. Conditions around the area at 11 p.m. At Mount Pleasant, it was mostly cloudy. The temperature was 77 degrees, the dew point 68, and the relative humidity 73%. The pressure was 29.92 inches and steady. Across the remainder of south-central lower Michigan, temperatures were between 73 and 77 degrees. At Houghton Lake, it was partly cloudy. It was mostly cloudy at Alma, Big Rapids, and Midland. At Saginaw, it was cloudy. Elsewhere in central and northern lower Michigan, skies ranged from partly cloudy to mostly cloudy, and temperatures were between 67 and 74 degrees. Across southern lower Michigan, skies ranged from mostly cloudy to cloudy, and the temperatures were 74 degrees. In the Upper Peninsula, Sault Ste. Marie was 67 degrees with fog, and in Marquette, it was partly cloudy with a temperature of 72. In neighboring states, Chicago was 80 degrees under mostly cloudy skies. In Cleveland, it was cloudy and the temperature was 76. Once again, at 11 p.m., Mount Pleasant was 77 degrees under mostly cloudy skies. Thanks for listening to NOAA Weather Radio Station KZZ33, transmitting on a frequency of 162.525 MHz from the broadcast tower of Central Michigan University, courtesy of the CMU Public Broadcast Center. The current time is 12:13 a.m. Eastern Daylight Time. Conditions around the area at 11 p.m. At Mount Pleasant, it was mostly cloudy. The temperature was 77 degrees, the dew point 68, and the relative humidity 73%. The pressure was 29.92 inches and steady. Across the remainder of south-central lower Michigan, temperatures were between 73 and 77 degrees. At Houghton Lake, it was partly cloudy. It was mostly cloudy at Alma, Big Rapids, and Midland. At Saginaw, it was cloudy. Elsewhere in central and northern lower Michigan, skies ranged from partly cloudy to mostly cloudy, and temperatures were between 67 and 74 degrees. Across southern lower Michigan, skies ranged from mostly cloudy to cloudy, and the temperatures were 74 degrees. In the Upper Peninsula,
Sault Ste. Marie was 67 degrees with fog, and in Marquette, it was partly cloudy with a temperature of 72. In neighboring states, Chicago was 80 degrees under mostly cloudy skies. In Cleveland, it was cloudy and the temperature was 76. Once again, at 11 p.m., Mount Pleasant was 77 degrees under mostly cloudy skies. Conditions around the area at midnight. At Mount Pleasant, it was partly cloudy. The temperature was 75 degrees, the dew point 68, and the relative humidity 78%. The pressure was 29.92 inches and falling. Across the remainder of south-central Lower Michigan, skies ranged from partly cloudy to mostly cloudy, and temperatures were between 69 and 73 degrees. Elsewhere in central and northern Lower Michigan, temperatures were between 65 and 72 degrees. At Traverse City, it was clear. It was partly cloudy at Cadillac and Palestine. At Alpena, it was mostly cloudy. Across southern Lower Michigan, skies ranged from mostly cloudy to cloudy, and the temperatures were 74 degrees. In the Upper Peninsula, Sault Ste. Marie was 67 degrees with fog, and in Marquette, fog was reported with a temperature of 70. In neighboring states, Chicago was 80 degrees under mostly cloudy skies. In Cleveland, it was cloudy and the temperature was 77. Once again, at midnight, Mount Pleasant was 75 degrees under partly cloudy skies. Thanks for listening to NOAA Weather Radio Station KZZ 33, transmitting on a frequency of 162.525 MHz from the broadcast tower of Central Michigan University, courtesy of the CMU Public Broadcast Center. The current time is 12:16 a.m. Eastern Daylight Time. Conditions around the area at midnight. At Mount Pleasant, it was partly cloudy. The temperature was 75 degrees, the dew point 68, and the relative humidity 78%. The pressure was 29.92 inches and falling. Across the remainder of south-central Lower Michigan, skies ranged from partly cloudy to mostly cloudy, and temperatures were between 69 and 73 degrees. Elsewhere in central and northern Lower Michigan, temperatures were between 65 and 72 degrees. At Traverse City, it was clear. It was partly cloudy at Cadillac and Palestine. At Alpena, it was mostly cloudy. Across southern Lower Michigan, skies ranged from mostly cloudy to cloudy, and the temperatures were 74 degrees. In the Upper Peninsula, Sault Ste. Marie was 67 degrees with fog, and in Marquette, fog was reported with a temperature of 70. In neighboring states, Chicago was 80 degrees under mostly cloudy skies. In Cleveland, it was cloudy and the temperature was 77. Once again, at midnight, Mount Pleasant was 75 degrees under partly cloudy skies. Thanks for listening to NOAA Weather Radio Station KZZ 33, transmitting on a frequency of 162.525 MHz from the broadcast tower of Central Michigan University, courtesy of the CMU Public Broadcast Center. The current time is 12:18 a.m. Eastern Daylight Time. Conditions around the area at midnight. At Mount Pleasant, it was partly cloudy. The temperature was 75 degrees, the dew point 68, and the relative humidity 78%. The pressure was 29.92 inches and falling. Across the remainder of south-central Lower Michigan, skies ranged from partly cloudy to mostly cloudy, and temperatures were between 69 and 73 degrees. Elsewhere in central and northern Lower Michigan, temperatures were between 65 and 72 degrees. At Traverse City, it was clear. It was partly cloudy at Cadillac and Palestine. At Alpena, it was mostly cloudy. Across southern Lower Michigan, skies ranged from mostly cloudy to cloudy, and the temperatures were 74 degrees. In the Upper Peninsula, Sault Ste. Marie was 67 degrees with fog, and in Marquette, fog was reported with a temperature of 70. In neighboring states, Chicago was 80 degrees under mostly cloudy skies. In Cleveland, it was cloudy and the temperature was 77. Once again,
At midnight, Mount Pleasant was 75 degrees under partly cloudy skies. Thanks for listening to NOAA Weather Radio Station KZZ 33, transmitting on a frequency of 162.525 MHz from the broadcast tower of Central Michigan University, courtesy of the CMU Public Broadcast Center. The current time is 12:20 a.m. Eastern Daylight Time. Conditions around the area at midnight. At Mount Pleasant, it was partly cloudy. The temperature was 75 degrees. The dew point 68, and the relative humidity 78%. The pressure was 29.92 inches and falling. Across the remainder of south central lower Michigan, skies ranged from partly cloudy to mostly cloudy, and temperatures were between 69 and 73 degrees. Elsewhere in central and northern lower Michigan, temperatures were between 65 and 72 degrees. At Traverse City, it was clear. It was partly cloudy at Cadillac and Palestine. At Alpena, it was mostly cloudy. Across southern lower Michigan, skies ranged from mostly cloudy to cloudy, and the temperatures were 74 degrees. In the upper peninsula, Sault Ste. Marie was 67 degrees with fog, and in Marquette, fog was reported with a temperature of 70. In neighboring states, Chicago was 80 degrees under mostly cloudy skies. In Cleveland, it was cloudy and the temperature was 77. Once again, at midnight, Mount Pleasant was 75 degrees under partly cloudy skies. Thanks for listening to NOAA Weather Radio Station KZZ 33, transmitting on a frequency of 162.525 MHz from the broadcast tower of Central Michigan University, courtesy of the CMU Public Broadcast Center. The current time is 12:21 a.m. Eastern Daylight Time. Conditions around the area at midnight. At Mount Pleasant, it was partly cloudy. The temperature was 75 degrees, the dew point 68, and the relative humidity 78%. The pressure was 29.92 inches and falling. Across the remainder of south central lower Michigan, skies ranged from partly cloudy to mostly cloudy, and temperatures were between 69 and 73 degrees. Elsewhere in central and northern lower Michigan, temperatures were between 65 and 72 degrees. At Traverse City, it was clear. It was partly cloudy at Cadillac and Palestine. At Alpena, it was mostly cloudy. Across southern lower Michigan, skies ranged from mostly cloudy to cloudy, and the temperatures were 74 degrees. In the upper peninsula, Sault Ste. Marie was 67 degrees with fog, and in Marquette, fog was reported with a temperature of 70. In neighboring states, Chicago was 80 degrees under mostly cloudy skies. In Cleveland, it was cloudy and the temperature was 77. Once again, at midnight, Mount Pleasant was 75 degrees under partly cloudy skies. Thanks for listening to NOAA Weather Radio Station KZZ 33, transmitting on a frequency of 162.525 MHz from the broadcast tower of Central Michigan University, courtesy of the CMU Public Broadcast Center. The current time is 12:23 a.m. Eastern Daylight Time. Conditions around the area at midnight. At Mount Pleasant, it was partly cloudy. The temperature was 75 degrees, the dew point 68, and the relative humidity 78%. The pressure was 29.92 inches and falling. Across the remainder of south central lower Michigan, skies ranged from partly cloudy to mostly cloudy, and temperatures were between 69 and 73 degrees. Elsewhere in central and northern lower Michigan, temperatures were between 65 and 72 degrees. At Traverse City, it was clear. It was partly cloudy at Cadillac and Palestine. At Alpena, it was mostly cloudy. Across southern lower Michigan, skies ranged from mostly cloudy to cloudy, and the temperatures were 74 degrees. In the upper peninsula, Sault Ste. Marie was 67 degrees with fog, and in Marquette, fog was reported with a temperature of 70. In neighboring states, Chicago was 80 degrees under mostly cloudy skies. In Cleveland,
It was cloudy and the temperature was 77. Once again, at midnight, Mount Pleasant was 75 degrees under partly cloudy skies. Thanks for listening to NOAA Weather Radio Station KZZ33, transmitting on a frequency of 162.525 MHz from the broadcast tower of Central Michigan University, courtesy of the CMU Public Broadcast Center. The current time is 12:25 a.m. Eastern Daylight Time. Conditions around the area at midnight. At Mount Pleasant, it was partly cloudy. The temperature was 75 degrees, the dew point 68, and the relative humidity 78%. The pressure was 29.92 inches and falling. Across the remainder of south-central Lower Michigan, skies ranged from partly cloudy to mostly cloudy, and temperatures were between 69 and 73 degrees. Elsewhere in central and northern Lower Michigan, temperatures were between 65 and 72 degrees. At Traverse City, it was clear. It was partly cloudy at Cadillac and Palestine. At Alpena, it was mostly cloudy. Across southern Lower Michigan, skies ranged from mostly cloudy to cloudy, and the temperatures were 74 degrees. In the Upper Peninsula, Sault Ste. Marie was 67 degrees with fog, and in Marquette, fog was reported with a temperature of 70. In neighboring states, Chicago was 80 degrees under mostly cloudy skies. In Cleveland, it was cloudy and the temperature was 77. Once again, at midnight, Mount Pleasant was 75 degrees under partly cloudy skies. Thanks for listening to NOAA Weather Radio Station KZZ33, transmitting on a frequency of 162.525 MHz from the broadcast tower of Central Michigan University, courtesy of the CMU Public Broadcast Center. The current time is 12:26 a.m. Eastern Daylight Time. Conditions around the area at midnight. At Mount Pleasant, it was partly cloudy. The temperature was 75 degrees, the dew point 68, and the relative humidity 78%. The pressure was 29.92 inches and falling. Across the remainder of south-central Lower Michigan, skies ranged from partly cloudy to mostly cloudy, and temperatures were between 69 and 73 degrees. Elsewhere in central and northern Lower Michigan, temperatures were between 65 and 72 degrees. At Traverse City, it was clear. It was partly cloudy at Cadillac and Palestine. At Alpena, it was mostly cloudy. Across southern Lower Michigan, skies ranged from mostly cloudy to cloudy, and the temperatures were 74 degrees. In the Upper Peninsula, Sault Ste. Marie was 67 degrees with fog, and in Marquette, fog was reported with a temperature of 70. In neighboring states, Chicago was 80 degrees under mostly cloudy skies. In Cleveland, it was cloudy and the temperature was 77. Once again, at midnight, Mount Pleasant was 75 degrees under partly cloudy skies. Thanks for listening to NOAA Weather Radio Station KZZ33, transmitting on a frequency of 162.525 MHz from the broadcast tower of Central Michigan University, courtesy of the CMU Public Broadcast Center. The current time is 12:28 a.m. Eastern Daylight Time. Conditions around the area at midnight. At Mount Pleasant, it was partly cloudy. The temperature was 75 degrees, the dew point 68, and the relative humidity 78%. The pressure was 29.92 inches and falling. Across the remainder of south-central Lower Michigan, skies ranged from partly cloudy to mostly cloudy, and temperatures were between 69 and 73 degrees. Elsewhere in central and northern Lower Michigan, temperatures were between 65 and 72 degrees. At Traverse City, it was clear. It was partly cloudy at Cadillac and Palestine. At Alpena, it was mostly cloudy. Across southern Lower Michigan, skies ranged from mostly cloudy to cloudy, and the temperatures were 74 degrees. In the Upper Peninsula, Sault Ste. Marie was 67 degrees with fog, and in Marquette, fog was reported with a temperature of 70. In neighboring states,
Chicago was 80 degrees under mostly cloudy skies. In Cleveland, it was cloudy and the temperature was 77. Once again, at midnight, Mount Pleasant was 75 degrees under partly cloudy skies. Thanks for listening to NOAA Weather Radio Station KZZ33, transmitting on a frequency of 162.525 MHz from the broadcast tower of Central Michigan University, courtesy of the CMU Public Broadcast Center. The current time is 12:30 a.m. Eastern Daylight Time. Conditions around the area at midnight. At Mount Pleasant, it was partly cloudy. The temperature was 75 degrees, the dew point 68, and the relative humidity 78%. The pressure was 29.92 inches and falling. Across the remainder of south-central lower Michigan, skies ranged from partly cloudy to mostly cloudy, and temperatures were between 69 and 73 degrees. Elsewhere in central and northern lower Michigan, temperatures were between 65 and 72 degrees. At Traverse City, it was clear. It was partly cloudy at Cadillac and Palestine. At Alpena, it was mostly cloudy. Across southern lower Michigan, skies ranged from mostly cloudy to cloudy, and the temperatures were 74 degrees. In the Upper Peninsula, Sault Ste. Marie was 67 degrees with fog, and in Marquette, fog was reported with a temperature of 70. In neighboring states, Chicago was 80 degrees under mostly cloudy skies. In Cleveland, it was cloudy and the temperature was 77. Once again, at midnight, Mount Pleasant was 75 degrees under partly cloudy skies. Thanks for listening to NOAA Weather Radio Station KZZ33, transmitting on a frequency of 162.525 MHz from the broadcast tower of Central Michigan University, courtesy of the CMU Public Broadcast Center. The current time is 12:31 a.m. Eastern Daylight Time. Conditions around the area at midnight. At Mount Pleasant, it was partly cloudy. The temperature was 75 degrees, the dew point 68, and the relative humidity 78%. The pressure was 29.92 inches and falling. Across the remainder of south-central lower Michigan, skies ranged from partly cloudy to mostly cloudy, and temperatures were between 69 and 73 degrees. Elsewhere in central and northern lower Michigan, temperatures were between 65 and 72 degrees. At Traverse City, it was clear. It was partly cloudy at Cadillac and Palestine. At Alpena, it was mostly cloudy. Across southern lower Michigan, skies ranged from mostly cloudy to cloudy, and the temperatures were 74 degrees. In the Upper Peninsula, Sault Ste. Marie was 67 degrees with fog, and in Marquette, fog was reported with a temperature of 70. In neighboring states, Chicago was 80 degrees under mostly cloudy skies. In Cleveland, it was cloudy and the temperature was 77. Once again, at midnight, Mount Pleasant was 75 degrees under partly cloudy skies. Thanks for listening to NOAA Weather Radio Station KZZ33. Once again, at midnight, Mount Pleasant was 75 degrees under partly cloudy skies. Thanks for listening to NOAA Weather Radio Station KZZ33, transmitting on a frequency of 162.525 MHz from the broadcast tower of Central Michigan University, courtesy of the CMU Public Broadcast Center. The current time is 12:33 a.m. Eastern Daylight Time. Conditions around the area at midnight. At Mount Pleasant, it was partly cloudy. The temperature was 75 degrees, the dew point 68, and the relative humidity 78%. The pressure was 29.92 inches and falling. Across the remainder of south-central lower Michigan, skies ranged from partly cloudy to mostly cloudy, and temperatures were between 69 and 73 degrees. Elsewhere in central and northern lower Michigan, temperatures were between 65 and 72 degrees. At Traverse City, it was clear. It was partly cloudy at Cadillac and Palestine. At Alpena, it was mostly cloudy. Across southern lower Michigan,
skies ranged from mostly cloudy to cloudy, and the temperatures were 74 degrees. In the Upper Peninsula, Sault Ste. Marie was 67 degrees with fog, and in Marquette, fog was

recorded with a temperature of 70. In neighboring states, Chicago was 80 degrees under mostly cloudy skies. In Cleveland, it was cloudy and the temperature was 77. Once again, at midnight, Mount Pleasant was 75 degrees under partly cloudy skies. Thanks for listening to NOAA Weather Radio Station KZZ33, transmitting on a frequency of 162.525 MHz from the broadcast tower of Central Michigan University, courtesy of the CMU Public Broadcast Center. The current time is 12:35 a.m. Eastern Daylight Time. Conditions around the area at midnight. At Mount Pleasant, it was partly cloudy. The temperature was 75 degrees. The dew point 68, and the relative humidity 78%. The pressure was 29.92 inches and falling. Across the remainder of south central lower Michigan, skies ranged from partly cloudy to mostly cloudy, and temperatures were between 69 and 73 degrees. Elsewhere in central and northern lower Michigan, temperatures were between 65 and 72 degrees. At Traverse City, it was clear. It was partly cloudy at Cadillac and Helston. At Alpena, it was mostly cloudy. Across southern lower Michigan, skies ranged from mostly cloudy to cloudy, and the temperatures were 74 degrees. In the upper peninsula, Sault Ste. Marie was 67 degrees with fog, and in Marquette, fog was reported with a temperature of 70. In neighboring states, Chicago was 80 degrees under mostly cloudy skies. In Cleveland, it was cloudy and the temperature was 77. Once again, at midnight, Mount Pleasant was 75 degrees under partly cloudy skies. Thanks for listening to NOAA Weather Radio Station KZZ33, transmitting on a frequency of 162.525 MHz from the broadcast tower of Central Michigan University, courtesy of the CMU Public Broadcast Center. The current time is 12:36 a.m. Eastern Daylight Time. Conditions around the area at midnight. At Mount Pleasant, it was partly cloudy. The temperature was 75 degrees, the dew point 68, and the relative humidity 78%. The pressure was 29.92 inches and falling. Across the remainder of south central lower Michigan, skies ranged from partly cloudy to mostly cloudy, and temperatures were between 69 and 73 degrees. Elsewhere in central and northern lower Michigan, temperatures were between 65 and 72 degrees. At Traverse City, it was clear. It was partly cloudy at Cadillac and Helston. At Alpena, it was mostly cloudy. Across southern lower Michigan, skies ranged from mostly cloudy to cloudy, and the temperatures were 74 degrees. In the upper peninsula, Sault Ste. Marie was 67 degrees with fog, and in Marquette, fog was reported with a temperature of 70. In neighboring states, Chicago was 80 degrees under mostly cloudy skies. In Cleveland, it was cloudy and the temperature was 77. Once again, at midnight, Mount Pleasant was 75 degrees under partly cloudy skies. Thanks for listening to NOAA Weather Radio Station KZZ33, transmitting on a frequency of 162.525 MHz from the broadcast tower of Central Michigan University, courtesy of the CMU Public Broadcast Center. The current time is 12:38 a.m. Eastern Daylight Time. Conditions around the area at midnight. At Mount Pleasant, it was partly cloudy. The temperature was 75 degrees, the dew point 68, and the relative humidity 78%. The pressure was 29.92 inches and falling. Across the remainder of south central lower Michigan, skies ranged from partly cloudy to mostly cloudy, and temperatures were between 69 and 73 degrees. Elsewhere in central and northern lower Michigan, temperatures were between 65 and 72 degrees. At Traverse City, it was clear. It was partly cloudy at Cadillac and Helston. At Alpena, it was mostly cloudy. Across southern lower Michigan, skies ranged from mostly cloudy to cloudy, and the temperatures were 74 degrees. In the upper peninsula, Sault Ste. Marie was 67 degrees.

0.92 inches and falling. Across the remainder of south-central lower Michigan, skies ranged from partly cloudy to mostly cloudy, and temperatures were between 69 and 73 degrees. Elsewhere in central and northern lower Michigan, temperatures were between 65 and 72 degrees. At Traverse City, it was clear. It was partly cloudy at Cadillac and Palestine. At Alpena, it was mostly cloudy. Across southern lower Michigan, skies ranged from mostly cloudy to cloudy, and the temperatures were 74 degrees. In the Upper Peninsula, Sault Ste. Marie was 67 degrees with fog, and in Marquette, fog was reported with a temperature of 70. In neighboring states, Chicago was 80 degrees under mostly cloudy skies. In Cleveland, it was cloudy and the temperature was 77. Once again, at midnight, Mount Pleasant was 75 degrees under partly cloudy skies. Thanks for listening to NOAA Weather Radio Station KZZ33, transmitting on a frequency of 162.525 MHz from the broadcast tower of Central Michigan University, courtesy of the CMU Public Broadcast Center. The current time is 12:41 a.m. Eastern Daylight Time. Conditions around the area at midnight. At Mount Pleasant, it was partly cloudy. The temperature was 75 degrees, the dew point 68, and the relative humidity 78%. The pressure was 29.92 inches and falling. Across the remainder of south-central lower Michigan, skies ranged from partly cloudy to mostly cloudy, and temperatures were between 69 and 73 degrees. Elsewhere in central and northern lower Michigan, temperatures were between 65 and 72 degrees. At Traverse City, it was clear. It was partly cloudy at Cadillac and Palestine. At Alpena, it was mostly cloudy. Across southern lower Michigan, skies ranged from mostly cloudy to cloudy, and the temperatures were 74 degrees. In the Upper Peninsula, Sault Ste. Marie was 67 degrees with fog, and in Marquette, fog was reported with a temperature of 70. In neighboring states, Chicago was 80 degrees under mostly cloudy skies. In Cleveland, it was cloudy and the temperature was 77. Once again, at midnight, Mount Pleasant was 75 degrees under partly cloudy skies. Thanks for listening to NOAA Weather Radio Station KZZ33, transmitting on a frequency of 162.525 MHz from the broadcast tower of Central Michigan University, courtesy of the CMU Public Broadcast Center. The current time is 12:43 a.m. Eastern Daylight Time. Conditions around the area at midnight. At Mount Pleasant, it was partly cloudy. The temperature was 75 degrees, the dew point 68, and the relative humidity 78%. The pressure was 29.92 inches and falling. Across the remainder of south-central lower Michigan, skies ranged from partly cloudy to mostly cloudy, and temperatures were between 69 and 73 degrees. Elsewhere in central and northern lower Michigan, temperatures were between 65 and 72 degrees. At Traverse City, it was clear. It was partly cloudy at Cadillac and Palestine. At Alpena, it was mostly cloudy. Across southern lower Michigan, skies ranged from mostly cloudy to cloudy, and the temperatures were 74 degrees. In the Upper Peninsula, Sault Ste. Marie was 67 degrees with fog, and in Marquette, fog was reported with a temperature of 70. In neighboring states, Chicago was 80 degrees under mostly cloudy skies. In Cleveland, it was cloudy and the temperature was 77. Once again, at midnight, Mount Pleasant was 75 degrees under partly cloudy skies. Thanks for listening to NOAA Weather Radio Station KZZ33, transmitting on a frequency of 162.525 MHz from the broadcast tower of Central Michigan University, courtesy of the CMU Public Broadcast Center. The current time is 12:45 a.m. Eastern Daylight Time. Conditions around the area at midnight. At Mount Pleasant, it was partly cloudy. The temperature was 75 degrees,
the dew point 68, and the relative humidity 78%.

percent. The pressure was 29.92 inches and falling. Across the remainder of south central lower Michigan, skies ranged from partly cloudy to mostly cloudy, and temperatures were between 69 and 73 degrees. Elsewhere in central and northern lower Michigan, temperatures were between 65 and 72 degrees. At Traverse City, it was clear. It was partly cloudy at Cadillac and Palestine. At Alpena, it was mostly cloudy. Across southern lower Michigan, skies ranged from mostly cloudy to cloudy, and the temperatures were 74 degrees. In the Upper Peninsula, Sault Ste. Marie was 67 degrees with fog, and in Marquette, fog was reported with a temperature of 70. In neighboring states, Chicago was 80 degrees under mostly cloudy skies. In Cleveland, it was cloudy and the temperature was 77. Once again, at midnight, Mount Pleasant was 75 degrees under partly cloudy skies. Thanks for listening to NOAA Weather Radio Station KZZ33, transmitting on a frequency of 162.525 MHz from the broadcast tower of Central Michigan University, courtesy of the CMU Public Broadcast Center. The current time is 12:46 a.m. Eastern Daylight Time. Conditions around the area at midnight. At Mount Pleasant, it was partly cloudy. The temperature was 75 degrees, the dew point 68, and the relative humidity 78%. The pressure was 29.92 inches and falling. Across the remainder of south central lower Michigan, skies ranged from partly cloudy to mostly cloudy, and temperatures were between 69 and 73 degrees. Elsewhere in central and northern lower Michigan, temperatures were between 65 and 72 degrees. At Traverse City, it was clear. It was partly cloudy at Cadillac and Palestine. At Alpena, it was mostly cloudy. Across southern lower Michigan, skies ranged from mostly cloudy to cloudy, and the temperatures were 74 degrees. In the Upper Peninsula, Sault Ste. Marie was 67 degrees with fog, and in Marquette, fog was reported with a temperature of 70. In neighboring states, Chicago was 80 degrees under mostly cloudy skies. In Cleveland, it was cloudy and the temperature was 77. Once again, at midnight, Mount Pleasant was 75 degrees under partly cloudy skies. Thanks for listening to NOAA Weather Radio Station KZZ33, transmitting on a frequency of 162.525 MHz. From the broadcast tower of Central Michigan University, courtesy of the CMU Public Broadcast Center. The current time is 12:48 a.m. Eastern Daylight Time. Conditions around the area at midnight. At Mount Pleasant, it was partly cloudy. The temperature was 75 degrees, the dew point 68, and the relative humidity 78%. The pressure was 29.92 inches and falling. Across the remainder of south central lower Michigan, skies ranged from partly cloudy to mostly cloudy, and temperatures were between 69 and 73 degrees. Elsewhere in central and northern lower Michigan, temperatures were between 65 and 72 degrees. At Traverse City, it was clear. It was partly cloudy at Cadillac and Palestine. At Alpena, it was mostly cloudy. Across southern lower Michigan, skies ranged from mostly cloudy to cloudy, and the temperatures were 74 degrees. In the Upper Peninsula, Sault Ste. Marie was 67 degrees with fog, and in Marquette, fog was reported with a temperature of 70. In neighboring states, Chicago was 80 degrees under mostly cloudy skies. In Cleveland, it was cloudy and the temperature was 77. Once again, at midnight, Mount Pleasant was 75 degrees under partly cloudy skies. Thanks for listening to NOAA Weather Radio Station KZZ33, transmitting on a frequency of 162.525 MHz from the broadcast tower of Central Michigan University, courtesy of the CMU Public Broadcast Center. The current time is 12:50 a.m. Eastern Daylight Time. Conditions around the area at midnight. At Mount Pleasant, it was partly cloudy. The temperature was 75 degrees,
the dew point 68, and the relative humidity 78%. The pressure was 29.92 inches and falling. Across the remainder of south-central lower Michigan, skies ranged from partly cloudy to mostly cloudy, and temperatures were between 69 and 73 degrees. Elsewhere in central and northern lower Michigan, temperatures were between 65 and 72 degrees. At Traverse City, it was clear. It was partly cloudy at Cadillac and Palestine. At Alpena, it was mostly cloudy. Across southern lower Michigan, skies ranged from mostly cloudy to cloudy, and the temperatures were 74 degrees. In the Upper Peninsula, Sault Ste. Marie was 67 degrees with fog, and in Marquette, fog was reported with a temperature of 70. In neighboring states, Chicago was 80 degrees under mostly cloudy skies. In Cleveland, it was cloudy and the temperature was 77. Once again, at midnight, Mount Pleasant was 75 degrees under partly cloudy skies. Thanks for listening to NOAA Weather Radio Station KZZ33, transmitting on a frequency of 162.525 MHz from the broadcast tower of Central Michigan University, courtesy of the CMU Public Broadcast Center. The current time is 12:52 a.m. Eastern Daylight Time. Conditions around the area at midnight. At Mount Pleasant, it was partly cloudy. The temperature was 75 degrees, the dew point 68, and the relative humidity 78%. The pressure was 29.92 inches and falling. Across the remainder of south-central lower Michigan, skies ranged from partly cloudy to mostly cloudy, and temperatures were between 69 and 73 degrees. Elsewhere in central and northern lower Michigan, temperatures were between 65 and 72 degrees. At Traverse City, it was clear. It was partly cloudy at Cadillac and Palestine. At Alpena, it was mostly cloudy. Across southern lower Michigan, skies ranged from mostly cloudy to cloudy, and the temperatures were 74 degrees. In the Upper Peninsula, Sault Ste. Marie was 67 degrees with fog, and in Marquette, fog was reported with a temperature of 70. In neighboring states, Chicago was 80 degrees under mostly cloudy skies. In Cleveland, it was cloudy and the temperature was 77. Once again, at midnight, Mount Pleasant was 75 degrees under partly cloudy skies. Thanks for listening to NOAA Weather Radio Station KZZ33, transmitting on a frequency of 162.525 MHz from the broadcast tower of Central Michigan University, courtesy of the CMU Public Broadcast Center. The current time is 12:53 a.m. Eastern Daylight Time. Conditions around the area at midnight. At Mount Pleasant, it was partly cloudy. The temperature was 75 degrees, the dew point 68, and the relative humidity 78%. The pressure was 29.92 inches and falling. Across the remainder of south-central lower Michigan, skies ranged from partly cloudy to mostly cloudy, and temperatures were between 69 and 73 degrees. Elsewhere in central and northern lower Michigan, temperatures were between 65 and 72 degrees. At Traverse City, it was clear. It was partly cloudy at Cadillac and Palestine. At Alpena, it was mostly cloudy. Across southern lower Michigan, skies ranged from mostly cloudy to cloudy, and the temperatures were 74 degrees. In the Upper Peninsula, Sault Ste. Marie was 67 degrees with fog, and in Marquette, fog was reported with a temperature of 70. In neighboring states, Chicago was 80 degrees under mostly cloudy skies. In Cleveland, it was cloudy and the temperature was 77. Once again, at midnight, Mount Pleasant was 75 degrees under partly cloudy skies. Thanks for listening to NOAA Weather Radio Station KZZ33, transmitting on a frequency of 162.525 MHz from the broadcast tower of Central Michigan University, courtesy of the CMU Public Broadcast Center. The current time is 12:55 a.m. Eastern Daylight Time. Conditions around the area at midnight. At Mount Pleasant, it was partly cloudy.
The temperature was 75 degrees, the dew point 68, and the relative humidity 78%. The pressure was 29.92 inches and falling. Across the remainder of south-central Lower Michigan, skies ranged from partly cloudy to mostly cloudy, and temperatures were between 69 and 73 degrees. Elsewhere in central and northern Lower Michigan, temperatures were between 65 and 72 degrees. At Traverse City, it was clear. It was partly cloudy at Cadillac and Palestine. At Alpena, it was mostly cloudy. Across southern Lower Michigan, skies ranged from mostly cloudy to cloudy, and the temperatures were 74 degrees. In the Upper Peninsula, Sault Ste. Marie was 67 degrees with fog, and in Marquette, fog was reported with a temperature of 70. In neighboring states, Chicago was 80 degrees under mostly cloudy skies. In Cleveland, it was cloudy and the temperature was 77. Once again, at midnight, Mount Pleasant was 75 degrees under partly cloudy skies. Thanks for listening to NOAA Weather Radio Station KZZ33, transmitting on a frequency of 162.525 MHz from the broadcast tower of Central Michigan University, courtesy of the CMU Public Broadcast Center. The current time is 12:57 a.m. Eastern Daylight Time. Conditions around the area at midnight. At Mount Pleasant, it was partly cloudy. The temperature was 75 degrees, the dew point 68, and the relative humidity 78%. The pressure was 29.92 inches and falling. Across the remainder of south-central Lower Michigan, skies ranged from partly cloudy to mostly cloudy, and temperatures were between 69 and 73 degrees. Elsewhere in central and northern Lower Michigan, temperatures were between 65 and 72 degrees. At Traverse City, it was clear. It was partly cloudy at Cadillac and Palestine. At Alpena, it was mostly cloudy. Across southern Lower Michigan, skies ranged from mostly cloudy to cloudy, and the temperatures were 74 degrees. In the Upper Peninsula, Sault Ste. Marie was 67 degrees with fog, and in Marquette, fog was reported with a temperature of 70. In neighboring states, Chicago was 80 degrees under mostly cloudy skies. In Cleveland, it was cloudy and the temperature was 77. Once again, at midnight, Mount Pleasant was 75 degrees under partly cloudy skies. Thanks for listening to NOAA Weather Radio Station KZZ33, transmitting on a frequency of 162.525 MHz from the broadcast tower of Central Michigan University, courtesy of the CMU Public Broadcast Center. The current time is 12:58 a.m. Eastern Daylight Time. Conditions around the area at midnight. At Mount Pleasant, it was partly cloudy. The temperature was 75 degrees, the dew point 68, and the relative humidity 78%. The pressure was 29.92 inches and falling. Across the remainder of south-central Lower Michigan, skies ranged from partly cloudy to mostly cloudy, and temperatures were between 69 and 73 degrees. Elsewhere in central and northern Lower Michigan, temperatures were between 65 and 72 degrees. At Traverse City, it was clear. It was partly cloudy at Cadillac and Palestine. At Alpena, it was mostly cloudy. Across southern Lower Michigan, skies ranged from mostly cloudy to cloudy, and the temperatures were 74 degrees. In the Upper Peninsula, Sault Ste. Marie was 67 degrees with fog, and in Marquette, fog was reported with a temperature of 70. In neighboring states, Chicago was 80 degrees under mostly cloudy skies. In Cleveland, it was cloudy and the temperature was 77. Once again, at midnight, Mount Pleasant was 75 degrees under partly cloudy skies. Thanks for listening to NOAA Weather Radio Station KZZ33, transmitting on a frequency of 162.525 MHz from the broadcast tower of Central Michigan University, courtesy of the CMU Public Broadcast Center. The current time is 1 a.m. Eastern Daylight Time. Conditions around the area at midnight.
at Mount Pleasant, it was partly cloudy. The temperature was 75 degrees, the dew point 68, and the relative humidity 78%. The pressure was 29.92 inches and falling. Across the remainder of south-central Lower Michigan, skies ranged from partly cloudy to mostly cloudy, and temperatures were between 69 and 73 degrees. Elsewhere in central and northern Lower Michigan, temperatures were between 65 and 72 degrees. At Traverse City, it was clear. It was partly cloudy at Cadillac and Helston. At Alpena, it was mostly cloudy. Across southern Lower Michigan, skies ranged from mostly cloudy to cloudy, and the temperatures were 74 degrees. In the Upper Peninsula, Sault Ste. Marie was 67 degrees with fog, and in Marquette, fog was reported with a temperature of 70. In neighboring states, Chicago was 80 degrees under mostly cloudy skies. In Cleveland, it was cloudy and the temperature was 77. Once again, at midnight, Mount Pleasant was 75 degrees under partly cloudy skies. Thanks for listening to NOAA Weather Radio Station KZZ33, transmitting on a frequency of 162.525 MHz from the broadcast tower of Central Michigan University, courtesy of the CMU Public Broadcast Center. The current time is 1:02 a.m. Eastern Daylight Time. Conditions around the area at midnight. At Mount Pleasant, it was partly cloudy. The temperature was 75 degrees, the dew point 68, and the relative humidity 78%. The pressure was 29.92 inches and falling. Across the remainder of south-central Lower Michigan, skies ranged from partly cloudy to mostly cloudy, and temperatures were between 69 and 73 degrees. Elsewhere in central and northern Lower Michigan, temperatures were between 65 and 72 degrees. At Traverse City, it was clear. It was partly cloudy at Cadillac and Helston. At Alpena, it was mostly cloudy. Across southern Lower Michigan, skies ranged from mostly cloudy to cloudy, and the temperatures were 74 degrees. In the Upper Peninsula, Sault Ste. Marie was 67 degrees with fog, and in Marquette, fog was reported with a temperature of 70. In neighboring states, Chicago was 80 degrees under mostly cloudy skies. In Cleveland, it was cloudy and the temperature was 77. Once again, at midnight, Mount Pleasant was 75 degrees under partly cloudy skies. Thanks for listening to NOAA Weather Radio Station KZZ33, transmitting on a frequency of 162.525 MHz from the broadcast tower of Central Michigan University, courtesy of the CMU Public Broadcast Center. The current time is 1:03 a.m. Eastern Daylight Time. Conditions around the area at midnight. At Mount Pleasant, it was partly cloudy. The temperature was 75 degrees, the dew point 68, and the relative humidity 78%. The pressure was 29.92 inches and falling. Across the remainder of south-central Lower Michigan, skies ranged from partly cloudy to mostly cloudy, and temperatures were between 69 and 73 degrees. Elsewhere in central and northern Lower Michigan, temperatures were between 65 and 72 degrees. At Traverse City, it was clear. It was partly cloudy at Cadillac and Helston. At Alpena, it was mostly cloudy. Across southern Lower Michigan, skies ranged from mostly cloudy to cloudy, and the temperatures were 74 degrees. In the Upper Peninsula, Sault Ste. Marie was 67 degrees with fog, and in Marquette, fog was reported with a temperature of 70. In neighboring states, Chicago was 80 degrees under mostly cloudy skies. In Cleveland, it was cloudy and the temperature was 77. Once again, at midnight, Mount Pleasant was 75 degrees under partly cloudy skies. Thanks for listening to NOAA Weather Radio Station KZZ33, transmitting on a frequency of 162.525 MHz from the broadcast tower of Central Michigan University, courtesy of the CMU Public Broadcast Center. The current time is 1:05 a.m. Eastern Daylight Time.
conditions around the area at midnight. At Mount Pleasant, it was partly cloudy. The temperature was 75 degrees, the dew point 68, and the relative humidity 78%. The pressure was 29.92 inches and falling. Across the remainder of south-central Lower Michigan, skies ranged from partly cloudy to mostly cloudy, and temperatures were between 69 and 73 degrees. Elsewhere in central and northern Lower Michigan, temperatures were between 65 and 72 degrees. At Traverse City, it was clear. It was partly cloudy at Cadillac and Palestine. At Alpena, it was mostly cloudy. Across southern Lower Michigan, skies ranged from mostly cloudy to cloudy, and the temperatures were 74 degrees. In the Upper Peninsula, Sault Ste. Marie was 67 degrees with fog, and in Marquette, fog was reported with a temperature of 70. In neighboring states, Chicago was 80 degrees under mostly cloudy skies. In Cleveland, it was cloudy and the temperature was 77. Once again, at midnight, Mount Pleasant was 75 degrees under partly cloudy skies. 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The current time is 1:07 a.m. Eastern Daylight Time. Conditions around the area at midnight. At Mount Pleasant, it was partly cloudy. The temperature was 75 degrees, the dew point 68, and the relative humidity 78%. The pressure was 29.92 inches and falling. Across the remainder of south-central Lower Michigan, skies ranged from partly cloudy to mostly cloudy, and temperatures were between 69 and 73 degrees. Elsewhere in central and northern Lower Michigan, temperatures were between 65 and 72 degrees. At Traverse City, it was clear. It was partly cloudy at Cadillac and Palestine. At Alpena, it was mostly cloudy. Across southern Lower Michigan, skies ranged from mostly cloudy to cloudy, and the temperatures were 74 degrees. In the Upper Peninsula, Sault Ste. Marie was 67 degrees with fog, and in Marquette, fog was reported with a temperature of 70. In neighboring states, Chicago was 80 degrees under mostly cloudy skies. In Cleveland, it was cloudy and the temperature was 77. Once again, at midnight, Mount Pleasant was 75 degrees under partly cloudy skies. Thanks for listening to NOAA Weather Radio Station KZZ 33, transmitting on a frequency of 162.525 MHz from the broadcast tower of Central Michigan University, courtesy of the CMU Public Broadcast Center. The current time is 1:08 a.m. Eastern Daylight Time. Conditions around the area at midnight. At Mount Pleasant, it was partly cloudy. The temperature was 75 degrees, the dew point 68, and the relative humidity 78%. The pressure was 29.92 inches and falling. Across the remainder of south-central Lower Michigan, skies ranged from partly cloudy to mostly cloudy, and temperatures were between 69 and 73 degrees. Elsewhere in central and northern Lower Michigan, temperatures were between 65 and 72 degrees. At Traverse City, it was clear. It was partly cloudy at Cadillac and Palestine. At Alpena, it was mostly cloudy. Across southern Lower Michigan, skies ranged from mostly cloudy to cloudy, and the temperatures were 74 degrees. In the Upper Peninsula, Sault Ste. Marie was 67 degrees with fog, and in Marquette, fog was reported with a temperature of 70. In neighboring states, Chicago was 80 degrees under mostly cloudy skies. In Cleveland, it was cloudy and the temperature was 77. Once again, at midnight, Mount Pleasant was 75 degrees under partly cloudy skies. Thanks for listening to NOAA Weather Radio Station KZZ 33, transmitting on a frequency of 162.525 MHz from the broadcast tower of Central Michigan University, courtesy of the CMU Public Broadcast Center.
The current time is 1:10 a.m. Eastern Daylight Time. Conditions around

at midnight at Mount Pleasant. It was partly cloudy. The temperature was 75 degrees, the dew point 68, and the relative humidity 78%. The pressure was 29.92 inches and falling. Across the remainder of south-central Lower Michigan, skies ranged from partly cloudy to mostly cloudy, and temperatures were between 69 and 73 degrees. Elsewhere in central and northern Lower Michigan, temperatures were between 65 and 72 degrees. At Traverse City, it was clear. It was partly cloudy at Cadillac and Palestine. At Alpena, it was mostly cloudy. Across southern Lower Michigan, skies ranged from mostly cloudy to cloudy, and the temperatures were 74 degrees. In the Upper Peninsula, Sault Ste. Marie was 67 degrees with fog, and in Marquette, fog was reported with a temperature of 70. In neighboring states, Chicago was 80 degrees under mostly cloudy skies. In Cleveland, it was cloudy and the temperature was 77. Once again, at midnight, Mount Pleasant was 75 degrees under partly cloudy skies. Thanks for listening to NOAA Weather Radio Station KZZ 33, transmitting on a frequency of 162.525 MHz from the broadcast tower of Central Michigan University, courtesy of the CMU Public Broadcast Center. The current time is 1:12 a.m. Eastern Daylight Time. Conditions around the area at midnight. At Mount Pleasant, it was partly cloudy. The temperature was 75 degrees, the dew point 68, and the relative humidity 78%. The pressure was 29.92 inches and falling. Across the remainder of south-central Lower Michigan, skies ranged from partly cloudy to mostly cloudy, and temperatures were between 69 and 73 degrees. Elsewhere in central and northern Lower Michigan, temperatures were between 65 and 72 degrees. At Traverse City, it was clear. It was partly cloudy at Cadillac and Palestine. At Alpena, it was mostly cloudy. Across southern Lower Michigan, skies ranged from mostly cloudy to cloudy, and the temperatures were 74 degrees. In the Upper Peninsula, Sault Ste. Marie was 67 degrees with fog, and in Marquette, fog was reported with a temperature of 70. In neighboring states, Chicago was 80 degrees under mostly cloudy skies. In Cleveland, it was cloudy and the temperature was 77. Once again, at midnight, Mount Pleasant was 75 degrees under partly cloudy skies. Thanks for listening to NOAA Weather Radio Station KZZ 33, transmitting on a frequency of 162.525 MHz from the broadcast tower of Central Michigan University, courtesy of the CMU Public Broadcast Center. The current time is 1:13 a.m. Eastern Daylight Time. Conditions around the area at midnight. At Mount Pleasant, it was partly cloudy. The temperature was 75 degrees, the dew point 68, and the relative humidity 78%. The pressure was 29.92 inches and falling. Across the remainder of south-central Lower Michigan, skies ranged from partly cloudy to mostly cloudy, and temperatures were between 69 and 73 degrees. Elsewhere in central and northern Lower Michigan, temperatures were between 65 and 72 degrees. At Traverse City, it was clear. It was partly cloudy at Cadillac and Palestine. At Alpena, it was mostly cloudy. Across southern Lower Michigan, skies ranged from mostly cloudy to cloudy, and the temperatures were 74 degrees. In the Upper Peninsula, Sault Ste. Marie was 67 degrees with fog, and in Marquette, fog was reported with a temperature of 70. In neighboring states, Chicago was 80 degrees under mostly cloudy skies. In Cleveland, it was cloudy and the temperature was 77. Once again, at midnight, Mount Pleasant was 75 degrees under partly cloudy skies. Conditions around the area at 1 a.m. At Mount Pleasant, it was partly cloudy. The temperature was 72 degrees, the dew point 68, and the relative humidity 88%. The pressure was 29.92 inches and steady.
Across the remainder of south-central lower Michigan, it was partly cloudy, with a temperature of 72 at Alma, 69 at Houghton Lake, and 72 at Midland. At Saginaw, it was mostly cloudy, with a temperature of 72. Elsewhere in central and northern lower Michigan, temperatures were between 65 and 71 degrees. At Cadillac, it was clear. It was partly cloudy at Pailston and Traverse City. At Alpena, it was cloudy. Across southern lower Michigan, the temperatures were 73 degrees. At Kalamazoo, it was partly cloudy. At Lansing, it was mostly cloudy. At Detroit, it was cloudy. In the Upper Peninsula, Sault Ste. Marie was 67 degrees with fog, and in Marquette, fog was reported with a temperature of 68. In neighboring states, Chicago was 80 degrees under mostly cloudy skies. In Cleveland, it was cloudy and the temperature was 78. Once again, at 1 a.m., Mount Pleasant was 72 degrees under partly cloudy skies. Thanks for listening to NOAA Weather Radio Station KZZ33, transmitting on a frequency of 162.525 MHz from the broadcast tower of Central Michigan University, courtesy of the CMU Public Broadcast Center. The current time is 1:17 a.m. Eastern Daylight Time. Conditions around the area at 1 a.m. At Mount Pleasant, it was partly cloudy. The temperature was 72 degrees, the dew point 68, and the relative humidity 88%. The pressure was 29.92 inches and steady. Across the remainder of south-central lower Michigan, it was partly cloudy, with a temperature of 72 at Alma, 69 at Houghton Lake, and 72 at Midland. At Saginaw, it was mostly cloudy, with a temperature of 72. Elsewhere in central and northern lower Michigan, temperatures were between 65 and 71 degrees. At Cadillac, it was clear. It was partly cloudy at Pailston and Traverse City. At Alpena, it was cloudy. Across southern lower Michigan, the temperatures were 73 degrees. At Kalamazoo, it was partly cloudy. At Lansing, it was mostly cloudy. At Detroit, it was cloudy. In the Upper Peninsula, Sault Ste. Marie was 67 degrees with fog, and in Marquette, fog was reported with a temperature of 68. In neighboring states, Chicago was 80 degrees under mostly cloudy skies. In Cleveland, it was cloudy and the temperature was 78. Once again, at 1 a.m., Mount Pleasant was 72 degrees under partly cloudy skies. Thanks for listening to NOAA Weather Radio Station KZZ33, transmitting on a frequency of 162.525 MHz from the broadcast tower of Central Michigan University, courtesy of the CMU Public Broadcast Center. The current time is 1:18 a.m. Eastern Daylight Time. Conditions around the area at 1 a.m. At Mount Pleasant, it was partly cloudy. The temperature was 72 degrees, the dew point 68, and the relative humidity 88%. The pressure was 29.92 inches and steady. Across the remainder of south-central lower Michigan, it was partly cloudy, with a temperature of 72 at Alma, 69 at Houghton Lake, and 72 at Midland. At Saginaw, it was mostly cloudy, with a temperature of 72. Elsewhere in central and northern lower Michigan, temperatures were between 65 and 71 degrees. At Cadillac, it was clear. It was partly cloudy at Pailston and Traverse City. At Alpena, it was cloudy. Across southern lower Michigan, the temperatures were 73 degrees. At Kalamazoo, it was partly cloudy. At Lansing, it was mostly cloudy. At Detroit, it was cloudy. In the Upper Peninsula, Sault Ste. Marie was 67 degrees with fog, and in Marquette, fog was reported with a temperature of 68. In neighboring states, Chicago was 80 degrees under mostly cloudy skies. In Cleveland, it was cloudy and the temperature was 78. Once again, at 1 a.m., Mount Pleasant was 72 degrees under partly cloudy skies.
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The current time is 1:20 a.m. Eastern Daylight Time. Conditions around the area at 1 a.m. At Mount Pleasant, it was partly cloudy. The temperature was 72 degrees, the dew point 68, and the relative humidity 88%. The pressure was 29.92 inches and steady. Across the remainder of south central lower Michigan, it was partly cloudy, with a temperature of 72 at Alma, 69 at Houghton Lake, and 72 at Midland. At Saginaw, it was mostly cloudy, with a temperature of 72. Elsewhere in central and northern lower Michigan, temperatures were between 65 and 71 degrees. At Cadillac, it was clear. It was partly cloudy at Pellston and Traverse City. At Alpena, it was cloudy. Across southern lower Michigan, the temperatures were 73 degrees. At Kalamazoo, it was partly cloudy. At Lansing, it was mostly cloudy. At Detroit, it was cloudy. In the Upper Peninsula, Sault Ste. Marie was 67 degrees with fog, and in Marquette, fog was reported with a temperature of 68. In neighboring states, Chicago was 80 degrees under mostly cloudy skies. In Cleveland, it was cloudy and the temperature was 78. Once again, at 1 a.m., Mount Pleasant was 72 degrees under partly cloudy skies. Thanks for listening to NOAA Weather Radio Station KZZ33, transmitting on a frequency of 162.525 MHz from the broadcast tower of Central Michigan University, courtesy of the CMU Public Broadcast Center. The current time is 1:22 a.m. Eastern Daylight Time. Conditions around the area at 1 a.m. At Mount Pleasant, it was partly cloudy. The temperature was 72 degrees, the dew point 68, and the relative humidity 88%. The pressure was 29.92 inches and steady. Across the remainder of south central lower Michigan, it was partly cloudy, with a temperature of 72 at Alma, 69 at Houghton Lake, and 72 at Midland. At Saginaw, it was mostly cloudy, with a temperature of 72. Elsewhere in central and northern lower Michigan, temperatures were between 65 and 71 degrees. At Cadillac, it was clear. It was partly cloudy at Pellston and Traverse City. At Alpena, it was cloudy. Across southern lower Michigan, the temperatures were 73 degrees. At Kalamazoo, it was partly cloudy. At Lansing, it was mostly cloudy. At Detroit, it was cloudy. In the Upper Peninsula, Sault Ste. Marie was 67 degrees with fog, and in Marquette, fog was reported with a temperature of 68. In neighboring states, Chicago was 80 degrees under mostly cloudy skies. In Cleveland, it was cloudy and the temperature was 78. Once again, at 1 a.m., Mount Pleasant was 72 degrees under partly cloudy skies. Thanks for listening to NOAA Weather Radio Station KZZ33, transmitting on a frequency of 162.525 MHz from the broadcast tower of Central Michigan University, courtesy of the CMU Public Broadcast Center. The current time is 1:24 a.m. Eastern Daylight Time. Conditions around the area at 1 a.m. At Mount Pleasant, it was partly cloudy. The temperature was 72 degrees, the dew point 68, and the relative humidity 88%. The pressure was 29.92 inches and steady. Across the remainder of south central lower Michigan, it was partly cloudy, with a temperature of 72 at Alma, 69 at Houghton Lake, and 72 at Midland. At Saginaw, it was mostly cloudy, with a temperature of 72. Elsewhere in central and northern lower Michigan, temperatures were between 65 and 71 degrees. At Cadillac, it was clear. It was partly cloudy at Pellston and Traverse City. At Alpena, it was cloudy. Across southern lower Michigan, the temperatures were 73 degrees.
At Kalamazoo, it was partly cloudy. At Lansing, it was mostly cloudy.

Detroit, it was cloudy. In the Upper Peninsula, Sault Ste. Marie was 67 degrees with fog, and in Marquette, fog was reported with a temperature of 68. In neighboring states, Chicago was 80 degrees under mostly cloudy skies. In Cleveland, it was cloudy and the temperature was 78. Once again, at 1 a.m., Mount Pleasant was 72 degrees under partly cloudy skies. Thanks for listening to NOAA Weather Radio Station KZZ33, transmitting on a frequency of 162.525 MHz from the broadcast tower of Central Michigan University, courtesy of the CMU Public Broadcast Center. The current time is 1:26 a.m. Eastern Daylight Time. Conditions around the area at 1 a.m. At Mount Pleasant, it was partly cloudy. The temperature was 72 degrees, the dew point 68, and the relative humidity 88%. The pressure was 29.92 inches and steady. Across the remainder of south central lower Michigan, it was partly cloudy, with a temperature of 72 at Alma, 69 at Houghton Lake, and 72 at Midland. At Saginaw, it was mostly cloudy, with a temperature of 72. Elsewhere in central and northern lower Michigan, temperatures were between 65 and 71 degrees. At Cadillac, it was clear. It was partly cloudy at Pailston and Traverse City. At Alpena, it was cloudy. Across southern lower Michigan, the temperatures were 73 degrees. At Kalamazoo, it was partly cloudy. At Lansing, it was mostly cloudy. At Detroit, it was cloudy. In the Upper Peninsula, Sault Ste. Marie was 67 degrees with fog, and in Marquette, fog was reported with a temperature of 68. In neighboring states, Chicago was 80 degrees under mostly cloudy skies. In Cleveland, it was cloudy and the temperature was 78. Once again, at 1 a.m., Mount Pleasant was 72 degrees under partly cloudy skies. Thanks for listening to NOAA Weather Radio Station KZZ33, transmitting on a frequency of 162.525 MHz from the broadcast tower of Central Michigan University, courtesy of the CMU Public Broadcast Center. The current time is 1:28 a.m. Eastern Daylight Time. Conditions around the area at 1 a.m. At Mount Pleasant, it was partly cloudy. The temperature was 72 degrees, the dew point 68, and the relative humidity 88%. The pressure was 29.92 inches and steady. Across the remainder of south central lower Michigan, it was partly cloudy, with a temperature of 72 at Alma, 69 at Houghton Lake, and 72 at Midland. At Saginaw, it was mostly cloudy, with a temperature of 72. Elsewhere in central and northern lower Michigan, temperatures were between 65 and 71 degrees. At Cadillac, it was clear. It was partly cloudy at Pailston and Traverse City. At Alpena, it was cloudy. Across southern lower Michigan, the temperatures were 73 degrees. At Kalamazoo, it was partly cloudy. At Lansing, it was mostly cloudy. At Detroit, it was cloudy. In the Upper Peninsula, Sault Ste. Marie was 67 degrees with fog, and in Marquette, fog was reported with a temperature of 68. In neighboring states, Chicago was 80 degrees under mostly cloudy skies. In Cleveland, it was cloudy and the temperature was 78. Once again, at 1 a.m., Mount Pleasant was 72 degrees under partly cloudy skies. Thanks for listening to NOAA Weather Radio Station KZZ33, transmitting on a frequency of 162.525 MHz from the broadcast tower of Central Michigan University, courtesy of the CMU Public Broadcast Center. The current time is 1:30 a.m. Eastern Daylight Time. Conditions around the area at 1 a.m. At Mount Pleasant, it was partly cloudy. The temperature was 72 degrees, the dew point 68, and the relative humidity 88%. The pressure was 29.92 inches and steady. Across the remainder of south central lower Michigan, it was partly cloudy, with a temperature of 72 at Alma, 69 at Houghton Lake, and 70

2 at Midland. At Saginaw, it was mostly cloudy with a temperature of 72. Elsewhere in central and northern lower Michigan, temperatures were between 65 and 71 degrees. At Cadillac, it was clear. It was partly cloudy at Pellston and Traverse City. At Alpena, it was cloudy. Across southern lower Michigan, the temperatures were 73 degrees. At Kalamazoo, it was partly cloudy. At Lansing, it was mostly cloudy. At Detroit, it was cloudy. In the Upper Peninsula, Sault Ste. Marie was 67 degrees with fog, and in Marquette, fog was reported with a temperature of 68. In neighboring states, Chicago was 80 degrees under mostly cloudy skies. In Cleveland, it was cloudy and the temperature was 78. Once again, at 1 a.m., Mount Pleasant was 72 degrees under partly cloudy skies. Thanks for listening to NOAA Weather Radio Station KZZ33, transmitting on a frequency of 162.525 MHz from the broadcast tower of Central Michigan University, courtesy of the CMU Public Broadcast Center. The current time is 1:31 a.m. Eastern Daylight Time. Conditions around the area at 1 a.m. At Mount Pleasant, it was partly cloudy. The temperature was 72 degrees, the dew point 68, and the relative humidity 88%. The pressure was 29.92 inches and steady. Across the remainder of south central lower Michigan, it was partly cloudy, with a temperature of 72 at Alma, 69 at Houghton Lake, and 72 at Midland. At Saginaw, it was mostly cloudy, with a temperature of 72. Elsewhere in central and northern lower Michigan, temperatures were between 65 and 71 degrees. At Cadillac, it was clear. It was partly cloudy at Pellston and Traverse City. At Alpena, it was cloudy. Across southern lower Michigan, the temperatures were 73 degrees. At Kalamazoo, it was partly cloudy. At Lansing, it was mostly cloudy. At Detroit, it was cloudy. In the Upper Peninsula, Sault Ste. Marie was 67 degrees with fog, and in Marquette, fog was reported with a temperature of 68. In neighboring states, Chicago was 80 degrees under mostly cloudy skies. Sault Ste. Marie was 67 degrees with fog, and in Marquette, fog was reported with a temperature of 68. In neighboring states, Chicago was 80 degrees under mostly cloudy skies. In Cleveland, it was cloudy and the temperature was 78. Once again, at 1 a.m., Mount Pleasant was 72 degrees under partly cloudy skies. Thanks for listening to NOAA Weather Radio Station KZZ33, transmitting on a frequency of 162.525 MHz from the broadcast tower of Central Michigan University, courtesy of the CMU Public Broadcast Center. The current time is 1:33 a.m. Eastern Daylight Time. Conditions around the area at 1 a.m. At Mount Pleasant, it was partly cloudy. The temperature was 72 degrees, the dew point 68, and the relative humidity 88%. The pressure was 29.92 inches and steady. Across the remainder of south central lower Michigan, it was partly cloudy, with a temperature of 72 at Alma, 69 at Houghton Lake, and 72 at Midland. At Saginaw, it was mostly cloudy, with a temperature of 72. Elsewhere in central and northern lower Michigan, temperatures were between 65 and 71 degrees. At Cadillac, it was clear. It was partly cloudy at Pellston and Traverse City. At Alpena, it was cloudy. Across southern lower Michigan, the temperatures were 73 degrees. At Kalamazoo, it was partly cloudy. At Lansing, it was mostly cloudy. At Detroit, it was cloudy. In the Upper Peninsula, Sault Ste. Marie was 67 degrees with fog, and in Marquette, fog was reported with a temperature of 68. In neighboring states, Chicago was 80 degrees under mostly cloudy skies. In Cleveland, it was cloudy and the temperature was 78. Once again, at 1 a.m., Mount Pleasant was 72 degrees under partly cloudy skies. Thanks for listening.

80s. Saturday night, partly cloudy with a 20% chance of rain showers. Lows in the upper 50s. Sunday, mostly sunny with a 30% chance of rain showers. Highs in the lower 80s. Sunday night, partly cloudy with a 20% chance of rain showers. Lows in the upper 50s. Labor Day, mostly sunny in the morning, then becoming partly sunny. Highs in the upper 70s. 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The current time is 2:43 a.m. Eastern Daylight Time. Conditions around the area at 2 a.m. At Mount Pleasant, it was partly cloudy. The temperature was 72 degrees, the dew point 68, and the relative humidity 88%. The pressure was 29.92 inches and steady. Across the remainder of south central lower Michigan, temperatures were between 66 and 72 degrees. At Houghton Lake, fog was reported. It was partly cloudy at Alma, Big Rapids, Saginaw, and Midland. Elsewhere in central and northern lower Michigan, temperatures were between 64 and 71 degrees. It was partly cloudy at Cadillac and Alpena. At Pelston, it was mostly cloudy. At Traverse City, it was cloudy. Across southern lower Michigan, temperatures were between 72 and 73 degrees. It was clear at Lansing and Kalamazoo. At Detroit, it was mostly cloudy. In the Upper Peninsula, Sault Ste. Marie was 67 degrees with fog, and in Marquette, fog was reported with a temperature of 68. In neighboring states, Chicago was 79 degrees under mostly cloudy skies. In Cleveland, it was mostly cloudy and the temperature was 78. Once again, at 2 a.m., Mount Pleasant was 72 degrees under partly cloudy skies. Now here is your local forecast. Early this morning, partly cloudy. Lows in the upper 60s. Light winds. Today, mostly sunny. Highs around 90. Light winds becoming southwest 5 to 10 miles per hour with gusts to around 20 miles per hour in the afternoon. Heat index readings 92 to 97. Tonight, partly cloudy. A 30% chance of showers and thunderstorms after midnight. Lows in the upper 60s. Southwest winds 5 to 10 miles per hour. Gusts up to 20 miles per hour in the evening. Wednesday, partly sunny with a 50% chance of showers and thunderstorms. Highs in the upper 80s. Light winds becoming west 5 to 10 miles per hour with gusts to around 20 miles per hour in the afternoon. Wednesday night, partly cloudy with a 50% chance of showers and thunderstorms. Lows in the mid-60s. Light winds. Thursday, partly sunny with a 30% chance of showers. Highs in the mid-80s. Light winds. Thursday night, partly cloudy with a chance of showers and a slight chance of thunderstorms. Lows in the lower 60s. Chance of rain 50%. Friday, mostly cloudy with a 50% chance of showers and thunderstorms. Highs in the mid-80s. Friday night, partly cloudy with a chance of showers and a slight chance of thunderstorms. Lows in the lower 60s. Chance of rain 40%. Saturday, partly sunny in the morning, then becoming mostly sunny. A 20% chance of showers and thunderstorms. Highs in the lower 80s. Saturday night, partly cloudy with a 20% chance of rain showers. Lows in the upper 50s. Sunday, mostly sunny with a 30% chance of rain showers. Highs in the lower 80s. Sunday night, partly cloudy with a 20% chance of rain showers. Lows in the upper 50s. Labor Day, mostly sunny in the morning, then becoming partly sunny. Highs in the upper 70s. 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

in neighboring states. Chicago was 79 degrees under mostly cloudy skies. In Cleveland, it was mostly cloudy and the temperature was 78. Once again, at 2 a.m., Mount Pleasant was 72 degrees under partly cloudy skies. Now here is your local forecast. Early this morning, partly cloudy. Lows in the upper 60s. Light winds. Today, mostly sunny. Highs around 90. Light winds becoming southwest 5 to 10 miles per hour with gusts to around 20 miles per hour in the afternoon. Heat index readings 92 to 97. Tonight, partly cloudy. A 30% chance of showers and thunderstorms after midnight. Lows in the upper 60s. Southwest winds 5 to 10 miles per hour. Gusts up to 20 miles per hour in the evening. Wednesday, partly sunny with a 50% chance of showers and thunderstorms. Highs in the upper 80s. Light winds becoming west 5 to 10 miles per hour with gusts to around 20 miles per hour in the afternoon. Wednesday night, partly cloudy with a 50% chance of showers and thunderstorms. Lows in the mid-60s. Light winds. Thursday, partly sunny with a 30% chance of showers. Highs in the mid-80s. Light winds. Thursday night, partly cloudy with a chance of showers and a slight chance of thunderstorms. Lows in the lower 60s. Chance of rain 50%. Friday, mostly cloudy with a 50% chance of showers and thunderstorms. Highs in the mid-80s. Friday night, partly cloudy with a chance of showers and a slight chance of thunderstorms. Lows in the lower 60s. Chance of rain 40%. Saturday, partly sunny in the morning, then becoming mostly sunny. A 20% chance of showers and thunderstorms. Highs in the lower 80s. Saturday night, partly cloudy with a 20% chance of rain showers. Lows in the upper 50s. Sunday, mostly sunny with a 30% chance of rain showers. Highs in the lower 80s. Sunday night, partly cloudy with a 20% chance of rain showers. Lows in the upper 50s. Labor Day, mostly sunny in the morning, then becoming partly sunny. Highs in the upper 70s. 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The current time is 3 a.m. Eastern Daylight Time. Conditions around the area at 2 a.m. At Mount Pleasant, it was partly cloudy. The temperature was 72 degrees, the dew point 68, and the relative humidity 88%. The pressure was 29.92 inches and steady. Across the remainder of south-central lower Michigan, temperatures were between 66 and 72 degrees. At Houghton Lake, fog was reported. It was partly cloudy at Alma, Big Rapids, Saginaw, and Midland. Elsewhere in central and northern lower Michigan, temperatures were between 64 and 71 degrees. It was partly cloudy at Cadillac and Alpena. At Pelston, it was mostly cloudy. At Traverse City, it was cloudy. Across southern lower Michigan, temperatures were between 72 and 73 degrees. It was clear at Lansing and Kalamazoo. At Detroit, it was mostly cloudy. In the Upper Peninsula, Sault Ste. Marie was 67 degrees with fog, and in Marquette, fog was reported with a temperature of 68. In neighboring states, Chicago was 79 degrees under mostly cloudy skies. In Cleveland, it was mostly cloudy and the temperature was 78. Once again, at 2 a.m., Mount Pleasant was 72 degrees under partly cloudy skies. Now here is your local forecast. Early this morning, partly cloudy. Lows in the upper 60s. Light winds. Today, mostly sunny. Highs around 90. Light winds becoming southwest 5 to 10 miles per hour with gusts to around 20 miles per hour in the afternoon.
Heat index readings 92 to 97. Tonight, partly cloudy. A 30% chance of showers and thunderstorms after midnight. Lows in the upper 60s. Southwest winds 5 to 10 miles per hour. Gusts up to 20 miles per hour in the evening. Wednesday, partly sunny with a 50% chance of showers and thunderstorms. Highs in the upper 80s. Light winds becoming west 5 to 10 miles per hour with gusts to around 20 miles per hour in the afternoon. Wednesday night, partly cloudy with a 50% chance of showers and thunderstorms. Lows in the mid-60s. Light winds. Thursday, partly sunny with a 30% chance of showers. Highs in the mid-80s. Light winds. Thursday night, partly cloudy with a chance of showers and a slight chance of thunderstorms. Lows in the lower 60s. Chance of rain 50%. Friday, mostly cloudy with a 50% chance of showers and thunderstorms. Highs in the mid-80s. Friday night, partly cloudy with a chance of showers and a slight chance of thunderstorms. Lows in the lower 60s. Chance of rain 40%. Saturday, partly sunny in the morning, then becoming mostly sunny. A 20% chance of showers and thunderstorms. Highs in the lower 80s. Saturday night, partly cloudy with a 20% chance of rain showers. Lows in the upper 50s. Sunday, mostly sunny with a 30% chance of rain showers. Highs in the lower 80s. Sunday night, partly cloudy with a 20% chance of rain showers. Lows in the upper 50s. Labor Day, mostly sunny in the morning, then becoming partly sunny. Highs in the upper 70s. 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The current time is 3:04 a.m. Eastern Daylight Time. Conditions around the area at 2 a.m. At Mount Pleasant, it was partly cloudy. The temperature was 72 degrees. The dew point 68, and the relative humidity 88%. The pressure was 29.92 inches and steady. Across the remainder of south central lower Michigan, temperatures were between 66 and 72 degrees. At Houghton Lake, fog was reported. It was partly cloudy at Alma, Big Rapids, Saginaw, and Midland. Elsewhere in central and northern lower Michigan, temperatures were between 64 and 71 degrees. It was partly cloudy at Cadillac and Alpena. At Pelston, it was mostly cloudy. At Traverse City, it was cloudy. Across southern lower Michigan, temperatures were between 72 and 73 degrees. It was clear at Lansing and Kalamazoo. At Detroit, it was mostly cloudy. In the Upper Peninsula, Sault Ste. Marie was 67 degrees with fog, and in Marquette, fog was reported with a temperature of 68. In neighboring states, Chicago was 79 degrees under mostly cloudy skies. In Cleveland, it was mostly cloudy and the temperature was 78. Once again, at 2 a.m., Mount Pleasant was 72 degrees under partly cloudy skies. Now here is your local forecast. Early this morning, partly cloudy. Lows in the upper 60s. Light winds. Today, mostly sunny. Highs around 90. Light winds becoming southwest 5 to 10 miles per hour with gusts to around 20 miles per hour in the afternoon. Heat index readings 92 to 97. Tonight, partly cloudy. A 30% chance of showers and thunderstorms after midnight. Lows in the upper 60s. Southwest winds 5 to 10 miles per hour. Gusts up to 20 miles per hour in the evening. Wednesday, partly sunny with a 50% chance of showers and thunderstorms. Highs in the upper 80s. Light winds becoming west 5 to 10 miles per hour with gusts to around 20 miles per hour in the afternoon. Wednesday night, partly cloudy with a 50% chance of showers and thunderstorms.
lows in the mid-60s. Light winds. Thursday, partly sunny with a 30% chance of showers. Highs in the mid-80s. Light winds. Thursday night, partly cloudy with a chance of showers and a slight chance of thunderstorms. Lows in the lower 60s. Chance of rain 50%. Friday, mostly cloudy with a 50% chance of showers and thunderstorms. Highs in the mid-80s. Friday night, partly cloudy with a chance of showers and a slight chance of thunderstorms. Lows in the lower 60s. Chance of rain 40%. Saturday, partly sunny in the morning, then becoming mostly sunny. A 20% chance of showers and thunderstorms. Highs in the lower 80s. Saturday night, partly cloudy with a 20% chance of rain showers. Lows in the upper 50s. Sunday, mostly sunny with a 30% chance of rain showers. Highs in the lower 80s. Sunday night, partly cloudy with a 20% chance of rain showers. Lows in the upper 50s. Labor Day, mostly sunny in the morning, then becoming partly sunny. Highs in the upper 70s. 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The current time is 3:08 a.m. Eastern Daylight Time. Conditions around the area at 2 a.m. At Mount Pleasant, it was partly cloudy. The temperature was 72 degrees, the dew point 68, and the relative humidity 88%. The pressure was 29.92 inches and steady. Across the remainder of south central lower Michigan, temperatures were between 66 and 72 degrees. At Houghton Lake, fog was reported. It was partly cloudy at Alma, Big Rapids, Saginaw, and Midland. Elsewhere in central and northern lower Michigan, temperatures were between 64 and 71 degrees. It was partly cloudy at Cadillac and Alpena. At Pelston, it was mostly cloudy. At Traverse City, it was cloudy. Across southern lower Michigan, temperatures were between 72 and 73 degrees. It was clear at Lansing and Kalamazoo. At Detroit, it was mostly cloudy. In the Upper Peninsula, Sault Ste. Marie was 67 degrees with fog, and in Marquette, fog was reported with a temperature of 68. In neighboring states, Chicago was 79 degrees under mostly cloudy skies. In Cleveland, it was mostly cloudy and the temperature was 78. Once again, at 2 a.m., Mount Pleasant was 72 degrees under partly cloudy skies. Now here is your local forecast. Early this morning, partly cloudy. Lows in the upper 60s. Light winds. Today, mostly sunny. Highs around 90. Light winds becoming southwest 5 to 10 miles per hour with gusts to around 20 miles per hour in the afternoon. Heat index readings 92 to 97. Tonight, partly cloudy. A 30% chance of showers and thunderstorms after midnight. Lows in the upper 60s. Southwest winds 5 to 10 miles per hour. Gusts up to 20 miles per hour in the evening. Wednesday, partly sunny with a 50% chance of showers and thunderstorms. Highs in the upper 80s. Light winds becoming west 5 to 10 miles per hour with gusts to around 20 miles per hour in the afternoon. Wednesday night, partly cloudy with a 50% chance of showers and thunderstorms. Lows in the mid-60s. Light winds. Thursday, partly sunny with a 30% chance of showers. Highs in the mid-80s. Light winds. Thursday night, partly cloudy with a chance of showers and a slight chance of thunderstorms. Lows in the lower 60s. Chance of rain 50%. Friday, mostly cloudy with a 50% chance of showers and thunderstorms. Highs in the mid-80s. Friday night, partly cloudy with a chance of showers and a slight chance of thunderstorms. Lows in the lower 60s. Chance of rain 40%.
Saturday, partly sunny in the morning, then becoming mostly sunny. A 20% chance of showers and thunderstorms. Highs in the lower 80s. Saturday night, partly cloudy with a 20% chance of rain showers. Lows in the upper 50s. Sunday, mostly sunny with a 30% chance of rain showers. Highs in the lower 80s. Sunday night, partly cloudy with a 20% chance of rain showers. Lows in the upper 50s. Labor Day, mostly sunny in the morning, then becoming partly sunny. Highs in the upper 70s. 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The current time is 3:13 a.m. Eastern Daylight Time. Conditions around the area at 2 a.m. At Mount Pleasant, it was partly cloudy. The temperature was 72 degrees, the dew point 68, and the relative humidity 88%. The pressure was 29.92 inches and steady. Across the remainder of south central lower Michigan, temperatures were between 66 and 72 degrees. At Houghton Lake, fog was reported. It was partly cloudy at Alma, Big Rapids, Saginaw, and Midland. Elsewhere in central and northern lower Michigan, temperatures were between 64 and 71 degrees. It was partly cloudy at Cadillac and Alpena. At Pelston, it was mostly cloudy. At Traverse City, it was cloudy. Across southern lower Michigan, temperatures were between 72 and 73 degrees. It was clear at Lansing and Kalamazoo. At Detroit, it was mostly cloudy. In the Upper Peninsula, Sault Ste. Marie was 67 degrees with fog, and in Marquette, fog was reported with a temperature of 68. In neighboring states, Chicago was 79 degrees under mostly cloudy skies. In Cleveland, it was mostly cloudy and the temperature was 78. Once again, at 2 a.m., Mount Pleasant was 72 degrees under partly cloudy skies. Conditions around the area at 3 a.m. At Mount Pleasant, it was partly cloudy. The temperature was 72 degrees, the dew point 68, and the relative humidity 88%. The pressure was 29.91 inches and steady. Across the remainder of south central lower Michigan, temperatures were between 65 and 72 degrees. Fog was reported at Big Rapids, Houghton Lake, and Midland. It was partly cloudy at Alma and Saginaw. Elsewhere in central and northern lower Michigan, fog was reported with a temperature of 68 at Cadillac, 68 at Alpena, and 62 at Pelston. At Traverse City, it was mostly cloudy with a temperature of 71. Across southern lower Michigan, temperatures were between 71 and 73 degrees. At Kalamazoo, it was clear. At Lansing, it was partly cloudy. At Detroit, it was mostly cloudy. In the Upper Peninsula, Sault Ste. Marie was 67 degrees with fog, and in Marquette, fog was reported with a temperature of 68. In neighboring states, Chicago was 79 degrees under mostly cloudy skies. In Cleveland, it was mostly cloudy and the temperature was 78. Once again, at 3 a.m., Mount Pleasant was 72 degrees under partly cloudy skies. Now here is your local forecast. Early this morning, partly cloudy. Lows in the upper 60s. Light winds. Today, mostly sunny. Highs around 90. Light winds becoming southwest 5 to 10 miles per hour with gusts to around 20 miles per hour in the afternoon. Heat index readings 92 to 97. Tonight, partly cloudy. A 30% chance of showers and thunderstorms after midnight. Lows in the upper 60s. Southwest winds 5 to 10 miles per hour. Gusts up to 20 miles per hour in the evening. Wednesday, partly sunny with a 50% chance of showers and thunderstorms. Highs in the upper 80s.
Light winds becoming west 5 to 10 miles per hour with gusts to around 20 miles per hour in the afternoon.

Wednesday night, partly cloudy with a 50% chance of showers and thunderstorms. Lows in the mid-60s. Light winds. Thursday, partly sunny with a 30% chance of showers. Highs in the mid-80s. Light winds. Thursday night, partly cloudy with a chance of showers and a slight chance of thunderstorms. Lows in the lower 60s. Chance of rain 50%. Friday, mostly cloudy with a 50% chance of showers and thunderstorms. Highs in the mid-80s. Friday night, partly cloudy with a chance of showers and a slight chance of thunderstorms. Lows in the lower 60s. Chance of rain 40%. Saturday, partly sunny in the morning, then becoming mostly sunny. A 20% chance of showers and thunderstorms. Highs in the lower 80s. Saturday night, partly cloudy with a 20% chance of rain showers. Lows in the upper 50s. Sunday, mostly sunny with a 30% chance of rain showers. Highs in the lower 80s. Sunday night, partly cloudy with a 20% chance of rain showers. Lows in the upper 50s. Labor Day, mostly sunny in the morning, then becoming partly sunny. Highs in the upper 70s. 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The current time is 3:19 a.m. Eastern Daylight Time. Conditions around the area at 3 a.m. At Mount Pleasant, it was partly cloudy. The temperature was 72 degrees, the dew point 68, and the relative humidity 88%. The pressure was 29.91 inches and steady. Across the remainder of south central lower Michigan, temperatures were between 65 and 72 degrees. Fog was reported at Big Rapids, Houghton Lake, and Midland. It was partly cloudy at Alma and Saginaw. Elsewhere in central and northern lower Michigan, fog was reported with a temperature of 68 at Cadillac, 68 at Alpena, and 62 at Pelston. At Traverse City, it was mostly cloudy with a temperature of 71. Across southern lower Michigan, temperatures were between 71 and 73 degrees. At Kalamazoo, it was clear. At Lansing, it was partly cloudy. At Detroit, it was mostly cloudy. In the Upper Peninsula, Sault Ste. Marie was 67 degrees with fog, and in Marquette, fog was reported with a temperature of 68. In neighboring states, Chicago was 79 degrees under mostly cloudy skies. In Cleveland, it was mostly cloudy and the temperature was 78. Once again, at 3 a.m., Mount Pleasant was 72 degrees under partly cloudy skies. Now here is your local forecast. Early this morning, partly cloudy. Lows in the upper 60s. Light winds. Today, mostly sunny. Highs around 90. Light winds becoming southwest 5 to 10 miles per hour with gusts to around 20 miles per hour in the afternoon. Heat index readings 92 to 97. Tonight, partly cloudy. A 30% chance of showers and thunderstorms after midnight. Lows in the upper 60s. Southwest winds 5 to 10 miles per hour. Gusts up to 20 miles per hour in the evening. Wednesday, partly sunny with a 50% chance of showers and thunderstorms. Highs in the upper 80s. Light winds becoming west 5 to 10 miles per hour with gusts to around 20 miles per hour in the afternoon. Wednesday night, partly cloudy with a 50% chance of showers and thunderstorms. Lows in the mid-60s. Light winds. Thursday, partly sunny with a 30% chance of showers. Highs in the mid-80s. Light winds. Thursday night, partly cloudy with a chance of showers and a slight chance of thunderstorms. Lows in the lower 60s. Chance of rain 50%. Friday, mostly cloudy with a 50% chance of showers and thunderstorms. Highs in the mid-80s. Friday night,
partly cloudy with a chance of showers and a slight chance of thunderstorms. Lows in the lower 60s. Chance of rain 40%. Saturday, partly sunny in the morning, then becoming mostly sunny. A 20% chance of showers and thunderstorms. Highs in the lower 80s. Saturday night, partly cloudy with a 20% chance of rain showers. Lows in the upper 50s. Sunday, mostly sunny with a 30% chance of rain showers. Highs in the lower 80s. Sunday night, partly cloudy with a 20% chance of rain showers. Lows in the upper 50s. Labor Day, mostly sunny in the morning, then becoming partly sunny. Highs in the upper 70s. 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The current time is 3:23 a.m. Eastern Daylight Time. Conditions around the area at 3 a.m. At Mount Pleasant, it was partly cloudy. The temperature was 72 degrees, the dew point 68, and the relative humidity 88%. The pressure was 29.91 inches and steady. Across the remainder of south central lower Michigan, temperatures were between 65 and 72 degrees. Fog was reported at Big Rapids, Houghton Lake, and Midland. It was partly cloudy at Alma and Saginaw. Elsewhere in central and northern lower Michigan, fog was reported with a temperature of 68 at Cadillac, 68 at Alpena, and 62 at Pelston. At Traverse City, it was mostly cloudy with a temperature of 71. Across southern lower Michigan, temperatures were between 71 and 73 degrees. At Kalamazoo, it was clear. At Lansing, it was partly cloudy. At Detroit, it was mostly cloudy. In the Upper Peninsula, Sault Ste. Marie was 67 degrees with fog, and in Marquette, fog was reported with a temperature of 68. In neighboring states, Chicago was 79 degrees under mostly cloudy skies. In Cleveland, it was mostly cloudy and the temperature was 78. Once again, at 3 a.m., Mount Pleasant was 72 degrees under partly cloudy skies. Now here is your local forecast. Early this morning, partly cloudy. Lows in the upper 60s. Light winds. Today, mostly sunny. Highs around 90. Light winds becoming southwest 5 to 10 miles per hour with gusts to around 20 miles per hour in the afternoon. Heat index readings 92 to 97. Tonight, partly cloudy. A 30% chance of showers and thunderstorms after midnight. Lows in the upper 60s. Southwest winds 5 to 10 miles per hour. Gusts up to 20 miles per hour in the evening. Wednesday, partly sunny with a 50% chance of showers and thunderstorms. Highs in the upper 80s. Light winds becoming west 5 to 10 miles per hour with gusts to around 20 miles per hour in the afternoon. Wednesday night, partly cloudy with a 50% chance of showers and thunderstorms. Lows in the mid-60s. Light winds. Thursday, partly sunny with a 30% chance of showers. Highs in the mid-80s. Light winds. Thursday night, partly cloudy with a chance of showers and a slight chance of thunderstorms. Lows in the lower 60s. Chance of rain 50%. Friday, mostly cloudy with a 50% chance of showers and thunderstorms. Highs in the mid-80s. Friday night, partly cloudy with a chance of showers and a slight chance of thunderstorms. Lows in the lower 60s. Chance of rain 40%. Saturday, partly sunny in the morning, then becoming mostly sunny. A 20% chance of showers and thunderstorms. Highs in the lower 80s. Saturday night, partly cloudy with a 20% chance of rain showers. Lows in the upper 50s. Sunday, mostly sunny with a 30% chance of rain showers. Highs in the lower 80s. Sunday night, partly cloudy with a 20% chance of rain showers.
lows in the upper 50s. Labor Day, mostly sunny in the morning, then becoming partly sunny. Highs in the upper 70s. 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The current time is 3:27 a.m. Eastern Daylight Time. Conditions around the area at 3 a.m. At Mount Pleasant, it was partly cloudy. The temperature was 72 degrees, the dew point 68, and the relative humidity 88%. The pressure was 29.91 inches and steady. Across the remainder of south central lower Michigan, temperatures were between 65 and 72 degrees. Fog was reported at Big Rapids, Houghton Lake, and Midland. It was partly cloudy at Alma and Saginaw. Elsewhere in central and northern lower Michigan, fog was reported with a temperature of 68 at Cadillac, 68 at Alpena, and 62 at Pelston. At Traverse City, it was mostly cloudy with a temperature of 71. Across southern lower Michigan, temperatures were between 71 and 73 degrees. At Kalamazoo, it was clear. At Lansing, it was partly cloudy. At Detroit, it was mostly cloudy. In the Upper Peninsula, Sault Ste. Marie was 67 degrees with fog, and in Marquette, fog was reported with a temperature of 68. In neighboring states, Chicago was 79 degrees under mostly cloudy skies. In Cleveland, it was mostly cloudy and the temperature was 78. Once again, at 3 a.m., Mount Pleasant was 72 degrees under partly cloudy skies. Now here is your local forecast. Early this morning, partly cloudy. Lows in the upper 60s. Light winds. Today, mostly sunny. Highs around 90. Light winds becoming southwest 5 to 10 miles per hour with gusts to around 20 miles per hour in the afternoon. Heat index readings 92 to 97. Tonight, partly cloudy. A 30% chance of showers and thunderstorms after midnight. Lows in the upper 60s. Southwest winds 5 to 10 miles per hour. Gusts up to 20 miles per hour in the evening. Wednesday, partly sunny with a 50% chance of showers and thunderstorms. Highs in the upper 80s. Light winds becoming west 5 to 10 miles per hour with gusts to around 20 miles per hour in the afternoon. Wednesday night, partly cloudy with a 50% chance of showers and thunderstorms. Lows in the mid-60s. Light winds. Thursday, partly sunny with a 30% chance of showers. Highs in the mid-80s. Light winds. Thursday night, partly cloudy with a chance of showers and a slight chance of thunderstorms. Lows in the lower 60s. Chance of rain 50%. Friday, mostly cloudy with a 50% chance of showers and thunderstorms. Highs in the mid-80s. Friday night, partly cloudy with a chance of showers and a slight chance of thunderstorms. Lows in the lower 60s. Chance of rain 40%. Saturday, partly sunny in the morning, then becoming mostly sunny. A 20% chance of showers and thunderstorms. Highs in the lower 80s. Saturday night, partly cloudy with a 20% chance of rain showers. Lows in the upper 50s. Sunday, mostly sunny with a 30% chance of rain showers. Highs in the lower 80s. Sunday night, partly cloudy with a 20% chance of rain showers. Lows in the upper 50s. Labor Day, mostly sunny in the morning, then becoming partly sunny. Highs in the upper 70s. 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The current time is 3:32 a.m. Eastern Daylight Time. Conditions around the area at 3 a.m. At Mount Pleasant, it was partly cloudy.
The temperature was 72 degrees, the dew point 68, and the relative humidity 88%. The pressure was 29.91 inches and steady. Across the remainder of south-central lower Michigan, temperatures were between 65 and 72 degrees. Fog was reported at Big Rapids, Houghton Lake, and Midland. It was partly cloudy at Alma and Saginaw. Elsewhere in central and northern lower Michigan, fog was reported with a temperature of 68 at Cadillac, 68 at Alpena, and 62 at Pelston. At Traverse City, it was mostly cloudy with a temperature of 71. Across southern lower Michigan, temperatures were between 71 and 73 degrees. At Kalamazoo, it was clear. At Lansing, it was partly cloudy. At Detroit, it was mostly cloudy. In the Upper Peninsula, Sault Ste. Marie was 67 degrees, was clear. At Lansing, it was partly cloudy. At Detroit, it was mostly cloudy. In the Upper Peninsula, Sault Ste. Marie was 67 degrees with fog, and in Marquette, fog was reported with a temperature of 68. In neighboring states, Chicago was 79 degrees under mostly cloudy skies. In Cleveland, it was mostly cloudy and the temperature was 78. Once again, at 3 a.m., Mount Pleasant was 72 degrees under partly cloudy skies. Now here is your local forecast. Early this morning, partly cloudy. Lows in the upper 60s. Light winds. Today, mostly sunny. Highs around 90. Light winds becoming southwest 5 to 10 miles per hour with gusts to around 20 miles per hour in the afternoon. Heat index readings 92 to 97. Tonight, partly cloudy. A 30% chance of showers and thunderstorms after midnight. Lows in the upper 60s. Southwest winds 5 to 10 miles per hour. Gusts up to 20 miles per hour in the evening. Wednesday, partly sunny with a 50% chance of showers and thunderstorms. Highs in the upper 80s. Light winds becoming west 5 to 10 miles per hour with gusts to around 20 miles per hour in the afternoon. Wednesday night, partly cloudy with a 50% chance of showers and thunderstorms. Lows in the mid-60s. Light winds. Thursday, partly sunny with a 30% chance of showers. Highs in the mid-80s. Light winds. Thursday night, partly cloudy with a chance of showers and a slight chance of thunderstorms. Lows in the lower 60s. Chance of rain 50%. Friday, mostly cloudy with a 50% chance of showers and thunderstorms. Highs in the mid-80s. Friday night, partly cloudy with a chance of showers and a slight chance of thunderstorms. Lows in the lower 60s. Chance of rain 40%. Saturday, partly sunny in the morning, then becoming mostly sunny. A 20% chance of showers and thunderstorms. Highs in the lower 80s. Saturday night, partly cloudy with a 20% chance of rain showers. Lows in the upper 50s. Sunday, mostly sunny with a 30% chance of rain showers. Highs in the lower 80s. Sunday night, partly cloudy with a 20% chance of rain showers. Lows in the upper 50s. Labor Day, mostly sunny in the morning, then becoming partly sunny. Highs in the upper 70s. 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The current time is 3:36 a.m. Eastern Daylight Time. Conditions around the area at 3 a.m. At Mount Pleasant, it was partly cloudy. The temperature was 72 degrees, the dew point 68, and the relative humidity 88%. The pressure was 29.91 inches and steady. Across the remainder of south-central lower Michigan, temperatures were between 65 and 72 degrees. Fog was reported at Big Rapids, Houghton Lake, and Midland. It was partly cloudy at Alma and Saginaw.
Elsewhere in central and northern lower Michigan, fog was reported with a temperature of 68.

68 at Cadillac, 68 at Elpina, and 62 at Pelston. At Traverse City, it was mostly cloudy with a temperature of 71. Across southern Lower Michigan, temperatures were between 71 and 73 degrees. At Kalamazoo, it was clear. At Lansing, it was partly cloudy. At Detroit, it was mostly cloudy. In the Upper Peninsula, Sault Ste. Marie was 67 degrees with fog, and in Marquette, fog was reported with a temperature of 68. In neighboring states, Chicago was 79 degrees under mostly cloudy skies. In Cleveland, it was mostly cloudy and the temperature was 78. Once again, at 3 a.m., Mount Pleasant was 72 degrees under partly cloudy skies. Now here is your local forecast. Early this morning, partly cloudy. Lows in the upper 60s. Light winds. Today, mostly sunny. Highs around 90. Light winds becoming southwest 5 to 10 miles per hour with gusts to around 20 miles per hour in the afternoon. Heat index readings 92 to 97. Tonight, partly cloudy. A 30% chance of showers and thunderstorms after midnight. Lows in the upper 60s. Southwest winds 5 to 10 miles per hour. Gusts up to 20 miles per hour in the evening. Wednesday, partly sunny with a 50% chance of showers and thunderstorms. Highs in the upper 80s. Light winds becoming west 5 to 10 miles per hour with gusts to around 20 miles per hour in the afternoon. Wednesday night, partly cloudy with a 50% chance of showers and thunderstorms. Lows in the mid-60s. Light winds. Thursday, partly sunny with a 30% chance of showers. Highs in the mid-80s. Light winds. Thursday night, partly cloudy with a chance of showers and a slight chance of thunderstorms. Lows in the lower 60s. Chance of rain 50%. Friday, mostly cloudy with a 50% chance of showers and thunderstorms. Highs in the mid-80s. Friday night, partly cloudy with a chance of showers and a slight chance of thunderstorms. Lows in the lower 60s. Chance of rain 40%. Saturday, partly sunny in the morning, then becoming mostly sunny. A 20% chance of showers and thunderstorms. Highs in the lower 80s. Saturday night, partly cloudy with a 20% chance of rain showers. Lows in the upper 50s. Sunday, mostly sunny with a 30% chance of rain showers. Highs in the lower 80s. Sunday night, partly cloudy with a 20% chance of rain showers. Lows in the upper 50s. Labor Day, mostly sunny in the morning, then becoming partly sunny. Highs in the upper 70s. 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The current time is 3:40 a.m. Eastern Daylight Time. Conditions around the area at 3 a.m. At Mount Pleasant, it was partly cloudy. The temperature was 72 degrees, the dew point 68, and the relative humidity 88%. The pressure was 29.91 inches and steady. Across the remainder of South Central Lower Michigan, temperatures were between 65 and 72 degrees. Fog was reported at Big Rapids, Houghton Lake, and Midland. It was partly cloudy at Alma and Saginaw. Elsewhere in central and northern Lower Michigan, fog was reported with a temperature of 68 at Cadillac, 68 at Elpina, and 62 at Pelston. At Traverse City, it was mostly cloudy with a temperature of 71. Across southern Lower Michigan, temperatures were between 71 and 73 degrees. At Kalamazoo, it was clear. At Lansing, it was partly cloudy. At Detroit, it was mostly cloudy. In the Upper Peninsula, Sault Ste. Marie was 67 degrees with fog, and in Marquette, fog was reported with a temperature of 68. In neighboring states, Chicago was 79 degrees under mostly cloudy skies.

with a 50% chance of showers and thunderstorms. Highs in the upper 80s. Light winds becoming west 5 to 10 miles per hour with gusts to around 20 miles per hour in the afternoon. Wednesday night, partly cloudy with a 50% chance of showers and thunderstorms. Lows in the mid-60s. Light winds. Thursday, partly sunny with a 30% chance of showers. Highs in the mid-80s. Light winds. Thursday night, partly cloudy with a chance of showers and a slight chance of thunderstorms. Lows in the lower 60s. Chance of rain 50%. Friday, mostly cloudy with a 50% chance of showers and thunderstorms. Highs in the mid-80s. Friday night, partly cloudy with a chance of showers and a slight chance of thunderstorms. Lows in the lower 60s. Chance of rain 40%. Saturday, partly sunny in the morning, then becoming mostly sunny. A 20% chance of showers and thunderstorms. Highs in the lower 80s. Saturday night, partly cloudy with a 20% chance of rain showers. Lows in the upper 50s. Sunday, mostly sunny with a 30% chance of rain showers. Highs in the lower 80s. Sunday night, partly cloudy with a 20% chance of rain showers. Lows in the upper 50s. Labor Day, mostly sunny in the morning, then becoming partly sunny. Highs in the upper 70s. 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The current time is 3:45 a.m. Eastern Daylight Time. Conditions around the area at 3 a.m. At Mount Pleasant, it was partly cloudy. The temperature was 72 degrees, the dew point 68, and the relative humidity 88%. The pressure was 29.91 inches and steady. Across the remainder of south central lower Michigan, temperatures were between 65 and 72 degrees. Fog was reported at Big Rapids, Houghton Lake, and Midland. It was partly cloudy at Alma and Saginaw. Elsewhere in central and northern lower Michigan, fog was reported with a temperature of 68 at Cadillac, 68 at Alpena, and 62 at Pelston. At Traverse City, it was mostly cloudy with a temperature of 71. Across southern lower Michigan, temperatures were between 71 and 73 degrees. At Kalamazoo, it was clear. At Lansing, it was partly cloudy. At Detroit, it was mostly cloudy. In the Upper Peninsula, Sault Ste. Marie was 67 degrees with fog, and in Marquette, fog was reported with a temperature of 68. In neighboring states, Chicago was 79 degrees under mostly cloudy skies. In Cleveland, it was mostly cloudy and the temperature was 78. Once again, at 3 a.m., Mount Pleasant was 72 degrees under partly cloudy skies. Now here is your local forecast. Early this morning, partly cloudy. Lows in the upper 60s. Light winds. Today, mostly sunny. Highs around 90. Light winds becoming southwest 5 to 10 miles per hour with gusts to around 20 miles per hour in the afternoon. Heat index readings 92 to 97. Tonight, partly cloudy. A 30% chance of showers and thunderstorms after midnight. Lows in the upper 60s. Southwest winds 5 to 10 miles per hour. Gusts up to 20 miles per hour in the evening. Wednesday, partly sunny with a 50% chance of showers and thunderstorms. Highs in the upper 80s. Light winds becoming west 5 to 10 miles per hour with gusts to around 20 miles per hour in the afternoon. Wednesday night, partly cloudy with a 50% chance of showers and thunderstorms. Lows in the mid-60s. Light winds. Thursday, partly sunny with a 30% chance of showers. Highs in the mid-80s. Light winds. Thursday night, partly cloudy with a chance of showers and a slight chance of thunderstorms. Lows in the lower 60s.

chance of rain 50%. Friday, mostly cloudy with a 50% chance of showers and thunderstorms. Highs in the mid-80s. Friday night, partly cloudy with a chance of showers and a slight chance of thunderstorms. Lows in the lower 60s. Chance of rain 40%. Saturday, partly sunny in the morning, then becoming mostly sunny. A 20% chance of showers and thunderstorms. Highs in the lower 80s. Saturday night, partly cloudy with a 20% chance of rain showers. Lows in the upper 50s. Sunday, mostly sunny with a 30% chance of rain showers. Highs in the lower 80s. Sunday night, partly cloudy with a 20% chance of rain showers. Lows in the upper 50s. Labor Day, mostly sunny in the morning, then becoming partly sunny. Highs in the upper 70s. 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The current time is 3:49 a.m. Eastern Daylight Time. Conditions around the area at 3 a.m. At Mount Pleasant, it was partly cloudy. The temperature was 72 degrees, the dew point 68, and the relative humidity 88%. The pressure was 29.91 inches and steady. Across the remainder of south central lower Michigan, temperatures were between 65 and 72 degrees. Fog was reported at Big Rapids, Houghton Lake, and Midland. It was partly cloudy at Alma and Saginaw. Elsewhere in central and northern lower Michigan, fog was reported with a temperature of 68 at Cadillac, 68 at Alpena, and 62 at Pelston. At Traverse City, it was mostly cloudy with a temperature of 71. Across southern lower Michigan, temperatures were between 71 and 73 degrees. At Kalamazoo, it was clear. At Lansing, it was partly cloudy. At Detroit, it was mostly cloudy. In the Upper Peninsula, Sault Ste. Marie was 67 degrees with fog, and in Marquette, fog was reported with a temperature of 68. In neighboring states, Chicago was 79 degrees under mostly cloudy skies. In Cleveland, it was mostly cloudy and the temperature was 78. Once again, at 3 a.m., Mount Pleasant was 72 degrees under partly cloudy skies. Now here is your local forecast. Early this morning, partly cloudy. Lows in the upper 60s. Light winds. Today, mostly sunny. Highs around 90. Light winds becoming southwest 5 to 10 miles per hour with gusts to around 20 miles per hour in the afternoon. Heat index readings 92 to 97. Tonight, partly cloudy. A 30% chance of showers and thunderstorms after midnight. Lows in the upper 60s. Southwest winds 5 to 10 miles per hour. Gusts up to 20 miles per hour in the evening. Wednesday, partly sunny with a 50% chance of showers and thunderstorms. Highs in the upper 80s. Light winds becoming west 5 to 10 miles per hour with gusts to around 20 miles per hour in the afternoon. Wednesday night, partly cloudy with a 50% chance of showers and thunderstorms. Lows in the mid-60s. Light winds. Thursday, partly sunny with a 30% chance of showers. Highs in the mid-80s. Light winds. Thursday night, partly cloudy with a chance of showers and a slight chance of thunderstorms. Lows in the lower 60s. Chance of rain 50%. Friday, mostly cloudy with a 50% chance of showers and thunderstorms. Highs in the mid-80s. Friday night, partly cloudy with a chance of showers and a slight chance of thunderstorms. Lows in the lower 60s. Chance of rain 40%. Saturday, partly sunny in the morning, then becoming mostly sunny. A 20% chance of showers and thunderstorms. Highs in the lower 80s. Saturday night, partly cloudy with a 20% chance of rain showers. Lows in the upper 50s.
Sunday, mostly sunny with a 30% chance of rain showers. Highs in the lower 80s. Sunday night, partly cloudy with a 20% chance of rain showers. Lows in the upper 50s. Labor Day, mostly sunny in the morning, then becoming partly sunny. Highs in the upper 70s. 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The current time is 3:53 a.m. Eastern Daylight Time. Conditions around the area at 3 a.m. At Mount Pleasant, it was partly cloudy. The temperature was 72 degrees, the dew point 68, and the relative humidity 88%. The pressure was 29.91 inches and steady. Across the remainder of South Central Lower Michigan, temperatures were between 65 and 72 degrees. Fog was reported at Big Rapids, Houghton Lake, and Midland. It was partly cloudy at Alma and Saginaw. Elsewhere in central and northern lower Michigan, fog was reported with a temperature of 68 at Cadillac, 68 at Alpena, and 62 at Pelston. At Traverse City, it was mostly cloudy with a temperature of 71. Across southern lower Michigan, temperatures were between 71 and 73 degrees. At Kalamazoo, it was clear. At Lansing, it was partly cloudy. At Detroit, it was mostly cloudy. In the Upper Peninsula, Sault Ste. Marie was 67 degrees with fog, and in Marquette, fog was reported with a temperature of 68. In neighboring states, Chicago was 79 degrees under mostly cloudy skies. In Cleveland, it was mostly cloudy and the temperature was 78. Once again, at 3 a.m., Mount Pleasant was 72 degrees under partly cloudy skies. Now here is your local forecast. Early this morning, partly cloudy. Lows in the upper 60s. Light winds. Today, mostly sunny. Highs around 90. Light winds becoming southwest 5 to 10 miles per hour with gusts to around 20 miles per hour in the afternoon. Heat index readings 92 to 97. Tonight, partly cloudy. A 30% chance of showers and thunderstorms after midnight. Lows in the upper 60s. Southwest winds 5 to 10 miles per hour. Gusts up to 20 miles per hour in the evening. Wednesday, partly sunny with a 50% chance of showers and thunderstorms. Highs in the upper 80s. Light winds becoming west 5 to 10 miles per hour with gusts to around 20 miles per hour in the afternoon. Wednesday night, partly cloudy with a 50% chance of showers and thunderstorms. Lows in the mid-60s. Light winds. Thursday, partly sunny with a 30% chance of showers. Highs in the mid-80s. Light winds. Thursday night, partly cloudy with a chance of showers and a slight chance of thunderstorms. Lows in the lower 60s. Chance of rain 50%. Friday, mostly cloudy with a 50% chance of showers and thunderstorms. Highs in the mid-80s. Friday night, partly cloudy with a chance of showers and a slight chance of thunderstorms. Lows in the lower 60s. Chance of rain 40%. Saturday, partly sunny in the morning, then becoming mostly sunny. A 20% chance of showers and thunderstorms. Highs in the lower 80s. Saturday night, partly cloudy with a 20% chance of rain showers. Lows in the upper 50s. Sunday, mostly sunny with a 30% chance of rain showers. Highs in the lower 80s. Sunday night, partly cloudy with a 20% chance of rain showers. Lows in the upper 50s. Labor Day, mostly sunny in the morning, then becoming partly sunny. Highs in the upper 70s. 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
The current time is 3:58 a.m. Eastern Daylight Time. Conditions around the area at 3 a.m. At Mount Pleasant, it was partly cloudy. The temperature was 72 degrees, the dew point 68, and the relative humidity 88%. The pressure was 29.91 inches and steady. Across the remainder of south-central Lower Michigan, temperatures were between 65 and 72 degrees. Fog was reported at Big Rapids, Houghton Lake, and Midland. It was partly cloudy at Alma and Saginaw. Elsewhere in central and northern Lower Michigan, fog was reported with a temperature of 68 at Cadillac, 68 at Alpena, and 62 at Pelston. At Traverse City, it was mostly cloudy with a temperature of 71. Across southern Lower Michigan, temperatures were between 71 and 73 degrees. At Kalamazoo, it was clear. At Lansing, it was partly cloudy. At Detroit, it was mostly cloudy. In the Upper Peninsula, Sault Ste. Marie was 67 degrees with fog, and in Marquette, fog was reported with a temperature of 68. In neighboring states, Chicago was 79 degrees under mostly cloudy skies. In Cleveland, it was mostly cloudy and the temperature was 78. Once again, at 3 a.m., Mount Pleasant was 72 degrees under partly cloudy skies. Now here is your local forecast. Early this morning, partly cloudy. Lows in the upper 60s. Light winds. Today, mostly sunny. Highs around 90. Light winds becoming southwest 5 to 10 miles per hour with gusts to around 20 miles per hour in the afternoon. Heat index readings 92 to 97. Tonight, partly cloudy. A 30% chance of showers and thunderstorms after midnight. Lows in the upper 60s. Southwest winds 5 to 10 miles per hour. Gusts up to 20 miles per hour in the evening. Wednesday, partly sunny with a 50% chance of showers and thunderstorms. Highs in the upper 80s. Light winds becoming west 5 to 10 miles per hour with gusts to around 20 miles per hour in the afternoon. Wednesday night, partly cloudy with a 50% chance of showers and thunderstorms. Lows in the mid-60s. Light winds. Thursday, partly sunny with a 30% chance of showers. Highs in the mid-80s. Light winds. Thursday night, partly cloudy with a chance of showers and a slight chance of thunderstorms. Lows in the lower 60s. Chance of rain 50%. Friday, mostly cloudy with a 50% chance of showers and thunderstorms. Highs in the mid-80s. Friday night, partly cloudy with a chance of showers and a slight chance of thunderstorms. Lows in the lower 60s. Chance of rain 40%. Saturday, partly sunny in the morning, then becoming mostly sunny. A 20% chance of showers and thunderstorms. Highs in the lower 80s. Saturday night, partly cloudy with a 20% chance of rain showers. Lows in the upper 50s. Sunday, mostly sunny with a 30% chance of rain showers. Highs in the lower 80s. Sunday night, partly cloudy with a 20% chance of rain showers. Lows in the upper 50s. Labor Day, mostly sunny in the morning, then becoming partly sunny. Highs in the upper 70s. 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The current time is 4:02 a.m. Eastern Daylight Time. Conditions around the area at 3 a.m. At Mount Pleasant, it was partly cloudy. The temperature was 72 degrees, the dew point 68, and the relative humidity 88%. The pressure was 29.91 inches and steady. Across the remainder of south-central Lower Michigan, temperatures were between 65 and 72 degrees. Fog was reported at Big Rapids, Houghton Lake, and Midland. It was partly cloudy at Alma and Saginaw.
Elsewhere in central and northern lower Michigan, fog was reported with a temperature of 68 at Cadillac, 68 at Alpena, and 62 at Pelston. At Traverse City, it was mostly cloudy with a temperature of 71. Across southern lower Michigan, temperatures were between 71 and 73 degrees. At Kalamazoo, it was clear. At Lansing, it was partly cloudy. At Detroit, it was mostly cloudy. In the Upper Peninsula, Sault Ste. Marie was 67 degrees with fog, and in Marquette, fog was reported with a temperature of 68. In neighboring states, Chicago was 79 degrees under mostly cloudy skies. In Cleveland, it was mostly cloudy and the temperature was 78. Once again, at 3 a.m., Mount Pleasant was 72 degrees under partly cloudy skies. Now here is your local forecast. Early this morning, partly cloudy. Lows in the upper 60s. Light winds. Today, mostly sunny. Highs around 90. Light winds becoming southwest 5 to 10 miles per hour with gusts to around 20 miles per hour in the afternoon. Heat index readings 92 to 97. Tonight, partly cloudy. A 30% chance of showers and thunderstorms after midnight. Lows in the upper 60s. Southwest winds 5 to 10 miles per hour. Gusts up to 20 miles per hour in the evening. Wednesday, partly sunny with a 50% chance of showers and thunderstorms. Highs in the upper 80s. Light winds becoming west 5 to 10 miles per hour with gusts to around 20 miles per hour in the afternoon. Wednesday night, partly cloudy with a 50% chance of showers and thunderstorms. Lows in the mid-60s. Light winds. Thursday, partly sunny with a 30% chance of showers. Highs in the mid-80s. Light winds. Thursday night, partly cloudy with a chance of showers and a slight chance of thunderstorms. Lows in the lower 60s. Chance of rain 50%. Friday, mostly cloudy with a 50% chance of showers and thunderstorms. Highs in the mid-80s. Friday night, partly cloudy with a chance of showers and a slight chance of thunderstorms. Lows in the lower 60s. Chance of rain 40%. Saturday, partly sunny in the morning, then becoming mostly sunny. A 20% chance of showers and thunderstorms. Highs in the lower 80s. Saturday night, partly cloudy with a 20% chance of rain showers. Lows in the upper 50s. Sunday, mostly sunny with a 30% chance of rain showers. Highs in the lower 80s. Sunday night, partly cloudy with a 20% chance of rain showers. Lows in the upper 50s. Labor Day, mostly sunny in the morning, then becoming partly sunny. Highs in the upper 70s. 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The current time is 4:06 a.m. Eastern Daylight Time. Conditions around the area at 3 a.m. At Mount Pleasant, it was partly cloudy. The temperature was 72 degrees, the dew point 68, and the relative humidity 88%. The pressure was 29.91 inches and steady. Across the remainder of south central lower Michigan, temperatures were between 65 and 72 degrees. Fog was reported at Big Rapids, Houghton Lake, and Midland. It was partly cloudy at Alma and Saginaw. Elsewhere in central and northern lower Michigan, fog was reported with a temperature of 68 at Cadillac, 68 at Alpena, and 62 at Pelston. At Traverse City, it was mostly cloudy with a temperature of 71. Across southern lower Michigan, temperatures were between 71 and 73 degrees. At Kalamazoo, it was clear. At Lansing, it was partly cloudy. At Detroit, it was mostly cloudy. In the Upper Peninsula, Sault Ste. Marie was 67 degrees with fog, and in Marquette, fog was reported with a temperature of 68.
in neighboring states, Chicago was 79 degrees under mostly cloudy skies. In Cleveland, it was mostly cloudy and the temperature was 78. Once again, at 3 a.m., Mount Pleasant was 72 degrees under partly cloudy skies. Now here is your local forecast. Early this morning, partly cloudy. Lows in the upper 60s. Light winds. Today, mostly sunny. Highs around 90. Light winds becoming southwest 5 to 10 miles per hour with gusts to around 20 miles per hour in the afternoon. Heat index readings 92 to 97. Tonight, partly cloudy. A 30% chance of showers and thunderstorms after midnight. Lows in the upper 60s. Southwest winds 5 to 10 miles per hour. Gusts up to 20 miles per hour in the evening. Wednesday, partly sunny with a 50% chance of showers and thunderstorms. Highs in the upper 80s. Light winds becoming west 5 to 10 miles per hour with gusts to around 20 miles per hour in the afternoon. Wednesday night, partly cloudy with a 50% chance of showers and thunderstorms. Lows in the mid-60s. Light winds. Thursday, partly sunny with a 30% chance of showers. Highs in the mid-80s. Light winds. Thursday night, partly cloudy with a chance of showers and a slight chance of thunderstorms. Lows in the lower 60s. Chance of rain 50%. Friday, mostly cloudy with a 50% chance of showers and thunderstorms. Highs in the mid-80s. Friday night, partly cloudy with a chance of showers and a slight chance of thunderstorms. Lows in the lower 60s. Chance of rain 40%. Saturday, partly sunny in the morning, then becoming mostly sunny. A 20% chance of showers and thunderstorms. Highs in the lower 80s. Saturday night, partly cloudy with a 20% chance of rain showers. Lows in the upper 50s. Sunday, mostly sunny with a 30% chance of rain showers. Highs in the lower 80s. Sunday night, partly cloudy with a 20% chance of rain showers. Lows in the upper 50s. Labor Day, mostly sunny in the morning, then becoming partly sunny. Highs in the upper 70s. 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The current time is 4:11 a.m. Eastern Daylight Time. Conditions around the area at 3 a.m. At Mount Pleasant, it was partly cloudy. The temperature was 72 degrees, the dew point 68, and the relative humidity 88%. The pressure was 29.91 inches and steady. Across the remainder of south central lower Michigan, temperatures were between 65 and 72 degrees. Fog was reported at Big Rapids, Houghton Lake, and Midland. It was partly cloudy at Alma and Saginaw. Elsewhere in central and northern lower Michigan, fog was reported with a temperature of 68 at Cadillac, 68 at Alpena, and 62 at Pelston. At Traverse City, it was mostly cloudy with a temperature of 71. Across southern lower Michigan, temperatures were between 71 and 73 degrees. At Kalamazoo, it was clear. At Lansing, it was partly cloudy. At Detroit, it was mostly cloudy. In the Upper Peninsula, Sault Ste. Marie was 67 degrees with fog, and in Marquette, fog was reported with a temperature of 68. In neighboring states, Chicago was 79 degrees under mostly cloudy skies. In Cleveland, it was mostly cloudy and the temperature was 78. Once again, at 3 a.m., Mount Pleasant was 72 degrees under partly cloudy skies. Now here is your local forecast. Early this morning, partly cloudy. Lows in the upper 60s. Light winds. Today, mostly sunny. Highs around 90. Light winds becoming southwest 5 to 10 miles per hour with gusts to around 20 miles per hour in the afternoon.
Heat index readings 92 to 97. Tonight, partly cloudy. A 30% chance of showers and thunderstorms after midnight. Lows in the upper 60s. Southwest winds 5 to 10 miles per hour. Gusts up to 20 miles per hour in the evening. Wednesday, partly sunny with a 50% chance of showers and thunderstorms. Highs in the upper 80s. Light winds becoming west 5 to 10 miles per hour with gusts to around 20 miles per hour in the afternoon. Wednesday night, partly cloudy with a 50% chance of showers and thunderstorms. Lows in the mid-60s. Light winds. Thursday, partly sunny with a 30% chance of showers. Highs in the mid-80s. Light winds. Thursday night, partly cloudy with a chance of showers and a slight chance of thunderstorms. Lows in the lower 60s. Chance of rain 50%. Friday, mostly cloudy with a 50% chance of showers and thunderstorms. Highs in the mid-80s. Friday night, partly cloudy with a chance of showers and a slight chance of thunderstorms. Lows in the lower 60s. Chance of rain 40%. Saturday, partly sunny in the morning, then becoming mostly sunny. A 20% chance of showers and thunderstorms. Highs in the lower 80s. Saturday night, partly cloudy with a 20% chance of rain showers. Lows in the upper 50s. Sunday, mostly sunny with a 30% chance of rain showers. Highs in the lower 80s. Sunday night, partly cloudy with a 20% chance of rain showers. Lows in the upper 50s. Labor Day, mostly sunny in the morning, then becoming partly sunny. Highs in the upper 70s. 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The current time is 4:15 a.m. Eastern Daylight Time. Conditions around the area at 4 a.m. At Mount Pleasant, it was partly cloudy. The temperature was 72 degrees. The dew point 68, and the relative humidity 88%. The pressure was 29.91 inches and steady. Across the remainder of south central lower Michigan, temperatures were between 64 and 70 degrees. Fog was reported at Alma, Big Rapids, Houghton Lake, and Midland. At Saginaw, it was partly cloudy. Elsewhere in central and northern lower Michigan, fog was reported with a temperature of 68 at Cadillac, 68 at Alpena, and 62 at Pelston. At Traverse City, it was mostly cloudy with a temperature of 70. Across southern lower Michigan, temperatures were between 71 and 74 degrees. At Lansing, it was clear. At Kalamazoo, it was partly cloudy. At Detroit, it was mostly cloudy. In the Upper Peninsula, Sault Ste. Marie was 67 degrees with fog, and in Marquette, fog was reported with a temperature of 66. In neighboring states, Chicago was 79 degrees under mostly cloudy skies. In Cleveland, it was mostly cloudy and the temperature was 78. Once again, at 4 a.m., Mount Pleasant was 72 degrees under partly cloudy skies. Now here is your local forecast. Early this morning, partly cloudy. Lows in the upper 60s. Light winds. Today, mostly sunny. Highs around 90. Light winds becoming southwest 5 to 10 miles per hour with gusts to around 20 miles per hour in the afternoon. Heat index readings 92 to 97. Tonight, partly cloudy. A 30% chance of showers and thunderstorms after midnight. Lows in the upper 60s. Southwest winds 5 to 10 miles per hour. Gusts up to 20 miles per hour in the evening. Wednesday, partly sunny with a 50% chance of showers and thunderstorms. Highs in the upper 80s. Light winds becoming west 5 to 10 miles per hour with gusts to around 20 miles per hour in the afternoon. Wednesday night,
partly cloudy with a 50% chance of showers and thunderstorms. Lows in the mid-60s. Light winds. Thursday, partly sunny with a 30% chance of showers. Highs in the mid-80s. Light winds. Thursday night, partly cloudy with a chance of showers and a slight chance of thunderstorms. Lows in the lower 60s. Chance of rain 50%. Friday, mostly cloudy with a 50% chance of showers and thunderstorms. Highs in the mid-80s. Friday night, partly cloudy with a chance of showers and a slight chance of thunderstorms. Lows in the lower 60s. Chance of rain 40%. Saturday, partly sunny in the morning, then becoming mostly sunny. A 20% chance of showers and thunderstorms. Highs in the lower 80s. Saturday night, partly cloudy with a 20% chance of rain showers. Lows in the upper 50s. Sunday, mostly sunny with a 30% chance of rain showers. Highs in the lower 80s. Sunday night, partly cloudy with a 20% chance of rain showers. Lows in the upper 50s. Labor Day, mostly sunny in the morning, then becoming partly sunny. Highs in the upper 70s. 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The current time is 4:19 a.m. Eastern Daylight Time. Conditions around the area at 4 a.m. At Mount Pleasant, it was partly cloudy. The temperature was 72 degrees, the dew point 68, and the relative humidity 88%. The pressure was 29.91 inches and steady. Across the remainder of South Central Lower Michigan, temperatures were between 64 and 70 degrees. Fog was reported at Alma, Big Rapids, Houghton Lake, and Midland. At Saginaw, it was partly cloudy. Elsewhere in central and northern lower Michigan, fog was reported with a temperature of 68 at Cadillac, 68 at Alpena, and 62 at Pelston. At Traverse City, it was mostly cloudy with a temperature of 70. Across southern lower Michigan, temperatures were between 71 and 74 degrees. At Lansing, it was clear. At Kalamazoo, it was partly cloudy. At Detroit, it was mostly cloudy. In the Upper Peninsula, Sault Ste. Marie was 67 degrees with fog, and in Marquette, fog was reported with a temperature of 66. In neighboring states, Chicago was 79 degrees under mostly cloudy skies. In Cleveland, it was mostly cloudy and the temperature was 78. Once again, at 4 a.m., Mount Pleasant was 72 degrees under partly cloudy skies. Now here is your local forecast. Early this morning, partly cloudy. Lows in the upper 60s. Light winds. Today, mostly sunny. Highs around 90. Light winds becoming southwest 5 to 10 miles per hour with gusts to around 20 miles per hour in the afternoon. Heat index readings 92 to 97. Tonight, partly cloudy. A 30% chance of showers and thunderstorms after midnight. Lows in the upper 60s. Southwest winds 5 to 10 miles per hour. Gusts up to 20 miles per hour in the evening. Wednesday, partly sunny with a 50% chance of showers and thunderstorms. Highs in the upper 80s. Light winds becoming west 5 to 10 miles per hour with gusts to around 20 miles per hour in the afternoon. Wednesday night, partly cloudy with a 50% chance of showers and thunderstorms. Lows in the mid-60s. Light winds. Thursday, partly sunny with a 30% chance of showers. Highs in the mid-80s. Light winds. Thursday night, partly cloudy with a chance of showers and a slight chance of thunderstorms. Lows in the lower 60s. Chance of rain 50%. Friday, mostly cloudy with a 50% chance of showers and thunderstorms. Highs in the mid-80s. Friday night,
partly cloudy with a chance of showers and a slight chance of thunderstorms. Lows in the lower 60s. Chance of rain 40%. Saturday, partly sunny in the morning, then becoming mostly sunny. A 20% chance of showers and thunderstorms. Highs in the lower 80s. Saturday night, partly cloudy with a 20% chance of rain showers. Lows in the upper 50s. Sunday, mostly sunny with a 30% chance of rain showers. Highs in the lower 80s. Sunday night, partly cloudy with a 20% chance of rain showers. Lows in the upper 50s. Labor Day, mostly sunny in the morning, then becoming partly sunny. Highs in the upper 70s. 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The current time is 4:24 a.m. Eastern Daylight Time. Conditions around the area at 4 a.m. At Mount Pleasant, it was partly cloudy. The temperature was 72 degrees, the dew point 68, and the relative humidity 88%. The pressure was 29.91 inches and steady. Across the remainder of south central lower Michigan, temperatures were between 64 and 70 degrees. Fog was reported at Alma, Big Rapids, Houghton Lake, and Midland. At Saginaw, it was partly cloudy. Elsewhere in central and northern lower Michigan, fog was reported with a temperature of 68 at Cadillac, 68 at Alpena, and 62 at Pelston. At Traverse City, it was mostly cloudy with a temperature of 70. Across southern lower Michigan, temperatures were between 71 and 74 degrees. At Lansing, it was clear. At Kalamazoo, it was partly cloudy. At Detroit, it was mostly cloudy. In the Upper Peninsula, Sault Ste. Marie was 67 degrees with fog, and in Marquette, fog was reported with a temperature of 66. In neighboring states, Chicago was 79 degrees under mostly cloudy skies. In Cleveland, it was mostly cloudy and the temperature was 78. Once again, at 4 a.m., Mount Pleasant was 72 degrees under partly cloudy skies. Now here is your local forecast. Early this morning, partly cloudy. Lows in the upper 60s. Light winds. Today, mostly sunny. Highs around 90. Light winds becoming southwest 5 to 10 miles per hour with gusts to around 20 miles per hour in the afternoon. Heat index readings 92 to 97. Tonight, partly cloudy. A 30% chance of showers and thunderstorms after midnight. Lows in the upper 60s. Southwest winds 5 to 10 miles per hour. Gusts up to 20 miles per hour in the evening. Wednesday, partly sunny with a 50% chance of showers and thunderstorms. Highs in the upper 80s. Light winds becoming west 5 to 10 miles per hour with gusts to around 20 miles per hour in the afternoon. Wednesday night, partly cloudy with a 50% chance of showers and thunderstorms. Lows in the mid-60s. Light winds. Thursday, partly sunny with a 30% chance of showers. Highs in the mid-80s. Light winds. Thursday night, partly cloudy with a chance of showers and a slight chance of thunderstorms. Lows in the lower 60s. Chance of rain 50%. Friday, mostly cloudy with a 50% chance of showers and thunderstorms. Highs in the mid-80s. Friday night, partly cloudy with a chance of showers and a slight chance of thunderstorms. Lows in the lower 60s. Chance of rain 40%. Saturday, partly sunny in the morning, then becoming mostly sunny. A 20% chance of showers and thunderstorms. Highs in the lower 80s. Saturday night, partly cloudy with a 20% chance of rain showers. Lows in the upper 50s. Sunday, mostly sunny with a 30% chance of rain showers. Highs in the lower 80s. Sunday night, partly cloudy with a 20% chance of rain showers.
lows in the upper 50s. Labor Day, mostly sunny in the morning, then becoming partly sunny. Highs in the upper 70s. 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The current time is 4:28 a.m. Eastern Daylight Time. Conditions around the area at 4 a.m. At Mount Pleasant, it was partly cloudy. The temperature was 72 degrees, the dew point 68, and the relative humidity 88%. The pressure was 29.91 inches and steady. Across the remainder of south central lower Michigan, temperatures were between 64 and 70 degrees. Fog was reported at Alma, Big Rapids, Houghton Lake, and Midland. At Saginaw, it was partly cloudy. Elsewhere in central and northern lower Michigan, fog was reported with a temperature of 68 at Cadillac, 68 at Alpena, and 62 at Pelston. At Traverse City, it was mostly cloudy with a temperature of 70. Across southern lower Michigan, temperatures were between 71 and 74 degrees. At Lansing, it was clear. At Kalamazoo, it was partly cloudy. At Detroit, it was mostly cloudy. In the Upper Peninsula, Sault Ste. Marie was 67 degrees with fog, and in Marquette, fog was reported with a temperature of 66. In neighboring states, Chicago was 79 degrees under mostly cloudy skies. In Cleveland, it was mostly cloudy and the temperature was 78. Once again, at 4 a.m., Mount Pleasant was 72 degrees under partly cloudy skies. Now here is your local forecast. Early this morning, partly cloudy. Lows in the upper 60s. Light winds. Today, mostly sunny. Highs around 90. Light winds becoming southwest 5 to 10 miles per hour with gusts to around 20 miles per hour in the afternoon. Heat index readings 92 to 97. Tonight, partly cloudy. A 30% chance of showers and thunderstorms after midnight. Lows in the upper 60s. Southwest winds 5 to 10 miles per hour. Gusts up to 20 miles per hour in the evening. Wednesday, partly sunny with a 50% chance of showers and thunderstorms. Highs in the upper 80s. Light winds becoming west 5 to 10 miles per hour with gusts to around 20 miles per hour in the afternoon. Wednesday night, partly cloudy with a 50% chance of showers and thunderstorms. Lows in the mid-60s. Light winds. Thursday, partly sunny with a 30% chance of showers. Highs in the mid-80s. Light winds. Thursday night, partly cloudy with a chance of showers and a slight chance of thunderstorms. Lows in the lower 60s. Chance of rain 50%. Friday, mostly cloudy with a 50% chance of showers and thunderstorms. Highs in the mid-80s. Friday night, partly cloudy with a chance of showers and a slight chance of thunderstorms. Lows in the lower 60s. Chance of rain 40%. Saturday, partly sunny in the morning, then becoming mostly sunny. A 20% chance of showers and thunderstorms. Highs in the lower 80s. Saturday night, partly cloudy with a 20% chance of rain showers. Lows in the upper 50s. Sunday, mostly sunny with a 30% chance of rain showers. Highs in the lower 80s. Sunday night, partly cloudy with a 20% chance of rain showers. Lows in the upper 50s. Labor Day, mostly sunny in the morning, then becoming partly sunny. Highs in the upper 70s. 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The current time is 4:32 a.m. Eastern Daylight Time. Conditions around the area at 4 a.m. At Mount Pleasant, it was partly cloudy.
The temperature was 72 degrees, the dew point 68, and the relative humidity 88%. The pressure was 29.91 inches and steady. Across the remainder of south-central Lower Michigan, temperatures were between 64 and 70 degrees. Fog was reported at Alma, Big Rapids, Houghton Lake, and Midland. Remainder of south-central Lower Michigan, temperatures were between 64 and 70 degrees. Fog was reported at Alma, Big Rapids, Houghton Lake, and Midland. At Saginaw, it was partly cloudy. Elsewhere in central and northern Lower Michigan, fog was reported with a temperature of 68 at Cadillac, 68 at Alpena, and 62 at Pelston. At Traverse City, it was mostly cloudy with a temperature of 70. Across southern Lower Michigan, temperatures were between 71 and 74 degrees. At Lansing, it was clear. At Kalamazoo, it was partly cloudy. At Detroit, it was mostly cloudy. In the Upper Peninsula, Sault Ste. Marie was 67 degrees with fog, and in Marquette, fog was reported with a temperature of 66. In neighboring states, Chicago was 79 degrees under mostly cloudy skies. In Cleveland, it was mostly cloudy and the temperature was 78. Once again, at 4 a.m., Mount Pleasant was 72 degrees under partly cloudy skies. Now here is your local forecast. Early this morning, partly cloudy. Lows in the upper 60s. Light winds. Today, mostly sunny. Highs around 90. Light winds becoming southwest 5 to 10 miles per hour with gusts to around 20 miles per hour in the afternoon. Heat index readings 92 to 97. Tonight, partly cloudy. A 30% chance of showers and thunderstorms after midnight. Lows in the upper 60s. Southwest winds 5 to 10 miles per hour. Gusts up to 20 miles per hour in the evening. Wednesday, partly sunny with a 50% chance of showers and thunderstorms. Highs in the upper 80s. Light winds becoming west 5 to 10 miles per hour with gusts to around 20 miles per hour in the afternoon. Wednesday night, partly cloudy with a 50% chance of showers and thunderstorms. Lows in the mid-60s. Light winds. Thursday, partly sunny with a 30% chance of showers. Highs in the mid-80s. Light winds. Thursday night, partly cloudy with a chance of showers and a slight chance of thunderstorms. Lows in the lower 60s. Chance of rain 50%. Friday, mostly cloudy with a 50% chance of showers and thunderstorms. Highs in the mid-80s. Friday night, partly cloudy with a chance of showers and a slight chance of thunderstorms. Lows in the lower 60s. Chance of rain 40%. Saturday, partly sunny in the morning, then becoming mostly sunny. A 20% chance of showers and thunderstorms. Highs in the lower 80s. Saturday night, partly cloudy with a 20% chance of rain showers. Lows in the upper 50s. Sunday, mostly sunny with a 30% chance of rain showers. Highs in the lower 80s. Sunday night, partly cloudy with a 20% chance of rain showers. Lows in the upper 50s. Labor Day, mostly sunny in the morning, then becoming partly sunny. Highs in the upper 70s. 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The current time is 4:37 a.m. Eastern Daylight Time. Conditions around the area at 4 a.m. At Mount Pleasant, it was partly cloudy. The temperature was 72 degrees, the dew point 68, and the relative humidity 88%. The pressure was 29.91 inches and steady. Across the remainder of south-central Lower Michigan, temperatures were between 64 and 70 degrees. Fog was reported at Alma, Big Rapids, Houghton Lake, and Midland. At Saginaw, it was partly cloudy.
Elsewhere in central and northern lower Michigan, fog was reported with a temperature of 68 at Cadillac, 68 at Alpena, and 62 at Pelston. At Traverse City, it was mostly cloudy with a temperature of

70. Across southern lower Michigan, temperatures were between 71 and 74 degrees. At Lansing, it was clear. At Kalamazoo, it was partly cloudy. At Detroit, it was mostly cloudy. In the Upper Peninsula, Sault Ste. Marie was 67 degrees with fog, and in Marquette, fog was reported with a temperature of 66. In neighboring states, Chicago was 79 degrees under mostly cloudy skies. In Cleveland, it was mostly cloudy and the temperature was 78. Once again, at 4 a.m., Mount Pleasant was 72 degrees under partly cloudy skies. Now here is your local forecast. Early this morning, partly cloudy. Lows in the upper 60s. Light winds. Today, mostly sunny. Highs around 90. Light winds becoming southwest 5 to 10 miles per hour with gusts to around 20 miles per hour in the afternoon. Heat index readings 92 to 97. Tonight, partly cloudy. A 30% chance of showers and thunderstorms after midnight. Lows in the upper 60s. Southwest winds 5 to 10 miles per hour. Gusts up to 20 miles per hour in the evening. Wednesday, partly sunny with a 50% chance of showers and thunderstorms. Highs in the upper 80s. Light winds becoming west 5 to 10 miles per hour with gusts to around 20 miles per hour in the afternoon. Wednesday night, partly cloudy with a 50% chance of showers and thunderstorms. Lows in the mid-60s. Light winds. Thursday, partly sunny with a 30% chance of showers. Highs in the mid-80s. Light winds. Thursday night, partly cloudy with a chance of showers and a slight chance of thunderstorms. Lows in the lower 60s. Chance of rain 50%. Friday, mostly cloudy with a 50% chance of showers and thunderstorms. Highs in the mid-80s. Friday night, partly cloudy with a chance of showers and a slight chance of thunderstorms. Lows in the lower 60s. Chance of rain 40%. Saturday, partly sunny in the morning, then becoming mostly sunny. A 20% chance of showers and thunderstorms. Highs in the lower 80s. Saturday night, partly cloudy with a 20% chance of rain showers. Lows in the upper 50s. Sunday, mostly sunny with a 30% chance of rain showers. Highs in the lower 80s. Sunday night, partly cloudy with a 20% chance of rain showers. Lows in the upper 50s. Labor Day, mostly sunny in the morning, then becoming partly sunny. Highs in the upper 70s. 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The current time is 4:41 a.m. Eastern Daylight Time. Conditions around the area at 4 a.m. At Mount Pleasant, it was partly cloudy. The temperature was 72 degrees, the dew point 68, and the relative humidity 88%. The pressure was 29.91 inches and steady. Across the remainder of south central lower Michigan, temperatures were between 64 and 70 degrees. Fog was reported at Alma, Big Rapids, Houghton Lake, and Midland. At Saginaw, it was partly cloudy. Elsewhere in central and northern lower Michigan, fog was reported with a temperature of 68 at Cadillac, 68 at Alpena, and 62 at Pelston. At Traverse City, it was mostly cloudy with a temperature of 70. Across southern lower Michigan, temperatures were between 71 and 74 degrees. At Lansing, it was clear. At Kalamazoo, it was partly cloudy. At Detroit, it was mostly cloudy. In the Upper Peninsula, Sault Ste. Marie was 67 degrees with fog, and in Marquette, fog was reported with a temperature of 66. In neighboring states, Chicago was 79 degrees under mostly cloudy skies. In Cleveland, it was mostly cloudy and the temperature was 78. Once again, at 4 a.m., Mount Pleasant was 72 degrees.

miles per hour in the afternoon. Wednesday night, partly cloudy with a 50% chance of showers and thunderstorms. Lows in the mid-60s. Light winds. Thursday, partly sunny with a 30% chance of showers. Highs in the mid-80s. Light winds. Thursday night, partly cloudy with a chance of showers and a slight chance of thunderstorms. Lows in the lower 60s. Chance of rain 50%. Friday, mostly cloudy with a 50% chance of showers and thunderstorms. Highs in the mid-80s. Friday night, partly cloudy with a chance of showers and a slight chance of thunderstorms. Lows in the lower 60s. Chance of rain 40%. Saturday, partly sunny in the morning, then becoming mostly sunny. A 20% chance of showers and thunderstorms. Highs in the lower 80s. Saturday night, partly cloudy with a 20% chance of rain showers. Lows in the upper 50s. Sunday, mostly sunny with a 30% chance of rain showers. Highs in the lower 80s. Sunday night, partly cloudy with a 20% chance of rain showers. Lows in the upper 50s. Labor Day, mostly sunny in the morning, then becoming partly sunny. Highs in the upper 70s. 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The current time is 4:45 a.m. Eastern Daylight Time. Conditions around the area at 4 a.m. At Mount Pleasant, it was partly cloudy. The temperature was 72 degrees, the dew point 68, and the relative humidity 88%. The pressure was 29.91 inches and steady. Across the remainder of south central lower Michigan, temperatures were between 64 and 70 degrees. Fog was reported at Alma, Big Rapids, Houghton Lake, and Midland. At Saginaw, it was partly cloudy. Elsewhere in central and northern lower Michigan, fog was reported with a temperature of 68 at Cadillac, 68 at Alpena, and 62 at Pelston. At Traverse City, it was mostly cloudy with a temperature of 70. Across southern lower Michigan, temperatures were between 71 and 74 degrees. At Lansing, it was clear. At Kalamazoo, it was partly cloudy. At Detroit, it was mostly cloudy. In the Upper Peninsula, Sault Ste. Marie was 67 degrees with fog, and in Marquette, fog was reported with a temperature of 66. In neighboring states, Chicago was 79 degrees under mostly cloudy skies. In Cleveland, it was mostly cloudy and the temperature was 78. Once again, at 4 a.m., Mount Pleasant was 72 degrees under partly cloudy skies. Now here is your local forecast. Early this morning, partly cloudy. Lows in the upper 60s. Light winds. Today, mostly sunny. Highs around 90. Light winds becoming southwest 5 to 10 miles per hour with gusts to around 20 miles per hour in the afternoon. Heat index readings 92 to 97. Tonight, partly cloudy. A 30% chance of showers and thunderstorms after midnight. Lows in the upper 60s. Southwest winds 5 to 10 miles per hour. Gusts up to 20 miles per hour in the evening. Wednesday, partly sunny with a 50% chance of showers and thunderstorms. Highs in the upper 80s. Light winds becoming west 5 to 10 miles per hour with gusts to around 20 miles per hour in the afternoon. Wednesday night, partly cloudy with a 50% chance of showers and thunderstorms. Lows in the mid-60s. Light winds. Thursday, partly sunny with a 30% chance of showers. Highs in the mid-80s. Light winds. Thursday night, partly cloudy with a chance of showers and a slight chance of thunderstorms. Lows in the lower 60s. Chance of rain 50%. Friday, mostly cloudy with a 50% chance of showers and thunderstorms. Highs in the mid-80s. Friday night, partly

southern lower Michigan. Temperatures were between 71 and 74 degrees. At Lansing, it was clear. At Kalamazoo, it was partly cloudy. At Detroit, it was mostly cloudy. In the Upper Peninsula, Sault Ste. Marie was 67 degrees with fog, and in Marquette, fog was reported with a temperature of 66. In neighboring states, Chicago was 79 degrees under mostly cloudy skies. In Cleveland, it was mostly cloudy and the temperature was 78. Once again, at 4 a.m., Mount Pleasant was 72 degrees under partly cloudy skies. Now here is your local forecast. Early this morning, partly cloudy. Lows in the upper 60s. Light winds. Today, mostly sunny. Highs around 90. Light winds becoming southwest 5 to 10 miles per hour with gusts to around 20 miles per hour in the afternoon. Heat index readings 92 to 97. Tonight, partly cloudy. A 30% chance of showers and thunderstorms after midnight. Lows in the upper 60s. Southwest winds 5 to 10 miles per hour. Gusts up to 20 miles per hour in the evening. Wednesday, partly sunny with a 50% chance of showers and thunderstorms. Highs in the upper 80s. Light winds becoming west 5 to 10 miles per hour with gusts to around 20 miles per hour in the afternoon. Wednesday night, partly cloudy with a 50% chance of showers and thunderstorms. Lows in the mid-60s. Light winds. Thursday, partly sunny with a 30% chance of showers. Highs in the mid-80s. Light winds. Thursday night, partly cloudy with a chance of showers and a slight chance of thunderstorms. Lows in the lower 60s. Chance of rain 50%. Friday, mostly cloudy with a 50% chance of showers and thunderstorms. Highs in the mid-80s. Friday night, partly cloudy with a chance of showers and a slight chance of thunderstorms. Lows in the lower 60s. Chance of rain 40%. Saturday, partly sunny in the morning, then becoming mostly sunny. A 20% chance of showers and thunderstorms. Highs in the lower 80s. Saturday night, partly cloudy with a 20% chance of rain showers. Lows in the upper 50s. Sunday, mostly sunny with a 30% chance of rain showers. Highs in the lower 80s. Sunday night, partly cloudy with a 20% chance of rain showers. Lows in the upper 50s. Labor Day, mostly sunny in the morning, then becoming partly sunny. Highs in the upper 70s. 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The current time is 5:07 a.m. Eastern Daylight Time. Conditions around the area at 4 a.m. At Mount Pleasant, it was partly cloudy. The temperature was 72 degrees, the dew point 68, and the relative humidity 88%. The pressure was 29.91 inches and steady. Across the remainder of south central lower Michigan, temperatures were between 64 and 70 degrees. Fog was reported at Alma, Big Rapids, Houghton Lake, and Midland. At Saginaw, it was partly cloudy. Elsewhere in central and northern lower Michigan, fog was reported with a temperature of 68 at Cadillac, 68 at Alpena, and 62 at Pelston. At Traverse City, it was mostly cloudy with a temperature of 70. Across southern lower Michigan, temperatures were between 71 and 74 degrees. At Lansing, it was clear. At Kalamazoo, it was partly cloudy. At Detroit, it was mostly cloudy. In the Upper Peninsula, Sault Ste. Marie was 67 degrees with fog, and in Marquette, fog was reported with a temperature of 66. In neighboring states, Chicago was 79 degrees under mostly cloudy skies. In Cleveland, it was mostly cloudy and the temperature was 78. Once again, at 4 a.m.,
Mount Pleasant was 72 degrees under partly cloudy skies. Now here is your local forecast. Early this morning, partly cloudy. Lows in the upper 60s. Light winds. Today, mostly sunny. Highs around 90. Light winds becoming southwest 5 to 10 miles per hour with gusts to around 20 miles per hour in the afternoon. Heat index readings 92 to 97. Tonight, partly cloudy. A 30% chance of showers and thunderstorms after midnight. Lows in the upper 60s. Southwest winds 5 to 10 miles per hour. Gusts up to 20 miles per hour in the evening. Wednesday, partly sunny with a 50% chance of showers and thunderstorms. Highs in the upper 80s. Light winds becoming west 5 to 10 miles per hour with gusts to around 20 miles per hour in the afternoon. Wednesday night, partly cloudy with a 50% chance of showers and thunderstorms. Lows in the mid-60s. Light winds. Thursday, partly sunny with a 30% chance of showers. Highs in the mid-80s. Light winds. Thursday night, partly cloudy with a chance of showers and a slight chance of thunderstorms. Lows in the lower 60s. Chance of rain 50%. Friday, mostly cloudy with a 50% chance of showers and thunderstorms. Highs in the mid-80s. Friday night, partly cloudy with a chance of showers and a slight chance of thunderstorms. Lows in the lower 60s. Chance of rain 40%. Saturday, partly sunny in the morning, then becoming mostly sunny. A 20% chance of showers and thunderstorms. Highs in the lower 80s. Saturday night, partly cloudy with a 20% chance of rain showers. Lows in the upper 50s. Sunday, mostly sunny with a 30% chance of rain showers. Highs in the lower 80s. Sunday night, partly cloudy with a 20% chance of rain showers. Lows in the upper 50s. Labor Day, mostly sunny in the morning, then becoming partly sunny. Highs in the upper 70s. 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The current time is 5:11 a.m. Eastern Daylight Time. Conditions around the area at 4 a.m. At Mount Pleasant, it was partly cloudy. The temperature was 72 degrees, the dew point 68, and the relative humidity 88%. The pressure was 29.91 inches and steady. Across the remainder of South Central Lower Michigan, temperatures were between 64 and 70 degrees. Fog was reported at Alma, Big Rapids, Houghton Lake, and Midland. At Saginaw, it was partly cloudy. Elsewhere in central and northern lower Michigan, fog was reported with a temperature of 68 at Cadillac, 68 at Alpena, and 62 at Pelston. At Traverse City, it was mostly cloudy with a temperature of 70. Across southern lower Michigan, temperatures were between 71 and 74 degrees. At Lansing, it was clear. At Kalamazoo, it was partly cloudy. At Detroit, it was mostly cloudy. In the Upper Peninsula, Sault Ste. Marie was 67 degrees with fog, and in Marquette, fog was reported with a temperature of 66. In neighboring states, Chicago was 79 degrees under mostly cloudy skies. In Cleveland, it was mostly cloudy and the temperature was 78. Once again, at 4 a.m., Mount Pleasant was 72 degrees under partly cloudy skies. Now here is your local forecast. Early this morning, partly cloudy. Lows in the upper 60s. Light winds. Today, mostly sunny. Highs around 90. Light winds becoming southwest 5 to 10 miles per hour with gusts to around 20 miles per hour in the afternoon. Heat index readings 92 to 97. Tonight, partly cloudy. A 30% chance of showers and thunderstorms after midnight. Lows in the upper 60s.
southwest winds 5 to 10 miles per hour.

gusts up to 20 miles per hour in the evening. Wednesday, partly sunny with a 50% chance of showers and thunderstorms. Highs in the upper 80s. Light winds becoming west 5 to 10 miles per hour with gusts to around 20 miles per hour in the afternoon. Wednesday night, partly cloudy with a 50% chance of showers and thunderstorms. Lows in the mid-60s. Light winds. Thursday, partly sunny with a 30% chance of showers. Highs in the mid-80s. Light winds. Thursday night, partly cloudy with a chance of showers and a slight chance of thunderstorms. Lows in the lower 60s. Chance of rain 50%. Friday, mostly cloudy with a 50% chance of showers and thunderstorms. Highs in the mid-80s. Friday night, partly cloudy with a chance of showers and a slight chance of thunderstorms. Lows in the lower 60s. Chance of rain 40%. Saturday, partly sunny in the morning, then becoming mostly sunny. A 20% chance of showers and thunderstorms. Highs in the lower 80s. Saturday night, partly cloudy with a 20% chance of rain showers. Lows in the upper 50s. Sunday, mostly sunny with a 30% chance of rain showers. Highs in the lower 80s. Sunday night, partly cloudy with a 20% chance of rain showers. Lows in the upper 50s. Labor Day, mostly sunny in the morning, then becoming partly sunny. Highs in the upper 70s. 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The current time is 5:15 a.m. Eastern Daylight Time. Conditions around the area at 5 a.m. At Mount Pleasant, it was mostly cloudy. The temperature was 72 degrees, the dew point 68, and the relative humidity 88%. The pressure was 29.92 inches and steady. Across the remainder of south central lower Michigan, fog was reported with a temperature of 68 at Alma, 66 at Big Rapids, 62 at Houghton Lake, and 70 at Midland. At Saginaw, it was partly cloudy with a temperature of 70. Elsewhere in central and northern lower Michigan, fog was reported with a temperature of 64 at Cadillac, 64 at Alpena, and 62 at Pelston. At Traverse City, it was partly cloudy with a temperature of 70. Across southern lower Michigan, skies ranged from partly cloudy to mostly cloudy, and temperatures were between 69 and 74 degrees. In the upper peninsula, Sault Ste. Marie was 67 degrees with fog, and in Marquette, fog was reported with a temperature of 63. In neighboring states, Chicago was 78 degrees under mostly cloudy skies. In Cleveland, it was mostly cloudy and the temperature was 77. Once again, at 5 a.m., Mount Pleasant was 72 degrees under mostly cloudy skies. Now here is your local forecast. Early this morning, partly cloudy. Lows in the upper 60s. Light winds. Today, mostly sunny. Highs around 90. Light winds becoming southwest 5 to 10 miles per hour with gusts to around 20 miles per hour in the afternoon. Heat index readings 92 to 97. Tonight, partly cloudy. A 30% chance of showers and thunderstorms after midnight. Lows in the upper 60s. Southwest winds 5 to 10 miles per hour. Gusts up to 20 miles per hour in the evening. Wednesday, partly sunny with a 50% chance of showers and thunderstorms. Highs in the upper 80s. Light winds becoming west 5 to 10 miles per hour with gusts to around 20 miles per hour in the afternoon. Wednesday night, partly cloudy with a 50% chance of showers and thunderstorms. Lows in the mid-60s. Light winds. Thursday, partly sunny with a 30% chance of showers. Highs in the mid-80s. Light winds. Thursday night, partly cloudy with a chance of showers and a slight chance of thunderstorms.
lows in the lower 60s. Chance of rain 50%. Friday, mostly cloudy with a 50% chance of showers and thunderstorms. Highs in the mid-80s. Friday night, partly cloudy with a chance of showers and a slight chance of thunderstorms. Lows in the lower 60s. Chance of rain 40%. Saturday, partly sunny in the morning, then becoming mostly sunny. A 20% chance of showers and thunderstorms. Highs in the lower 80s. Saturday night, partly cloudy with a 20% chance of rain showers. Lows in the upper 50s. Sunday, mostly sunny with a 30% chance of rain showers. Highs in the lower 80s. Sunday night, partly cloudy with a 20% chance of rain showers. Lows in the upper 50s. Labor Day, mostly sunny in the morning, then becoming partly sunny. Highs in the upper 70s. 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The current time is 5:20 a.m. Eastern Daylight Time. Conditions around the area at 5 a.m. At Mount Pleasant, it was mostly cloudy. The temperature was 72 degrees, the dew point 68, and the relative humidity 88%. The pressure was 29.92 inches and steady. Across the remainder of south-central lower Michigan, fog was reported with a temperature of 68 at Alma, 66 at Big Rapids, 62 at Houghton Lake, and 70 at Midland. At Saginaw, it was partly cloudy with a temperature of 70. Elsewhere in central and northern lower Michigan, fog was reported with a temperature of 64 at Cadillac, 64 at Alpena, and 62 at Pelston. At Traverse City, it was partly cloudy with a temperature of 70. Across southern lower Michigan, skies ranged from partly cloudy to mostly cloudy, and temperatures were between 69 and 74 degrees. In the Upper Peninsula, Sault Ste. Marie was 67 degrees with fog, and in Marquette, fog was reported with a temperature of 63. In neighboring states, Chicago was 78 degrees under mostly cloudy skies. In Cleveland, it was mostly cloudy and the temperature was 77. Once again, at 5 a.m., Mount Pleasant was 72 degrees under mostly cloudy skies. Now here is your local forecast. Early this morning, partly cloudy. Lows in the upper 60s. Light winds. Today, mostly sunny. Highs around 90. Light winds becoming southwest 5 to 10 miles per hour with gusts to around 20 miles per hour in the afternoon. Heat index readings 92 to 97. Tonight, partly cloudy. A 30% chance of showers and thunderstorms after midnight. Lows in the upper 60s. Southwest winds 5 to 10 miles per hour. Gusts up to 20 miles per hour in the evening. Wednesday, partly sunny with a 50% chance of showers and thunderstorms. Highs in the upper 80s. Light winds becoming west 5 to 10 miles per hour with gusts to around 20 miles per hour in the afternoon. Wednesday night, partly cloudy with a 50% chance of showers and thunderstorms. Lows in the mid-60s. Light winds. Thursday, partly sunny with a 30% chance of showers. Highs in the mid-80s. Light winds. Thursday night, partly cloudy with a chance of showers and a slight chance of thunderstorms. Lows in the lower 60s. Chance of rain 50%. Friday, mostly cloudy with a 50% chance of showers and thunderstorms. Highs in the mid-80s. Friday night, partly cloudy with a chance of showers and a slight chance of thunderstorms. Lows in the lower 60s. Chance of rain 40%. Saturday, partly sunny in the morning, then becoming mostly sunny. A 20% chance of showers and thunderstorms. Highs in the lower 80s. Saturday night, partly cloudy with a 20% chance of rain showers. Lows in the upper 50s.
Sunday, mostly sunny with a 30% chance of rain showers. Highs in the lower 80s. Sunday night, partly cloudy with a 20% chance of rain showers. Lows in the upper 50s. Labor Day, mostly sunny in the morning, then becoming partly sunny. Highs in the upper 70s. 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The current time is 5:24 a.m. Eastern Daylight Time. Conditions around the area at 5 a.m. At Mount Pleasant, it was mostly cloudy. The temperature was 72 degrees, the dew point 68, and the relative humidity 88%. The pressure was 29.92 inches and steady. Across the remainder of south-central lower Michigan, fog was reported with a temperature of 68 at Alma, 66 at Big Rapids, 62 at Houghton Lake, and 70 at Midland. At Saginaw, it was partly cloudy with a temperature of 70. Elsewhere in central and northern lower Michigan, fog was reported with a temperature of 64 at Cadillac, 64 at Alpena, and 62 at Pelston. At Traverse City, it was partly cloudy with a temperature of 70. Across southern lower Michigan, skies ranged from partly cloudy to mostly cloudy, and temperatures were between 69 and 74 degrees. In the upper peninsula, Sault Ste. Marie was 67 degrees with fog, and in Marquette, fog was reported with a temperature of 63. In neighboring states, Chicago was 78 degrees under mostly cloudy skies. In Cleveland, it was mostly cloudy and the temperature was 77. Once again, at 5 a.m., Mount Pleasant was 72 degrees under mostly cloudy skies. Now here is your local forecast. Early this morning, partly cloudy. Lows in the upper 60s. Light winds. Today, mostly sunny. Highs around 90. Light winds becoming southwest 5 to 10 miles per hour with gusts to around 20 miles per hour in the afternoon. Heat index readings 92 to 97. Tonight, partly cloudy. A 30% chance of showers and thunderstorms after midnight. Lows in the upper 60s. Southwest winds 5 to 10 miles per hour. Gusts up to 20 miles per hour in the evening. Wednesday, partly sunny with a 50% chance of showers and thunderstorms. Highs in the upper 80s. Light winds becoming west 5 to 10 miles per hour with gusts to around 20 miles per hour in the afternoon. Wednesday night, partly cloudy with a 50% chance of showers and thunderstorms. Lows in the mid-60s. Light winds. Thursday, partly sunny with a 30% chance of showers. Highs in the mid-80s. Light winds. Thursday night, partly cloudy with a chance of showers and a slight chance of thunderstorms. Lows in the lower 60s. Chance of rain 50%. Friday, mostly cloudy with a 50% chance of showers and thunderstorms. Highs in the mid-80s. Friday night, partly cloudy with a chance of showers and a slight chance of thunderstorms. Lows in the lower 60s. Chance of rain 40%. Saturday, partly sunny in the morning, then becoming mostly sunny. A 20% chance of showers and thunderstorms. Highs in the lower 80s. Saturday night, partly cloudy with a 20% chance of rain showers. Lows in the upper 50s. Sunday, mostly sunny with a 30% chance of rain showers. Highs in the lower 80s. Sunday night, partly cloudy with a 20% chance of rain showers. Lows in the upper 50s. Labor Day, mostly sunny in the morning, then becoming partly sunny. Highs in the upper 70s. 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The current time is 5:28 a.m. Eastern Daylight Time.
conditions around the area at 5 a.m. At Mount Pleasant,

mostly cloudy. The temperature was 72 degrees, the dew point 68, and the relative humidity 88%. The pressure was 29.92 inches and steady. Across the remainder of south-central lower Michigan, fog was reported with a temperature of 68 at Alma, 66 at Big Rapids, 62 at Houghton Lake, and 70 at Midland. At Saginaw, it was partly cloudy with a temperature of 70. Elsewhere in central and northern lower Michigan, fog was reported with a temperature of 64 at Cadillac, 64 at Alpena, and 62 at Pelston. At Traverse City, it was partly cloudy with a temperature of 70. Across southern lower Michigan, skies ranged from partly cloudy to mostly cloudy, and temperatures were between 69 and 74 degrees. In the upper peninsula, Sault Ste. Marie was 67 degrees with fog, and in Marquette, fog was reported with a temperature of 63. In neighboring states, Chicago was 78 degrees under mostly cloudy skies. In Cleveland, it was mostly cloudy and the temperature was 77. Once again, at 5 a.m., Mount Pleasant was 72 degrees under mostly cloudy skies. Now here is your local forecast. Early this morning, partly cloudy. Lows in the upper 60s. Light winds. Today, mostly sunny. Highs around 90. Light winds becoming southwest 5 to 10 miles per hour with gusts to around 20 miles per hour in the afternoon. Heat index readings 92 to 97. Tonight, partly cloudy. A 30% chance of showers and thunderstorms after midnight. Lows in the upper 60s. Southwest winds 5 to 10 miles per hour. Gusts up to 20 miles per hour in the evening. Wednesday, partly sunny with a 50% chance of showers and thunderstorms. Highs in the upper 80s. Light winds becoming west 5 to 10 miles per hour with gusts to around 20 miles per hour in the afternoon. Wednesday night, partly cloudy with a 50% chance of showers and thunderstorms. Lows in the mid-60s. Light winds. Thursday, partly sunny with a 30% chance of showers. Highs in the mid-80s. Light winds. Thursday night, partly cloudy with a chance of showers and a slight chance of thunderstorms. Lows in the lower 60s. Chance of rain 50%. Friday, mostly cloudy with a 50% chance of showers and thunderstorms. Highs in the mid-80s. Friday night, partly cloudy with a chance of showers and a slight chance of thunderstorms. Lows in the lower 60s. Chance of rain 40%. Saturday, partly sunny in the morning, then becoming mostly sunny. A 20% chance of showers and thunderstorms. Highs in the lower 80s. Saturday night, partly cloudy with a 20% chance of rain showers. Lows in the upper 50s. Sunday, mostly sunny with a 30% chance of rain showers. Highs in the lower 80s. Sunday night, partly cloudy with a 20% chance of rain showers. Lows in the upper 50s. Labor Day, mostly sunny in the morning, then becoming partly sunny. Highs in the upper 70s. 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The current time is 5:33 a.m. Eastern Daylight Time. Conditions around the area at 5 a.m. At Mount Pleasant, it was mostly cloudy. The temperature was 72 degrees, the dew point 68, and the relative humidity 88% around the area at 5 a.m. At Mount Pleasant, it was mostly cloudy. The temperature was 72 degrees, the dew point 68, and the relative humidity 88%. The pressure was 29.92 inches and steady. Across the remainder of south-central lower Michigan, fog was reported with a temperature of 68 at Alma, 66 at Big Rapids, 62 at Houghton Lake, and 70 at Midland. At Saginaw, it was partly cloudy with a temperature of 70. Elsewhere in central and northern

Michigan, Fawn was reported with a temperature of 64 at Cadillac, 64 at Alpena, and 62 at Pelston. At Traverse City, it was partly cloudy with a temperature of 70. Across southern lower Michigan, skies ranged from partly cloudy to mostly cloudy, and temperatures were between 69 and 74 degrees. In the Upper Peninsula, Sault Ste. Marie was 67 degrees with fog, and in Marquette, fog was reported with a temperature of 63. In neighboring states, Chicago was 78 degrees under mostly cloudy skies. In Cleveland, it was mostly cloudy and the temperature was 77. Once again, at 5 a.m., Mount Pleasant was 72 degrees under mostly cloudy skies. Now here is your local forecast. Early this morning, partly cloudy. Lows in the upper 60s. Light winds. Today, mostly sunny. Highs around 90. Light winds becoming southwest 5 to 10 miles per hour with gusts to around 20 miles per hour in the afternoon. Heat index readings 92 to 97. Tonight, partly cloudy. A 30% chance of showers and thunderstorms after midnight. Lows in the upper 60s. Southwest winds 5 to 10 miles per hour. Gusts up to 20 miles per hour in the evening. Wednesday, partly sunny with a 50% chance of showers and thunderstorms. Highs in the upper 80s. Light winds becoming west 5 to 10 miles per hour with gusts to around 20 miles per hour in the afternoon. Wednesday night, partly cloudy with a 50% chance of showers and thunderstorms. Lows in the mid-60s. Light winds. Thursday, partly sunny with a 30% chance of showers. Highs in the mid-80s. Light winds. Thursday night, partly cloudy with a chance of showers and a slight chance of thunderstorms. Lows in the lower 60s. Chance of rain 50%. Friday, mostly cloudy with a 50% chance of showers and thunderstorms. Highs in the mid-80s. Friday night, partly cloudy with a chance of showers and a slight chance of thunderstorms. Lows in the lower 60s. Chance of rain 40%. Saturday, partly sunny in the morning, then becoming mostly sunny. A 20% chance of showers and thunderstorms. Highs in the lower 80s. Saturday night, partly cloudy with a 20% chance of rain showers. Lows in the upper 50s. Sunday, mostly sunny with a 30% chance of rain showers. Highs in the lower 80s. Sunday night, partly cloudy with a 20% chance of rain showers. Lows in the upper 50s. Labor Day, mostly sunny in the morning, then becoming partly sunny. Highs in the upper 70s. 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The current time is 5:37 a.m. Eastern Daylight Time. Conditions around the area at 5 a.m. At Mount Pleasant, it was mostly cloudy. The temperature was 72 degrees, the dew point 68, and the relative humidity 88%. The pressure was 29.92 inches and steady. Across the remainder of south-central lower Michigan, fog was reported with a temperature of 68 at Alma, 66 at Big Rapids, 62 at Houghton Lake, and 70 at Midland. At Saginaw, it was partly cloudy with a temperature of 70. Elsewhere in central and northern lower Michigan, fog was reported with a temperature of 64 at Cadillac, 64 at Alpena, and 62 at Pelston. At Traverse City, it was partly cloudy with a temperature of 70. Across southern lower Michigan, skies ranged from partly cloudy to mostly cloudy, and temperatures were between 69 and 74 degrees. In the Upper Peninsula, Sault Ste. Marie was 67 degrees with fog, and in Marquette, fog was reported with a temperature of 63. In neighboring states, Chicago was 78 degrees under mostly cloudy skies. In Cleveland, it was mostly cloudy and the temperature was 77. Once again,

5 a.m., Mount Pleasant was 72 degrees under mostly cloudy skies. Now here is your local forecast. Early this morning, partly cloudy. Lows in the upper 60s. Light winds. Today, mostly sunny. Highs around 90. Light winds becoming southwest 5 to 10 miles per hour with gusts to around 20 miles per hour in the afternoon. Heat index readings 92 to 97. Tonight, partly cloudy. A 30% chance of showers and thunderstorms after midnight. Lows in the upper 60s. Southwest winds 5 to 10 miles per hour. Gusts up to 20 miles per hour in the evening. Wednesday, partly sunny with a 50% chance of showers and thunderstorms. Highs in the upper 80s. Light winds becoming west 5 to 10 miles per hour with gusts to around 20 miles per hour in the afternoon. Wednesday night, partly cloudy with a 50% chance of showers and thunderstorms. Lows in the mid-60s. Light winds. Thursday, partly sunny with a 30% chance of showers. Highs in the mid-80s. Light winds. Thursday night, partly cloudy with a chance of showers and a slight chance of thunderstorms. Lows in the lower 60s. Chance of rain 50%. Friday, mostly cloudy with a 50% chance of showers and thunderstorms. Highs in the mid-80s. Friday night, partly cloudy with a chance of showers and a slight chance of thunderstorms. Lows in the lower 60s. Chance of rain 40%. Saturday, partly sunny in the morning, then becoming mostly sunny. A 20% chance of showers and thunderstorms. Highs in the lower 80s. Saturday night, partly cloudy with a 20% chance of rain showers. Lows in the upper 50s. Sunday, mostly sunny with a 30% chance of rain showers. Highs in the lower 80s. Sunday night, partly cloudy with a 20% chance of rain showers. Lows in the upper 50s. Labor Day, mostly sunny in the morning, then becoming partly sunny. Highs in the upper 70s. 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The current time is 5:41 a.m. Eastern Daylight Time. Conditions around the area at 5 a.m. At Mount Pleasant, it was mostly cloudy. The temperature was 72 degrees, the dew point 68, and the relative humidity 88%. The pressure was 29.92 inches and steady. Across the remainder of south-central lower Michigan, fog was reported with a temperature of 68 at Alma, 66 at Big Rapids, 62 at Houghton Lake, and 70 at Midland. At Saginaw, it was partly cloudy with a temperature of 70. Elsewhere in central and northern lower Michigan, fog was reported with a temperature of 64 at Cadillac, 64 at Alpena, and 62 at Pelston. At Traverse City, it was partly cloudy with a temperature of 70. Across southern lower Michigan, skies ranged from partly cloudy to mostly cloudy, and temperatures were between 69 and 74 degrees. In the upper peninsula, Sault Ste. Marie was 67 degrees with fog, and in Marquette, fog was reported with a temperature of 63. In neighboring states, Chicago was 78 degrees under mostly cloudy skies. In Cleveland, it was mostly cloudy and the temperature was 77. Once again, at 5 a.m., Mount Pleasant was 72 degrees under mostly cloudy skies. Now here is your local forecast. Early this morning, partly cloudy. Lows in the upper 60s. Light winds. Today, mostly sunny. Highs around 90. Light winds becoming southwest 5 to 10 miles per hour with gusts to around 20 miles per hour in the afternoon. Heat index readings 92 to 97. Tonight, partly cloudy. A 30% chance of showers and thunderstorms after midnight. Lows in the upper 60s. Southwest winds 5 to 10 miles per

cloudy with a chance of showers and a slight chance of thunderstorms. Lows in the lower 60s. Chance of rain 40%. Saturday, partly sunny in the morning, then becoming mostly sunny. A 20% chance of showers and thunderstorms. Highs in the lower 80s. Saturday night, partly cloudy with a 20% chance of rain showers. Lows in the upper 50s. Sunday, mostly sunny with a 30% chance of rain showers. Highs in the lower 80s. Sunday night, partly cloudy with a 20% chance of rain showers. Lows in the upper 50s. Labor Day, mostly sunny in the morning, then becoming partly sunny. Highs in the upper 70s. 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The current time is 5:45 a.m. Eastern Daylight Time. Conditions around the area at 5 a.m. At Mount Pleasant, it was mostly cloudy. The temperature was 72 degrees, the dew point 68, and the relative humidity 88%. The pressure was 29.92 inches and steady. Across the remainder of south-central lower Michigan, fog was reported with a temperature of 68 at Alma, 66 at Big Rapids, 62 at Houghton Lake, and 70 at Midland. At Saginaw, it was partly cloudy with a temperature of 70. Elsewhere in central and northern lower Michigan, fog was reported with a temperature of 64 at Cadillac, 64 at Alpena, and 62 at Pelston. At Traverse City, it was partly cloudy with a temperature of 70. Across southern lower Michigan, skies ranged from partly cloudy to mostly cloudy, and temperatures were between 69 and 74 degrees. In the upper peninsula, Sault Ste. Marie was 67 degrees with fog, and in Marquette, fog was reported with a temperature of 63. In neighboring states, Chicago was 78 degrees under mostly cloudy skies. In Cleveland, it was mostly cloudy and the temperature was 77. Once again, at 5 a.m., Mount Pleasant was 72 degrees under mostly cloudy skies. Now here is your local forecast. Early this morning, partly cloudy. Lows in the upper 60s. Light winds. Today, mostly sunny. Highs around 90. Light winds becoming southwest 5 to 10 miles per hour with gusts to around 20 miles per hour in the afternoon. Heat index readings 92 to 97. Tonight, partly cloudy. A 30% chance of showers and thunderstorms after midnight. Lows in the upper 60s. Southwest winds 5 to 10 miles per hour. Gusts up to 20 miles per hour in the evening. Wednesday, partly sunny with a 50% chance of showers and thunderstorms. Highs in the upper 80s. Light winds becoming west 5 to 10 miles per hour with gusts to around 20 miles per hour in the afternoon. Wednesday night, partly cloudy with a 50% chance of showers and thunderstorms. Lows in the mid-60s. Light winds. Thursday, partly sunny with a 30% chance of showers. Highs in the mid-80s. Light winds. Thursday night, partly cloudy with a chance of showers and a slight chance of thunderstorms. Lows in the lower 60s. Chance of rain 50%. Friday, mostly cloudy with a 50% chance of showers and thunderstorms. Highs in the mid-80s. Friday night, partly cloudy with a chance of showers and a slight chance of thunderstorms. Lows in the lower 60s. Chance of rain 40%. Saturday, partly sunny in the morning, then becoming mostly sunny. A 20% chance of showers and thunderstorms. Highs in the lower 80s. Saturday night, partly cloudy with a 20% chance of rain showers. Lows in the upper 50s. Sunday, mostly sunny with a 30% chance of rain showers. Highs in the lower 80s. Sunday night, partly cloudy with a 20% chance of rain showers. Lows in the upper 50s. Labor Day, mostly sunny in the morning.

20 miles per hour in the afternoon. Heat index readings 92 to 97. Tonight, partly cloudy. A 30% chance of showers and thunderstorms after midnight. Lows in the upper 60s. Southwest winds 5 to 10 miles per hour. Gusts up to 20 miles per hour in the evening. Wednesday, partly sunny with a 50% chance of showers and thunderstorms. Highs in the upper 80s. Light winds becoming west 5 to 10 miles per hour with gusts to around 20 miles per hour in the afternoon. Wednesday night, partly cloudy with a 50% chance of showers and thunderstorms. Lows in the mid-60s. Light winds. Thursday, partly sunny with a 30% chance of showers. Highs in the mid-80s. Light winds. Thursday night, partly cloudy with a chance of showers and a slight chance of thunderstorms. Lows in the lower 60s. Chance of rain 50%. Friday, mostly cloudy with a 50% chance of showers and thunderstorms. Highs in the mid-80s. Friday night, partly cloudy with a chance of showers and a slight chance of thunderstorms. Lows in the lower 60s. Chance of rain 40%. Saturday, partly sunny in the morning, then becoming mostly sunny. A 20% chance of showers and thunderstorms. Highs in the lower 80s. Saturday night, partly cloudy with a 20% chance of rain showers. Lows in the upper 50s. Sunday, mostly sunny with a 30% chance of rain showers. Highs in the lower 80s. Sunday night, partly cloudy with a 20% chance of rain showers. Lows in the upper 50s. Labor Day, mostly sunny in the morning, then becoming partly sunny. Highs in the upper 70s. 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The current time is 6:07 a.m. Eastern Daylight Time. Conditions around the area at 5 a.m. At Mount Pleasant, it was mostly cloudy. The temperature was 72 degrees, the dew point 68, and the relative humidity 88%. The pressure was 29.92 inches and steady. Across the remainder of south-central lower Michigan, fog was reported with a temperature of 68 at Alma, 66 at Big Rapids, 62 at Houghton Lake, and 70 at Midland. At Saginaw, it was partly cloudy with a temperature of 70. Elsewhere in central and northern lower Michigan, fog was reported with a temperature of 64 at Cadillac, 64 at Alpena, and 62 at Pelston. At Traverse City, it was partly cloudy with a temperature of 70. Across southern lower Michigan, skies ranged from partly cloudy to mostly cloudy, and temperatures were between 69 and 74 degrees. In the upper peninsula, Sault Ste. Marie was 67 degrees with fog, and in Marquette, fog was reported with a temperature of 63. In neighboring states, Chicago was 78 degrees under mostly cloudy skies. In Cleveland, it was mostly cloudy and the temperature was 77. Once again, at 5 a.m., Mount Pleasant was 72 degrees under mostly cloudy skies. Now here is your local forecast. Early this morning, partly cloudy. Lows in the upper 60s. Light winds. Today, mostly sunny. Highs around 90. Light winds becoming southwest 5 to 10 miles per hour with gusts to around 20 miles per hour in the afternoon. Heat index readings 92 to 97. Tonight, partly cloudy. A 30% chance of showers and thunderstorms after midnight. Lows in the upper 60s. Southwest winds 5 to 10 miles per hour. Gusts up to 20 miles per hour in the evening. Wednesday, partly sunny with a 50% chance of showers and thunderstorms. Highs in the upper 80s. Light winds becoming west 5 to 10 miles per hour with gusts to around 20 miles per hour in the afternoon. Wednesday night, partly cloudy with a 50% chance of showers and thunderstorms.
lows in the mid-60s. Light winds. Thursday, partly sunny with a 30% chance of showers. Highs in the mid-80s. Light winds. Thursday night, partly cloudy with a chance of showers and a slight chance of thunderstorms. Lows in the lower 60s. Chance of rain 50%. Friday, mostly cloudy with a 50% chance of showers and thunderstorms. Highs in the mid-80s. Friday night, partly cloudy with a chance of showers and a slight chance of thunderstorms. Lows in the lower 60s. Chance of rain 40%. Saturday, partly sunny in the morning, then becoming mostly sunny. A 20% chance of showers and thunderstorms. Highs in the lower 80s. Saturday night, partly cloudy with a 20% chance of rain showers. Lows in the upper 50s. Sunday, mostly sunny with a 30% chance of rain showers. Highs in the lower 80s. Sunday night, partly cloudy with a 20% chance of rain showers. Lows in the upper 50s. Labor Day, mostly sunny in the morning, then becoming partly sunny. Highs in the upper 70s. 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The current time is 6:11 a.m. Eastern Daylight Time. Conditions around the area at 5 a.m. At Mount Pleasant, it was mostly cloudy. The temperature was 72 degrees, the dew point 68, and the relative humidity 88%. The pressure was 29.92 inches and steady. Across the remainder of South Central Lower Michigan, fog was reported with a temperature of 68 at Alma, 66 at Big Rapids, 62 at Houghton Lake, and 70 at Midland. At Saginaw, it was partly cloudy with a temperature of 70. Elsewhere in central and northern lower Michigan, fog was reported with a temperature of 64 at Cadillac, 64 at Alpena, and 62 at Pelston. At Traverse City, it was partly cloudy with a temperature of 70. Across southern lower Michigan, skies ranged from partly cloudy to mostly cloudy, and temperatures were between 69 and 74 degrees. In the Upper Peninsula, Sault Ste. Marie was 67 degrees with fog, and in Marquette, fog was reported with a temperature of 63. In neighboring states, Chicago was 78 degrees under mostly cloudy skies. In Cleveland, it was mostly cloudy and the temperature was 77. Once again, at 5 a.m., Mount Pleasant was 72 degrees under mostly cloudy skies. Now here is your local forecast. Early this morning, partly cloudy. Lows in the upper 60s. Light winds. Today, mostly sunny. Highs around 90. Light winds becoming southwest 5 to 10 miles per hour with gusts to around 20 miles per hour in the afternoon. Heat index readings 92 to 97. Tonight, partly cloudy. A 30% chance of showers and thunderstorms after midnight. Lows in the upper 60s. Southwest winds 5 to 10 miles per hour. Gusts up to 20 miles per hour in the evening. Wednesday, partly sunny with a 50% chance of showers and thunderstorms. Highs in the upper 80s. Light winds becoming west 5 to 10 miles per hour with gusts to around 20 miles per hour in the afternoon. Wednesday night, partly cloudy with a 50% chance of showers and thunderstorms. Lows in the mid-60s. Light winds. Thursday, partly sunny with a 30% chance of showers. Highs in the mid-80s. Light winds. Thursday night, partly cloudy with a chance of showers and a slight chance of thunderstorms. Lows in the lower 60s. Chance of rain 50%. Friday, mostly cloudy with a 50% chance of showers and thunderstorms. Highs in the mid-80s. Friday night, partly cloudy with a chance of showers and a slight chance of thunderstorms. Lows in the lower 60s. Chance of rain 40%. Saturday,
partly sunny in the morning, then becoming mostly sunny. A 20% chance of showers and thunderstorms. Highs in the lower 80s. Saturday night, partly cloudy with a 20% chance of rain showers. Lows in the upper 50s. Sunday, mostly sunny with a 30% chance of rain showers. Highs in the lower 80s. Sunday night, partly cloudy with a 20% chance of rain showers. Lows in the upper 50s. Labor Day, mostly sunny in the morning, then becoming partly sunny. Highs in the upper 70s. 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The current time is 6:15 a.m. Eastern Daylight Time. Conditions around the area at 6 a.m. At Mount Pleasant, it was partly cloudy. The temperature was 72 degrees, the dew point 68, and the relative humidity 88%. The pressure was 29.92 inches and falling. Across the remainder of south central lower Michigan, fog was reported and temperatures were between 63 and 70 degrees. Elsewhere in central and northern lower Michigan, fog was reported and temperatures were between 61 and 68 degrees. Across southern lower Michigan, skies ranged from partly cloudy to mostly cloudy, and temperatures were between 71 and 74 degrees. In the upper peninsula, Sault Ste. Marie was 67 degrees with fog, and in Marquette, fog was reported with a temperature of 64. In neighboring states, Chicago was 78 degrees under mostly cloudy skies. In Cleveland, it was mostly cloudy and the temperature was 76. Once again, at 6 a.m., Mount Pleasant was 72 degrees under partly cloudy skies. Now here is your local forecast. Early this morning, partly cloudy. Lows in the upper 60s. Light winds. Today, mostly sunny. Highs around 90. Light winds becoming southwest 5 to 10 miles per hour with gusts to around 20 miles per hour in the afternoon. Heat index readings 92 to 97. Tonight, partly cloudy. A 30% chance of showers and thunderstorms after midnight. Lows in the upper 60s. Southwest winds 5 to 10 miles per hour. Gusts up to 20 miles per hour in the evening. Wednesday, partly sunny with a 50% chance of showers and thunderstorms. Highs in the upper 80s. Light winds becoming west 5 to 10 miles per hour with gusts to around 20 miles per hour in the afternoon. Wednesday night, partly cloudy with a 50% chance of showers and thunderstorms. Lows in the mid-60s. Light winds. Thursday, partly sunny with a 30% chance of showers. Highs in the mid-80s. Light winds. Thursday night, partly cloudy with a chance of showers and a slight chance of thunderstorms. Lows in the lower 60s. Chance of rain 50%. Friday, mostly cloudy with a 50% chance of showers and thunderstorms. Highs in the mid-80s. Friday night, partly cloudy with a chance of showers and a slight chance of thunderstorms. Lows in the lower 60s. Chance of rain 40%. Saturday, partly sunny in the morning, then becoming mostly sunny. A 20% chance of showers and thunderstorms. Highs in the lower 80s. Saturday night, partly cloudy with a 20% chance of rain showers. Lows in the upper 50s. Sunday, mostly sunny with a 30% chance of rain showers. Highs in the lower 80s. Sunday night, partly cloudy with a 20% chance of rain showers. Lows in the upper 50s. Labor Day, mostly sunny in the morning, then becoming partly sunny. Highs in the upper 70s. 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
19 a.m. Eastern Daylight Time. Conditions

at Mount Pleasant, it was partly cloudy. The temperature was 72 degrees, the 2.68, and the relative humidity 88%. The pressure was 29.92 inches and falling. Across the remainder of south-central Lower Michigan, fog was reported and temperatures were between 63 and 70 degrees. Elsewhere in central and northern Lower Michigan, fog was reported and temperatures were between 61 and 68 degrees. Across southern Lower Michigan, skies ranged from partly cloudy to mostly cloudy, and temperatures were between 71 and 74 degrees. In the Upper Peninsula, Sault Ste. Marie was 67 degrees with fog, and in Marquette, fog was reported with a temperature of 64. In neighboring states, Chicago was 78 degrees under mostly cloudy skies. In Cleveland, it was mostly cloudy and the temperature was 76. Once again, at 6 a.m., Mount Pleasant was 72 degrees under partly cloudy skies. Now here is your local forecast. Early this morning, partly cloudy. Lows in the upper 60s. Light winds. Today, mostly sunny. Highs around 90. Light winds becoming southwest 5 to 10 miles per hour.

lows in the upper 60s. Light winds. Today, mostly sunny. Highs around 90. Light winds becoming southwest 5 to 10 miles per hour with gusts to around 20 miles per hour in the afternoon. Heat index readings 92 to 97. Tonight, partly cloudy. A 30% chance of showers and thunderstorms after midnight. Lows in the upper 60s. Southwest wind 5 to 10 miles per hour. Gusts up to 20 miles per hour in the evening. Wednesday, partly sunny with a 50% chance of showers and thunderstorms. Highs in the upper 80s. Light winds becoming west 5 to 10 miles per hour with gusts to around 20 miles per hour in the afternoon. Wednesday night, partly cloudy with a 50% chance of showers and thunderstorms. Lows in the mid-60s. Light winds. Thursday, partly sunny with a 30% chance of showers. Highs in the mid-80s. Light winds. Thursday night, partly cloudy with a chance of showers and a slight chance of thunderstorms. Lows in the lower 60s. Chance of rain 50%. Friday, mostly cloudy with a 50% chance of showers and thunderstorms. Highs in the mid-80s. Friday night, partly cloudy with a chance of showers and a slight chance of thunderstorms. Lows in the lower 60s. Chance of rain 40%. Saturday, partly sunny in the morning, then becoming mostly sunny. A 20% chance of showers and thunderstorms. Highs in the lower 80s. Saturday night, partly cloudy with a 20% chance of rain showers. Lows in the upper 50s. Sunday,

sunny. A 20% chance of showers and thunderstorms. Highs in the lower 80s. Saturday night, partly cloudy with a 20% chance of rain showers. Lows in the upper 50s. Sunday, mostly sunny with a 30% chance of rain showers. Highs in the lower 80s. Sunday night, partly cloudy with a 20% chance of rain showers. Lows in the upper 50s. Labor Day, mostly sunny in the morning, then becoming partly sunny. Highs in the upper 70s. 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The current time is 6:31 a.m. Eastern Daylight Time. Conditions around the area at 6 a.m. At Mount Pleasant, it was partly cloudy. The temperature was 72 degrees, the dew point 68, and the relative humidity 88%. The pressure was 29.92 inches and falling. Across the remainder of south-central lower Michigan, fog was reported and temperatures were between 63 and 70 degrees. Elsewhere in central and northern lower Michigan, fog was reported and temperatures were between 61 and 68 degrees. Across southern lower Michigan, skies ranged from partly cloudy to mostly cloudy, and temperatures were between 71 and 74 degrees. In the upper peninsula, Sault Ste. Marie was 67 degrees with fog, and in Marquette, fog was reported with a temperature of 64. In neighboring states, Chicago was 78 degrees under mostly cloudy skies. In Cleveland, it was mostly cloudy and the temperature was 76. Once again, at 6 a.m., Mount Pleasant was 72 degrees under partly cloudy skies. Now here is your local forecast. Early this morning, partly cloudy. Lows in the upper 60s. Light winds. Today, mostly sunny. Highs around 90. Light winds becoming southwest 5 to 10 miles per hour with gusts to around 20 miles per hour in the afternoon. Heat index readings 92 to 97. Tonight, partly cloudy, coming southwest 5 to 10 miles per hour with gusts to around 20 miles per hour in the afternoon. Heat index readings 92 to 97. Tonight, partly cloudy. A 30% chance of showers and thunderstorms after midnight. Lows in the upper 60s. Southwest winds 5 to 10 miles per hour. Gusts up to 20 miles per hour in the evening. Wednesday, partly sunny with a 50% chance of showers and thunderstorms. Highs in the upper 80s. Light winds becoming west 5 to 10 miles per hour with gusts to around 20 miles per hour in the afternoon. Wednesday night, partly cloudy with a 50% chance of showers and thunderstorms. Lows in the mid-60s. Light winds. Thursday, partly sunny with a 30% chance of showers. Highs in the mid-80s. Light winds. Thursday night, partly cloudy with a chance of showers and a slight chance of thunderstorms. Lows in the lower 60s. Chance of rain 50%. Friday, mostly cloudy with a 50% chance of showers and thunderstorms. Highs in the mid-80s. Friday night, partly cloudy.

degrees in the Upper Peninsula. Sault Ste. Marie was 67 degrees for

upper 60s. Southwest wind 5 to 10 miles per hour. Gusts up to 20 miles per hour in the evening. Wednesday, partly sunny with a 50% chance of showers and thunderstorms. Highs in the upper 80s. Light winds becoming west 5 to 10 miles per hour with gusts to around 20 miles per hour in the afternoon. Wednesday night, partly cloudy with a 50% chance of showers and thunderstorms. Lows in the mid-60s. Light winds. Thursday, partly sunny with a 30% chance of showers. Highs in the mid-80s. Light winds. Thursday night, partly cloudy with a chance of showers and a slight chance of thunderstorms. Lows in the lower 60s. Chance of rain 50%. Friday, mostly cloudy with a 50% chance of showers and thunderstorms. Highs in the mid-80s.

60s. Southwest winds 5 to 10 miles per hour. Gusts up to 20 miles per hour in the evening. Wednesday, partly sunny with a 50% chance of showers and thunderstorms. Highs in the upper 80s. Light winds becoming west 5 to 10 miles per hour with gusts to around 20 miles per hour in the afternoon. Wednesday night, partly cloudy with a 50% chance of showers and thunderstorms. Lows in the mid-60s. Light winds. Thursday, partly sunny with a 30% chance of showers. Highs in the mid-80s. Light winds. Thursday night, partly cloudy with a chance of showers and a slight chance of thunderstorms. Lows in the lower 60s. Chance of rain 50%. Friday, mostly cloudy with a 50% chance of showers and thunderstorms. Highs in the mid-80s. Friday night, partly cloudy with a chance of showers and a slight chance of thunderstorms. Lows in the lower 60s. Chance of rain 40%. Saturday, partly sunny in the morning, then becoming mostly sunny. A 20% chance of showers and thunderstorms. Highs in the lower 80s. Saturday night, partly cloudy with a 20% chance of rain showers. Lows in the upper 50s. Sunday, mostly sunny with a 30% chance of rain showers. Highs in the lower 80s. Sunday night, partly cloudy with a 20% chance of rain showers. Lows in the upper 50s. Labor Day, mostly sunny in the morning, then becoming partly sunny. Highs in the upper 70s. 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The current time is 7:07 a.m. Eastern Daylight Time. Conditions around the area at 6 a.m. At Mount Pleasant, it was partly cloudy. The temperature was 72 degrees, the dew point 68, and the relative humidity 88%. The pressure was 29.92 inches and falling. Across the remainder of south-central lower Michigan, fog was reported and temperatures were between 63 and 70 degrees. Elsewhere in central and northern lower Michigan, fog was reported and temperatures were between 61 and 68 degrees. Across southern lower Michigan, skies ranged from partly cloudy to mostly cloudy, and temperatures were between 71 and 74 degrees. In the upper peninsula, Sault Ste. Marie was 67 degrees with fog, and in Marquette, fog was reported with a temperature of 64. In neighboring states, Chicago was 78 degrees under mostly cloudy skies. In Cleveland, it was mostly cloudy and the temperature was 76. Once again, at 6 a.m., Mount Pleasant was 72 degrees under partly cloudy skies. Now here is your local forecast. Early this morning, partly cloudy. Lows in the upper 60s. Light winds. Today, mostly sunny. Highs around 90. Light winds becoming southwest 5 to 10 miles per hour with gusts to around 20 miles per hour in the afternoon. Heat index readings 92 to 97. Tonight, partly cloudy. A 30% chance of showers and thunderstorms after midnight. Lows in the upper 60s. Southwest winds 5 to 10 miles per hour. Gusts up to 20 miles per hour in the evening. Wednesday, partly sunny with a 50% chance of showers and thunderstorms. Highs in the upper 80s. Light winds becoming west 5 to 10 miles per hour with gusts to around 20 miles per hour in the afternoon. Wednesday night, partly cloudy with a 50% chance of showers and thunderstorms. Lows in the mid-60s. Light winds. Thursday, partly sunny with a 30% chance of showers. Highs in the mid-80s. Light winds. Thursday night, partly cloudy
chance of showers and a slight chance of thunderstorms. Lows in the lower 60s. Chance of rain 40%. Saturday, partly sunny in the morning, then becoming mostly sunny. A 20% chance of showers and thunderstorms. Highs in the lower 80s. Saturday night, partly cloudy with a 20% chance of rain showers. Lows in the upper 50s. Sunday, mostly sunny with a 30% chance of rain showers. Highs in the lower 80s. Sunday night, partly cloudy with a 20% chance of rain showers. Lows in the upper 50s. Labor Day, mostly sunny in the morning, then becoming partly sunny. Highs in the upper 70s. 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The current time is 7:11 a.m. Eastern Daylight Time. Conditions around the area at 6 a.m. At Mount Pleasant, it was partly cloudy. The temperature was 72 degrees, the dew point 68, and the relative humidity 88%. The pressure was 29.92 inches and falling. Across the remainder of South Central Lower Michigan, fog was reported and temperatures were between 63 and 70 degrees. Elsewhere in central and northern lower Michigan, fog was reported and temperatures were between 61 and 68 degrees. Across southern lower Michigan, skies ranged from partly cloudy to mostly cloudy and temperatures were between 71 and 74 degrees. In the upper peninsula, Sault Ste. Marie was 67 degrees with fog, and in Marquette, fog was reported with a temperature of 64. In neighboring states, Chicago was 78 degrees under mostly cloudy skies. In Cleveland, it was mostly cloudy and the temperature was 76. Once again, at 6 a.m., Mount Pleasant was 72 degrees under partly cloudy skies. Now here is your local forecast. Early this morning, partly cloudy. Lows in the upper 60s. Light winds. Today, mostly sunny. Highs around 90. Light winds becoming southwest 5 to 10 miles per hour with gusts to around 20 miles per hour in the afternoon. Heat index readings 92 to 97. Tonight, partly cloudy. A 30% chance of showers and thunderstorms after midnight. Lows in the upper 60s. Southwest winds 5 to 10 miles per hour. Gusts up to 20 miles per hour in the evening. Wednesday, partly sunny with a 50% chance of showers and thunderstorms. Highs in the upper 80s. Light winds becoming west 5 to 10 miles per hour with gusts to around 20 miles per hour in the afternoon. Wednesday night, partly cloudy with a 50% chance of showers and thunderstorms. Lows in the mid-60s. Light winds. Thursday, partly sunny with a 30% chance of showers. Highs in the mid-80s. Light winds. Thursday night, partly cloudy with a chance of showers and a slight chance of thunderstorms. Lows in the lower 60s. Chance of rain 50%. Friday, mostly cloudy with a 50% chance of showers and thunderstorms. Highs in the mid-80s. Friday night, partly cloudy with a chance of showers and a slight chance of thunderstorms. Lows in the lower 60s. Chance of rain 40%. Saturday, partly sunny in the morning, then becoming mostly sunny. A 20% chance of showers and thunderstorms. Highs in the lower 80s. Saturday night, partly cloudy with a 20% chance of rain showers. Lows in the upper 50s. Sunday, mostly sunny with a 30% chance of rain showers. Highs in the lower 80s. Sunday night, partly cloudy with a 20% chance of rain showers. Lows in the upper 50s. Labor Day, mostly sunny in the morning, then becoming partly sunny. Highs in the upper 70s. 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
from the broadcast tower of Central Michigan University, courtesy of the CMU Public Broadcast Center. The current time is 7:15 a.m. Eastern Daylight Time. Conditions around the area at 7 a.m. At Mount Pleasant, fog was reported. The temperature was 68 degrees, the dew point 66, and the relative humidity 94%. The pressure was 29.93 inches and rising. Across the remainder of south-central lower Michigan, fog was reported and temperatures were between 62 and 69 degrees. Elsewhere in central and northern lower Michigan, fog was reported and temperatures were between 63 and 68 degrees. Across southern lower Michigan, temperatures were between 70 and 73 degrees. At Lansing, fog was reported. At Kalamazoo, it was partly cloudy. At Detroit, it was mostly cloudy. In the Upper Peninsula, Sault Ste. Marie was 67 degrees with fog, and in Marquette, fog was reported with a temperature of 63. In neighboring states, Chicago was 77 degrees under mostly cloudy skies. In Cleveland, it was mostly cloudy and the temperature was 76. Once again, at 7 a.m., Mount Pleasant was 68 degrees with fog. Now here is your local forecast. Early this morning, partly cloudy. Lows in the upper 60s. Light winds. Today, mostly sunny. Highs around 90. Light winds becoming southwest 5 to 10 miles per hour with gusts to around 20 miles per hour in the afternoon. Heat index readings 92 to 97. Tonight, partly cloudy. A 30% chance of showers and thunderstorms after midnight. Lows in the upper 60s. Southwest winds 5 to 10 miles per hour. Gusts up to 20 miles per hour in the evening. Wednesday, partly sunny with a 50% chance of showers and thunderstorms. Highs in the upper 80s. Light winds becoming west 5 to 10 miles per hour with gusts to around 20 miles per hour in the afternoon. Wednesday night, partly cloudy with a 50% chance of showers and thunderstorms. Lows in the mid-60s. Light winds. Thursday, partly sunny with a 30% chance of showers. Highs in the mid-80s. Light winds. Thursday night, partly cloudy with a chance of showers and a slight chance of thunderstorms. Lows in the lower 60s. Chance of rain 50%. Friday, mostly cloudy with a 50% chance of showers and thunderstorms. Highs in the mid-80s. Friday night, partly cloudy with a chance of showers and a slight chance of thunderstorms. Lows in the lower 60s. Chance of rain 40%. Saturday, partly sunny in the morning, then becoming mostly sunny. A 20% chance of showers and thunderstorms. Highs in the lower 80s. Saturday night, partly cloudy with a 20% chance of rain showers. Lows in the upper 50s. Sunday, mostly sunny with a 30% chance of rain showers. Highs in the lower 80s. Sunday night, partly cloudy with a 20% chance of rain showers. Lows in the upper 50s. Labor Day, mostly sunny in the morning, then becoming partly sunny. Highs in the upper 70s. 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The current time is 7:19 a.m. Eastern Daylight Time. Conditions around the area at 7 a.m. At Mount Pleasant, fog was reported. The temperature was 68 degrees, the dew point 66, and the relative humidity 94%. The pressure was 29.93 inches and rising. Across the remainder of south-central lower Michigan, fog was reported and temperatures were between 62 and 69 degrees. Elsewhere in central and northern lower Michigan, fog was reported and temperatures were between 63 and 68 degrees. Across southern lower Michigan, temperatures were between 70 and 73 degrees. At Lansing,
Fog was reported. At Kalamazoo, it was partly cloudy. At Detroit, it was mostly cloudy. In the Upper Peninsula, Sault Ste. Marie was 67 degrees with fog, and in Marquette, fog was reported with a temperature of 63. In neighboring states, Chicago was 77 degrees under mostly cloudy skies. In Cleveland, it was mostly cloudy and the temperature was 76. Once again, at 7 a.m., Mount Pleasant was 68 degrees with fog. Now here is your local forecast. Early this morning, partly cloudy. Lows in the upper 60s. Light winds. Today, mostly sunny. Highs around 90. Light winds becoming southwest 5 to 10 miles per hour with gusts to around 20 miles per hour in the afternoon. Heat index readings 92 to 97. Tonight, partly cloudy. A 30% chance of showers and thunderstorms after midnight. Lows in the upper 60s. Southwest winds 5 to 10 miles per hour. Gusts up to 20 miles per hour in the evening. Wednesday, partly sunny with a 50% chance of showers and thunderstorms. Highs in the upper 80s. Light winds becoming west 5 to 10 miles per hour with gusts to around 20 miles per hour in the afternoon. Wednesday night, partly cloudy with a 50% chance of showers and thunderstorms. Lows in the mid-60s. Light winds. Thursday, partly sunny with a 30% chance of showers. Highs in the mid-80s. Light winds. Thursday night, partly cloudy with a chance of showers and a slight chance of thunderstorms. Lows in the lower 60s. Chance of rain 50%. Friday, mostly cloudy with a 50% chance of showers and thunderstorms. Highs in the mid-80s. Friday night, partly cloudy with a chance of showers and a slight chance of thunderstorms. Lows in the lower 60s. Chance of rain 40%. Saturday, partly sunny in the morning, then becoming mostly sunny. A 20% chance of showers and thunderstorms. Highs in the lower 80s. Saturday night, partly cloudy with a 20% chance of rain showers. Lows in the upper 50s. Sunday, mostly sunny with a 30% chance of rain showers. Highs in the lower 80s. Sunday night, partly cloudy with a 20% chance of rain showers. Lows in the upper 50s. Labor Day, mostly sunny in the morning, then becoming partly sunny. Highs in the upper 70s. 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The current time is 7:23 a.m. Eastern Daylight Time. Conditions around the area at 7 a.m. At Mount Pleasant, fog was reported. The temperature was 68 degrees, the dew point 66, and the relative humidity 94%. The pressure was 29.93 inches and rising. Across the remainder of south-central lower Michigan, fog was reported, and temperatures were between 62 and 69 degrees. Elsewhere in central and northern lower Michigan, fog was reported, and temperatures were between 63 and 68 degrees. Across southern lower Michigan, temperatures were between 70 and 73 degrees. At Lansing, fog was reported. At Kalamazoo, it was partly cloudy. At Detroit, it was mostly cloudy. In the Upper Peninsula, Sault Ste. Marie was 67 degrees with fog, and in Marquette, fog was reported with a temperature of 63. In neighboring states, Chicago was 77 degrees under mostly cloudy skies. In Cleveland, it was mostly cloudy and the temperature was 76. Once again, at 7 a.m., Mount Pleasant was 68 degrees with fog. Now here is your local forecast. Early this morning, partly cloudy. Lows in the upper 60s. Light winds. Today, mostly sunny. Highs around 90. Light winds becoming southwest 5 to 10 miles per hour with gusts to around 20 miles per hour.

hour in the afternoon. Heat index readings 92 to 97. Tonight, partly cloudy. A 30% chance of showers and thunderstorms after midnight. Lows in the upper 60s. Southwest winds 5 to 10 miles per hour. Gusts up to 20 miles per hour in the evening. Wednesday, partly sunny with a 50% chance of showers and thunderstorms. Highs in the upper 80s. Light winds becoming west 5 to 10 miles per hour with gusts to around 20 miles per hour in the afternoon. Wednesday night, partly cloudy with a 50% chance of showers and thunderstorms. Lows in the mid-60s. Light winds. Thursday, partly sunny with a 30% chance of showers. Highs in the mid-80s. Light winds. Thursday night, partly cloudy with a chance of showers and a slight chance of thunderstorms. Lows in the lower 60s. Chance of rain 50%. Friday, mostly cloudy with a 50% chance of showers and thunderstorms. Highs in the mid-80s. Friday night, partly cloudy with a chance of showers and a slight chance of thunderstorms. Lows in the lower 60s. Chance of rain 40%. Saturday, partly sunny in the morning, then becoming mostly sunny. A 20% chance of showers and thunderstorms. Highs in the lower 80s. Saturday night, partly cloudy with a 20% chance of rain showers. Lows in the upper 50s. Sunday, mostly sunny with a 30% chance of rain showers. Highs in the lower 80s. Sunday night, partly cloudy with a 20% chance of rain showers. Lows in the upper 50s. Labor Day, mostly sunny in the morning, then becoming partly sunny. Highs in the upper 70s. 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The current time is 7:27 a.m. Eastern Daylight Time. Conditions around the area at 7 a.m. At Mount Pleasant, fog was reported. The temperature was 68 degrees, the dew point 66, and the relative humidity 94%. The pressure was 29.93 inches and rising. Across the remainder of south-central lower Michigan, fog was reported, and temperatures were between 62 and 69 degrees. Elsewhere in central and northern lower Michigan, fog was reported, and temperatures were between 63 and 68 degrees. Across southern lower Michigan, temperatures were between 70 and 73 degrees. At Lansing, fog was reported. At Kalamazoo, it was partly cloudy. At Detroit, it was mostly cloudy. In the Upper Peninsula, Sault Ste. Marie was 67 degrees with fog, and in Marquette, fog was reported with a temperature of 63. In neighboring states, Chicago was 77 degrees under mostly cloudy skies. In Cleveland, it was mostly cloudy and the temperature was 76. Once again, at 7 a.m., Mount Pleasant was 68 degrees with fog. Now here is your local forecast. Early this morning, partly cloudy. Lows in the upper 60s. Light winds. Today, mostly sunny. Highs around 90. Light winds becoming southwest 5 to 10 miles per hour with gusts to around 20 miles per hour in the afternoon. Heat index readings 92 to 97. Tonight, partly cloudy. A 30% chance of showers and thunderstorms after midnight. Lows in the upper 60s. Southwest winds 5 to 10 miles per hour. Gusts up to 20 miles per hour in the evening. Wednesday, partly sunny with a 50% chance of showers and thunderstorms. Highs in the upper 80s. Light winds becoming west 5 to 10 miles per hour with gusts to around 20 miles per hour in the afternoon. Wednesday night, partly cloudy with a 50% chance of showers and thunderstorms. Lows in the mid-60s. Light winds. Thursday, partly sunny with a 30% chance of showers. Highs in the mid-80s. Light winds.

Thursday night, partly cloudy with a chance of showers and a slight chance of thunderstorms. Lows in the lower 60s. Chance of rain 50%. Friday, mostly cloudy with a 50% chance of showers and thunderstorms. Highs in the mid-80s. Friday night, partly cloudy with a chance of showers and a slight chance of thunderstorms. Lows in the lower 60s. Chance of rain 40%. Saturday, partly sunny in the morning, then becoming mostly sunny. A 20% chance of showers and thunderstorms. Highs in the lower 80s. Saturday night, partly cloudy with a 20% chance of rain showers. Lows in the upper 50s. Sunday, mostly sunny with a 30% chance of rain showers. Highs in the lower 80s. Sunday night, partly cloudy with a 20% chance of rain showers. Lows in the upper 50s. Labor Day, mostly sunny in the morning, then becoming partly sunny. Highs in the upper 70s. 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The current time is 7:31 a.m. Eastern Daylight Time. Conditions around the area at 7 a.m. At Mount Pleasant, fog was reported. The temperature was 68 degrees, the dew point 66, and the relative humidity 94%. The pressure was 29.93 inches and rising. Across the remainder of south-central lower Michigan, fog was reported, and temperatures were between 62 and 69 degrees. Elsewhere in central and northern lower Michigan, fog was reported, and temperatures were between 63 and 68 degrees. Across southern lower Michigan, temperatures were between 70 and 73 degrees. At Lansing, fog was reported. At Kalamazoo, it was partly cloudy. At Detroit, it was mostly cloudy. In the Upper Peninsula, Sault Ste. Marie was 67 degrees with fog, and in Marquette, fog was reported with a temperature of 63. In neighboring states, Chicago was 77 degrees under mostly cloudy skies. In Cleveland, it was mostly cloudy and the temperature was 76. Once again, at 7 a.m., Mount Pleasant was 68 degrees with fog. Now here is your local forecast. Early this morning, cloudy and the temperature was 76. Once again, at 7 a.m., Mount Pleasant was 68 degrees with fog. Now here is your local forecast. Early this morning, partly cloudy. Lows in the upper 60s. Light winds. Today, mostly sunny. Highs around 90. Light winds becoming southwest 5 to 10 miles per hour with gusts to around 20 miles per hour in the afternoon. Heat index readings 92 to 97. Tonight, partly cloudy. A 30% chance of showers and thunderstorms after midnight. Lows in the upper 60s. Southwest winds 5 to 10 miles per hour. Gusts up to 20 miles per hour in the evening. Wednesday, partly sunny with a 50% chance of showers and thunderstorms. Highs in the upper 80s. Light winds becoming west 5 to 10 miles per hour with gusts to around 20 miles per hour in the afternoon. Wednesday night, partly cloudy with a 50% chance of showers and thunderstorms. Lows in the mid-60s. Light winds. Thursday, partly sunny with a 30% chance of showers. Highs in the mid-80s. Light winds. Thursday night, partly cloudy with a chance of showers and a slight chance of thunderstorms. Lows in the lower 60s. Chance of rain 50%. Friday, mostly cloudy with a 50% chance of showers and thunderstorms. Highs in the mid-80s. Friday night, partly cloudy with a chance of showers and a slight chance of thunderstorms. Lows in the lower 60s. Chance of rain 40%. Saturday, partly sunny in the morning, then becoming mostly sunny. A 20% chance of showers and thunderstorms. Highs in the lower 80s. Saturday night.

partly cloudy with a 20% chance of rain showers. Lows in the upper 50s. Sunday, mostly sunny with a 30% chance of rain showers. Highs in the lower 80s. Sunday night, partly cloudy with a 20% chance of rain showers. Lows in the upper 50s. Labor Day, mostly sunny in the morning, then becoming partly sunny. Highs in the upper 70s. Thanks for listening to NOAA Weather Radio Station KZZ33, transmitting on a frequency of 162.525 MHz from the broadcast tower of Central Michigan University, courtesy of the CMU Public Broadcast Center. The current time is 7:35 a.m. Eastern Daylight Time. Conditions around the area at 7 a.m. At Mount Pleasant, fog was reported. The temperature was 68 degrees, the dew point 66, and the relative humidity 94%. The pressure was 29.93 inches and rising. Across the remainder of south central lower Michigan, fog was reported and temperatures were between 62 and 69 degrees. Elsewhere in central and northern lower Michigan, fog was reported and temperatures were between 63 and 68 degrees. Across southern lower Michigan, temperatures were between 70 and 73 degrees. At Lansing, fog was reported. At Kalamazoo, it was partly cloudy. At Detroit, it was mostly cloudy. In the Upper Peninsula, Sault Ste. Marie was 67 degrees with fog, and in Marquette, fog was reported with a temperature of 63. In neighboring states, Chicago was 77 degrees under mostly cloudy skies. In Cleveland, it was mostly cloudy and the temperature was 76. Once again, at 7 a.m., Mount Pleasant was 68 degrees with fog. Now here is your local forecast. Early this morning, partly cloudy. Lows in the upper 60s. Light winds. Today, mostly sunny. Highs around 90. Light winds becoming southwest 5 to 10 miles per hour with gusts to around 20 miles per hour in the afternoon. Heat index readings 92 to 97. Tonight, partly cloudy. A 30% chance of showers and thunderstorms after midnight. Lows in the upper 60s. Southwest winds 5 to 10 miles per hour. Gusts up to 20 miles per hour in the evening. Wednesday, partly sunny with a 50% chance of showers and thunderstorms. Highs in the upper 80s. Light winds becoming west 5 to 10 miles per hour with gusts to around 20 miles per hour in the afternoon. Wednesday night, partly cloudy with a 50% chance of showers and thunderstorms. Lows in the mid-60s. Light winds. Thursday, partly sunny with a 30% chance of showers. Highs in the mid-80s. Light winds. Thursday night, partly cloudy with a chance of showers and a slight chance of thunderstorms. Lows in the lower 60s. Chance of rain 50%. Friday, mostly cloudy with a 50% chance of showers and thunderstorms. Highs in the mid-80s. Friday night, partly cloudy with a chance of showers and a slight chance of thunderstorms. Lows in the lower 60s. Chance of rain 40%. Saturday, partly sunny in the morning, then becoming mostly sunny. A 20% chance of showers and thunderstorms. Highs in the lower 80s. Saturday night, partly cloudy with a 20% chance of rain showers. Lows in the upper 50s. Sunday, mostly sunny with a 30% chance of rain showers. Highs in the lower 80s. Sunday night, partly cloudy with a 20% chance of rain showers. Lows in the upper 50s. Labor Day, mostly sunny in the morning, then becoming partly sunny. Highs in the upper 70s. 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The current time is 7:40 a.m. Eastern Daylight Time. Conditions around the area at 7 a.m. At Mount Pleasant,
Fog was reported. The temperature was 68 degrees, the dew point 66, and the relative humidity 94%. The pressure was 29.93 inches and rising. Across the remainder of south-central lower Michigan, fog was reported, and temperatures were between 62 and 69 degrees. Elsewhere in central and northern lower Michigan, fog was reported, and temperatures were between 63 and 68 degrees. Across southern lower Michigan, temperatures were between 70 and 73 degrees. At Lansing, fog was reported. At Kalamazoo, it was partly cloudy. At Detroit, it was mostly cloudy. In the Upper Peninsula, Sault Ste. Marie was 67 degrees with fog, and in Marquette, fog was reported with a temperature of 63. In neighboring states, Chicago was 77 degrees under mostly cloudy skies. In Cleveland, it was mostly cloudy and the temperature was 76. Once again, at 7 a.m., Mount Pleasant was 68 degrees with fog. Now here is your local forecast. Early this morning, partly cloudy. Lows in the upper 60s. Light winds. Today, mostly sunny. Highs around 90. Light winds becoming southwest 5 to 10 miles per hour with gusts to around 20 miles per hour in the afternoon. Heat index readings 92 to 97. Tonight, partly cloudy. A 30% chance of showers and thunderstorms after midnight. Lows in the upper 60s. Southwest winds 5 to 10 miles per hour. Gusts up to 20 miles per hour in the evening. Wednesday, partly sunny with a 50% chance of showers and thunderstorms. Highs in the upper 80s. Light winds becoming west 5 to 10 miles per hour with gusts to around 20 miles per hour in the afternoon. Wednesday night, partly cloudy with a 50% chance of showers and thunderstorms. Lows in the mid-60s. Light winds. Thursday, partly sunny with a 30% chance of showers. Highs in the mid-80s. Light winds. Thursday night, partly cloudy with a chance of showers and a slight chance of thunderstorms. Lows in the lower 60s. Chance of rain 50%. Friday, mostly cloudy with a 50% chance of showers and thunderstorms. Highs in the mid-80s. Friday night, partly cloudy with a chance of showers and a slight chance of thunderstorms. Lows in the lower 60s. Chance of rain 40%. Saturday, partly sunny in the morning, then becoming mostly sunny. A 20% chance of showers and thunderstorms. Highs in the lower 80s. Saturday night, partly cloudy with a 20% chance of rain showers. Lows in the upper 50s. Sunday, mostly sunny with a 30% chance of rain showers. Highs in the lower 80s. Sunday night, partly cloudy with a 20% chance of rain showers. Lows in the upper 50s. Labor Day, mostly sunny in the morning, then becoming partly sunny. Highs in the upper 70s. 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The current time is 7:44 a.m. Eastern Daylight Time. Conditions around the area at 7 a.m. At Mount Pleasant, fog was reported. The temperature was 68 degrees, the dew point 66, and the relative humidity 94%. The pressure was 29.93 inches and rising. Across the remainder of south-central lower Michigan, fog was reported, and temperatures were between 62 and 69 degrees. Elsewhere in central and northern lower Michigan, fog was reported, and temperatures were between 63 and 68 degrees. Across southern lower Michigan, temperatures were between 70 and 73 degrees. At Lansing, fog was reported. At Kalamazoo, it was partly cloudy. At Detroit, it was mostly cloudy. In the Upper Peninsula,
Sault Ste. Marie was 67 degrees with fog, and in Marquette, fog was reported with a temperature of 63.

partly sunny with a 50% chance of showers and thunderstorms. Highs in the upper 80s. Light winds becoming west 5 to 10 miles per hour with gusts to around 20 miles per hour in the afternoon. Wednesday night, partly cloudy with a 50% chance of showers and thunderstorms. Lows in the mid-60s. Light winds. Thursday, partly sunny with a 30% chance of showers. Highs in the mid-80s. Light winds. Thursday night, partly cloudy with a chance of showers and a slight chance of thunderstorms. Lows in the lower 60s. Chance of rain 50%. Friday, mostly cloudy with a 50% chance of showers and thunderstorms. Highs in the mid-80s. Friday night, partly cloudy with a chance of showers and a slight chance of thunderstorms. Lows in the lower 60s. Chance of rain 40%. Saturday, partly sunny in the morning, then becoming mostly sunny. A 20% chance of showers and thunderstorms. Highs in the lower 80s. Saturday night, partly cloudy with a 20% chance of rain showers. Lows in the upper 50s. Sunday, mostly sunny with a 30% chance of rain showers. Highs in the lower 80s. Sunday night, partly cloudy with a 20% chance of rain showers. Lows in the upper 50s. Labor Day, mostly sunny in the morning, then becoming partly sunny. Highs in the upper 70s. 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The current time is 7:48 a.m. Eastern Daylight Time. Conditions around the area at 7 a.m. At Mount Pleasant, fog was reported. The temperature was 68 degrees, the dew point 66, and the relative humidity 94%. The pressure was 29.93 inches and rising. Across the remainder of south-central lower Michigan, fog was reported, and temperatures were between 62 and 69 degrees. Elsewhere in central and northern lower Michigan, fog was reported, and temperatures were between 63 and 68 degrees. Across southern lower Michigan, temperatures were between 70 and 73 degrees. At Lansing, fog was reported. At Kalamazoo, it was partly cloudy. At Detroit, it was mostly cloudy. In the Upper Peninsula, Sault Ste. Marie was 67 degrees with fog, and in Marquette, fog was reported with a temperature of 63. In neighboring states, Chicago was 77 degrees under mostly cloudy skies. In Cleveland, it was mostly cloudy and the temperature was 76. Once again, at 7 a.m., Mount Pleasant was 68 degrees with fog. Now here is your local forecast. Today, mostly sunny. Patchy fog in the morning. Highs in the lower 90s. Light winds becoming southwest 5 to 10 miles per hour with gusts to around 20 miles per hour in the afternoon. Heat index readings 94 to 99. Tonight, partly cloudy. A 30% chance of showers and thunderstorms after midnight. Lows in the upper 60s. Southwest winds 5 to 10 miles per hour. Gusts up to 20 miles per hour in the evening. Wednesday, partly sunny with a 50% chance of showers and thunderstorms. Highs in the upper 80s. Light winds becoming west 5 to 10 miles per hour with gusts to around 20 miles per hour in the afternoon. Wednesday night, partly cloudy with a 50% chance of showers and thunderstorms. Lows in the mid-60s. Light winds. Thursday, partly sunny with a 30% chance of showers. Highs in the mid-80s. Light winds. Thursday night, partly cloudy with a chance of showers and a slight chance of thunderstorms. Lows in the lower 60s. Chance of rain 50%. Friday, mostly cloudy with a 50% chance of showers and thunderstorms. Highs in the mid-80s. Friday night, partly cloudy with a chance of showers and a slight chance of thunderstorms. Lows in

in the lower 60s. Chance of rain 40%. Saturday, partly sunny in the morning, then becoming mostly sunny. A 20% chance of showers and thunderstorms. Highs in the lower 80s. Saturday night, partly cloudy with a 20% chance of rain showers. Lows in the upper 50s. Sunday, mostly sunny with a 30% chance of rain showers. Highs in the lower 80s. Sunday night, partly cloudy with a 20% chance of rain showers. Lows in the upper 50s. Labor Day, mostly sunny in the morning, then becoming partly sunny. Highs in the upper 70s. 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The current time is 7:52 a.m. Eastern Daylight Time. Conditions around the area at 7 a.m. At Mount Pleasant, fog was reported. The temperature was 68 degrees, the dew point 66, and the relative humidity 94%. The pressure was 29.93 inches and rising. Across the remainder of south-central lower Michigan, fog was reported and temperatures were between 62 and 69 degrees. Elsewhere in central and northern lower Michigan, fog was reported and temperatures were between 63 and 68 degrees. Across southern lower Michigan, temperatures were between 70 and 73 degrees. At Lansing, fog was reported. At Kalamazoo, it was partly cloudy. At Detroit, it was mostly cloudy. In the Upper Peninsula, Sault Ste. Marie was 67 degrees with fog, and in Marquette, fog was reported with a temperature of 63. In neighboring states, Chicago was 77 degrees under mostly cloudy skies. In Cleveland, it was mostly cloudy and the temperature was 76. Once again, at 7 a.m., Mount Pleasant was 68 degrees with fog. Now here is your local forecast. Today, mostly sunny. Patchy fog in the morning. Highs in the lower 90s. Light winds becoming southwest 5 to 10 miles per hour with gusts to around 20 miles per hour in the afternoon. Heat index readings 94 to 99. Tonight, partly cloudy. A 30% chance of showers and thunderstorms after midnight. Lows in the upper 60s. Southwest winds 5 to 10 miles per hour. Gusts up to 20 miles per hour in the evening. Wednesday, partly sunny with a 50% chance of showers and thunderstorms. Highs in the upper 80s. Light winds becoming west 5 to 10 miles per hour with gusts to around 20 miles per hour in the afternoon. Wednesday night, partly cloudy with a 50% chance of showers and thunderstorms. Lows in the mid-60s. Light winds. Thursday, partly sunny with a 30% chance of showers. Highs in the mid-80s. Light winds. Thursday night, partly cloudy with a chance of showers and a slight chance of thunderstorms. Lows in the lower 60s. Chance of rain 50%. Friday, mostly cloudy with a 50% chance of showers and thunderstorms. Highs in the mid-80s. Friday night, partly cloudy with a chance of showers and a slight chance of thunderstorms. Lows in the lower 60s. Chance of rain 40%. Saturday, partly sunny in the morning, then becoming mostly sunny. A 20% chance of showers and thunderstorms. Highs in the lower 80s. Saturday night, partly cloudy with a 20% chance of rain showers. Lows in the upper 50s. Sunday, mostly sunny with a 30% chance of rain showers. Highs in the lower 80s. Sunday night, partly cloudy with a 20% chance of rain showers. Lows in the upper 50s. Labor Day, mostly sunny in the morning, then becoming partly sunny. Highs in the upper 70s. 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

The current time is 7:56 a.m. Eastern Daylight Time. Conditions around the area at 7 a.m. At Mount Pleasant, fog was reported. The temperature was 68 degrees, the dew point 66, and the relative humidity 94%. The pressure was 29.93 inches and rising. Across the remainder of south-central lower Michigan, fog was reported and temperatures were between 62 and 69 degrees. Elsewhere in central and northern lower Michigan, fog was reported and temperatures were between 63 and 68 degrees. Across southern lower Michigan, temperatures were between 70 and 73 degrees. At Lansing, fog was reported. At Kalamazoo, it was partly cloudy. At Detroit, it was mostly cloudy. In the Upper Peninsula, Sault Ste. Marie was 67 degrees with fog, and in Marquette, fog was reported with a temperature of 63. In neighboring states, Chicago was 77 degrees under mostly cloudy skies. In Cleveland, it was mostly cloudy and the temperature was 76. Once again, at 7 a.m., Mount Pleasant was 68 degrees with fog. Now here is your local forecast. Today, mostly sunny. Patchy fog in the morning. Highs in the lower 90s. Light winds becoming southwest 5 to 10 miles per hour with gusts to around 20 miles per hour in the afternoon. Heat index readings 94 to 99. Tonight, partly cloudy. A 30% chance of showers and thunderstorms after midnight. Lows in the upper 60s. Southwest winds 5 to 10 miles per hour. Gusts up to 20 miles per hour in the evening. Wednesday, partly sunny with a 50% chance of showers and thunderstorms. Highs in the upper 80s. Light winds becoming west 5 to 10 miles per hour with gusts to around 20 miles per hour in the afternoon. Wednesday night, partly cloudy with a 50% chance of showers and thunderstorms. Lows in the mid-60s. Light winds. Thursday, partly sunny with a 30% chance of showers. Highs in the mid-80s. Light winds. Thursday night, partly cloudy with a chance of showers and a slight chance of thunderstorms. Lows in the lower 60s. Chance of rain 50%. Friday, mostly cloudy with a 50% chance of showers and thunderstorms. Highs in the mid-80s. Friday night, partly cloudy with a chance of showers and a slight chance of thunderstorms. Lows in the lower 60s. Chance of rain 40%. Saturday, partly sunny in the morning, then becoming mostly sunny. A 20% chance of showers and thunderstorms. Highs in the lower 80s. Saturday night, partly cloudy with a 20% chance of rain showers. Lows in the upper 50s. Sunday, mostly sunny with a 30% chance of rain showers. Highs in the lower 80s. Sunday night, partly cloudy with a 20% chance of rain showers. Lows in the upper 50s. Labor Day, mostly sunny in the morning, then becoming partly sunny. Highs in the upper 70s. 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The current time is 8 a.m. Eastern Daylight Time. Conditions around the area at 7 a.m. At Mount Pleasant, fog was reported. The temperature was 68 degrees, the dew point 66, and the relative humidity 94%. The pressure was 29.93 inches and rising. Across the remainder of south-central lower Michigan, fog was reported and temperatures were between 62 and 69 degrees. Elsewhere in central and northern lower Michigan, fog was reported and temperatures were between 63 and 68 degrees. Across southern lower Michigan, temperatures were between 70 and 73 degrees. At Lansing, fog was reported. At Kalamazoo, it was partly cloudy. At Detroit, it was mostly cloudy. In the Upper Peninsula, Sault
through St. Marie with 67 degrees with fog, and in Marquette, fog was reported with a temperature of 63. In neighboring states, Chicago was 77 degrees under mostly cloudy skies. In Cleveland, it was mostly cloudy and the temperature was 76. Once again, at 7 a.m., Mount Pleasant was 68 degrees with fog. Now here is your local forecast. Today, mostly sunny. Patchy fog in the morning. Highs in the lower 90s. Light winds becoming southwest 5 to 10 miles per hour with gusts to around 20 miles per hour in the afternoon. Heat index readings 94 to 99. Tonight, partly cloudy. A 30% chance of showers and thunderstorms after midnight. Lows in the upper 60s. Southwest winds 5 to 10 miles per hour. Gusts up to 20 miles per hour in the evening. Wednesday, partly sunny with a 50% chance of showers and thunderstorms. Highs in the upper 80s. Light winds becoming west 5 to 10 miles per hour with gusts to around 20 miles per hour in the afternoon. Wednesday night, partly cloudy with a 50% chance of showers and thunderstorms. Lows in the mid-60s. Light winds. Thursday, partly sunny with a 30% chance of showers. Highs in the mid-80s. Light winds. Thursday night, partly cloudy with a chance of showers and a slight chance of thunderstorms. Lows in the lower 60s. Chance of rain 50%. Friday, mostly cloudy with a 50% chance of showers and thunderstorms. Highs in the mid-80s. Friday night, partly cloudy with a chance of showers and a slight chance of thunderstorms. Lows in the lower 60s. Chance of rain 40%. Saturday, partly sunny in the morning, then becoming mostly sunny. A 20% chance of showers and thunderstorms. Highs in the lower 80s. Saturday night, partly cloudy with a 20% chance of rain showers. Lows in the upper 50s. Sunday, mostly sunny with a 30% chance of rain showers. Highs in the lower 80s. Sunday night, partly cloudy with a 20% chance of rain showers. Lows in the upper 50s. Labor Day, mostly sunny in the morning, then becoming partly sunny. Highs in the upper 70s. 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The current time is 8:04 a.m. Eastern Daylight Time. Conditions around the area at 7 a.m. At Mount Pleasant, fog was reported. The temperature was 68 degrees. The dew point 66, and the relative humidity 94%. The pressure was 29.93 inches and rising. Across the remainder of south-central lower Michigan, fog was reported, and temperatures were between 62 and 69 degrees. Elsewhere in central and northern lower Michigan, fog was reported, and temperatures were between 63 and 68 degrees. Across southern lower Michigan, temperatures were between 70 and 73 degrees. At Lansing, fog was reported. At Kalamazoo, it was partly cloudy. At Detroit, it was mostly cloudy. In the Upper Peninsula, Sault Ste. Marie was 67 degrees with fog, and in Marquette, fog was reported with a temperature of 63. In neighboring states, Chicago was 77 degrees under mostly cloudy skies. In Cleveland, it was mostly cloudy and the temperature was 76. Once again, at 7 a.m., Mount Pleasant was 68 degrees with fog. Now here is your local forecast. Today, mostly sunny. Patchy fog in the morning. Highs in the lower 90s. Light winds becoming southwest 5 to 10 miles per hour with gusts to around 20 miles per hour in the afternoon. Heat index readings 94 to 99. Tonight, partly cloudy. A 30% chance of showers and thunderstorms after midnight. Lows in the upper 60s. Southwest winds 5 to 10 miles per hour.
gusts up to 20 miles per hour in the evening. Wednesday, partly sunny with a 50% chance of showers and thunderstorms. Highs in the upper 80s. Light winds becoming west 5 to 10 miles per hour with gusts to around 20 miles per hour in the afternoon. Wednesday night, partly cloudy with a 50% chance of showers and thunderstorms. Lows in the mid-60s. Light winds. Thursday, partly sunny with a 30% chance of showers. Highs in the mid-80s. Light winds. Thursday night, partly cloudy with a chance of showers and a slight chance of thunderstorms. Lows in the lower 60s. Chance of rain 50%. Friday, mostly cloudy with a 50% chance of showers and thunderstorms. Highs in the mid-80s. Friday night, partly cloudy with a chance of showers and a slight chance of thunderstorms. Lows in the lower 60s. Chance of rain 40%. Saturday, partly sunny in the morning, then becoming mostly sunny. A 20% chance of showers and thunderstorms. Highs in the lower 80s. Saturday night, partly cloudy with a 20% chance of rain showers. Lows in the upper 50s. Sunday, mostly sunny with a 30% chance of rain showers. Highs in the lower 80s. Sunday night, partly cloudy with a 20% chance of rain showers. Lows in the upper 50s. Labor Day, mostly sunny in the morning, then becoming partly sunny. Highs in the upper 70s. 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The current time is 8:08 a.m. Eastern Daylight Time. Conditions around the area at 7 a.m. At Mount Pleasant, fog was reported. The temperature was 68 degrees, the dew point 66, and the relative humidity 94%. The pressure was 29.93 inches and rising. Across the remainder of south-central lower Michigan, fog was reported, and temperatures were between 62 and 69 degrees. Elsewhere in central and northern lower Michigan, fog was reported, and temperatures were between 63 and 68 degrees. Across southern lower Michigan, temperatures were between 70 and 73 degrees. At Lansing, fog was reported. At Kalamazoo, it was partly cloudy. At Detroit, it was mostly cloudy. In the Upper Peninsula, Sault Ste. Marie was 67 degrees with fog, and in Marquette, fog was reported with a temperature of 63. In neighboring states, Chicago was 77 degrees under mostly cloudy skies. In Cleveland, it was mostly cloudy and the temperature was 76. Once again, at 7 a.m., Mount Pleasant was 68 degrees with fog. Now here is your local forecast. Today, mostly sunny. Patchy fog in the morning. Highs in the lower 90s. Light winds becoming southwest 5 to 10 miles per hour with gusts to around 20 miles per hour in the afternoon. Heat index readings 94 to 99. Tonight, partly cloudy. A 30% chance of showers and thunderstorms after midnight. Lows in the upper 60s. Southwest winds 5 to 10 miles per hour. Gusts up to 20 miles per hour in the evening. Wednesday, partly sunny with a 50% chance of showers and thunderstorms. Highs in the upper 80s. Light winds becoming west 5 to 10 miles per hour with gusts to around 20 miles per hour in the afternoon. Wednesday night, partly cloudy with a 50% chance of showers and thunderstorms. Lows in the mid-60s. Light winds. Thursday, partly sunny with a 30% chance of showers. Highs in the mid-80s. Light winds. Thursday night, partly cloudy with a chance of showers and a slight chance of thunderstorms. Lows in the lower 60s. Chance of rain 50%. Friday, mostly cloudy with a 50% chance of showers and thunderstorms. Highs in the mid-80s. Friday night,
partly cloudy with a chance of showers and a slight chance of thunderstorms. Lows in the lower 60s. Chance of rain 40%. Saturday, partly sunny in the morning, then becoming mostly sunny. A 20% chance of showers and thunderstorms. Highs in the lower 80s. Saturday night, partly cloudy with a 20% chance of rain showers. Lows in the upper 50s. Sunday, mostly sunny with a 30% chance of rain showers. Highs in the lower 80s. Sunday night, partly cloudy with a 20% chance of rain showers. Lows in the upper 50s. Labor Day, mostly sunny in the morning, then becoming partly sunny. Highs in the upper 70s. 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The current time is 8:12 a.m. Eastern Daylight Time. Conditions around the area at 7 a.m. At Mount Pleasant, fog was reported. The temperature was 68 degrees, the dew point 66, and the relative humidity 94%. The pressure was 29.93 inches and rising. Across the remainder of south-central lower Michigan, fog was reported, and temperatures were between 62 and 69 degrees. Elsewhere in central and northern lower Michigan, fog was reported, and temperatures were between 63 and 68 degrees. Across southern lower Michigan, temperatures were between 70 and 73 degrees. At Lansing, fog was reported. At Kalamazoo, it was partly cloudy. At Detroit, it was mostly cloudy. In the Upper Peninsula, Sault Ste. Marie was 67 degrees with fog, and in Marquette, fog was reported with a temperature of 63. In neighboring states, Chicago was 77 degrees under mostly cloudy skies. In Cleveland, it was mostly cloudy and the temperature was 76. Once again, at 7 a.m., Mount Pleasant was 68 degrees with fog. Conditions around the area at 8 a.m. At Mount Pleasant, fog was reported, reducing the visibility to 1 mile. The temperature was 70 degrees, the dew point 66, and the relative humidity 88%. The pressure was 29.95 inches and rising. Across the remainder of south-central lower Michigan, fog was reported, and temperatures were between 65 and 70 degrees. Elsewhere in central and northern lower Michigan, fog was reported, and temperatures were between 64 and 69 degrees. Across southern lower Michigan, temperatures were between 72 and 74 degrees. At Lansing, fog was reported. It was partly cloudy at Detroit and Kalamazoo. In the Upper Peninsula, Sault Ste. Marie was 67 degrees with fog, and in Marquette, fog was reported with a temperature of 61. In neighboring states, Chicago was 77 degrees under mostly cloudy skies. In Cleveland, it was partly sunny and the temperature was 77. Once again, at 8 a.m., Mount Pleasant was 70 degrees with fog. Now here is your local forecast. Today, mostly sunny. Patchy fog in the morning. Highs in the lower 90s. Light winds becoming southwest 5 to 10 miles per hour with gusts to around 20 miles per hour in the afternoon. Heat index readings 94 to 99. Tonight, partly cloudy. A 30% chance of showers and thunderstorms after midnight. Lows in the upper 60s. Southwest winds 5 to 10 miles per hour. Gusts up to 20 miles per hour in the evening. Wednesday, partly sunny with a 50% chance of showers and thunderstorms. Highs in the upper 80s. Light winds becoming west 5 to 10 miles per hour with gusts to around 20 miles per hour in the afternoon. Wednesday night, partly cloudy with a 50% chance of showers and thunderstorms. Lows in the mid-60s. Light winds. Thursday, partly sunny with a 30% chance of showers. Highs in the mid-80s. Light winds. Thursday night, partly
partly cloudy with a chance of showers and a slight chance of thunderstorms. Lows in the lower 60s. Chance

50%. Friday, mostly cloudy with a 50% chance of showers and thunderstorms. Highs in the mid-80s. Friday night, partly cloudy with a chance of showers and a slight chance of thunderstorms. Lows in the lower 60s. Chance of rain 40%. Saturday, partly sunny in the morning, then becoming mostly sunny. A 20% chance of showers and thunderstorms. Highs in the lower 80s. Saturday night, partly cloudy with a 20% chance of rain showers. Lows in the upper 50s. Sunday, mostly sunny with a 30% chance of rain showers. Highs in the lower 80s. Sunday night, partly cloudy with a 20% chance of rain showers. Lows in the upper 50s. Labor Day, mostly sunny in the morning, then becoming partly sunny. Highs in the upper 70s. 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The current time is 8:17 a.m. Eastern Daylight Time. Conditions around the area at 8 a.m. At Mount Pleasant, fog was reported, reducing the visibility to 1 mile. The temperature was 70 degrees, the dew point 66, and the relative humidity 88%. The pressure was 29.95 inches and rising. Across the remainder of south-central lower Michigan, fog was reported, and temperatures were between 65 and 70 degrees. Elsewhere in central and northern lower Michigan, fog was reported, and temperatures were between 64 and 69 degrees. Across southern lower Michigan, temperatures were between 72 and 74 degrees. At Lansing, fog was reported. It was partly cloudy at Detroit and Kalamazoo. In the Upper Peninsula, Sault Ste. Marie was 67 degrees with fog, and in Marquette, fog was reported with a temperature of 61. In neighboring states, Chicago was 77 degrees under mostly cloudy skies. In Cleveland, it was partly sunny and the temperature was 77. Once again, at 8 a.m., Mount Pleasant was 70 degrees with fog. Now here is your local forecast. Today, mostly sunny. Patchy fog in the morning. Highs in the lower 90s. Light winds becoming southwest 5 to 10 miles per hour with gusts to around 20 miles per hour in the afternoon. Heat index readings 94 to 99. Tonight, partly cloudy. A 30% chance of showers and thunderstorms after midnight. Lows in the upper 60s. Southwest winds 5 to 10 miles per hour. Gusts up to 20 miles per hour in the evening. Wednesday, partly sunny with a 50% chance of showers and thunderstorms. Highs in the upper 80s. Light winds becoming west 5 to 10 miles per hour with gusts to around 20 miles per hour in the afternoon. Wednesday night, partly cloudy with a 50% chance of showers and thunderstorms. Lows in the mid-60s. Light winds. Thursday, partly sunny with a 30% chance of showers. Highs in the mid-80s. Light winds. Thursday night, partly cloudy with a chance of showers and a slight chance of thunderstorms. Lows in the lower 60s. Chance of rain 50%. Friday, mostly cloudy with a 50% chance of showers and thunderstorms. Highs in the mid-80s. Friday night, partly cloudy with a chance of showers and a slight chance of thunderstorms. Lows in the lower 60s. Chance of rain 40%. Saturday, partly sunny in the morning, then becoming mostly sunny. A 20% chance of showers and thunderstorms. Highs in the lower 80s. Saturday night, partly cloudy with a 20% chance of rain showers. Lows in the upper 50s. Sunday, mostly sunny with a 30% chance of rain showers. Highs in the lower 80s. Sunday night, partly cloudy with a 20% chance of rain showers. Lows in the upper 50s. Labor Day, mostly sunny in the morning, then becoming partly sunny. Highs in the upper 70s.

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The current time is 8:21 a.m. Eastern Daylight Time. Conditions around the area at 8 a.m. At Mount Pleasant, fog was reported, reducing the visibility to 1 mile. The temperature was 70 degrees, the dew point 66, and the relative humidity 88%. The pressure was 29.95 inches and rising. Across the remainder of south-central lower Michigan, fog was reported, and temperatures were between 65 and 70 degrees. Elsewhere in central and northern lower Michigan, fog was reported, and temperatures were between 64 and 69 degrees. Across southern lower Michigan, temperatures were between 72 and 74 degrees. At Lansing, fog was reported. It was partly cloudy at Detroit and Kalamazoo. In the Upper Peninsula, Sault Ste. Marie was 67 degrees with fog, and in Marquette, fog was reported with a temperature of 61. In neighboring states, Chicago was 77 degrees under mostly cloudy skies. In Cleveland, it was partly sunny and the temperature was 77. Once again, at 8 a.m., Mount Pleasant was 70 degrees with fog. Now here is your local forecast. Today, mostly sunny. Patchy fog in the morning. Highs in the lower 90s. Light winds becoming southwest 5 to 10 miles per hour with gusts to around 20 miles per hour in the afternoon. Heat index readings 94 to 99. Tonight, partly cloudy. A 30% chance of showers and thunderstorms after midnight. Lows in the upper 60s. Southwest winds 5 to 10 miles per hour. Gusts up to 20 miles per hour in the evening. Wednesday, partly sunny with a 50% chance of showers and thunderstorms. Highs in the upper 80s. Light winds becoming west 5 to 10 miles per hour with gusts to around 20 miles per hour in the afternoon. Wednesday night, partly cloudy with a 50% chance of showers and thunderstorms. Lows in the mid-60s. Light winds. Thursday, partly sunny with a 30% chance of showers. Highs in the mid-80s. Light winds. Thursday night, partly cloudy with a chance of showers and a slight chance of thunderstorms. Lows in the lower 60s. Chance of rain 50%. Friday, mostly cloudy with a 50% chance of showers and thunderstorms. Highs in the mid-80s. Friday night, partly cloudy with a chance of showers and a slight chance of thunderstorms. Lows in the lower 60s. Chance of rain 40%. Saturday, partly sunny in the morning, then becoming mostly sunny. A 20% chance of showers and thunderstorms. Highs in the lower 80s. Saturday night, partly cloudy with a 20% chance of rain showers. Lows in the upper 50s. Sunday, mostly sunny with a 30% chance of rain showers. Highs in the lower 80s. Sunday night, partly cloudy with a 20% chance of rain showers. Lows in the upper 50s. Labor Day, mostly sunny in the morning, then becoming partly sunny. Highs in the upper 70s. 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The current time is 8:25 a.m. Eastern Daylight Time. Conditions around the area at 8 a.m. At Mount Pleasant, fog was reported, reducing the visibility to 1 mile. The temperature was 70 degrees, the dew point 66, and the relative humidity 88%. The pressure was 29.95 inches and rising. Across the remainder of south-central lower Michigan, fog was reported, and temperatures were between 65 and 70 degrees. Elsewhere in central and northern lower Michigan, fog was reported, and temperatures were between 64 and 69 degrees. Across southern lower Michigan, temperatures were between

72 and 74 degrees. At Lansing, fog was reported. It was partly cloudy at Detroit and Kalamazoo. In the Upper Peninsula, Sault Ste. Marie was 67 degrees with fog, and in Marquette, fog was reported with a temperature of 61. In neighboring states, Chicago was 77 degrees under mostly cloudy skies. In Cleveland, it was partly sunny and the temperature was 77. Once again, at 8 a.m., Mount Pleasant was 70 degrees with fog. Now here is your local forecast. Today, mostly sunny. Patchy fog in the morning. Highs in the lower 90s.

Butler. New St. Marie was 67 degrees with fog, and in Marquette, fog was recorded with a temperature of 61. In neighboring states, Chicago was 77 degrees under mostly cloudy skies. In Cleveland, it was partly sunny and the temperature was 77. Once again, at 8 a.m., Mount Pleasant was 70 degrees with fog. Now here is your local forecast. Today, mostly sunny. Patchy fog in the morning. Highs in the lower 90s. Light winds becoming southwest 5 to 10 miles per hour with gusts to around 20 miles per hour in the afternoon. Heat index readings 94 to 99. Tonight, partly cloudy. A 30% chance of

midnight. Lows in the upper 60s. Southwest wind 5 to 10 miles per hour. Gusts up to 20 miles per hour in the evening. Wednesday, partly sunny with a 50% chance of showers and thunderstorms. Highs in the upper 80s. Light winds becoming west 5 to 10 miles per hour with gusts to around 20 miles per hour in the afternoon. Wednesday night, partly cloudy with a 50% chance of showers and thunderstorms. Lows in the mid-60s. Light winds. Thursday, partly sunny with a 30% chance of showers. Highs in the mid-80s. Light winds. Thursday night, partly cloudy with a chance of showers and a slight chance of thunderstorms. Lows in the lower 60s. Chance of rain 50%. Friday, mostly cloudy with a 50% chance of showers and thunderstorms. Highs in the mid-80s. Friday night, partly cloudy with a chance of showers and a slight chance of thunderstorms. Lows in the lower 60s. Chance of rain 40%. Saturday, partly sunny in the morning, then becoming mostly sunny. A 20% chance of showers and thunderstorms. Highs in the lower 80s. Saturday night, partly cloudy with a 20% chance of rain showers. Lows in the upper 50s. Sunday, mostly sunny with a 30% chance of rain showers. Highs in the lower 80s. Sunday night, partly cloudy with a 20% chance of rain showers. Lows in the upper 50s. Labor Day, mostly sunny in the morning, then becoming partly sunny. Highs in the upper 70s. 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The current time is 8:33 a.m. Eastern Daylight Time. Conditions around me

with gusts to around 20 miles per hour in the afternoon. Wednesday night, partly cloudy with a 50% chance of showers and thunderstorms. Lows in the mid-60s. Light winds. Thursday, partly sunny with a 30% chance of showers. Highs in the mid-80s. Light winds. Thursday night, partly cloudy with a chance of showers and a slight chance of thunderstorms.

winds becoming west 5 to 10 miles per hour with gusts to around 20 miles per hour in the afternoon. Wednesday night, partly cloudy with a 50% chance of showers and thunderstorms. Lows in the mid-60s. Light winds. Thursday, partly sunny with a 30% chance of showers. Highs in the mid-80s. Light winds. Thursday night, partly cloudy with a chance of showers and a slight chance of thunderstorms. Lows in the lower 60s. Chance of rain 50%. Friday, mostly cloudy with a 50% chance of showers and thunderstorms. Highs in the mid-80s. Friday night, partly cloudy with a chance of showers and a slight chance of thunderstorms. Lows in the lower 60s. Chance of rain 40%. Saturday, partly sunny in the morning, then becoming mostly sunny. A 20% chance of showers and thunderstorms.

cloudy at Detroit and Kalamazoo. In the Upper Peninsula, Sault Ste. Marie was 67 degrees with fog, and in Marquette, fog was reported with a temperature of 61. In neighboring states, Chicago was 77 degrees under mostly cloudy skies. In Cleveland, it was partly sunny and the temperature was 77. Once again, at 8 a.m., Mount Pleasant was 70 degrees with fog. Now here is your local forecast. Today, mostly sunny. Patchy fog in the morning. Highs in the lower 90s. Light winds becoming southwest 5 to 10 miles per hour with gusts to around 20 miles per hour in the afternoon. Heat index readings 94 to 99. Tonight, partly cloudy. A 30% chance of showers and thunderstorms after midnight. Lows in the upper 60s. Southwest winds 5 to 10 miles per hour. Gusts up to 20 miles per hour in the evening. Wednesday, partly sunny with a 50% chance of showers and thunderstorms. Highs in the upper 80s. Light winds becoming west 5 to 10 miles per hour with gusts to around 20 miles per hour in the afternoon. Wednesday night, partly cloudy with a 50% chance of showers and thunderstorms. Lows in the mid-60s. Light winds. Thursday, partly sunny with a 30% chance of showers. Highs in the mid-80s. Light winds. Thursday night, partly cloudy with a chance of showers.

chance of showers and thunderstorms. Highs in the lower 80s. Saturday night, partly cloudy with a 20% chance of rain showers. Lows in the upper 50s. Sunday, mostly sunny with a 30% chance of rain showers. Highs in the lower 80s. Sunday night, partly cloudy with a 20% chance of rain showers. Lows in the upper 50s. Labor Day, mostly sunny in the morning, then becoming partly sunny. Highs in the upper 70s. 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The current time is 8:53 a.m. Eastern Daylight Time. Conditions around the area at 8 a.m. at Mount Pleasant, fog was reported, reducing the visibility to 1 mile. The temperature was 70 degrees, the 2.66, and the relative humidity 88%. The pressure was 29.95 inches and rising. Across the remainder of south-central lower Michigan, fog was reported, and temperatures were between 65 and 70 degrees. Elsewhere in central and northern lower Michigan, fog was reported, and temperatures were between 64 and 69 degrees. Across southern lower Michigan, temperatures were between 72 and 74 degrees. At Lansing, fog was reported. It was partly cloudy at Detroit and Kalamazoo. In the Upper Peninsula, Sault Ste. Marie was 67 degrees with fog, and in Marquette, fog was reported with a temperature of 61. In neighboring states, Chicago was 77 degrees under mostly cloudy skies. In Cleveland, it was partly sunny and the temperature was 77. Once again, at 8 a.m., Mount Pleasant was 70 degrees with fog. Now here is your local forecast. Today, mostly sunny. Patchy fog in the morning. Highs in the lower 90s. Light winds becoming southwest 5 to 10 miles per hour with gusts to around 20 miles per hour in the afternoon. Heat index readings 94 to 99. Tonight, partly cloudy. A 30% chance of showers and thunderstorms after midnight. Lows in the upper 60s. Southwest wind 5 to 10 miles per hour. Gusts up to 20 miles per hour in the evening. Wednesday, partly sunny with a 50% chance of showers and thunderstorms. Highs in the upper 80s. Light winds becoming west 5 to 10 miles per hour with gusts to around 20 miles per hour in the afternoon. Wednesday night, partly cloudy with a 50% chance of showers and thunderstorms. Lows in the mid-60s. Light winds. Thursday, partly sunny with a 30% chance of showers. Highs in the mid-80s. Light winds. Thursday night, partly cloudy with a chance of showers and a slight chance of thunderstorms. Lows in the lower 60s. Chance of rain 50%. Friday, mostly cloudy with a 50% chance of showers and thunderstorms. Highs in the mid-80s. Friday night, partly cloudy with a chance of showers and a slight chance of thunderstorms. Lows in the lower 60s. Chance of rain 40%. Saturday, partly sunny in the morning, then becoming mostly sunny. A 20% chance of showers and thunderstorms. Highs in the lower 80s. Saturday night, partly cloudy with a 20% chance of rain showers. Lows in the upper 50s. Sunday, mostly sunny with a 30% chance of rain showers. Highs in the lower 80s. Sunday night, partly cloudy with a 20% chance of rain showers. Lows in the upper 50s. Labor Day, mostly sunny in the morning, then becoming partly sunny. Highs in the upper 70s. 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The current time is 8:57 a.m. Eastern Daylight Time. Conditions around the area at 8 a.m. at
Mount Pleasant, fog was reported, reducing the visibility to 1 mile. The temperature was 70 degrees, the dew point 66, and the relative humidity 88%. The pressure was 29.95 inches and rising. Across the remainder of south-central lower Michigan, fog was reported and temperatures were between 65 and 70 degrees. Elsewhere in central and northern lower Michigan, fog was reported and temperatures were between 64 and 69 degrees. Across southern lower Michigan, temperatures were between 72 and 74 degrees. At Lansing, fog was reported. It was partly cloudy at Detroit and Kalamazoo. In the Upper Peninsula, Sault Ste. Marie was 67 degrees with fog, and in Marquette, fog was reported with a temperature of 61. In neighboring states, Chicago was 77 degrees under mostly cloudy skies. In Cleveland, it was partly sunny and the temperature was 77. Once again, at 8 a.m., Mount Pleasant was 70 degrees with fog. Now here is your local forecast. Today, mostly sunny. Patchy fog in the morning. Highs in the lower 90s. Light winds becoming southwest 5 to 10 miles per hour with gusts to around 20 miles per hour in the afternoon. Heat index readings 94 to 99. Tonight, partly cloudy. A 30% chance of showers and thunderstorms after midnight. Lows in the upper 60s. Southwest winds 5 to 10 miles per hour. Gusts up to 20 miles per hour in the evening. Wednesday, partly sunny with a 50% chance of showers and thunderstorms. Highs in the upper 80s. Light winds becoming west 5 to 10 miles per hour with gusts to around 20 miles per hour in the afternoon. Wednesday night, partly cloudy with a 50% chance of showers and thunderstorms. Lows in the mid-60s. Light winds. Thursday, partly sunny with a 30% chance of showers. Highs in the mid-80s. Light winds. Thursday night, partly cloudy with a chance of showers and a slight chance of thunderstorms. Lows in the lower 60s. Chance of rain 50%. Friday, mostly cloudy with a 50% chance of showers and thunderstorms. Highs in the mid-80s. Friday night, partly cloudy with a chance of showers and a slight chance of thunderstorms. Lows in the lower 60s. Chance of rain 40%. Saturday, partly sunny in the morning, then becoming mostly sunny. A 20% chance of showers and thunderstorms. Highs in the lower 80s. Saturday night, partly cloudy with a 20% chance of rain showers. Lows in the upper 50s. Sunday, mostly sunny with a 30% chance of rain showers. Highs in the lower 80s. Sunday night, partly cloudy with a 20% chance of rain showers. Lows in the upper 50s. Labor Day, mostly sunny in the morning, then becoming partly sunny. Highs in the upper 70s. 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The current time is 9:01 a.m. Eastern Daylight Time. Conditions around the area at 8 a.m. At Mount Pleasant, fog was reported, reducing the visibility to 1 mile. The temperature was 70 degrees, the dew point 66, and the relative humidity 88%. The pressure was 29.95 inches and rising. Across the remainder of south-central lower Michigan, fog was reported, and temperatures were between 65 and 70 degrees. Elsewhere in central and northern lower Michigan, fog was reported, and temperatures were between 64 and 69 degrees. Across southern lower Michigan, temperatures were between 72 and 74 degrees. At Lansing, fog was reported. It was partly cloudy at Detroit and Kalamazoo. In the Upper Peninsula, Sault Ste. Marie was 67 degrees with fog, and in Marquette, fog was reported with a temperature of 61. In neighboring states, Chicago was 77 degrees under mostly cloudy skies.
index readings 94 to 99. Tonight, partly cloudy. A 30% chance of showers and thunderstorms after midnight. Lows in the upper 60s. Southwest winds 5 to 10 miles per hour. Gusts up to 20 miles per hour in the evening. Wednesday, partly sunny with a 50% chance of showers and thunderstorms. Highs in the upper 80s. Light winds becoming west 5 to 10 miles per hour with gusts to around 20 miles per hour in the afternoon. Wednesday night, partly cloudy with a 50% chance of showers and thunderstorms. Lows in the mid-60s. Light winds. Thursday, partly sunny with a 30% chance of showers. Highs in the mid-80s. Light winds. Thursday night, partly cloudy with a chance of showers and a slight chance of thunderstorms. Lows in the lower 60s. Chance of rain 50%. Friday, mostly cloudy with a 50% chance of showers and thunderstorms. Highs in the mid-80s. Friday night, partly cloudy with a chance of showers and a slight chance of thunderstorms. Lows in the lower 60s. Chance of rain 40%. Saturday, partly sunny in the morning, then becoming mostly sunny. A 20% chance of showers and thunderstorms. Highs in the lower 80s. Saturday night, partly cloudy with a 20% chance of rain showers. Lows in the upper 50s. Sunday, mostly sunny with a 30% chance of rain showers. Highs in the lower 80s. Sunday night, partly cloudy with a 20% chance of rain showers. Lows in the upper 50s. Labor Day, mostly sunny in the morning, then becoming partly sunny. Highs in the upper 70s. 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The current time is 9:05 a.m. Eastern Daylight Time. Conditions around the area at 8 a.m. At Mount Pleasant, fog was reported, reducing the visibility to 1 mile. The temperature was 70 degrees, the dew point 66, and the relative humidity 88%. The pressure was 29.95 inches and rising. Across the remainder of south-central lower Michigan, fog was reported, and temperatures were between 65 and 70 degrees. Elsewhere in central and northern lower Michigan, fog was reported, and temperatures were between 64 and 69 degrees. Across southern lower Michigan, temperatures were between 72 and 74 degrees. At Lansing, fog was reported. It was partly cloudy at Detroit and Kalamazoo. In the Upper Peninsula, Sault Ste. Marie was 67 degrees with fog, and in Marquette, fog was reported with a temperature of 61. In neighboring states, Chicago was 77 degrees under mostly cloudy skies. In Cleveland, it was partly sunny and the temperature was 77. Once again, at 8 a.m., Mount Pleasant was 70 degrees with fog. Now here is your local forecast. Today, mostly sunny. Patchy fog in the morning. Highs in the lower 90s. Light winds becoming southwest 5 to 10 miles per hour with gusts to around 20 miles per hour in the afternoon. Heat index readings 94 to 99. Tonight, partly cloudy. A 30% chance of showers and thunderstorms after midnight. Lows in the upper 60s. Southwest winds 5 to 10 miles per hour. Gusts up to 20 miles per hour in the evening. Wednesday, partly sunny with a 50% chance of showers and thunderstorms. Highs in the upper 80s. Light winds becoming west 5 to 10 miles per hour with gusts to around 20 miles per hour in the afternoon. Wednesday night, partly cloudy with a 50% chance of showers and thunderstorms. Lows in the mid-60s. Light winds. Thursday, partly sunny with a 30% chance of showers. Highs in the mid-80s. Light winds. Thursday night, partly cloudy with a chance of showers and a slight chance of thunderstorms.
Lows in the lower 60s. Chance of rain 50%. Friday, mostly cloudy with a 50% chance of showers and thunderstorms. Highs in the mid-80s. Friday night, partly cloudy with a chance of showers and a slight chance of thunderstorms. Lows in the lower 60s. Chance of rain 40%. Saturday, partly sunny in the morning, then becoming mostly sunny. A 20% chance of showers and thunderstorms. Highs in the lower 80s. Saturday night, partly cloudy with a 20% chance of rain showers. Lows in the upper 50s. Sunday, mostly sunny with a 30% chance of rain showers. Highs in the lower 80s. Sunday night, partly cloudy with a 20% chance of rain showers. Lows in the upper 50s. Labor Day, mostly sunny in the morning, then becoming partly sunny. Highs in the upper 70s. 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The current time is 9:09 a.m. Eastern Daylight Time. Conditions around the area at 8 a.m. At Mount Pleasant, fog was reported, reducing the visibility to 1 mile. The temperature was 70 degrees, the dew point 66, and the relative humidity 88%. The pressure was 29.95 inches and rising. Across the remainder of south-central lower Michigan, fog was reported, and temperatures were between 65 and 70 degrees. Elsewhere in central and northern lower Michigan, fog was reported, and temperatures were between 64 and 69 degrees. Across southern lower Michigan, temperatures were between 72 and 74 degrees. At Lansing, fog was reported. It was partly cloudy at Detroit and Kalamazoo. In the Upper Peninsula, Sault Ste. Marie was 67 degrees with fog, and in Marquette, fog was reported with a temperature of 61. In neighboring states, Chicago was 77 degrees under mostly cloudy skies. In Cleveland, it was partly sunny and the temperature was 77. Once again, at 8 a.m., Mount Pleasant was 70 degrees with fog. Now here is your local forecast. Today, mostly sunny. Patchy fog in the morning. Highs in the lower 90s. Light winds becoming southwest 5 to 10 miles per hour with gusts to around 20 miles per hour in the afternoon. Heat index readings 94 to 99. Tonight, partly cloudy. A 30% chance of showers and thunderstorms after midnight. Lows in the upper 60s. Southwest winds 5 to 10 miles per hour. Gusts up to 20 miles per hour in the evening. Wednesday, partly sunny with a 50% chance of showers and thunderstorms. Highs in the upper 80s. Light winds becoming west 5 to 10 miles per hour with gusts to around 20 miles per hour in the afternoon. Wednesday night, partly cloudy with a 50% chance of showers and thunderstorms. Lows in the mid-60s. Light winds. Thursday, partly sunny with a 30% chance of showers. Highs in the mid-80s. Light winds. Thursday night, partly cloudy with a chance of showers and a slight chance of thunderstorms. Lows in the lower 60s. Chance of rain 50%. Friday, mostly cloudy with a 50% chance of showers and thunderstorms. Highs in the mid-80s. Friday night, partly cloudy with a chance of showers and a slight chance of thunderstorms. Lows in the lower 60s. Chance of rain 40%. Saturday, partly sunny in the morning, then becoming mostly sunny. A 20% chance of showers and thunderstorms. Highs in the lower 80s. Saturday night, partly cloudy with a 20% chance of rain showers. Lows in the upper 50s. Sunday, mostly sunny with a 30% chance of rain showers. Highs in the lower 80s. Sunday night, partly cloudy with a 20% chance of rain showers. Lows in the upper 50s. Labor Day, mostly sunny in the morning, then becoming partly sunny.
highs in the upper 70s. 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The current time is 9:13 a.m. Eastern Daylight Time. Conditions around the area at 8 a.m. at Mount Pleasant, fog was reported, reducing the visibility to 1 mile. The temperature was 70 degrees, the dew point 66, and the relative humidity 88%. The pressure was 29.95 inches and rising. Across the remainder of south-central lower Michigan, fog was reported, and temperatures were between 65 and 70 degrees. Elsewhere in central and northern lower Michigan, fog was reported, and temperatures were between 64 and 69 degrees. Across southern lower Michigan, temperatures were between 72 and 74 degrees. At Lansing, fog was reported. It was partly cloudy at Detroit and Kalamazoo. In the Upper Peninsula, Sault Ste. Marie was 67 degrees with fog, and in Marquette, fog was reported with a temperature of 61. In neighboring states, Chicago was 77 degrees under mostly cloudy skies. In Cleveland, it was partly sunny and the temperature was 77. Once again, at 8 a.m., Mount Pleasant was 70 degrees with fog. Conditions around the area at 9 a.m. At Mount Pleasant, it was sunny. The temperature was 75 degrees, the dew point 70, and the relative humidity 83%. The pressure was 29.96 inches and rising. Across the remainder of south-central lower Michigan, temperatures were between 70 and 73 degrees. Fog was reported at Alma, Big Rapids, Saginaw, and Houghton Lake. At Midland, it was mostly sunny. Elsewhere in central and northern lower Michigan, fog was reported. It was 72 at Cadillac, 66 at Alpena, 65 at Palestine, and 73 at Traverse City. Across southern lower Michigan, skies ranged from sunny to mostly sunny, and temperatures were between 75 and 76 degrees. In the Upper Peninsula, Sault Ste. Marie was 67 degrees with fog, and in Marquette, it was mostly sunny with a temperature of 64. In neighboring states, Chicago was 78 degrees under partly sunny skies. In Cleveland, it was partly sunny and the temperature was 80. Once again, at 9 a.m., Mount Pleasant was 75 degrees under sunny skies. Now here is your local forecast. Today, mostly sunny. Patchy fog in the morning. Highs in the lower 90s. Light winds becoming southwest 5 to 10 miles per hour with gusts to around 20 miles per hour in the afternoon. Heat index readings 94 to 99. Tonight, partly cloudy. A 30% chance of showers and thunderstorms after midnight. Lows in the upper 60s. Southwest winds 5 to 10 miles per hour. Gusts up to 20 miles per hour in the evening. Wednesday, partly sunny with a 50% chance of showers and thunderstorms. Highs in the upper 80s. Light winds becoming west 5 to 10 miles per hour with gusts to around 20 miles per hour in the afternoon. Wednesday night, partly cloudy with a 50% chance of showers and thunderstorms. Lows in the mid-60s.

50s. Light winds. Thursday, partly sunny with a 30% chance of showers. Highs in the mid-80s. Light winds. Thursday night, partly cloudy with a chance of showers and a slight chance of thunderstorms. Lows in the lower 60s. Chance of rain 50%. Friday, mostly cloudy with a 50% chance of showers and thunderstorms. Highs in the mid-80s. Friday night, partly cloudy with a chance of showers and a slight chance of thunderstorms. Lows in the lower 60s. Chance of rain 40%. Saturday, partly sunny in the morning, then becoming mostly sunny. A 20% chance of showers and thunderstorms. Highs in the lower 80s. Saturday night, partly cloudy with a 20% chance of rain showers. Lows in the upper 50s. Sunday, mostly sunny with a 30% chance of rain showers. Highs in the lower 80s. Sunday night, partly cloudy with a 20% chance of rain showers. Lows in the upper 50s. Labor Day, mostly sunny in the morning, then becoming partly sunny. Highs in the upper 70s. 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The current time is 9:18 a.m. Eastern Daylight Time. Conditions around the area at 9 a.m. At Mount Pleasant, it was sunny. The temperature was 75 degrees. The dew point 70, and the relative humidity 83%. The pressure was 29.96 inches and rising. Across the remainder of south central lower Michigan, temperatures were between 70 and 73 degrees. Fog was reported at Alma, Big Rapids, Saginaw, and Houghton Lake. At Midland, it was mostly sunny. Elsewhere in central and northern lower Michigan, fog was reported. It was 72 at Cadillac, 66 at Alpena, 65 at Palestine, and 73 at Traverse City. Across southern lower Michigan, skies ranged from sunny to mostly sunny, and temperatures were between 75 and 76 degrees. In the upper peninsula, Sault Ste. Marie was 67 degrees with fog, and in Marquette, it was mostly sunny with a temperature of 64. In neighboring states, Chicago was 78 degrees under partly sunny skies. In Cleveland, it was partly sunny and the temperature was 80. Once again, at 9 a.m., Mount Pleasant was 75 degrees under sunny skies. Now here is your local forecast. Today, mostly sunny. Patchy fog in the morning. Highs in the lower 90s. Light winds becoming southwest 5 to 10 miles per hour with gusts to around 20 miles per hour in the afternoon. Heat index readings 94 to 99. Tonight, partly cloudy. A 30% chance of showers and thunderstorms after midnight. Lows in the upper 60s. Southwest winds 5 to 10 miles per hour. Gusts up to 20 miles per hour in the evening. Wednesday, partly sunny with a 50% chance of showers and thunderstorms. Highs in the upper 80s. Light winds becoming west 5 to 10 miles per hour with gusts to around 20 miles per hour in the afternoon. Wednesday night, partly cloudy with a 50% chance of showers and thunderstorms. Lows in the mid-60s. Light winds. Thursday, partly sunny with a 30% chance of showers. Highs in the mid-80s. Light winds. Thursday night, partly cloudy with a chance of showers and a slight chance of thunderstorms. Lows in the lower 60s. Chance of rain 50%. Friday, mostly cloudy with a 50% chance of showers and thunderstorms. Highs in the mid-80s. Friday night, partly cloudy with a chance of showers and a slight chance of thunderstorms. Lows in the lower 60s. Chance of rain 40%. Saturday, partly sunny in the morning, then becoming mostly sunny. A 20% chance of showers and thunderstorms. Highs in the lower 80s. Saturday night, partly cloudy with a 20% chance of rain showers.

lows in the upper 50s. Sunday, mostly sunny with a 30% chance of rain showers. Highs in the lower 80s. Sunday night, partly cloudy with a 20% chance of rain showers. Lows in the upper 50s. Labor Day, mostly sunny in the morning, then becoming partly sunny. Highs in the upper 70s. 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The current time is 9:22 a.m. Eastern Daylight Time. Conditions around the area at 9 a.m. At Mount Pleasant, it was sunny. The temperature was 75 degrees, the dew point 70, and the relative humidity 83%. The pressure was 29.96 inches and rising. Across the remainder of South Central Lower Michigan, temperatures were between 70 and 73 degrees. Fog was reported at Alma, Big Rapids, Saginaw, and Houghton Lake. At Midland, it was mostly sunny. Elsewhere in central and northern lower Michigan, fog was reported. It was 72 at Cadillac, 66 at Alpena, 65 at Pellston, and 73 at Traverse City. Across southern lower Michigan, skies ranged from sunny to mostly sunny, and temperatures were between 75 and 76 degrees. In the Upper Peninsula, Sault Ste. Marie was 67 degrees with fog, and in Marquette, it was mostly sunny with a temperature of 64. In neighboring states, Chicago was 78 degrees under partly sunny skies. In Cleveland, it was partly sunny and the temperature was 80. Once again, at 9 a.m., Mount Pleasant was 75 degrees under sunny skies. Now here is your local forecast. Today, mostly sunny. Patchy fog in the morning. Highs in the lower 90s. Light winds becoming southwest 5 to 10 miles per hour with gusts to around 20 miles per hour in the afternoon. Heat index readings 94 to 99. Tonight, partly cloudy. A 30% chance of showers and thunderstorms after midnight. Lows in the upper 60s. Southwest winds 5 to 10 miles per hour. Gusts up to 20 miles per hour in the evening. Wednesday, partly sunny with a 50% chance of showers and thunderstorms. Highs in the upper 80s. Light winds becoming west 5 to 10 miles per hour with gusts to around 20 miles per hour in the afternoon. Wednesday night, partly cloudy with a 50% chance of showers and thunderstorms. Lows in the mid-60s. Light winds. Thursday, partly sunny with a 30% chance of showers. Highs in the mid-80s. Light winds. Thursday night, partly cloudy with a chance of showers and a slight chance of thunderstorms. Lows in the lower 60s. Chance of rain 50%. Friday, mostly cloudy with a 50% chance of showers and thunderstorms. Highs in the mid-80s. Friday night, partly cloudy with a chance of showers and a slight chance of thunderstorms. Lows in the lower 60s. Chance of rain 40%. Saturday, partly sunny in the morning, then becoming mostly sunny. A 20% chance of showers and thunderstorms. Highs in the lower 80s. Saturday night, partly cloudy with a 20% chance of rain showers. Lows in the upper 50s. Sunday, mostly sunny with a 30% chance of rain showers. Highs in the lower 80s. Sunday night, partly cloudy with a 20% chance of rain showers. Lows in the upper 50s. Labor Day, mostly sunny in the morning, then becoming partly sunny. Highs in the upper 70s. 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The current time is 9:26 a.m. Eastern Daylight Time. Conditions around the area at 9 a.m. At Mount Pleasant, it was sunny. The temperature was 75 degrees. The dew point

70 and the relative humidity 83%. The pressure was 29.96 inches and rising. Across the remainder of south-central lower Michigan, temperatures were between 70 and 73 degrees. Fog was reported at Alma, Big Rapids, Saginaw, and Houghton Lake. At Midland, it was mostly sunny. Elsewhere in central and northern lower Michigan, fog was reported. It was 72 at Cadillac, 66 at Alpena, 65 at Pellston, and 73 at Traverse City. Across southern lower Michigan, skies ranged from sunny to mostly sunny, and temperatures were between 75 and 76 degrees. In the upper peninsula, Sault Ste. Marie was 67 degrees with fog, and in Marquette, it was mostly sunny with a temperature of 64. In neighboring states, Chicago was 78 degrees under partly sunny skies. In Cleveland, it was partly sunny and the temperature was 80. Once again, at 9 a.m., Mount Pleasant was 75 degrees under sunny skies. Now here is your local forecast. Today, mostly sunny. Patchy fog in the morning. Highs in the lower 90s. Light winds becoming southwest 5 to 10 miles per hour with gusts to around 20 miles per hour in the afternoon. Heat index readings 94 to 99. Tonight, partly cloudy. A 30% chance of showers and thunderstorms after midnight. Lows in the upper 60s. Southwest winds 5 to 10 miles per hour. Gusts up to 20 miles per hour in the evening. Wednesday, partly sunny with a 50% chance of showers and thunderstorms. Highs in the upper 80s. Light winds becoming west 5 to 10 miles per hour with gusts to around 20 miles per hour in the afternoon. Wednesday night, partly cloudy with a 50% chance of showers and thunderstorms. Lows in the mid-60s. Light winds. Thursday, partly sunny with a 30% chance of showers. Highs in the mid-80s. Light winds. Thursday night, partly cloudy with a chance of showers and a slight chance of thunderstorms. Lows in the lower 60s. Chance of rain 50%. Friday, mostly cloudy with a 50% chance of showers and thunderstorms. Highs in the mid-80s. Friday night, partly cloudy with a chance of showers and a slight chance of thunderstorms. Lows in the lower 60s. Chance of rain 40%. Saturday, partly sunny in the morning, then becoming mostly sunny. A 20% chance of showers and thunderstorms. Highs in the lower 80s. Saturday night, partly cloudy with a 20% chance of rain showers. Lows in the upper 50s. Sunday, mostly sunny with a 30% chance of rain showers. Highs in the lower 80s. Sunday night, partly cloudy with a 20% chance of rain showers. Lows in the upper 50s. Labor Day, mostly sunny in the morning, then becoming partly sunny. Highs in the upper 70s. 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The current time is 9:30 a.m. Eastern Daylight Time. Conditions around the area at 9 a.m. At Mount Pleasant, it was sunny. The temperature was 75 degrees. The dew point 70, and the relative humidity 83%. The pressure was 29.96 inches and rising. Across the remainder of south-central lower Michigan, temperatures were between 70 and 73 degrees. Fog was reported at Alma, Big Rapids, Saginaw, and Houghton Lake. At Midland, it was mostly sunny. Elsewhere in central and northern lower Michigan, fog was reported. It was 72 at Cadillac, 66 at Alpena, 65 at Pellston, and 73 at Traverse City. Across southern lower Michigan, skies ranged from sunny to mostly sunny, and temperatures were between 75 and 76 degrees. In the upper peninsula, Sault Ste. Marie was 67 degrees with fog, and in Marquette, it was mostly sunny with a temperature of 64. In neighboring states,

Chicago was 78 degrees under partly sunny skies. In Cleveland, it was partly sunny and the temperature was 80. Once again, at 9 a.m., Mount Pleasant was 75 degrees under sunny skies. Now here is your local forecast. Today, mostly sunny. Patchy fog in the morning. Highs in the lower 90s. Light winds becoming southwest 5 to 10 miles per hour with gusts to around 20 miles per hour in the afternoon. Heat index readings 94 to 99. Tonight, partly cloudy. A 30% chance of showers and thunderstorms after midnight. Lows in the upper 60s. Southwest winds 5 to 10 miles per hour. Gusts up to 20 miles per hour in the evening. Wednesday, partly sunny with a 50% chance of showers and thunderstorms. Highs in the upper 80s. Light winds becoming west 5 to 10 miles per hour with gusts to around 20 miles per hour in the afternoon. Wednesday night, partly cloudy with a 50% chance of showers and thunderstorms. Lows in the mid-60s. Light winds. Thursday, partly sunny with a 30% chance of showers. Highs in the mid... Thursday, partly sunny with a 30% chance of showers. Highs in the mid-80s. Light winds. Thursday night, partly cloudy with a chance of showers and a slight chance of thunderstorms. Lows in the lower 60s. Chance of rain 50%. Friday, mostly cloudy with a 50% chance of showers and thunderstorms. Highs in the mid-80s. Friday night, partly cloudy with a chance of showers and a slight chance of thunderstorms. Lows in the lower 60s. Chance of rain 40%. Saturday, partly sunny in the morning, then becoming mostly sunny. A 20% chance of showers and thunderstorms. Highs in the lower 80s. Saturday night, partly cloudy with a 20% chance of rain showers. Lows in the upper 50s. Sunday, mostly sunny with a 30% chance of rain showers. Highs in the lower 80s. Sunday night, partly cloudy with a 20% chance of rain showers. Lows in the upper 50s. Labor Day, mostly sunny in the morning, then becoming partly sunny. Highs in the upper 70s. 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The current time is 9:34 a.m. Eastern Daylight Time. Conditions around the area at 9 a.m. At Mount Pleasant, it was sunny. The temperature was 75 degrees, the dew point 70, and the relative humidity 83%. The pressure was 29.96 inches and rising. Across the remainder of south-central lower Michigan, temperatures were between 70 and 73 degrees. Fog was reported at Alma, Big Rapids, Saginaw, and Houghton Lake. At Midland, it was mostly sunny. Elsewhere in central and northern lower Michigan, fog was reported. It was 72 at Cadillac, 66 at Alpena, 65 at Pellston, and 73 at Traverse City. Across southern lower Michigan, skies ranged from sunny to mostly sunny, and temperatures were between 75 and 76 degrees. In the upper peninsula, Sault Ste. Marie was 67 degrees with fog, and in Marquette, it was mostly sunny with a temperature of 64. In neighboring states, Chicago was 78 degrees under partly sunny skies. In Cleveland, it was partly sunny and the temperature was 80. Once again, at 9 a.m., Mount Pleasant was 75 degrees under sunny skies. Now here is your local forecast. Today, mostly sunny. Patchy fog in the morning. Highs in the lower 90s. Light winds becoming southwest 5 to 10 miles per hour with gusts to around 20 miles per hour in the afternoon. Heat index readings 94 to 99. Tonight, partly cloudy. A 30% chance of showers and thunderstorms after midnight. Lows in the upper 60s. Southwest winds 5 to 10 miles per hour.

hour. Gusts up to 20 miles per hour in the evening. Wednesday, partly sunny with a 50% chance of showers and thunderstorms. Highs in the upper 80s. Light winds becoming west 5 to 10 miles per hour with gusts to around 20 miles per hour in the afternoon. Wednesday night, partly cloudy with a 50% chance of showers and thunderstorms. Lows in the mid-60s. Light winds. Thursday, partly sunny with a 30% chance of showers. Highs in the mid-80s. Light winds. Thursday night, partly cloudy with a chance of showers and a slight chance of thunderstorms. Lows in the lower 60s. Chance of rain 50%. Friday, mostly cloudy with a 50% chance of showers and thunderstorms. Highs in the mid-80s. Friday night, partly cloudy with a chance of showers and a slight chance of thunderstorms. Lows in the lower 60s. Chance of rain 40%. Saturday, partly sunny in the morning, then becoming mostly sunny. A 20% chance of showers and thunderstorms. Highs in the lower 80s. Saturday night, partly cloudy with a 20% chance of rain showers. Lows in the upper 50s. Sunday, mostly sunny with a 30% chance of rain showers. Highs in the lower 80s. Sunday night, partly cloudy with a 20% chance of rain showers. Lows in the upper 50s. Labor Day, mostly sunny in the morning, then becoming partly sunny. Highs in the upper 70s. 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The current time is 9:38 a.m. Eastern Daylight Time. Conditions around the area at 9 a.m. At Mount Pleasant, it was sunny. The temperature was 75 degrees. The dew point 70, and the relative humidity 83%. The pressure was 29.96 inches and rising. Across the remainder of south central lower Michigan, temperatures were between 70 and 73 degrees. Fog was reported at Alma, Big Rapids, Saginaw, and Houghton Lake. At Midland, it was mostly sunny. Elsewhere in central and northern lower Michigan, fog was reported. It was 72 at Cadillac, 66 at Alpena, 65 at Pellston, and 73 at Traverse City. Across southern lower Michigan, skies ranged from sunny to mostly sunny, and temperatures were between 75 and 76 degrees. In the upper peninsula, Sault Ste. Marie was 67 degrees with fog, and in Marquette, it was mostly sunny with a temperature of 64. In neighboring states, Chicago was 78 degrees under partly sunny skies. In Cleveland, it was partly sunny and the temperature was 80. Once again, at 9 a.m., Mount Pleasant was 75 degrees under sunny skies. Now here is your local forecast. Today, mostly sunny. Patchy fog in the morning. Highs in the lower 90s. Light winds becoming southwest 5 to 10 miles per hour with gusts to around 20 miles per hour in the afternoon. Heat index readings 94 to 99. Tonight, partly cloudy. A 30% chance of showers and thunderstorms after midnight. Lows in the upper 60s. Southwest winds 5 to 10 miles per hour. Gusts up to 20 miles per hour in the evening. Wednesday, partly sunny with a 50% chance of showers and thunderstorms. Highs in the upper 80s. Light winds becoming west 5 to 10 miles per hour with gusts to around 20 miles per hour in the afternoon. Wednesday night, partly cloudy with a 50% chance of showers and thunderstorms. Lows in the mid-60s. Light winds. Thursday, partly sunny with a 30% chance of showers. Highs in the mid-80s. Light winds. Thursday night, partly cloudy with a chance of showers and a slight chance of thunderstorms. Lows in the lower 60s. Chance of rain 50%. Friday, mostly cloudy with a 50% chance of showers and thunderstorms.
highs in the mid-80s. Friday night, partly cloudy with a chance of showers and a slight chance of thunderstorms. Lows in the lower 60s. Chance of rain 40%. Saturday, partly sunny in the morning, then becoming mostly sunny. A 20% chance of showers and thunderstorms. Highs in the lower 80s. Saturday night, partly cloudy with a 20% chance of rain showers. Lows in the upper 50s. Sunday, mostly sunny with a 30% chance of rain showers. Highs in the lower 80s. Sunday night, partly cloudy with a 20% chance of rain showers. Lows in the upper 50s. Labor Day, mostly sunny in the morning, then becoming partly sunny. Highs in the upper 70s. 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The current time is 9:42 a.m. Eastern Daylight Time. Conditions around the area at 9 a.m. At Mount Pleasant, it was sunny. The temperature was 75 degrees, the dew point 70, and the relative humidity 83%. The pressure was 29.96 inches and rising. Across the remainder of South Central Lower Michigan, temperatures were between 70 and 73 degrees. Fog was reported at Alma, Big Rapids, Saginaw, and Houghton Lake. At Midland, it was mostly sunny. Elsewhere in central and northern lower Michigan, fog was reported. It was 72 at Cadillac, 66 at Alpena, 65 at Palestine, and 73 at Traverse City. Across southern lower Michigan, skies ranged from sunny to mostly sunny, and temperatures were between 75 and 76 degrees. In the Upper Peninsula, Sault Ste. Marie was 67 degrees with fog, and in Marquette, it was mostly sunny with a temperature of 64. In neighboring states, Chicago was 78 degrees under partly sunny skies. In Cleveland, it was partly sunny and the temperature was 80. Once again, at 9 a.m., Mount Pleasant was 75 degrees under sunny skies. Now here is your local forecast. Today, mostly sunny. Patchy fog in the morning. Highs in the lower 90s. Light winds becoming southwest 5 to 10 miles per hour with gusts to around 20 miles per hour in the afternoon. Heat index readings 94 to 99. Tonight, partly cloudy. A 30% chance of showers and thunderstorms after midnight. Lows in the upper 60s. Southwest winds 5 to 10 miles per hour. Gusts up to 20 miles per hour in the evening. Wednesday, partly sunny with a 50% chance of showers and thunderstorms. Highs in the upper 80s. Light winds becoming west 5 to 10 miles per hour with gusts to around 20 miles per hour in the afternoon. Wednesday night, partly cloudy with a 50% chance of showers and thunderstorms. Lows in the mid-60s. Light winds. Thursday, partly sunny with a 30% chance of showers. Highs in the mid-80s. Light winds. Thursday night, partly cloudy with a chance of showers and a slight chance of thunderstorms. Lows in the lower 60s. Chance of rain 50%. Friday, mostly cloudy with a 50% chance of showers and thunderstorms. Highs in the mid-80s. Friday night, partly cloudy with a chance of showers and a slight chance of thunderstorms. Lows in the lower 60s. Chance of rain 40%. Saturday, partly sunny in the morning, then becoming mostly sunny. A 20% chance of showers and thunderstorms. Highs in the lower 80s. Saturday night, partly cloudy with a 20% chance of rain showers. Lows in the upper 50s. Sunday, mostly sunny with a 30% chance of rain showers. Highs in the lower 80s. Sunday night, partly cloudy with a 20% chance of rain showers. Lows in the upper 50s. Labor Day, mostly sunny in the morning, then becoming partly sunny. Highs in the upper 70s.
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central and northern lower Michigan. Fog was reported. It was 72 at Cadillac, 66 at Alpena, 65 at Pellston, and 73 at Traverse City. Across southern lower Michigan, skies ranged from sunny to mostly sunny, and temperatures were between 75 and 76 degrees. In the Upper Peninsula, Sault Ste. Marie was 67 degrees with fog, and in Marquette, it was mostly sunny with a temperature of 64. In neighboring states, Chicago was 78 degrees under partly sunny skies. In Cleveland, it was partly sunny and the temperature was 80. Once again, at 9 a.m., Mount Pleasant was 75 degrees under sunny skies. Now here is your local forecast. Today, mostly sunny. Patchy fog in the morning. Highs in the lower 90s. Light winds becoming southwest 5 to 10 miles per hour with gusts to around 20 miles per hour in the afternoon. Heat index readings 94 to 99. Tonight, partly cloudy. A 30% chance of showers and thunderstorms after midnight. Lows in the upper 60s. Southwest winds 5 to 10 miles per hour. Gusts up to 20 miles per hour in the evening. Wednesday, partly sunny with a 50% chance of showers and thunderstorms. Highs in the upper 80s. Light winds becoming west 5 to 10 miles per hour with gusts to around 20 miles per hour in the afternoon. Wednesday night, partly cloudy with a 50% chance of showers and thunderstorms. Lows in the mid-60s. Light winds. Thursday, partly sunny with a 30% chance of showers. Highs in the mid-80s. Light winds. Thursday night, partly cloudy with a chance of showers and a slight chance of thunderstorms. Lows in the lower 60s. Chance of rain 50%. Friday, mostly cloudy with a 50% chance of showers and thunderstorms. Highs in the mid-80s. Friday night, partly cloudy with a chance of showers and a slight chance of thunderstorms. Lows in the lower 60s. Chance of rain 40%. Saturday, partly sunny in the morning, then becoming mostly sunny. A 20% chance of showers and thunderstorms. Highs in the lower 80s. Saturday night, partly cloudy with a 20% chance of rain showers. Lows in the upper 50s. Sunday, mostly sunny with a 30% chance of rain showers. Highs in the lower 80s. Sunday night, partly cloudy with a 20% chance of rain showers. Lows in the upper 50s. Labor Day, mostly sunny in the morning, then becoming partly sunny. Highs in the upper 70s. 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The current time is 9:51 a.m. Eastern Daylight Time. Conditions around the area at 9 a.m. At Mount Pleasant, it was sunny. The temperature was 75 degrees. The dew point 70, and the relative humidity 83%. The pressure was 29.96 inches and rising. Across the remainder of south central lower Michigan, temperatures were between 70 and 73 degrees. Fog was reported at Alma, Big Rapids, Saginaw, and Houghton Lake. At Midland, it was mostly sunny. Elsewhere in central and northern lower Michigan, fog was reported. It was 72 at Cadillac, 66 at Alpena, 65 at Pellston, and 73 at Traverse City. Across southern lower Michigan, skies ranged from sunny to mostly sunny, and temperatures were between 75 and 76 degrees. In the Upper Peninsula, Sault Ste. Marie was 67 degrees with fog, and in Marquette, it was mostly sunny with a temperature of 64. In neighboring states, Chicago was 78 degrees under partly sunny skies. In Cleveland, it was partly sunny and the temperature was 80. Once again, at 9 a.m., Mount Pleasant was 75 degrees under sunny skies. Now here is your local forecast. Today, mostly sunny. Patchy fog in the morning. Highs in

the lower 90s. Light winds becoming southwest 5 to 10 miles per hour with gusts to around 20 miles per hour in the afternoon. Heat index readings 94 to 99. Tonight, partly cloudy. A 30% chance of showers and thunderstorms after midnight. Lows in the upper 60s. Southwest winds 5 to 10 miles per hour. Gusts up to 20 miles per hour in the evening. Wednesday, partly sunny with a 50% chance of showers and thunderstorms. Highs in the upper 80s. Light winds becoming west 5 to 10 miles per hour with gusts to around 20 miles per hour in the afternoon. Wednesday night, partly cloudy with a 50% chance of showers and thunderstorms. Lows in the mid-60s. Light winds. Thursday, partly sunny with a 30% chance of showers. Highs in the mid-80s. Light winds. Thursday night, partly cloudy with a chance of showers and a slight chance of thunderstorms. Lows in the lower 60s. Chance of rain 50%. Friday, mostly cloudy with a 50% chance of showers and thunderstorms. Highs in the mid-80s. Friday night, partly cloudy with a chance of showers and a slight chance of thunderstorms. Lows in the lower 60s. Chance of rain 40%. Saturday, partly sunny in the morning, then becoming mostly sunny. A 20% chance of showers and thunderstorms. Highs in the lower 80s. Saturday night, partly cloudy with a 20% chance of rain showers. Lows in the upper 50s. Sunday, mostly sunny with a 30% chance of rain showers. Highs in the lower 80s. Sunday night, partly cloudy with a 20% chance of rain showers. Lows in the upper 50s. Labor Day, mostly sunny in the morning, then becoming partly sunny. Highs in the upper 70s. 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The current time is 9:55 a.m. Eastern Daylight Time. Conditions around the area at 9 a.m. At Mount Pleasant, it was sunny. The temperature was 75 degrees, the dew point 70, and the relative humidity 83%. The pressure was 29.96 inches and rising. Across the remainder of South Central Lower Michigan, temperatures were between 70 and 73 degrees. Fog was reported at Alma, Big Rapids, Saginaw, and Houghton Lake. At Midland, it was mostly sunny. Elsewhere in central and northern lower Michigan, fog was reported. It was 72 at Cadillac, 66 at Alpena, 65 at Pellston, and 73 at Traverse City. Across southern lower Michigan, skies ranged from sunny to mostly sunny, and temperatures were between 75 and 76 degrees. In the Upper Peninsula, Sault Ste. Marie was 67 degrees with fog, and in Marquette, it was mostly sunny with a temperature of 64. In neighboring states, Chicago was 78 degrees under partly sunny skies. In Cleveland, it was partly sunny and the temperature was 80. Once again, at 9 a.m., Mount Pleasant was 75 degrees under sunny skies. Now here is your local forecast. Today, mostly sunny. Patchy fog in the morning. Highs in the lower 90s. Light winds becoming southwest 5 to 10 miles per hour with gusts to around 20 miles per hour in the afternoon. Heat index readings 94 to 99. Tonight, partly cloudy. A 30% chance of showers and thunderstorms after midnight. Lows in the upper 60s. Southwest winds 5 to 10 miles per hour. Gusts up to 20 miles per hour in the evening. Wednesday, partly sunny with a 50% chance of showers and thunderstorms. Highs in the upper 80s. Light winds becoming west 5 to 10 miles per hour with gusts to around 20 miles per hour in the afternoon. Wednesday night, partly cloudy with a 50% chance of showers and thunderstorms. Lows in the mid-60s. Light winds.
Thursday, partly sunny with a 30% chance of showers. Highs in the mid-80s. Light winds. Thursday night, partly cloudy with a chance of showers and a slight chance of thunderstorms. Lows in the lower 60s. Chance of rain 50%. Friday, mostly cloudy with a 50% chance of showers and thunderstorms. Highs in the mid-80s. Friday night, partly cloudy with a chance of showers and a slight chance of thunderstorms. Lows in the lower 60s. Chance of rain 40%. Saturday, partly sunny in the morning, then becoming mostly sunny. A 20% chance of showers and thunderstorms. Highs in the lower 80s. Saturday night, partly cloudy with a 20% chance of rain showers. Lows in the upper 50s. Sunday, mostly sunny with a 30% chance of rain showers. Highs in the lower 80s. Sunday night, partly cloudy with a 20% chance of rain showers. Lows in the upper 50s. Labor Day, mostly sunny in the morning, then becoming partly sunny. Highs in the upper 70s. 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The current time is 9:59 a.m. Eastern Daylight Time. Conditions around the area at 9 a.m. At Mount Pleasant, it was sunny. The temperature was 75 degrees. The dew point 70, and the relative humidity 83%. The pressure was 29.96 inches and rising. Across the remainder of south central lower Michigan, temperatures were between 70 and 73 degrees. Fog was reported at Alma, Big Rapids, Saginaw, and Houghton Lake. At Midland, it was mostly sunny. Elsewhere in central and northern lower Michigan, fog was reported. It was 72 at Cadillac, 66 at Alpena, 65 at Palestine, and 73 at Traverse City. Across southern lower Michigan, skies ranged from sunny to mostly sunny, and temperatures were between 75 and 76 degrees. In the upper peninsula, Sault Ste. Marie was 67 degrees with fog, and in Marquette, it was mostly sunny with a temperature of 64. In neighboring states, Chicago was 78 degrees under partly sunny skies. In Cleveland, it was partly sunny and the temperature was 80. Once again, at 9 a.m., Mount Pleasant was 75 degrees under sunny skies. Now here is your local forecast. Today, mostly sunny. Patchy fog in the morning. Highs in the lower 90s. Light winds becoming southwest 5 to 10 miles per hour with gusts to around 20 miles per hour in the afternoon. Heat index readings 94 to 99. Tonight, partly cloudy. A 30% chance of showers and thunderstorms after midnight. Lows in the upper 60s. Southwest winds 5 to 10 miles per hour. Gusts up to 20 miles per hour in the evening. Wednesday, partly sunny with a 50% chance of showers and thunderstorms. Highs in the upper 80s. Light winds becoming west 5 to 10 miles per hour with gusts to around 20 miles per hour in the afternoon. Wednesday night, partly cloudy with a 50% chance of showers and thunderstorms. Lows in the mid-60s. Light winds. Thursday, partly sunny with a 30% chance of showers. Highs in the mid-80s. Light winds. Thursday night, partly cloudy with a chance of showers and a slight chance of thunderstorms. Lows in the lower 60s. Chance of rain 50%. Friday, mostly cloudy with a 50% chance of showers and thunderstorms. Highs in the mid-80s. Friday night, partly cloudy with a chance of showers and a slight chance of thunderstorms. Lows in the lower 60s. Chance of rain 40%. Saturday, partly sunny in the morning, then becoming mostly sunny. A 20% chance of showers and thunderstorms. Highs in the lower 80s. Saturday night, partly cloudy with a 20% chance of rain showers. Lows in the upper 50s.
Sunday, mostly sunny with a 30% chance of rain showers. Highs in the lower 80s. Sunday night, partly cloudy with a 20% chance of rain showers. Lows in the upper 50s. Labor Day, mostly sunny in the morning, then becoming partly sunny. Highs in the upper 70s. 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The current time is 10:03 a.m. Eastern Daylight Time. Conditions around the area at 9 a.m. At Mount Pleasant, it was sunny. The temperature was 75 degrees. The dew point 70, and the relative humidity 83%. The pressure was 29.96 inches and rising. Across the remainder of south central lower Michigan, temperatures were between 70 and 73 degrees. Fog was reported at Alma, Big Rapids, Saginaw, and Houghton Lake. At Midland, it was mostly sunny. Elsewhere in central and northern lower Michigan, fog was reported. It was 72 at Cadillac, 66 at Alpena, 65 at Pelston, and 73 at Traverse City. Across southern lower Michigan, skies ranged from sunny to mostly sunny, and temperatures were between 75 and 76 degrees. In the upper peninsula, Sault Ste. Marie was 67 degrees with fog, and in Marquette, it was mostly sunny with a temperature of 64. In neighboring states, Chicago was 78 degrees under partly sunny skies. In Cleveland, it was partly sunny and the temperature was 80. Once again, at 9 a.m., Mount Pleasant was 75 degrees under sunny skies. Now here is your local forecast. Today, mostly sunny. Patchy fog in the morning. Highs in the lower 90s. Light winds becoming southwest 5 to 10 miles per hour with gusts to around 20 miles per hour in the afternoon. Heat index readings 94 to 99. Tonight, partly cloudy. A 30% chance of showers and thunderstorms after midnight. Lows in the upper 60s. Southwest winds 5 to 10 miles per hour. Gusts up to 20 miles per hour in the evening. Wednesday, partly sunny with a 50% chance of showers and thunderstorms. Highs in the upper 80s. Light winds becoming west 5 to 10 miles per hour with gusts to around 20 miles per hour in the afternoon. Wednesday night, partly cloudy with a 50% chance of showers and thunderstorms. Lows in the mid 60s. Light winds. Thursday, partly sunny with a 30% chance of showers. Highs in the mid-80s. Light winds. Thursday night, partly cloudy with a chance of showers and a slight chance of thunderstorms. Lows in the lower 60s. Chance of rain 50%. Friday, mostly cloudy with a 50% chance of showers and thunderstorms. Highs in the mid-80s. Friday night, partly cloudy with a chance of showers and a slight chance of thunderstorms. Lows in the lower 60s. Chance of rain 40%. Saturday, partly sunny in the morning, then becoming mostly sunny. A 20% chance of showers and thunderstorms. Highs in the lower 80s. Saturday night, partly cloudy with a 20% chance of rain showers. Lows in the upper 50s. Sunday, mostly sunny with a 30% chance of rain showers. Highs in the lower 80s. Sunday night, partly cloudy with a 20% chance of rain showers. Lows in the upper 50s. Labor Day, mostly sunny in the morning, then becoming partly sunny. Highs in the upper 70s. 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The current time is 10:07 a.m. Eastern Daylight Time. Conditions around the area at 9 a.m. At Mount Pleasant, it was sunny. The temperature was 75 degrees, the dew point 70, and the relative humidity 83%.

the pressure was 29.96 inches and rising. Across the remainder of south-central lower Michigan, temperatures were between 70 and 73 degrees. Fog was reported at Alma, Big Rapids, Saginaw, and Houghton Lake. At Midland, it was mostly sunny. Elsewhere in central and northern lower Michigan, fog was reported. It was 72 at Cadillac, 66 at Alpena, 65 at Pellston, and 73 at Traverse City. Across southern lower Michigan, skies ranged from sunny to mostly sunny, and temperatures were between 75 and 76 degrees. In the upper peninsula, Sault Ste. Marie was 67 degrees with fog, and in Marquette, it was mostly sunny with a temperature of 64. In neighboring states, Chicago was 78 degrees under partly sunny skies. In Cleveland, it was partly sunny and the temperature was 80. Once again, at 9 a.m., Mount Pleasant was 75 degrees under sunny skies. Now here is your local forecast. Today, mostly sunny. Patchy fog in the morning. Highs in the lower 90s. Light winds becoming southwest 5 to 10 miles per hour with gusts to around 20 miles per hour in the afternoon. Heat index readings 94 to 99. Tonight, partly cloudy. A 30% chance of showers and thunderstorms after midnight. Lows in the upper 60s. Southwest winds 5 to 10 miles per hour. Gusts up to 20 miles per hour in the evening. Wednesday, partly sunny with a 50% chance of showers and thunderstorms. Highs in the upper 80s. Light winds becoming west 5 to 10 miles per hour with gusts to around 20 miles per hour in the afternoon. Wednesday night, partly cloudy with a 50% chance of showers and thunderstorms. Lows in the mid-60s. Light winds. Thursday, partly sunny with a 30% chance of showers. Highs in the mid-80s. Light winds. Thursday night, partly cloudy with a chance of showers and a slight chance of thunderstorms. Lows in the lower 60s. Chance of rain 50%. Friday, mostly cloudy with a 50% chance of showers and thunderstorms. Highs in the mid-80s. Friday night, partly cloudy with a chance of showers and a slight chance of thunderstorms. Lows in the lower 60s. Chance of rain 40%. Saturday, partly sunny in the morning, then becoming mostly sunny. A 20% chance of showers and thunderstorms. Highs in the lower 80s. Saturday night, partly cloudy with a 20% chance of rain showers. Lows in the upper 50s. Sunday, mostly sunny with a 30% chance of rain showers. Highs in the lower 80s. Sunday night, partly cloudy with a 20% chance of rain showers. Lows in the upper 50s. Labor Day, mostly sunny in the morning, then becoming partly sunny. Highs in the upper 70s. 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The current time is 10:11 a.m. Eastern Daylight Time. Conditions around the area at 9 a.m. At Mount Pleasant, it was sunny. The temperature was 75 degrees. The dew point 70, and the relative humidity 83%. The pressure was 29.96 inches and rising. Across the remainder of south-central lower Michigan, temperatures were between 70 and 73 degrees. Fog was reported at Alma, Big Rapids, Saginaw, and Houghton Lake. At Midland, it was mostly sunny. Elsewhere in central and northern lower Michigan, fog was reported. It was 72 at Cadillac, 66 at Alpena, 65 at Pellston, and 73 at Traverse City. Across southern lower Michigan, skies ranged from sunny to mostly sunny, and temperatures were between 75 and 76 degrees. In the upper peninsula, Sault Ste. Marie was 67 degrees with fog, and in Marquette, it was mostly sunny with a temperature of 64. In neighboring states,
Chicago was 78 degrees under partly sunny skies. In Cleveland, it was partly sunny and the temperature was 80. Once again, at 9 a.m., Mount Pleasant was 75 degrees under sunny skies. Now here is your local forecast. Today, mostly sunny. Patchy fog in the morning. Highs in the lower 90s. Light winds becoming southwest 5 to 10 miles per hour with gusts to around 20 miles per hour in the afternoon. Heat index readings 94 to 99. Tonight, partly cloudy. A 30% chance of showers and thunderstorms after midnight. Lows in the upper 60s. Southwest winds 5 to 10 miles per hour. Gusts up to 20 miles per hour in the evening. Wednesday, partly sunny with a 50% chance of showers and thunderstorms. Highs in the upper 80s. Light winds becoming west 5 to 10 miles per hour with gusts to around 20 miles per hour in the afternoon. Wednesday night, partly cloudy with a 50% chance of showers and thunderstorms. Lows in the mid-60s. Light winds. Thursday, partly sunny with a 30% chance of showers. Highs in the mid-80s. Light winds. Thursday night, partly cloudy with a chance of showers and a slight chance of thunderstorms. Lows in the lower 60s. Chance of rain 50%. Friday, mostly cloudy with a 50% chance of showers and thunderstorms. Highs in the mid-80s. Friday night, partly cloudy with a chance of showers and a slight chance of thunderstorms. Lows in the lower 60s. Chance of rain 40%. Saturday, partly sunny in the morning, then becoming mostly sunny. A 20% chance of showers and thunderstorms. Highs in the lower 80s. Saturday night, partly cloudy with a 20% chance of rain showers. Lows in the upper 50s. Sunday, mostly sunny with a 30% chance of rain showers. Highs in the lower 80s. Sunday night, partly cloudy with a 20% chance of rain showers. Lows in the upper 50s. Labor Day, mostly sunny in the morning, then becoming partly sunny. Highs in the upper 70s. 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The current time is 10:15 a.m. Eastern Daylight Time. Now here is your local forecast. Today, mostly sunny. Patchy fog in the morning. Highs in the lower 90s. Light winds becoming southwest 5 to 10 miles per hour with gusts to around 20 miles per hour in the afternoon. Heat index readings 94 to 99. Tonight, partly cloudy. A 30% chance of showers and thunderstorms after midnight. Lows in the upper 60s. Southwest winds 5 to 10 miles per hour. Gusts up to 20 miles per hour in the evening. Wednesday, partly sunny with a 50% chance of showers and thunderstorms. Highs in the upper 80s. Light winds becoming west 5 to 10 miles per hour with gusts to around 20 miles per hour in the afternoon. Wednesday night, partly cloudy with a 50% chance of showers and thunderstorms. Lows in the mid-60s. Light winds. Thursday, partly sunny with a 30% chance of showers. Highs in the mid-80s. Light winds. Thursday night, partly cloudy with a chance of showers and a slight chance of thunderstorms. Lows in the lower 60s. Chance of rain 50%. Friday, mostly cloudy with a 50% chance of showers and thunderstorms. Highs in the mid-80s. Friday night, partly cloudy with a chance of showers and a slight chance of thunderstorms. Lows in the lower 60s. Chance of rain 40%. Saturday, partly sunny in the morning, then becoming mostly sunny. A 20% chance of showers and thunderstorms. Highs in the lower 80s. Saturday night, partly cloudy with a 20% chance of rain showers. Lows in the upper 50s.
Sunday, mostly sunny with a 30% chance of rain showers.

highs in the lower 80s. Sunday night, partly cloudy with a 20% chance of rain showers. Lows in the upper 50s. Labor Day, mostly sunny in the morning, then becoming partly sunny. Highs in the upper 70s. 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The current time is 10:18 a.m. Eastern Daylight Time. Conditions around the area at 10 a.m. At Mount Pleasant, it was mostly sunny. The temperature was 79 degrees, the dew point 72, and the relative humidity 78%. The pressure was 29.96 inches and steady. Across the remainder of south central lower Michigan, temperatures were between 72 and 79 degrees. Fog was reported at Big Rapids and Houghton Lake. At Alma, it was sunny. At Saginaw, it was partly sunny. At Midland, it was cloudy. Elsewhere in central and northern lower Michigan, fog was reported with a temperature of 67 at Alpena and 66 at Pelston. It was partly sunny with a temperature of 75 at Cadillac and 77 at Traverse City. Across southern lower Michigan, temperatures were between 78 and 80 degrees. At Lansing, it was sunny. At Kalamazoo, it was mostly sunny. At Detroit, it was partly sunny. In the Upper Peninsula, Sault Ste. Marie was 68 degrees with fog, and in Marquette, it was sunny with a temperature of 70. In neighboring states, Chicago was 80 degrees under mostly sunny skies. In Cleveland, it was mostly sunny and the temperature was 82. Once again, at 10 a.m., Mount Pleasant was 79 degrees under mostly sunny skies. Now here is your local forecast. Today, mostly sunny. Patchy fog in the morning. Highs in the lower 90s. Light winds becoming southwest 5 to 10 miles per hour with gusts to around 20 miles per hour in the afternoon. Heat index readings 94 to 99. Tonight, partly cloudy. A 30% chance of showers and thunderstorms after midnight. Lows in the upper 60s. Southwest winds 5 to 10 miles per hour. Gusts up to 20 miles per hour in the evening. Wednesday, partly sunny with a 50% chance of showers and thunderstorms. Highs in the upper 80s. Light winds becoming west 5 to 10 miles per hour with gusts to around 20 miles per hour in the afternoon. Wednesday night, partly cloudy with a 50% chance of showers and thunderstorms. Lows in the mid-60s. Light winds. Thursday, partly sunny with a 30% chance of showers. Highs in the mid-80s. Light winds. Thursday night, partly cloudy with a chance of showers and a slight chance of thunderstorms. Lows in the lower 60s. Chance of rain 50%. Friday, mostly cloudy with a 50% chance of showers and thunderstorms. Highs in the mid-80s. Friday night, partly cloudy with a chance of showers and a slight chance of thunderstorms. Lows in the lower 60s. Chance of rain 40%. Saturday, partly sunny in the morning, then becoming mostly sunny. A 20% chance of showers and thunderstorms. Highs in the lower 80s. Saturday night, partly cloudy with a 20% chance of rain showers. Lows in the upper 50s. Sunday, mostly sunny with a 30% chance of rain showers. Highs in the lower 80s. Sunday night, partly cloudy with a 20% chance of rain showers. Lows in the upper 50s. Labor Day, mostly sunny in the morning, then becoming partly sunny. Highs in the upper 70s. 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The current time is 10:22 a.m. Eastern Daylight Time. Conditions around the area at 10 a.m. at Mount Pleasant.

sunny skies. Now here is your local forecast. Today, mostly sunny. Patchy fog in the morning. Highs in the lower 90s. Light winds becoming southwest 5 to 10 miles per hour with gusts to around 20 miles per hour in the afternoon. Heat index readings 94 to 99. Tonight, partly cloudy. A 30% chance of showers and thunderstorms after midnight. Lows in the upper 60s. Southwest winds 5 to 10 miles per hour. Gusts up to 20 showers and thunderstorms after midnight. Lows in the upper 60s. Southwest winds 5 to 10 miles per hour. Gusts up to 20 miles per hour in the evening. Wednesday, partly sunny with a 50% chance of showers and thunderstorms. Highs in the upper 80s. Light winds becoming west 5 to 10 miles per hour with gusts to around 20 miles per hour in the afternoon. Wednesday night, partly cloudy with a 50% chance of showers and thunderstorms. Lows in the mid-60s. Light winds. Thursday, partly sunny with a 30% chance of showers. Highs in the mid-80s. Light winds. Thursday night, partly cloudy with a chance of showers and a slight chance of thunderstorms. Lows in the lower 60s. Chance of rain 50%. Friday, mostly cloudy with a 50% chance of showers and thunderstorms. Highs in the mid-80s. Friday night, partly cloudy with a chance of showers and a slight chance of thunderstorms. Lows in the lower 60s. Chance of rain 40%. Saturday, partly sunny in the morning, then becoming mostly sunny. A 20% chance of showers and thunderstorms. Highs in the lower 80s. Saturday night, partly cloudy with a 20% chance of rain showers. Lows in the upper 50s. Sunday, mostly sunny with a 30% chance of rain showers. Highs in the lower 80s. Sunday night, partly cloudy with a 20% chance of rain showers. Lows in the upper 50s. Labor Day, mostly sunny in the morning, then becoming partly sunny. Highs in the upper 70s. 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The current time is 10:35 a.m. Eastern Daylight Time. Conditions around the area at 10 a.m. At Mount Pleasant, it was mostly sunny. The temperature was 79 degrees. The dew point 72, and the relative humidity 78%. The pressure was 29.96 inches and steady. Across the remainder of south central lower Michigan, temperatures were between 72 and 79 degrees. Fog was reported at Big Rapids and Houghton Lake. At Alma, it was sunny. At Saginaw, it was partly sunny. At Midland, it was cloudy. Elsewhere in central and northern lower Michigan, fog was reported with a temperature of 67 at Alpena and 66 at Pelston. It was partly sunny with a temperature of 75 at Cadillac and 77 at Traverse City. Across southern lower Michigan, temperatures were between 78 and 80 degrees. At Lansing, it was sunny. At Kalamazoo, it was mostly sunny. At Detroit, it was partly sunny. In the Upper Peninsula, Sault Ste. Marie was 68 degrees with fog, and in Marquette, it was sunny with a temperature of 70. In neighboring states, Chicago was 80 degrees under mostly sunny skies. In Cleveland, it was mostly sunny and the temperature was 82. Once again, at 10 a.m., Mount Pleasant was 79 degrees under mostly sunny skies. Now here is your local forecast. Today, mostly sunny. Patchy fog in the morning. Highs in the lower 90s. Light winds becoming southwest 5 to 10 miles per hour with gusts to around 20 miles per hour in the afternoon. Heat index readings 94 to 99. Tonight, partly cloudy. A 30% chance of showers and thunderstorms after midnight. Lows in the upper 60s.

southwest winds 5 to 10 miles per hour. Gusts up to 20 miles per hour in the evening. Wednesday, partly sunny with a 50% chance of showers and thunderstorms. Highs in the upper 80s. Light winds becoming west 5 to 10 miles per hour with gusts to around 20 miles per hour in the afternoon. Wednesday night, partly cloudy with a 50% chance of showers and thunderstorms. Lows in the mid-60s. Light winds. Thursday, partly sunny with a 30% chance of showers. Highs in the mid-80s. Light winds. Thursday night, partly cloudy with a chance of showers and a slight chance of thunderstorms. Lows in the lower 60s. Chance of rain 50%. Friday, mostly cloudy with a 50% chance of showers and thunderstorms. Highs in the mid-80s. Friday night, partly cloudy with a chance of showers and a slight chance of thunderstorms. Lows in the lower 60s. Chance of rain 40%. Saturday, partly sunny in the morning, then becoming mostly sunny. A 20% chance of showers and thunderstorms. Highs in the lower 80s. Saturday night, partly cloudy with a 20% chance of rain showers. Lows in the upper 50s. Sunday, mostly sunny with a 30% chance of rain showers. Highs in the lower 80s. Sunday night, partly cloudy with a 20% chance of rain showers. Lows in the upper 50s. Labor Day, mostly sunny in the morning, then becoming partly sunny. Highs in the upper 70s. 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The current time is 10:39 a.m. Eastern Daylight Time. Conditions around the area at 10 a.m. At Mount Pleasant, it was mostly sunny. The temperature was 79 degrees, the dew point 72, and the relative humidity 78%. The pressure was 29.96 inches and steady. Across the remainder of South Central Lower Michigan, temperatures were between 72 and 79 degrees. Fog was reported at Big Rapids and Houghton Lake. At Alma, it was sunny. At Saginaw, it was partly sunny. At Midland, it was cloudy. Elsewhere in central and northern lower Michigan, fog was reported with a temperature of 67 at Alpena and 66 at Pelston. It was partly sunny with a temperature of 75 at Cadillac and 77 at Traverse City. Across southern lower Michigan, temperatures were between 78 and 80 degrees. At Lansing, it was sunny. At Kalamazoo, it was mostly sunny. At Detroit, it was partly sunny. In the Upper Peninsula, Sault Ste. Marie was 68 degrees with fog, and in Marquette, it was sunny with a temperature of 70. In neighboring states, Chicago was 80 degrees under mostly sunny skies. In Cleveland, it was mostly sunny and the temperature was 82. Once again, at 10 a.m., Mount Pleasant was 79 degrees under mostly sunny skies. Now here is your local forecast. Today, mostly sunny. Patchy fog in the morning. Highs in the lower 90s. Light winds becoming southwest 5 to 10 miles per hour with gusts to around 20 miles per hour in the afternoon. Heat index readings 94 to 99. Tonight, partly cloudy. A 30% chance of showers and thunderstorms after midnight. Lows in the upper 60s. Southwest winds 5 to 10 miles per hour. Gusts up to 20 miles per hour in the evening. Wednesday, partly sunny with a 50% chance of showers and thunderstorms. Highs in the upper 80s. Light winds becoming west 5 to 10 miles per hour with gusts to around 20 miles per hour in the afternoon. Wednesday night, partly cloudy with a 50% chance of showers and thunderstorms. Lows in the mid-60s. Light winds. Thursday, partly sunny with a 30% chance of showers. Highs in the mid-80s. Light winds. Thursday night, partly cloudy.

with a chance of showers and a slight chance of thunderstorms. Lows in the lower 60s. Chance of rain 50%. Friday, mostly cloudy with a 50% chance of showers and thunderstorms. Highs in the mid-80s. Friday night, partly cloudy with a chance of showers and a slight chance of thunderstorms. Lows in the lower 60s. Chance of rain 40%. Saturday, partly sunny in the morning, then becoming mostly sunny. A 20% chance of showers and thunderstorms. Highs in the lower 80s. Saturday night, partly cloudy with a 20% chance of rain showers. Lows in the upper 50s. Sunday, mostly sunny with a 30% chance of rain showers. Highs in the lower 80s. Sunday night, partly cloudy with a 20% chance of rain showers. Lows in the upper 50s. Labor Day, mostly sunny in the morning, then becoming partly sunny. Highs in the upper 70s. Now here is your local forecast. Rest of today, mostly sunny. Highs in the lower 90s. Light winds becoming southwest 5 to 10 miles per hour with gusts to around 20 miles per hour in the afternoon. Heat index readings 94 to 99. Tonight, partly cloudy with a 50% chance of showers and thunderstorms. Lows in the upper 60s. Southwest winds 5 to 10 miles per hour. Gusts up to 20 miles per hour in the evening. Wednesday, partly sunny with a 50% chance of showers and thunderstorms. Highs in the upper 80s. Light winds becoming west 5 to 10 miles per hour with gusts to around 20 miles per hour in the afternoon. Wednesday night, partly cloudy with a 50% chance of showers and thunderstorms. Lows in the mid-60s. Light winds. Thursday, partly sunny with a 30% chance of showers. Highs in the mid-80s. Light winds. Thursday night, partly cloudy with a chance of showers and a slight chance of thunderstorms. Lows in the lower 60s. Chance of rain 50%. Friday, mostly cloudy with a 50% chance of showers and thunderstorms. Highs in the mid-80s. Friday night, partly cloudy with a chance of showers and a slight chance of thunderstorms. Lows in the lower 60s. Chance of rain 40%. Saturday, partly sunny in the morning, then becoming mostly sunny. A 20% chance of showers and thunderstorms. Highs in the lower 80s. Saturday night, partly cloudy with a 20% chance of rain showers. Lows in the upper 50s. Sunday, mostly sunny with a 30% chance of rain showers. Highs in the lower 80s. Sunday night, partly cloudy with a 20% chance of rain showers. Lows in the upper 50s. Labor Day, mostly sunny in the morning, then becoming partly sunny. Highs in the upper 70s. 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The current time is 10:46 a.m. Eastern Daylight Time. Conditions around the area at 10 a.m. At Mount Pleasant, it was mostly sunny. The temperature was 79 degrees, the dew point 72, and the relative humidity 78%. The pressure was 29.96 inches and steady. Across the remainder of South Central Lower Michigan, temperatures were between 72 and 79 degrees. Fog was reported at Big Rapids and Houghton Lake. At Alma, it was sunny. At Saginaw, it was partly sunny. At Midland, it was cloudy. Elsewhere in central and northern lower Michigan, fog was reported with a temperature of 67 at Alpena and 66 at Pelston. It was partly sunny with a temperature of 75 at Cadillac and 77 at Traverse City. Across southern lower Michigan, temperatures were between 78 and 80 degrees. At Lansing, it was sunny. At Kalamazoo, it was mostly sunny. At Detroit, it was partly sunny. In the Upper Peninsula, Sault Ste. Marie was 68 degrees with fog and

Tuesday, partly sunny with a 50% chance of showers and thunderstorms. Highs in the upper 80s. Light winds becoming west 5 to 10 miles per hour with gusts to around 20 miles per hour in the afternoon. Wednesday night, partly cloudy with a 50% chance of showers and thunderstorms. Lows in the mid-60s. Light winds. Thursday, partly sunny with a 30% chance of showers. Highs in the mid-80s. Light winds. Thursday night, partly cloudy with a chance of showers and a slight chance of thunderstorms. Lows in the lower 60s. Chance of rain 50%. Friday, mostly cloudy with a 50% chance of showers and thunderstorms. Highs in the mid-80s. Friday night, partly cloudy with a chance of showers and a slight chance of thunderstorms. Lows in the lower 60s. Chance of rain 40%. Saturday, partly sunny in the morning, then becoming mostly sunny. A 20% chance of showers and thunderstorms. Highs in the lower 80s. Saturday night, partly cloudy with a 20% chance of rain showers. Lows in the upper 50s. Sunday, mostly sunny with a 30% chance of rain showers. Highs in the lower 80s. Sunday night, partly cloudy with a 20% chance of rain showers. Lows in the upper 50s. Labor Day, mostly sunny in the morning, then becoming partly sunny. Highs in the upper 70s. 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The current time is 10:50 a.m. Eastern Daylight Time. Conditions around the area at 10 a.m. At Mount Pleasant, it was mostly sunny. The temperature was 79 degrees, the dew point 72, and the relative humidity 78%. The pressure was 29.96 inches and steady. Across the remainder of South Central Lower Michigan, temperatures were between 72 and 79 degrees. Fog was reported at Big Rapids and Houghton Lake. At Alma, it was sunny. At Saginaw, it was partly sunny. At Midland, it was cloudy. Elsewhere in central and northern lower Michigan, fog was reported with a temperature of 67 at Alpena and 66 at Pelston. It was partly sunny with a temperature of 75 at Cadillac and 77 at Traverse City. Across southern lower Michigan, temperatures were between 78 and 80 degrees. At Lansing, it was sunny. At Kalamazoo, it was mostly sunny. At Detroit, it was partly sunny. In the Upper Peninsula, Sault Ste. Marie was 68 degrees with fog, and in Marquette, it was sunny with a temperature of 70. In neighboring states, Chicago was 80 degrees under mostly sunny skies. In Cleveland, it was mostly sunny and the temperature was 82. Once again, at 10 a.m., Mount Pleasant was 79 degrees under mostly sunny skies. Now here is your local forecast. Rest of today, mostly sunny. Highs in the lower 90s. Light winds becoming southwest 5 to 10 miles per hour with gusts to around 20 miles per hour in the afternoon. Heat index readings 94 to 99. Tonight, partly cloudy with a 50% chance of showers and thunderstorms. Lows in the upper 60s. Southwest winds 5 to 10 miles per hour. Gusts up to 20 miles per hour in the evening. Wednesday, partly sunny with a 50% chance of showers and thunderstorms. Highs in the upper 80s. Light winds becoming west 5 to 10 miles per hour with gusts to around 20 miles per hour in the afternoon. Wednesday night, partly cloudy with a 50% chance of showers and thunderstorms. Lows in the mid-60s. Light winds. Thursday, partly sunny with a 30% chance of showers. Highs in the mid-80s. Light winds. Thursday night, partly cloudy with a chance of showers and a slight chance of thunderstorms. Lows in the lower 60s. Chance of rain 50%. Friday, mostly cloudy with a 50% chance of showers.

and thunderstorms. Highs in the mid-80s. Friday night, partly cloudy with a chance of showers and a slight chance of thunderstorms. Lows in the lower 60s. Chance of rain 40%. Saturday, partly sunny in the morning, then becoming mostly sunny. A 20% chance of showers and thunderstorms. Highs in the lower 80s. Saturday night, partly cloudy with a 20% chance of rain showers. Lows in the upper 50s. Sunday, mostly sunny with a 30% chance of rain showers. Highs in the lower 80s. Sunday night, partly cloudy with a 20% chance of rain showers. Lows in the upper 50s. Labor Day, mostly sunny in the morning, then becoming partly sunny. Highs in the upper 70s. 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The current time is 10:54 a.m. Eastern Daylight Time. Conditions around the area at 10 a.m. At Mount Pleasant, it was mostly sunny. The temperature was 79 degrees, the dew point 72, and the relative humidity 78%. The pressure was 29.96 inches and steady. Across the remainder of South Central Lower Michigan, temperatures were between 72 and 79 degrees. Fog was reported at Big Rapids and Houghton Lake. At Alma, it was sunny. At Saginaw, it was partly sunny. At Midland, it was cloudy. Elsewhere in central and northern lower Michigan, fog was reported with a temperature of 67 at Alpena and 66 at Pelston. It was partly sunny with a temperature of 75 at Cadillac and 77 at Traverse City. Across southern lower Michigan, temperatures were between 78 and 80 degrees. At Lansing, it was sunny. At Kalamazoo, it was mostly sunny. At Detroit, it was partly sunny. In the Upper Peninsula, Sault Ste. Marie was 68 degrees with fog, and in Marquette, it was sunny with a temperature of 70. In neighboring states, Chicago was 80 degrees under mostly sunny skies. In Cleveland, it was mostly sunny and the temperature was 82. Once again, at 10 a.m., Mount Pleasant was 79 degrees under mostly sunny skies. Now here is your local forecast. Rest of today, mostly sunny. Highs in the lower 90s. Light winds becoming southwest 5 to 10 miles per hour with gusts to around 20 miles per hour in the afternoon. Heat index readings 94 to 99. Tonight, partly cloudy with a 50% chance of showers and thunderstorms. Lows in the upper 60s. Southwest winds 5 to 10 miles per hour. Gusts up to 20 miles per hour in the evening. Wednesday, partly sunny with a 50% chance of showers and thunderstorms. Highs in the upper 80s. Light winds becoming west 5 to 10 miles per hour with gusts to around 20 miles per hour in the afternoon. Wednesday night, partly cloudy with a 50% chance of showers and thunderstorms. Lows in the mid-60s. Light winds. Thursday, partly sunny with a 30% chance of showers. Highs in the mid-80s. Light winds. Thursday night, partly cloudy with a chance of showers and a slight chance of thunderstorms. Lows in the lower 60s. Chance of rain 50%. Friday, mostly cloudy with a 50% chance of showers and thunderstorms. Highs in the mid-80s. Friday night, partly cloudy with a chance of showers and a slight chance of thunderstorms. Lows in the lower 60s. Chance of rain 40%. Saturday, partly sunny in the morning, then becoming mostly sunny. A 20% chance of showers and thunderstorms. Highs in the lower 80s. Saturday night, partly cloudy with a 20% chance of rain showers. Lows in the upper 50s. Sunday, mostly sunny with a 30% chance of rain showers. Highs in the lower 80s. Sunday night, partly cloudy with a 20% chance of rain showers. Lows in the upper 50s.

Labor Day, mostly sunny in the morning, then becoming partly sunny. Highs in the upper 70s. 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The current time is 10:58 a.m. Eastern Daylight Time. Conditions around the area at 10 a.m. At Mount Pleasant, it was mostly sunny. The temperature was 79 degrees, the dew point 72, and the relative humidity 78%. The pressure was 29.96 inches and steady. Across the remainder of south central lower Michigan, temperatures were between 72 and 79 degrees. Fog was reported at Big Rapids and Houghton Lake. At Alma, it was sunny. At Saginaw, it was partly sunny. At Midland, it was cloudy. Elsewhere in central and northern lower Michigan, fog was reported with a temperature of 67 at Alpena and 66 at Pelston. It was partly sunny with a temperature of 75 at Cadillac and 77 at Traverse City. Across southern lower Michigan, temperatures were between 78 and 80 degrees. At Lansing, it was sunny. At Kalamazoo, it was mostly sunny. At Detroit, it was partly sunny. In the Upper Peninsula, Sault Ste. Marie was 68 degrees with fog, and in Marquette, it was sunny with a temperature of 70. In neighboring states, Chicago was 80 degrees under mostly sunny skies. In Cleveland, it was mostly sunny and the temperature was 82. Once again, at 10 a.m., Mount Pleasant was 79 degrees under mostly sunny skies. Now here is your local forecast. Rest of today, mostly sunny. Highs in the lower 90s. Light winds becoming southwest 5 to 10 miles per hour with gusts to around 20 miles per hour in the afternoon. Heat index readings 94 to 99. Tonight, partly cloudy with a 50% chance of showers and thunderstorms. Lows in the upper 60s. Southwest winds 5 to 10 miles per hour. Gusts up to 20 miles per hour in the evening. Wednesday, partly sunny with a 50% chance of showers and thunderstorms. Highs in the upper 80s. Light winds becoming west 5 to 10 miles per hour with gusts to around 20 miles per hour in the afternoon. Wednesday night, partly cloudy with a 50% chance of showers and thunderstorms. Lows in the mid-60s. Light winds. Thursday, partly sunny with a 30% chance of showers. Highs in the mid-80s. Light winds. Thursday night, partly cloudy with a chance of showers and a slight chance of thunderstorms. Lows in the lower 60s. Chance of rain 50%. Friday, mostly cloudy with a 50% chance of showers and thunderstorms. Highs in the mid-80s. Friday night, partly cloudy with a chance of showers and a slight chance of thunderstorms. Lows in the lower 60s. Chance of rain 40%. Saturday, partly sunny in the morning, then becoming mostly sunny. A 20% chance of showers and thunderstorms. Highs in the lower 80s. Saturday night, partly cloudy with a 20% chance of rain showers. Lows in the upper 50s. Sunday, mostly sunny with a 30% chance of rain showers. Highs in the lower 80s. Sunday night, partly cloudy with a 20% chance of rain showers. Lows in the upper 50s. Labor Day, mostly sunny in the morning, then becoming partly sunny. Highs in the upper 70s. 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The current time is 11:03 a.m. Eastern Daylight Time. Conditions around the area at 10 a.m. At Mount Pleasant, it was mostly sunny. The temperature was 79 degrees, the dew point 72, and the relative humidity 78%. The pressure was 29.96 inches and steady.

Across the remainder of south central lower Michigan, temperatures were between 72 and 79 degrees. Fog was reported at Big Rapids and Houghton Lake. At Alma, it was sunny. At Saginaw, it was partly sunny. At Midland, it was cloudy. Elsewhere in central and northern lower Michigan, fog was reported with a temperature of 67 at Alpena and 66 at Pelston. It was partly sunny with a temperature of 75 at Cadillac and 77 at Traverse City. Across southern lower Michigan, temperatures were between 78 and 80 degrees. At Lansing, it was sunny. At Kalamazoo, it was mostly sunny. At Detroit, it was partly sunny. In the Upper Peninsula, Sault Ste. Marie was 68 degrees with fog, and in Marquette, it was sunny with a temperature of 70. In neighboring states, Chicago was 80 degrees under mostly sunny skies. In Cleveland, it was mostly sunny and the temperature was 82. Once again, at 10 a.m., Mount Pleasant was 79 degrees under mostly sunny skies. Now here is your local forecast. Rest of today, mostly sunny. Highs in the lower 90s. Light winds becoming southwest 5 to 10 miles per hour with gusts to around 20 miles per hour in the afternoon. Heat index readings 94 to 99. Tonight, partly cloudy with a 50% chance of showers and thunderstorms. Lows in the upper 60s. Southwest winds 5 to 10 miles per hour. Gusts up to 20 miles per hour in the evening. Wednesday, partly sunny with a 50% chance of showers and thunderstorms. Highs in the upper 80s. Light winds becoming west 5 to 10 miles per hour with gusts to around 20 miles per hour in the afternoon. Wednesday night, partly cloudy with a 50% chance of showers and thunderstorms. Lows in the mid-60s. Light winds. Thursday, partly sunny with a 30% chance of showers. Highs in the mid-80s. Light winds. Thursday night, partly cloudy with a chance of showers and a slight chance of thunderstorms. Lows in the lower 60s. Chance of rain 50%. Friday, mostly cloudy with a 50% chance of showers and thunderstorms. Highs in the mid-80s. Friday night, partly cloudy with a chance of showers and a slight chance of thunderstorms. Lows in the lower 60s. Chance of rain 40%. Saturday, partly sunny in the morning, then becoming mostly sunny. A 20% chance of showers and thunderstorms. Highs in the lower 80s. Saturday night, partly cloudy with a 20% chance of rain showers. Lows in the upper 50s. Sunday, mostly sunny with a 30% chance of rain showers. Highs in the lower 80s. Sunday night, partly cloudy with a 20% chance of rain showers. Lows in the upper 50s. Labor Day, mostly sunny in the morning, then becoming partly sunny. Highs in the upper 70s. 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The current time is 11:07 a.m. Eastern Daylight Time. Conditions around the area at 10 a.m. At Mount Pleasant, it was mostly sunny. The temperature was 79 degrees, the dew point 72, and the relative humidity 78%. The pressure was 29.96 inches and steady. Across the remainder of south central lower Michigan, temperatures were between 72 and 79 degrees. Fog was reported at Big Rapids and Houghton Lake. At Alma, it was sunny. At Saginaw, it was partly sunny. At Midland, it was cloudy. Elsewhere in central and northern lower Michigan, fog was reported with a temperature of 67 at Alpena and 66 at Pelston. It was partly sunny with a temperature of 75 at Cadillac and 77 at Traverse City. Across southern lower Michigan, temperatures were between 78 and 80 degrees. At Lansing, it was sunny. At Kalamazoo, it was mostly sunny.

at Detroit, it was partly sunny. In the Upper Peninsula, Sault Ste. Marie was 68 degrees with fog, and in Marquette, it was sunny with a temperature of 70. In neighboring states, Chicago was 80 degrees under mostly sunny skies. In Cleveland, it was mostly sunny and the temperature was 82. Once again, at 10 a.m., Mount Pleasant was 79 degrees under mostly sunny skies. Now here is your local forecast. Rest of today, mostly sunny. Highs in the lower 90s. Light winds becoming southwest 5 to 10 miles per hour with gusts to around 20 miles per hour in the afternoon. Heat index readings 94 to 99. Tonight, partly cloudy with a 50% chance of showers and thunderstorms. Lows in the upper 60s. Southwest winds 5 to 10 miles per hour. Gusts up to 20 miles per hour in the evening. Wednesday, partly sunny with a 50% chance of showers and thunderstorms. Highs in the upper 80s. Light winds becoming west 5 to 10 miles per hour with gusts to around 20 miles per hour in the afternoon. Wednesday night, partly cloudy with a 50% chance of showers and thunderstorms. Lows in the mid-60s. Light winds. Thursday, partly sunny with a 30% chance of showers. Highs in the mid-80s. Light winds. Thursday night, partly cloudy with a chance of showers and a slight chance of thunderstorms. Lows in the lower 60s. Chance of rain 50%. Friday, mostly cloudy with a 50% chance of showers and thunderstorms. Highs in the mid-80s. Friday night, partly cloudy with a chance of showers and a slight chance of thunderstorms. Lows in the lower 60s. Chance of rain 40%. Saturday, partly sunny in the morning, then becoming mostly sunny. A 20% chance of showers and thunderstorms. Highs in the lower 80s. Saturday night, partly cloudy with a 20% chance of rain showers. Lows in the upper 50s. Sunday, mostly sunny with a 30% chance of rain showers. Highs in the lower 80s. Sunday night, partly cloudy with a 20% chance of rain showers. Lows in the upper 50s. Labor Day, mostly sunny in the morning, then becoming partly sunny. Highs in the upper 70s. 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The current time is 11:11 a.m. Eastern Daylight Time. Conditions around the area at 10 a.m. At Mount Pleasant, it was mostly sunny. The temperature was 79 degrees, the dew point 72, and the relative humidity 78%. The pressure was 29.96 inches and steady. Across the remainder of south central lower Michigan, temperatures were between 72 and 79 degrees. Fog was reported at Big Rapids and Houghton Lake. At Alma, it was sunny. At Saginaw, it was partly sunny. At Midland, it was cloudy. Elsewhere in central and northern lower Michigan, fog was reported with a temperature of 67 at Alpena and 66 at Pelston. It was partly sunny with a temperature of 75 at Cadillac and 77 at Traverse City. Across southern lower Michigan, temperatures were between 78 and 80 degrees. At Lansing, it was sunny. At Kalamazoo, it was mostly sunny. At Detroit, it was partly sunny. In the Upper Peninsula, Sault Ste. Marie was 68 degrees with fog, and in Marquette, it was sunny with a temperature of 70. In neighboring states, Chicago was 80 degrees under mostly sunny skies. In Cleveland, it was mostly sunny and the temperature was 82. Once again, at 10 a.m., Mount Pleasant was 79 degrees under mostly sunny skies. Now here is your local forecast. Rest of today, mostly sunny. Highs in the lower 90s. Light winds becoming southwest 5 to 10 miles per hour with gusts to around 20 miles per hour in the afternoon. Heat index readings 94 to 99.
Tonight, partly cloudy with a 50% chance of showers and thunderstorms. Lows in the upper 60s. Southwest winds 5 to 10 miles per hour. Gusts up to 20 miles per hour in the evening. Wednesday, partly sunny with a 50% chance of showers and thunderstorms. Highs in the upper 80s. Light winds becoming west 5 to 10 miles per hour with gusts to around 20 miles per hour in the afternoon. Wednesday night, partly cloudy with a 50% chance of showers and thunderstorms. Lows in the mid-60s. Light winds. Thursday, partly sunny with a 30% chance of showers. Highs in the mid-80s. Light winds. Thursday night, partly cloudy with a chance of showers and a slight chance of thunderstorms. Lows in the lower 60s. Chance of rain 50%. Friday, mostly cloudy with a 50% chance of showers and thunderstorms. Highs in the mid-80s. Friday night, partly cloudy with a chance of showers and a slight chance of thunderstorms. Lows in the lower 60s. Chance of rain 40%. Saturday, partly sunny in the morning, then becoming mostly sunny. A 20% chance of showers and thunderstorms. Highs in the lower 80s. Saturday night, partly cloudy with a 20% chance of rain showers. Lows in the upper 50s. Sunday, mostly sunny with a 30% chance of rain showers. Highs in the lower 80s. Sunday night, partly cloudy with a 20% chance of rain showers. Lows in the upper 50s. Labor Day, mostly sunny in the morning, then becoming partly sunny. Highs in the upper 70s. 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The current time is 11:15 a.m. Eastern Daylight Time. Conditions around the area at 11 a.m. At Mount Pleasant, it was mostly sunny. The temperature was 81 degrees, the dew point 72, and the relative humidity 74%. The pressure was 29.96 inches and steady. Across the remainder of South Central Lower Michigan, at Alma, it was sunny with a temperature of 81. It was mostly sunny, with a temperature of 77 at Big Rapids and 77 at Houghton Lake. At Saginaw, it was partly sunny, with a temperature of 79. Elsewhere in central and northern lower Michigan, at Pellston, fog was reported, with a temperature of 68. It was mostly sunny, with a temperature of 79 at Cadillac and 80 at Traverse City. At Alpena, it was cloudy, with a temperature of 70. Across southern lower Michigan, temperatures were between 82 and 83 degrees. At Lansing, it was sunny. At Kalamazoo, it was mostly sunny. At Detroit, it was partly sunny. In the Upper Peninsula, Sault Ste. Marie was 70 degrees with fog, and in Marquette, it was sunny with a temperature of 75. In neighboring states, Chicago was 83 degrees under partly sunny skies. In Cleveland, it was partly sunny and the temperature was 83. Once again, at 11 a.m., Mount Pleasant was 81 degrees under mostly sunny skies. Now here is your local forecast. Rest of today, mostly sunny. Highs in the lower 90s. Light winds becoming southwest 5 to 10 miles per hour with gusts to around 20 miles per hour in the afternoon. Heat index readings 94 to 99. Tonight, partly cloudy with a 50% chance of showers and thunderstorms. Lows in the upper 60s. Southwest winds 5 to 10 miles per hour. Gusts up to 20 miles per hour in the evening. Wednesday, partly sunny with a 50% chance of showers and thunderstorms. Highs in the upper 80s. Light winds becoming west 5 to 10 miles per hour with gusts to around 20 miles per hour in the afternoon. Wednesday night, partly cloudy with a 50% chance of showers and thunderstorms. Lows in the mid-60s. Light winds. Thursday,
partly sunny with a 30% chance of showers. Highs in the mid-80s. Light winds. Thursday night, partly cloudy with a chance of showers and a slight chance of thunderstorms. Lows in the lower 60s. Chance of rain 50%. Friday, mostly cloudy with a 50% chance of showers and thunderstorms. Highs in the mid-80s. Friday night, partly cloudy with a chance of showers and a slight chance of thunderstorms. Lows in the lower 60s. Chance of rain 40%. Saturday, partly sunny in the morning, then becoming mostly sunny. A 20% chance of showers and thunderstorms. Highs in the lower 80s. Saturday night, partly cloudy with a 20% chance of rain showers. Lows in the upper 50s. Sunday, mostly sunny with a 30% chance of rain showers. Highs in the lower 80s. Sunday night, partly cloudy with a 20% chance of rain showers. Lows in the upper 50s. Labor Day, mostly sunny in the morning, then becoming partly sunny. Highs in the upper 70s. 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The current time is 11:19 a.m. Eastern Daylight Time. Conditions around the area at 11 a.m. At Mount Pleasant, it was mostly sunny. The temperature was 81 degrees. The dew point 72, and the relative humidity 74%. The pressure was 29.96 inches and steady. Across the remainder of south central lower Michigan, at Alma, it was sunny with a temperature of 81. It was mostly sunny with a temperature of 77 at Big Rapids and 77 at Houghton Lake. At Saginaw, it was partly sunny with a temperature of 79. Elsewhere in central and northern lower Michigan, at Pellston, fog was reported with a temperature of 68. It was mostly sunny, with a temperature of 79 at Cadillac and 80 at Traverse City. At Alpena, it was cloudy, with a temperature of 70. Across southern lower Michigan, temperatures were between 82 and 83 degrees. At Lansing, it was sunny. At Kalamazoo, it was mostly sunny. At Detroit, it was partly sunny. In the Upper Peninsula, Sault Ste. Marie was 70 degrees with fog, and in Marquette, it was sunny with a temperature of 75. In neighboring states, Chicago was 83 degrees under partly sunny skies. In Cleveland, it was partly sunny and the temperature was 83. Once again, at 11 a.m., Mount Pleasant was 81 degrees under mostly sunny skies. Now here is your local forecast. Rest of today, mostly sunny. Highs in the lower 90s. Light winds becoming southwest 5 to 10 miles per hour with gusts to around 20 miles per hour in the afternoon. Heat index readings 94 to 99. Tonight, partly cloudy with a 50% chance of showers and thunderstorms. Lows in the upper 60s. Southwest winds 5 to 10 miles per hour. Gusts up to 20 miles per hour in the evening. Wednesday, partly sunny with a 50% chance of showers and thunderstorms. Highs in the upper 80s. Light winds becoming west 5 to 10 miles per hour with gusts to around 20 miles per hour in the afternoon. Wednesday night, partly cloudy with a 50% chance of showers and thunderstorms. Lows in the mid-60s. Light winds. Thursday, partly sunny with a 30% chance of showers. Highs in the mid-80s. Light winds. Thursday night, partly cloudy with a chance of showers and a slight chance of thunderstorms. Lows in the lower 60s. Chance of rain 50%. Friday, mostly cloudy with a 50% chance of showers and thunderstorms. Highs in the mid-80s. Friday night, partly cloudy with a chance of showers and a slight chance of thunderstorms. Lows in the lower 60s. Chance of rain 40%. Saturday, partly sunny in the morning, then becoming mostly sunny. A 20% chance of showers and thunderstorms.
Highs in

lower 80s. Saturday night, partly cloudy with a 20% chance of rain showers. Lows in the upper 50s. Sunday, mostly sunny with a 30% chance of rain showers. Highs in the lower 80s. Sunday night, partly cloudy with a 20% chance of rain showers. Lows in the upper 50s. Labor Day, mostly sunny in the morning, then becoming partly sunny. Highs in the upper 70s. 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The current time is 11:24 a.m. Eastern Daylight Time. Conditions around the area at 11 a.m. At Mount Pleasant, it was mostly sunny. The temperature was 81 degrees, the dew point 72, and the relative humidity 74%. The pressure was 29.96 inches and steady. Across the remainder of south central lower Michigan, at Alma, it was sunny with a temperature of 81. It was mostly sunny, with a temperature of 77 at Big Rapids and 77 at Houghton Lake. At Saginaw, it was partly sunny, with a temperature of 79. Elsewhere in central and northern lower Michigan, at Pellston, fog was reported with a temperature of 68. It was mostly sunny, with a temperature of 79 at Cadillac and 80 at Traverse City. At Alpena, it was cloudy, with a temperature of 70. Across southern lower Michigan, temperatures were between 82 and 83 degrees. At Lansing, it was sunny. At Kalamazoo, it was mostly sunny. At Detroit, it was partly sunny. In the Upper Peninsula, Sault Ste. Marie was 70 degrees with fog, and in Marquette, it was sunny with a temperature of 75. In neighboring states, Chicago was 83 degrees under partly sunny skies. In Cleveland, it was partly sunny and the temperature was 83. Once again, at 11 a.m., Mount Pleasant was 81 degrees under mostly sunny skies. Now here is your local forecast. Rest of today, mostly sunny. Highs in the lower 90s. Light winds becoming southwest 5 to 10 miles per hour with gusts to around 20 miles per hour in the afternoon. Heat index readings 94 to 99. Tonight, partly cloudy with a 50% chance of showers and thunderstorms. Lows in the upper 60s. Southwest winds 5 to 10 miles per hour. Gusts up to 20 miles per hour in the evening. Wednesday, partly sunny with a 50% chance of showers and thunderstorms. Highs in the upper 80s. Light winds becoming west 5 to 10 miles per hour with gusts to around 20 miles per hour in the afternoon. Wednesday night, partly cloudy with a 50% chance of showers and thunderstorms. Lows in the mid-60s. Light winds. Thursday, partly sunny with a 30% chance of showers. Highs in the mid-80s. Light winds. Thursday night, partly cloudy with a chance of showers and a slight chance of thunderstorms. Lows in the lower 60s. Chance of rain 50%. Friday, mostly cloudy with a 50% chance of showers and thunderstorms. Highs in the mid-80s. Friday night, partly cloudy with a chance of showers and a slight chance of thunderstorms. Lows in the lower 60s. Chance of rain 40%. Saturday, partly sunny in the morning, then becoming mostly sunny. A 20% chance of showers and thunderstorms. Highs in the lower 80s. Saturday night, partly cloudy with a 20% chance of rain showers. Lows in the upper 50s. Sunday, mostly sunny with a 30% chance of rain showers. Highs in the lower 80s. Sunday night, partly cloudy with a 20% chance of rain showers. Lows in the upper 50s. Labor Day, mostly sunny in the morning, then becoming partly sunny. Highs in the upper 70s. 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

the Upper Peninsula, Sault Ste. Marie was 70 degrees with fog, and in Marquette, it was sunny with a temperature of 75. In neighboring states, Chicago was 83 degrees under partly sunny skies. In Cleveland, it was partly sunny and the temperature was 83. Once again, at 11 a.m., Mount Pleasant was 81 degrees under mostly sunny skies. Now here is your local forecast. Rest of today, mostly sunny. Highs in the lower 90s. Light winds becoming southwest 5 to 10 miles per hour with gusts to around 20 miles per hour in the afternoon. Heat index readings 94 to 99. Tonight, partly cloudy with a 50% chance of showers and thunderstorms. Lows in the upper 60s. Southwest winds 5 to 10 miles per hour. Gusts up to 20 miles per hour in the evening. Wednesday, partly sunny with a 50% chance of showers and thunderstorms. Highs in the upper 80s. Light winds becoming west 5 to 10 miles per hour with gusts to around 20 miles per hour in the afternoon. Wednesday night, partly cloudy with a 50% chance of showers and thunderstorms. Lows in the mid-60s. Light winds. Thursday, partly sunny with a 30% chance of showers. Highs in the mid-80s. Light winds. Thursday night, partly cloudy with a chance of showers and a slight chance of thunderstorms. Lows in the lower 60s. Chance of rain 50%. Friday, mostly cloudy with a 50% chance of showers and thunderstorms. Highs in the mid-80s. Friday night, partly cloudy with a chance of showers and a slight chance of thunderstorms. Lows in the lower 60s. Chance of rain 40%. Saturday, partly sunny in the morning, then becoming mostly sunny. A 20% chance of showers and thunderstorms. Highs in the lower 80s. Saturday night, partly cloudy with a 20% chance of rain showers. Lows in the upper 50s. Sunday, mostly sunny with a 30% chance of rain showers. Highs in the lower 80s. Sunday night, partly cloudy with a 20% chance of rain showers. Lows in the upper 50s. Labor Day, mostly sunny in the morning, then becoming partly sunny. Highs in the upper 70s. 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The current time is 11:41 a.m. Eastern Daylight Time. Conditions around the area at 11 a.m. At Mount Pleasant, it was mostly sunny. The temperature was 81 degrees, the dew point 72, and the relative humidity 74%. The pressure was 29.96 inches and steady. Across the remainder of South Central Lower Michigan, at Alma, it was sunny with a temperature of 81. It was mostly sunny, with a temperature of 77 at Big Rapids and 77 at Houghton Lake. At Saginaw, it was partly sunny, with a temperature of 79. Elsewhere in central and northern lower Michigan, at Pellston, fog was reported, with a temperature of 68. It was mostly sunny, with a temperature of 79 at Cadillac and 80 at Traverse City. At Alpena, it was cloudy, with a temperature of 70. Across southern lower Michigan, temperatures were between 82 and 83 degrees. At Lansing, it was sunny. At Kalamazoo, it was mostly sunny. At Detroit, it was partly sunny. In the Upper Peninsula, Sault Ste. Marie was 70 degrees with fog, and in Marquette, it was sunny with a temperature of 75. In neighboring states, Chicago was 83 degrees under partly sunny skies. In Cleveland, it was partly sunny and the temperature was 83. Once again, at 11 a.m., Mount Pleasant was 81 degrees under mostly sunny skies. Now here is your local forecast. Rest of today, mostly sunny. Highs in the lower 90s. Light winds becoming southwest 5 to 10 miles per hour with gusts to around 20 miles per hour in the afternoon. Heat index readings 94 to 99.

Tonight, partly cloudy with a 50% chance of showers and thunderstorms. Lows in the upper 60s. Southwest winds 5 to 10 miles per hour. Gusts up to 20 miles per hour in the evening. Wednesday, partly sunny with a 50% chance of showers and thunderstorms. Highs in the upper 80s. Light winds becoming west 5 to 10 miles per hour with gusts to around 20 miles per hour in the afternoon. Wednesday night, partly cloudy with a 50% chance of showers and thunderstorms. Lows in the mid-60s. Light winds. Thursday, partly sunny with a 30% chance of showers. Highs in the mid-80s. Light winds. Thursday night, partly cloudy with a chance of showers and a slight chance of thunderstorms. Lows in the lower 60s. Chance of rain 50%. Friday, mostly cloudy with a 50% chance of showers and thunderstorms. Highs in the mid-80s. Friday night, partly cloudy with a chance of showers and a slight chance of thunderstorms. Lows in the lower 60s. Chance of rain 40%. Saturday, partly sunny in the morning, then becoming mostly sunny. A 20% chance of showers and thunderstorms. Highs in the lower 80s. Saturday night, partly cloudy with a 20% chance of rain showers. Lows in the upper 50s. Sunday, mostly sunny with a 30% chance of rain showers. Highs in the lower 80s. Sunday night, partly cloudy with a 20% chance of rain showers. Lows in the upper 50s. Labor Day, mostly sunny in the morning, then becoming partly sunny. Highs in the upper 70s. 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The current time is 11:45 a.m. Eastern Daylight Time. Conditions around the area at 11 a.m. At Mount Pleasant, it was mostly sunny. The temperature was 81 degrees. The dew point 72, and the relative humidity 74%. The pressure was 29.96 inches and steady. Across the remainder of south central lower Michigan, at Alma, it was sunny with a temperature of 81. It was mostly sunny with a temperature of 77 at Big Rapids and 77 at Houghton Lake. At Saginaw, it was partly sunny with a temperature of 79. Elsewhere in central and northern lower Michigan, at Pellston, fog was reported with a temperature of 68. It was mostly sunny, with a temperature of 79 at Cadillac and 80 at Traverse City. At Alpena, it was cloudy, with a temperature of 70. Across southern lower Michigan, temperatures were between 82 and 83 degrees. At Lansing, it was sunny. At Kalamazoo, it was mostly sunny. At Detroit, it was partly sunny. In the Upper Peninsula, Sault Ste. Marie was 70 degrees with fog, and in Marquette, it was sunny with a temperature of 75. In neighboring states, Chicago was 83 degrees under partly sunny skies. In Cleveland, it was partly sunny and the temperature was 83. Once again, at 11 a.m., Mount Pleasant was 81 degrees under mostly sunny skies. Now here is your local forecast. Rest of today, mostly sunny. Highs in the lower 90s. Light winds becoming southwest 5 to 10 miles per hour with gusts to around 20 miles per hour in the afternoon. Heat index readings 94 to 99. Tonight, partly cloudy with a 50% chance of showers and thunderstorms. Lows in the upper 60s. Southwest winds 5 to 10 miles per hour. Gusts up to 20 miles per hour in the evening. Wednesday, partly sunny with a 50% chance of showers and thunderstorms. Highs in the upper 80s. Light winds becoming west 5 to 10 miles per hour with gusts to around 20 miles per hour in the afternoon. Wednesday night, partly cloudy with a 50% chance of showers and thunderstorms. Lows in the mid-60s. Light winds. Thursday, partly sunny with a 30%

mostly sunny with a 30% chance of rain showers. Highs in the lower 80s. Sunday night, partly cloudy with a 20% chance of rain showers. Lows in the upper 50s. Labor Day, mostly sunny in the morning, then becoming partly sunny. Highs in the upper 70s. 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The current time is 11:49 a.m. Eastern Daylight Time. Conditions around the area at 11 a.m. At Mount Pleasant, it was mostly sunny. The temperature was 81 degrees, the dew point 72, and the relative humidity 74%. The pressure was 29.96 inches and steady. Across the remainder of south-central lower Michigan, at Alma, it was sunny with a temperature of 81. It was mostly sunny, with a temperature of 77 at Big Rapids and 77 at Houghton Lake. At Saginaw, it was partly sunny, with a temperature of 79. Elsewhere in central and northern lower Michigan, at Pellston, fog was reported with a temperature of 68. It was mostly sunny, with a temperature of 79 at Cadillac and 80 at Traverse City. At Alpena, it was cloudy, with a temperature of 70. Across southern lower Michigan, temperatures were between 82 and 83 degrees. At Lansing, it was sunny. At Kalamazoo, it was mostly sunny. At Detroit, it was partly sunny. In the Upper Peninsula, Sault Ste. Marie was 70 degrees with fog, and in Marquette, it was sunny with a temperature of 75. In neighboring states, Chicago was 83 degrees under partly sunny skies. In Cleveland, it was partly sunny and the temperature was 83. Once again, at 11 a.m., Mount Pleasant was 81 degrees under mostly sunny skies. Now here is your local forecast. Rest of today, mostly sunny. Highs in the lower 90s. Light winds becoming southwest 5 to 10 miles per hour with gusts to around 20 miles per hour in the afternoon. Heat index readings 94 to 99. Tonight, partly cloudy with a 50% chance of showers and thunderstorms. Lows in the upper 60s. Southwest winds 5 to 10 miles per hour. Gusts up to 20 miles per hour in the evening. Wednesday, partly sunny with a 50% chance of showers and thunderstorms. Highs in the upper 80s. Light winds becoming west 5 to 10 miles per hour with gusts to around 20 miles per hour in the afternoon. Wednesday night, partly cloudy with a 50% chance of showers and thunderstorms. Lows in the mid-60s. Light winds. Thursday, partly sunny with a 30% chance of showers. Highs in the mid-80s. Light winds. Thursday night, partly cloudy with a chance of showers and a slight chance of thunderstorms. Lows in the lower 60s. Chance of rain 50%. Friday, mostly cloudy with a 50% chance of showers and thunderstorms. Highs in the mid-80s. Friday night, partly cloudy with a chance of showers and a slight chance of thunderstorms. Lows in the lower 60s. Chance of rain 40%. Saturday, partly sunny in the morning, then becoming mostly sunny. A 20% chance of showers and thunderstorms. Highs in the lower 80s. Saturday night, partly cloudy with a 20% chance of rain showers. Lows in the upper 50s. Sunday, mostly sunny with a 30% chance of rain showers. Highs in the lower 80s. Sunday night, partly cloudy with a 20% chance of rain showers. Lows in the upper 50s. Labor Day, mostly sunny in the morning, then becoming partly sunny. Highs in the upper 70s. 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The current time is 11:54 a.m. Eastern Daylight Time. Conditions around

11 a.m. at Mount Pleasant. It was mostly sunny. The temperature was 81 degrees, the dew point 72, and the relative humidity 74%. The pressure was 29.96 inches and steady. Across the remainder of south-central Lower Michigan, at Alma, it was sunny with a temperature of 81. It was mostly sunny, with a temperature of 77 at Big Rapids and 77 at Houghton Lake. At Saginaw, it was partly sunny, with a temperature of 79. Elsewhere in central and northern Lower Michigan, at Pellston, fog was reported with a temperature of 68. It was mostly sunny, with a temperature of 79 at Cadillac and 80 at Traverse City. At Alpena, it was cloudy, with a temperature of 70. Across southern Lower Michigan, temperatures were between 82 and 83 degrees. At Lansing, it was sunny. At Kalamazoo, it was mostly sunny. At Detroit, it was partly sunny. In the Upper Peninsula, Sault Ste. Marie was 70 degrees with fog, and in Marquette, it was sunny with a temperature of 75. In neighboring states, Chicago was 83 degrees under partly sunny skies. In Cleveland, it was partly sunny and the temperature was 83. Once again, at 11 a.m., Mount Pleasant was 81 degrees under mostly sunny skies. Now here is your local forecast. Rest of today, mostly sunny. Highs in the lower 90s. Light winds becoming southwest 5 to 10 miles per hour with gusts to around 20 miles per hour in the afternoon. Heat index readings 94 to 99. Tonight, partly cloudy with a 50% chance of showers and thunderstorms. Lows in the upper 60s. Southwest winds 5 to 10 miles per hour. Gusts up to 20 miles per hour in the evening. Wednesday, partly sunny with a 50% chance of showers and thunderstorms. Highs in the upper 80s. Light winds becoming west 5 to 10 miles per hour with gusts to around 20 miles per hour in the afternoon. Wednesday night, partly cloudy with a 50% chance of showers and thunderstorms. Lows in the mid-60s. Light winds. Thursday, partly sunny with a 30% chance of showers. Highs in the mid-80s. Light winds. Thursday night, partly cloudy with a chance of showers and a slight chance of thunderstorms. Lows in the lower 60s. Chance of rain 50%. Friday, mostly cloudy with a 50% chance of showers and thunderstorms. Highs in the mid-80s. Friday night, partly cloudy with a chance of showers and a slight chance of thunderstorms. Lows in the lower 60s. Chance of rain 40%. Saturday, partly sunny in the morning, then becoming mostly sunny. A 20% chance of showers and thunderstorms. Highs in the lower 80s. Saturday night, partly cloudy with a 20% chance of rain showers. Lows in the upper 50s. Sunday, mostly sunny with a 30% chance of rain showers. Highs in the lower 80s. Sunday night, partly cloudy with a 20% chance of rain showers. Lows in the upper 50s. Labor Day, mostly sunny in the morning, then becoming partly sunny. Highs in the upper 70s. 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The current time is 11:58 a.m. Eastern Daylight Time. Conditions around the area at 11 a.m. At Mount Pleasant, it was mostly sunny. The temperature was 81 degrees. The dew point 72, and the relative humidity 74%. The pressure was 29.96 inches and steady. Across the remainder of south-central Lower Michigan, at Alma, it was sunny with a temperature of 81. It was mostly sunny with a temperature of 77 at Big Rapids and 77 at Houghton Lake. At Saginaw, it was partly sunny with a temperature of 79. Elsewhere in central and northern Lower Michigan, at Pellston, fog was reported with a temperature of 68.
It was mostly sunny, with a temperature of 79 at Cadillac and 80 at Traverse City. At Alpena, it was cloudy, with a temperature of 70. Across southern Lower Michigan, temperatures were between 82 and 83 degrees. At Lansing, it was sunny. At Kalamazoo, it was mostly sunny. At Detroit, it was partly sunny. In the Upper Peninsula, Sault Ste. Marie was 70 degrees with fog, and in Marquette, it was sunny with a temperature of 75. In neighboring states, Chicago was 83 degrees under partly sunny skies. In Cleveland, it was partly sunny and the temperature was 83. Once again, at 11 a.m., Mount Pleasant was 81 degrees under mostly sunny skies. Now here is your local forecast. Rest of today, mostly sunny. Highs in the lower 90s. Light winds becoming southwest 5 to 10 miles per hour with gusts to around 20 miles per hour in the afternoon. Heat index readings 94 to 99. Tonight, partly cloudy with a 50% chance of showers and thunderstorms. Lows in the upper 60s. Southwest winds 5 to 10 miles per hour. Gusts up to 20 miles per hour in the evening. Wednesday, partly sunny with a 50% chance of showers and thunderstorms. Highs in the upper 80s. Light winds becoming west 5 to 10 miles per hour with gusts to around 20 miles per hour in the afternoon. Wednesday night, partly cloudy with a 50% chance of showers and thunderstorms. Lows in the mid-60s. Light winds. Thursday, partly sunny with a 30% chance of showers. Highs in the mid-80s. Light winds. Thursday night, partly cloudy with a chance of showers and a slight chance of thunderstorms. Lows in the lower 60s. Chance of rain 50%. Friday, mostly cloudy with a 50% chance of showers and thunderstorms. Highs in the mid-80s. Friday night, partly cloudy with a chance of showers and a slight chance of thunderstorms. Lows in the lower 60s. Chance of rain 40%. Saturday, partly sunny in the morning, then becoming mostly sunny. A 20% chance of showers and thunderstorms. Highs in the lower 80s. Saturday night, partly cloudy with a 20% chance of rain showers. Lows in the upper 50s. Sunday, mostly sunny with a 30% chance of rain showers. Highs in the lower 80s. Sunday night, partly cloudy with a 20% chance of rain showers. Lows in the upper 50s. Labor Day, mostly sunny in the morning, then becoming partly sunny. Highs in the upper 70s. 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The current time is 12:02 p.m. Eastern Daylight Time. Conditions around the area at 11 a.m. At Mount Pleasant, it was mostly sunny. The temperature was 81 degrees. The dew point 72, and the relative humidity 74%. The pressure was 29.96 inches and steady. Across the remainder of south central lower Michigan, at Alma, it was sunny with a temperature of 81. It was mostly sunny with a temperature of 77 at Big Rapids and 77 at Houghton Lake. At Saginaw, it was partly sunny with a temperature of 79. Elsewhere in central and northern lower Michigan, at Pellston, fog was reported with a temperature of 68. It was mostly sunny, with a temperature of 79 at Cadillac and 80 at Traverse City. At Alpena, it was cloudy, with a temperature of 70. Across southern lower Michigan, temperatures were between 82 and 83 degrees. At Lansing, it was sunny. At Kalamazoo, it was mostly sunny. At Detroit, it was partly sunny. In the Upper Peninsula, Sault Ste. Marie was 70 degrees with fog, and in Marquette, it was sunny with a temperature of 75. In neighboring states, Chicago was 83 degrees under partly sunny skies. In Cleveland, it was partly sunny and the temperature was 83.
once again at 11 a.m. Mount Pleasant was 81 degrees under mostly sunny skies. Now here is your local forecast. Rest of today, mostly sunny. Highs in the lower 90s. Light winds becoming southwest 5 to 10 miles per hour with gusts to around 20 miles per hour in the afternoon. Heat index readings 94 to 99. Tonight, partly cloudy with a 50% chance of showers and thunderstorms. Lows in the upper 60s. Southwest winds 5 to 10 miles per hour. Gusts up to 20 miles per hour in the evening. Wednesday, partly sunny with a 50% chance of showers and thunderstorms. Highs in the upper 80s. Light winds becoming west 5 to 10 miles per hour with gusts to around 20 miles per hour in the afternoon. Wednesday night, partly cloudy with a 50% chance of showers and thunderstorms. Lows in the mid-60s. Light winds. Thursday, partly sunny with a 30% chance of showers. Highs in the mid-80s. Light winds. Thursday night, partly cloudy with a chance of showers and a slight chance of thunderstorms. Lows in the lower 60s. Chance of rain 50%. Friday, mostly cloudy with a 50% chance of showers and thunderstorms. Highs in the mid-80s. Friday night, partly cloudy with a chance of showers and a slight chance of thunderstorms. Lows in the lower 60s. Chance of rain 40%. Saturday, partly sunny in the morning, then becoming mostly sunny. A 20% chance of showers and thunderstorms. Highs in the lower 80s. Saturday night, partly cloudy with a 20% chance of rain showers. Lows in the upper 50s. Sunday, mostly sunny with a 30% chance of rain showers. Highs in the lower 80s. Sunday night, partly cloudy with a 20% chance of rain showers. Lows in the upper 50s. Labor Day, mostly sunny in the morning, then becoming partly sunny. Highs in the upper 70s. 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The current time is 12:06 p.m. Eastern Daylight Time. Conditions around the area at 11 a.m. At Mount Pleasant, it was mostly sunny. The temperature was 81 degrees. The dew point 72, and the relative humidity 74%. The pressure was 29.96 inches and steady. Across the remainder of south-central lower Michigan, at Alma, it was sunny, with a temperature of 81. It was mostly sunny, with a temperature of 77 at Big Rapids, and 77 at Houghton Lake. At Saginaw, it was partly sunny, with a temperature of 79. Elsewhere in central and northern lower Michigan, at Pellston, fog was reported with a temperature of 68. It was mostly sunny, with a temperature of 79 at Cadillac and 80 at Traverse City. At Alpena, it was cloudy with a temperature of 70. Across southern lower Michigan, temperatures were between 82 and 83 degrees. At Lansing, it was sunny. At Kalamazoo, it was mostly sunny. At Detroit, it was partly sunny. In the Upper Peninsula, Sault Ste. Marie was 70 degrees with fog, and in Marquette, it was sunny with a temperature of 75. In neighboring states, Chicago was 83 degrees under partly sunny skies. In Cleveland, it was partly sunny and the temperature was 83. Once again, at 11 a.m., Mount Pleasant was 81 degrees under mostly sunny skies. Now here is your local forecast. Rest of today, mostly sunny. Highs in the lower 90s. Light winds becoming southwest 5 to 10 miles per hour with gusts to around 20 miles per hour in the afternoon. Heat index readings 94 to 99. Tonight, partly cloudy with a 50% chance of showers and thunderstorms. Lows in the upper 60s. Southwest winds 5 to 10 miles per hour. Gusts up to 20 miles per hour in the evening. Wednesday,
partly sunny with a 50%

chance of showers and thunderstorms. Highs in the upper 80s. Light winds becoming west 5 to 10 miles per hour with gusts to around 20 miles per hour in the afternoon. Wednesday night, partly cloudy with a 50% chance of showers and thunderstorms. Lows in the mid-60s. Light winds. Thursday, partly sunny with a 30% chance of showers. Highs in the mid-80s. Light winds. Thursday night, partly cloudy with a chance of showers and a slight chance of thunderstorms. Lows in the lower 60s. Chance of rain 50%. Friday, mostly cloudy with a 50% chance of showers and thunderstorms. Highs in the mid-80s. Friday night, partly cloudy with a chance of showers and a slight chance of thunderstorms. Lows in the lower 60s. Chance of rain 40%. Saturday, partly sunny in the morning, then becoming mostly sunny. A 20% chance of showers and thunderstorms. Highs in the lower 80s. Saturday night, partly cloudy with a 20% chance of rain showers. Lows in the upper 50s. Sunday, mostly sunny with a 30% chance of rain showers. Highs in the lower 80s. Sunday night, partly cloudy with a 20% chance of rain showers. Lows in the upper 50s. Labor Day, mostly sunny in the morning, then becoming partly sunny. Highs in the upper 70s. 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The current time is 12:11 p.m. Eastern Daylight Time. Conditions around the area at 11 a.m. At Mount Pleasant, it was mostly sunny. The temperature was 81 degrees, the dew point 72, and the relative humidity 74%. The pressure was 29.96 inches and steady. Across the remainder of south central lower Michigan, at Alma, it was sunny with a temperature of 81. It was mostly sunny, with a temperature of 77 at Big Rapids and 77 at Houghton Lake. At Saginaw, it was partly sunny, with a temperature of 79. Elsewhere in central and northern lower Michigan, at Pellston, fog was reported, with a temperature of 68. It was mostly sunny, with a temperature of 79 at Cadillac and 80 at Traverse City. At Alpena, it was cloudy, with a temperature of 70. Across southern lower Michigan, temperatures were between 82 and 83 degrees. At Lansing, it was sunny. At Kalamazoo, it was mostly sunny. At Detroit, it was partly sunny. In the Upper Peninsula, Sault Ste. Marie was 70 degrees with fog, and in Marquette, it was sunny with a temperature of 75. In neighboring states, Chicago was 83 degrees under partly sunny skies. In Cleveland, it was partly sunny and the temperature was 83. Once again, at 11 a.m., Mount Pleasant was 81 degrees under mostly sunny skies. Now here is your local forecast. Rest of today, mostly sunny. Highs in the lower 90s. Light winds becoming southwest 5 to 10 miles per hour with gusts to around 20 miles per hour in the afternoon. Heat index readings 94 to 99. Tonight, partly cloudy with a 50% chance of showers and thunderstorms. Lows in the upper 60s. Southwest winds 5 to 10 miles per hour. Gusts up to 20 miles per hour in the evening. Wednesday, partly sunny with a 50% chance of showers and thunderstorms. Highs in the upper 80s. Light winds becoming west 5 to 10 miles per hour with gusts to around 20 miles per hour in the afternoon. Wednesday night, partly cloudy with a 50% chance of showers and thunderstorms. Lows in the mid-60s. Light winds. Thursday, partly sunny with a 30% chance of showers. Highs in the mid-80s. Light winds. Thursday night, partly cloudy with a chance of showers and a slight chance of thunderstorms. Lows in the lower 60s. Chance of rain 50%. Friday,
mostly cloudy with a 50% chance of showers and thunderstorms. Highs in the mid-80s. Friday night, partly cloudy with a chance of showers and a slight chance of thunderstorms. Lows in the lower 60s. Chance of rain 40%. Saturday, partly sunny in the morning, then becoming mostly sunny. A 20% chance of showers and thunderstorms. Highs in the lower 80s. Saturday night, partly cloudy with a 20% chance of rain showers. Lows in the upper 50s. Sunday, mostly sunny with a 30% chance of rain showers. Highs in the lower 80s. Sunday night, partly cloudy with a 20% chance of rain showers. Lows in the upper 50s. Labor Day, mostly sunny in the morning, then becoming partly sunny. Highs in the upper 70s. 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The current time is 12:15 p.m. Eastern Daylight Time. Conditions around the area at noon. At Mount Pleasant, it was partly sunny. The temperature was 86 degrees, the dew point 73, and the relative humidity 66%, producing a heat index of 93. The wind was south at 6 miles an hour. The pressure was 29.95 inches and falling. Across the remainder of south central lower Michigan, temperatures were between 81 and 86 degrees. At Midland, it was sunny. It was mostly sunny at Big Rapids and Houghton Lake. It was partly sunny at Alma and Saginaw. Elsewhere in central and northern lower Michigan, at Alpena, it was sunny with a temperature of 77. It was mostly sunny with a temperature of 82 at Cadillac and 83 at Traverse City. At Pelston, it was cloudy with a temperature of 71. Across southern lower Michigan, skies ranged from mostly sunny to partly sunny, and temperatures were between 84 and 85 degrees. In the Upper Peninsula, Sault Ste. Marie was 71 degrees under cloudy skies, and in Marquette, it was sunny with a temperature of 79. In neighboring states, Chicago was 87 degrees under partly sunny skies. In Cleveland, it was mostly sunny and the temperature was 85. Once again, at noon, Mount Pleasant was 86 degrees under partly sunny skies. Now here is your local forecast. Rest of today, mostly sunny. Highs in the lower 90s. Light winds becoming southwest 5 to 10 miles per hour with gusts to around 20 miles per hour in the afternoon. Heat index readings 94 to 99. Tonight, partly cloudy with a 50% chance of showers and thunderstorms. Lows in the upper 60s. Southwest winds 5 to 10 miles per hour. Gusts up to 20 miles per hour in the evening. Wednesday, partly sunny with a 50% chance of showers and thunderstorms. Highs in the upper 80s. Light winds becoming west 5 to 10 miles per hour with gusts to around 20 miles per hour in the afternoon. Wednesday night, partly cloudy with a 50% chance of showers and thunderstorms. Lows in the mid-60s. Light winds. Thursday, partly sunny with a 30% chance of showers. Highs in the mid-80s. Light winds. Thursday night, partly cloudy with a chance of showers and a slight chance of thunderstorms. Lows in the lower 60s. Chance of rain 50%. Friday, mostly cloudy with a 50% chance of showers and thunderstorms. Highs in the mid-80s. Friday night, partly cloudy with a chance of showers and a slight chance of thunderstorms. Lows in the lower 60s. Chance of rain 40%. Saturday, partly sunny in the morning, then becoming mostly sunny. A 20% chance of showers and thunderstorms. Highs in the lower 80s. Saturday night, partly cloudy with a 20% chance of rain showers. Lows in the upper 50s. Sunday, mostly sunny with a 30% chance of rain showers. Highs in the lower 80s.
Sunday night, partly cloudy with a 20% chance of rain showers. Lows in the upper 50s. Labor Day, mostly sunny in the morning, then becoming partly sunny. Highs in the upper 70s. 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The current time is 12:19 p.m. Eastern Daylight Time. Conditions around the area at noon. At Mount Pleasant, it was partly sunny. The temperature was 86 degrees, the dew point 73, and the relative humidity 66%, producing a heat index of 93. The wind was south at 6 miles an hour. The pressure was 29.95 inches and falling. Across the remainder of south central lower Michigan, temperatures were between 81 and 86 degrees. At Midland, it was sunny. It was mostly sunny at Big Rapids and Houghton Lake. It was partly sunny at Alma and Saginaw. Elsewhere in central and northern lower Michigan, at Alpena, it was sunny with a temperature of 77. It was mostly sunny with a temperature of 82 at Cadillac and 83 at Traverse City. At Pellston, it was cloudy with a temperature of 71. Across southern lower Michigan, skies ranged from mostly sunny to partly sunny, and temperatures were between 84 and 85 degrees. In the upper peninsula, Sault Ste. Marie was 71 degrees under cloudy skies, and in Marquette, it was sunny with a temperature of 79. In neighboring states, Chicago was 87 degrees under partly sunny skies. In Cleveland, it was mostly sunny and the temperature was 85. Once again, at noon, Mount Pleasant was 86 degrees under partly sunny skies. Now here is your local forecast. Rest of today, mostly sunny. Highs in the lower 90s. Light winds becoming southwest 5 to 10 miles per hour with gusts to around 20 miles per hour in the afternoon. Heat index readings 94 to 99. Tonight, partly cloudy with a 50% chance of showers and thunderstorms. Lows in the upper 60s. Southwest winds 5 to 10 miles per hour. Gusts up to 20 miles per hour in the evening. Wednesday, partly sunny with a 50% chance of showers and thunderstorms. Highs in the upper 80s. Light winds becoming west 5 to 10 miles per hour with gusts to around 20 miles per hour in the afternoon. Wednesday night, partly cloudy with a 50% chance of showers and thunderstorms. Lows in the mid-60s. Light winds. Thursday, partly sunny with a 30% chance of showers. Highs in the mid-80s. Light winds. Thursday night, partly cloudy with a chance of showers and a slight chance of thunderstorms. Lows in the lower 60s. Chance of rain 50%. Friday, mostly cloudy with a 50% chance of showers and thunderstorms. Highs in the mid-80s. Friday night, partly cloudy with a chance of showers and a slight chance of thunderstorms. Lows in the lower 60s. Chance of rain 40%. Saturday, partly sunny in the morning, then becoming mostly sunny. A 20% chance of showers and thunderstorms. Highs in the lower 80s. Saturday night, partly cloudy with a 20% chance of rain showers. Lows in the upper 50s. Sunday, mostly sunny with a 30% chance of rain showers. Highs in the lower 80s. Sunday night, partly cloudy with a 20% chance of rain showers. Lows in the upper 50s. Labor Day, mostly sunny in the morning, then becoming partly sunny. Highs in the upper 70s. 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The current time is 12:23 p.m. Eastern Daylight Time. Conditions around the area at noon. At Mount Pleasant, it was partly sunny. The temperature was 86 degrees.
the dew point 73, and the relative humidity 66%, producing a heat index of 93. The wind was south at 6 miles an hour. The pressure was 29.95 inches and falling. Across the remainder of south central lower Michigan, temperatures were between 81 and 86 degrees. At Midland, it was sunny. It was mostly sunny at Big Rapids and Houghton Lake. It was partly sunny at Alma and Saginaw. Elsewhere in central and northern lower Michigan, at Alpena, it was sunny with a temperature of 77. It was mostly sunny with a temperature of 82 at Cadillac and 83 at Traverse City. At Pellston, it was cloudy with a temperature of 71. Across southern lower Michigan, skies ranged from mostly sunny to partly sunny, and temperatures were between 84 and 85 degrees. In the Upper Peninsula, Sault Ste. Marie was 71 degrees under cloudy skies, and in Marquette, it was sunny with a temperature of 79. In neighboring states, Chicago was 87 degrees under partly sunny skies. In Cleveland, it was mostly sunny and the temperature was 85. Once again, at noon, Mount Pleasant was 86 degrees under partly sunny skies. Now here is your local forecast. Rest of today, mostly sunny. Highs in the lower 90s. Light winds becoming southwest 5 to 10 miles per hour with gusts to around 20 miles per hour in the afternoon. Heat index readings 94 to 99. Tonight, partly cloudy with a 50% chance of showers and thunderstorms. Lows in the upper 60s. Southwest winds 5 to 10 miles per hour. Gusts up to 20 miles per hour in the evening. Wednesday, partly sunny with a 50% chance of showers and thunderstorms. Highs in the upper 80s. Light winds becoming west 5 to 10 miles per hour with gusts to around 20 miles per hour in the afternoon. Wednesday night, partly cloudy with a 50% chance of showers and thunderstorms. Lows in the mid-60s. Light winds. Thursday, partly sunny with a 30% chance of showers. Highs in the mid-80s. Light winds. Thursday night, partly cloudy with a chance of showers and a slight chance of thunderstorms. Lows in the lower 60s. Chance of rain 50%. Friday, mostly cloudy with a 50% chance of showers and thunderstorms. Highs in the mid-80s. Friday night, partly cloudy with a chance of showers and a slight chance of thunderstorms. Lows in the lower 60s. Chance of rain 40%. Saturday, partly sunny in the morning, then becoming mostly sunny. A 20% chance of showers and thunderstorms. Highs in the lower 80s. Saturday night, partly cloudy with a 20% chance of rain showers. Lows in the upper 50s. Sunday, mostly sunny with a 30% chance of rain showers. Highs in the lower 80s. Sunday night, partly cloudy with a 20% chance of rain showers. Lows in the upper 50s. Labor Day, mostly sunny in the morning, then becoming partly sunny. Highs in the upper 70s. 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The current time is 12:28 p.m. Eastern Daylight Time. Conditions around the area at noon. At Mount Pleasant, it was partly sunny. The temperature was 86 degrees. The dew point 73, and the relative humidity 66%, producing a heat index of 93. The wind was south at 6 miles an hour. The pressure was 29.95 inches and falling. Across the remainder of south central lower Michigan, temperatures were between 81 and 86 degrees. At Midland, it was sunny. It was mostly sunny at Big Rapids and Houghton Lake. It was partly sunny at Alma and Saginaw. Elsewhere in central and northern lower Michigan, at Alpena, it was sunny with a temperature of 77.
It was mostly sunny, with a temperature of 82 at Cadillac and 83 at Traverse City. At Pellston, it was cloudy, with a temperature of 71. Across southern Lower Michigan, skies ranged from mostly sunny to partly sunny, and temperatures were between 84 and 85 degrees. In the Upper Peninsula, Sault Ste. Marie was 71 degrees under cloudy skies, and in Marquette, it was sunny with a temperature of 79. In neighboring states, Chicago was 87 degrees under partly sunny skies. In Cleveland, it was mostly sunny and the temperature was 85. Once again, at noon, Mount Pleasant was 86 degrees under partly sunny skies. Now here is your local forecast. Rest of today, mostly sunny. Highs in the lower 90s. Light winds becoming southwest 5 to 10 miles per hour with gusts to around 20 miles per hour in the afternoon. Heat index readings 94 to 99. Tonight, partly cloudy with a 50% chance of showers and thunderstorms. Lows in the upper 60s. Southwest winds 5 to 10 miles per hour. Gusts up to 20 miles per hour in the evening. Wednesday, partly sunny with a 50% chance of showers and thunderstorms. Highs in the upper 80s. Light winds becoming west 5 to 10 miles per hour with gusts to around 20 miles per hour in the afternoon. Wednesday night, partly cloudy with a 50% chance of showers and thunderstorms. Lows in the mid-60s. Light winds. Thursday, partly sunny with a 30% chance of showers. Highs in the mid-80s. Light winds. Thursday night, partly cloudy with a chance of showers and a slight chance of thunderstorms. Lows in the lower 60s. Chance of rain 50%. Friday, mostly cloudy with a 50% chance of showers and thunderstorms. Highs in the mid-80s. Friday night, partly cloudy with a chance of showers and a slight chance of thunderstorms. Lows in the lower 60s. Chance of rain 40%. Saturday, partly sunny in the morning, then becoming mostly sunny. A 20% chance of showers and thunderstorms. Highs in the lower 80s. Saturday night, partly cloudy with a 20% chance of rain showers. Lows in the upper 50s. Sunday, mostly sunny with a 30% chance of rain showers. Highs in the lower 80s. Sunday night, partly cloudy with a 20% chance of rain showers. Lows in the upper 50s. Labor Day, mostly sunny in the morning, then becoming partly sunny. Highs in the upper 70s. 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The current time is 12:32 p.m. Eastern Daylight Time. Conditions around the area at noon. At Mount Pleasant, it was partly sunny. The temperature was 86 degrees. The dew point 73, and the relative humidity 66%, producing a heat index of 93. The wind was south at 6 miles an hour. The pressure was 29.95 inches and falling. Across the remainder of south central Lower Michigan, temperatures were between 81 and 86 degrees. At Midland, it was sunny. It was mostly sunny at Big Rapids and Houghton Lake. It was partly sunny at Alma and Saginaw. Elsewhere in central and northern Lower Michigan, at Alpena, it was sunny with a temperature of 77. It was mostly sunny with a temperature. Elsewhere in central and northern Lower Michigan, at Alpena, it was sunny with a temperature of 77. It was mostly sunny with a temperature of 82 at Cadillac and 83 at Traverse City. At Pellston, it was cloudy, with a temperature of 71. Across southern Lower Michigan, skies ranged from mostly sunny to partly sunny, and temperatures were between 84 and 85 degrees. In the Upper Peninsula, Sault Ste. Marie was 71 degrees under cloudy skies, and in Marquette, it was sunny with a temperature of 79. In neighboring states, Chicago was 87 degrees under partly sunny skies.
In Cleveland, it was mostly sunny and the temperature was 85. Once again, at noon, Mount Pleasant was 86 degrees under partly sunny.

Now here is your local forecast. Rest of today, mostly sunny. Highs in the lower 90s. Light winds becoming southwest 5 to 10 miles per hour with gusts to around 20 miles per hour in the afternoon. Heat index readings 94 to 99. Tonight, partly cloudy with a 50% chance of showers and thunderstorms. Lows in the upper 60s. Southwest winds 5 to 10 miles per hour. Gusts up to 20 miles per hour in the evening. Wednesday, partly sunny with a 50% chance of showers and thunderstorms. Highs in the upper 80s. Light winds becoming west 5 to 10 miles per hour with gusts to around 20 miles per hour in the afternoon. Wednesday night, partly cloudy with a 50% chance of showers and thunderstorms. Lows in the mid-60s. Light winds. Thursday, partly sunny with a 30% chance of showers. Highs in the mid-80s. Light winds. Thursday night, partly cloudy with a chance of showers and a slight chance of thunderstorms. Lows in the lower 60s. Chance of rain 50%. Friday, mostly cloudy with a 50% chance of showers and thunderstorms. Highs in the mid-80s. Friday night, partly cloudy with a chance of showers and a slight chance of thunderstorms. Lows in the lower 60s. Chance of rain 40%. Saturday, partly sunny in the morning, then becoming mostly sunny. A 20% chance of showers and thunderstorms. Highs in the lower 80s. Saturday night, partly cloudy with a 20% chance of rain showers. Lows in the upper 50s. Sunday, mostly sunny with a 30% chance of rain showers. Highs in the lower 80s. Sunday night, partly cloudy with a 20% chance of rain showers. Lows in the upper 50s. Labor Day, mostly sunny in the morning, then becoming partly sunny. Highs in the upper 70s. 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The current time is 12:36 p.m. Eastern Daylight Time. Conditions around the area at noon. At Mount Pleasant, it was partly sunny. The temperature was 86 degrees, the dew point 73, and the relative humidity 66%, producing a heat index of 93. The wind was south at 6 miles an hour. The pressure was 29.95 inches and falling. Across the remainder of south-central lower Michigan, temperatures were between 81 and 86 degrees. At Midland, it was sunny. It was mostly sunny at Big Rapids and Houghton Lake. It was partly sunny at Alma and Saginaw. Elsewhere in central and northern lower Michigan, at Alpena, it was sunny with a temperature of 77. It was mostly sunny with a temperature of 82 at Cadillac and 83 at Traverse City. At Pelston, it was cloudy with a temperature of 71. Across southern lower Michigan, skies ranged from mostly sunny to partly sunny, and temperatures were between 84 and 85 degrees. In the upper peninsula, Sault Ste. Marie was 71 degrees under cloudy skies, and in Marquette, it was sunny with a temperature of 79. In neighboring states, Chicago was 87 degrees under partly sunny skies. In Cleveland, it was mostly sunny and the temperature was 85. Once again, at noon, Mount Pleasant was 86 degrees under partly sunny skies. Now here is your local forecast. Rest of today, mostly sunny. Highs in the lower 90s. Light winds becoming southwest 5 to 10 miles per hour with gusts to around 20 miles per hour in the afternoon. Heat index readings 94 to 99. Tonight, partly cloudy with a 50% chance of showers and thunderstorms. Lows in the upper 60s. Southwest winds 5 to 10 miles per hour. Gusts up to 20 miles per hour in the evening. Wednesday, partly sunny with a 50% chance of showers and thunderstorms. Highs in the upper 80s.
Light winds becoming west 5 to 10 miles per hour with gusts to around 20 miles per hour in the afternoon. Wednesday night, partly cloudy with a 50% chance of showers and thunderstorms. Lows in the mid-60s. Light winds. Thursday, partly sunny with a 30% chance of showers. Highs in the mid-80s. Light winds. Thursday night, partly cloudy with a chance of showers and a slight chance of thunderstorms. Lows in the lower 60s. Chance of rain 50%. Friday, mostly cloudy with a 50% chance of showers and thunderstorms. Highs in the mid-80s. Friday night, partly cloudy with a chance of showers and a slight chance of thunderstorms. Lows in the lower 60s. Chance of rain 40%. Saturday, partly sunny in the morning, then becoming mostly sunny. A 20% chance of showers and thunderstorms. Highs in the lower 80s. Saturday night, partly cloudy with a 20% chance of rain showers. Lows in the upper 50s. Sunday, mostly sunny with a 30% chance of rain showers. Highs in the lower 80s. Sunday night, partly cloudy with a 20% chance of rain showers. Lows in the upper 50s. Labor Day, mostly sunny in the morning, then becoming partly sunny. Highs in the upper 70s. 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The current time is 12:40 p.m. Eastern Daylight Time. Conditions around the area at noon. At Mount Pleasant, it was partly sunny. The temperature was 86 degrees, the dew point 73, and the relative humidity 66%, producing a heat index of 93. The wind was south at 6 miles an hour. The pressure was 29.95 inches and falling. Across the remainder of south central lower Michigan, temperatures were between 81 and 86 degrees. At Midland, it was sunny. It was mostly sunny at Big Rapids and Houghton Lake. It was partly sunny at Alma and Saginaw. Elsewhere in central and northern lower Michigan, at Alpena, it was sunny with a temperature of 77. It was mostly sunny with a temperature of 82 at Cadillac and 83 at Traverse City. At Pelston, it was cloudy with a temperature of 71. Across southern lower Michigan, skies ranged from mostly sunny to partly sunny, and temperatures were between 84 and 85 degrees. In the Upper Peninsula, Sault Ste. Marie was 71 degrees under cloudy skies, and in Marquette, it was sunny with a temperature of 79. In neighboring states, Chicago was 87 degrees under partly sunny skies. In Cleveland, it was mostly sunny and the temperature was 85. Once again, at noon, Mount Pleasant was 86 degrees under partly sunny skies. Now here is your local forecast. Rest of today, mostly sunny. Highs in the lower 90s. Light winds becoming southwest 5 to 10 miles per hour with gusts to around 20 miles per hour in the afternoon. Heat index readings 94 to 99. Tonight, partly cloudy with a 50% chance of showers and thunderstorms. Lows in the upper 60s. Southwest winds 5 to 10 miles per hour. Gusts up to 20 miles per hour in the evening. Wednesday, partly sunny with a 50% chance of showers and thunderstorms. Highs in the upper 80s. Light winds becoming west 5 to 10 miles per hour with gusts to around 20 miles per hour in the afternoon. Wednesday night, partly cloudy with a 50% chance of showers and thunderstorms. Lows in the mid-60s. Light winds. Thursday, partly sunny with a 30% chance of showers. Highs in the mid-80s. Light winds. Thursday night, partly cloudy with a chance of showers and a slight chance of thunderstorms. Lows in the lower 60s. Chance of rain 50%. Friday, mostly cloudy with a 50% chance of showers and thunderstorms. Highs in the mid-80s. Friday night,
partly cloudy with a chance of showers and a slight chance of thunderstorms. Lows in the lower 60s. Chance of rain 40%. Saturday, partly sunny in the morning, then becoming mostly sunny. A 20% chance of showers and thunderstorms. Highs in the lower 80s. Saturday night, partly cloudy with a 20% chance of rain showers. Lows in the upper 50s. Sunday, mostly sunny with a 30% chance of rain showers. Highs in the lower 80s. Sunday night, partly cloudy with a 20% chance of rain showers. Lows in the upper 50s. Labor Day, mostly sunny in the morning, then becoming partly sunny. Highs in the upper 70s. 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The current time is 12:45 p.m. Eastern Daylight Time. Conditions around the area at noon. At Mount Pleasant, it was partly sunny. The temperature was 86 degrees, the dew point 73, and the relative humidity 66%, producing a heat index of 93. The wind was south at 6 miles an hour. The pressure was 29.95 inches and falling. Across the remainder of south central lower Michigan, temperatures were between 81 and 86 degrees. At Midland, it was sunny. It was mostly sunny at Big Rapids and Houghton Lake. It was partly sunny at Alma and Saginaw. Elsewhere in central and northern lower Michigan, at Alpena, it was sunny with a temperature of 77. It was mostly sunny with a temperature of 82 at Cadillac and 83 at Traverse City. At Pellston, it was cloudy with a temperature of 71. Across southern lower Michigan, skies ranged from mostly sunny to partly sunny, and temperatures were between 84 and 85 degrees. In the Upper Peninsula, Sault Ste. Marie was 71 degrees under cloudy skies, and in Marquette, it was sunny with a temperature of 79. In neighboring states, Chicago was 87 degrees under partly sunny skies. In Cleveland, it was mostly sunny and the temperature was 85. Once again, at noon, Mount Pleasant was 86 degrees under partly sunny skies. Now here is your local forecast. Rest of today, mostly sunny. Highs in the lower 90s. Light winds becoming southwest 5 to 10 miles per hour with gusts to around 20 miles per hour in the afternoon. Heat index readings 94 to 99. Tonight, partly cloudy with a 50% chance of showers and thunderstorms. Lows in the upper 60s. Southwest winds 5 to 10 miles per hour. Gusts up to 20 miles per hour in the evening. Wednesday, partly sunny with a 50% chance of showers and thunderstorms. Highs in the upper 80s. Light winds becoming west 5 to 10 miles per hour with gusts to around 20 miles per hour in the afternoon. Wednesday night, partly cloudy with a 50% chance of showers and thunderstorms. Lows in the mid-60s. Light winds. Thursday, partly sunny with a 30% chance of showers. Highs in the mid-80s. Light winds. Thursday night, partly cloudy with a chance of showers and a slight chance of thunderstorms. Lows in the lower 60s. Chance of rain 50%. Friday, mostly cloudy with a 50% chance of showers and thunderstorms. Highs in the mid-80s. Friday night, partly cloudy with a chance of showers and a slight chance of thunderstorms. Lows in the lower 60s. Chance of rain 40%. Saturday, partly sunny in the morning, then becoming mostly sunny. A 20% chance of showers and thunderstorms. Highs in the lower 80s. Saturday night, partly cloudy with a 20% chance of rain showers. Lows in the upper 50s. Sunday, mostly sunny with a 30% chance of rain showers. Highs in the lower 80s. Sunday night, partly cloudy with a 20% chance of rain showers. Lows in the upper 50s. Labor Day,
mostly sunny in the morning, then becoming

Midland, it was sunny. It was mostly sunny at Big Rapids and Houghton Lake. It was partly sunny at Alma and Saginaw. Elsewhere in central and northern lower Michigan, at Alpena, it was sunny with a temperature of 77. It was mostly sunny with a temperature of 82 at Cadillac and 83 at Traverse City. At Pellston, it was cloudy with a temperature of 71. Across southern lower Michigan, skies ranged from mostly sunny to partly sunny, and temperatures were between 84 and 85 degrees. In the Upper Peninsula, Sault Ste. Marie was 71 degrees under cloudy skies, and in Marquette, it was sunny with a temperature of 79. In neighboring states, Chicago was 87 degrees under partly sunny skies. In Cleveland, it was mostly sunny and the temperature was 85. Once again, at noon, Mount Pleasant was 86 degrees under partly sunny skies. Now here is your local forecast. Rest of today, mostly sunny. Highs in the lower 90s. Light winds becoming southwest 5 to 10 miles per hour with gusts to around 20 miles per hour in the afternoon. Heat index readings 94 to 99. Tonight, partly cloudy with a 50% chance of showers and thunderstorms. Lows in the upper 60s. Southwest winds 5 to 10 miles per hour. Gusts up to 20 miles per hour in the evening. Wednesday, partly sunny with a 50% chance of showers and thunderstorms. Highs in the upper 80s. Light winds becoming west 5 to 10 miles per hour with gusts to around 20 miles per hour in the afternoon. Wednesday night, partly cloudy with a 50% chance of showers and thunderstorms. Lows in the mid-60s. Light winds. Thursday, partly sunny with a 30% chance of showers. Highs in the mid-80s. Light winds. Thursday night, partly cloudy with a chance of showers and a slight chance of thunderstorms. Lows in the lower 60s. Chance of rain 50%. Friday, mostly cloudy with a 50% chance of showers and thunderstorms. Highs in the mid-80s. Friday night, partly cloudy with a chance of showers and a slight chance of thunderstorms. Lows in the lower 60s. Chance of rain 40%. Saturday, partly sunny in the morning, then becoming mostly sunny. A 20% chance of showers and thunderstorms. Highs in the lower 80s. Saturday night, partly cloudy with a 20% chance of rain showers. Lows in the upper 50s. Sunday, mostly sunny with a 30% chance of rain showers. Highs in the lower 80s. Sunday night, partly cloudy with a 20% chance of rain showers. Lows in the upper 50s. Labor Day, mostly sunny in the morning, then becoming partly sunny. Highs in the upper 70s. 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The current time is 12:53 p.m. Eastern Daylight Time. Conditions around the area at noon. At Mount Pleasant, it was partly sunny. The temperature was 86 degrees. The dew point 73, and the relative humidity 66%, producing a heat index of 93. The wind was south at 6 miles an hour. The pressure was 29.95 inches and falling. Across the remainder of south central lower Michigan, temperatures were between 81 and 86 degrees. At Midland, it was sunny. It was mostly sunny at Big Rapids and Houghton Lake. It was partly sunny at Alma and Saginaw. Elsewhere in central and northern lower Michigan, at Alpena, it was sunny with a temperature of 77. It was mostly sunny with a temperature of 82 at Cadillac and 83 at Traverse City. At Pellston, it was cloudy with a temperature of 71. Across southern lower Michigan, skies ranged from mostly sunny to partly sunny, and temperatures were between 84 and 85 degrees. In the Upper Peninsula, Sault Ste. Marie was 71 degrees under cloudy skies, and in Marquette,

It was sunny with a temperature of 79. In neighboring states, Chicago was 87 degrees under partly sunny skies. In Cleveland, it was mostly sunny and the temperature was 85. Once again, at noon, Mount Pleasant was 86 degrees under partly sunny skies. Now here is your local forecast. Rest of today, mostly sunny. Highs in the lower 90s. Light winds becoming southwest 5 to 10 miles per hour with gusts to around 20 miles per hour in the afternoon. Heat index readings 94 to 99. Tonight, partly cloudy with a 50% chance of showers and thunderstorms. Lows in the upper 60s. Southwest winds 5 to 10 miles per hour. Gusts up to 20 miles per hour in the evening. Wednesday, partly sunny with a 50% chance of showers and thunderstorms. Highs in the upper 80s. Light winds becoming west 5 to 10 miles per hour with gusts to around 20 miles per hour in the afternoon. Wednesday night, partly cloudy with a 50% chance of showers and thunderstorms. Lows in the mid-60s. Light winds. Thursday, partly sunny with a 30% chance of showers. Highs in the mid-80s. Light winds. Thursday night, partly cloudy with a chance of showers and a slight chance of thunderstorms. Lows in the lower 60s. Chance of rain 50%. Friday, mostly cloudy with a 50% chance of showers and thunderstorms. Highs in the mid-80s. Friday night, partly cloudy with a chance of showers and a slight chance of thunderstorms. Lows in the lower 60s. Chance of rain 40%. Saturday, partly sunny in the morning, then becoming mostly sunny. A 20% chance of showers and thunderstorms. Highs in the lower 80s. Saturday night, partly cloudy with a 20% chance of rain showers. Lows in the upper 50s. Sunday, mostly sunny with a 30% chance of rain showers. Highs in the lower 80s. Sunday night, partly cloudy with a 20% chance of rain showers. Lows in the upper 50s. Labor Day, mostly sunny in the morning, then becoming partly sunny. Highs in the upper 70s. 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The current time is 12:57 p.m. Eastern Daylight Time. Conditions around the area at noon. At Mount Pleasant, it was partly sunny. The temperature was 86 degrees. The dew point 73, and the relative humidity 66%, producing a heat index of 93. The wind was south at 6 miles an hour. The pressure was 29.95 inches and falling. Across the remainder of south central lower Michigan, temperatures were between 81 and 86 degrees. At Midland, it was sunny. It was mostly sunny at Big Rapids and Houghton Lake. It was partly sunny at Alma and Saginaw. Elsewhere in central and northern lower Michigan, at Alpena, it was sunny with a temperature of 77. It was mostly sunny with a temperature of 82 at Cadillac and 83 at Traverse City. At Pellston, it was cloudy with a temperature of 71. Across southern lower Michigan, skies ranged from mostly sunny to partly sunny, and temperatures were between 84 and 85 degrees. In the Upper Peninsula, Sault Ste. Marie was 71 degrees under cloudy skies, and in Marquette, it was sunny with a temperature of 79. In neighboring states, Chicago was 87 degrees under partly sunny skies. In Cleveland, it was mostly sunny and the temperature was 85. Once again, at noon, Mount Pleasant was 86 degrees under partly sunny skies. Now here is your local forecast. Rest of today, mostly sunny. Highs in the lower 90s. Light winds becoming southwest 5 to 10 miles per hour with gusts to around 20 miles per hour in the afternoon. Heat index readings 94 to 99. Tonight, partly cloudy with a 50% chance of showers and thunderstorms.
lows in the upper 60s. Southwest winds 5 to 10 miles per hour. Gusts up to 20 miles per hour in the evening. Wednesday, partly sunny with a 50% chance of showers and thunderstorms. Highs in the upper 80s. Light winds becoming west 5 to 10 miles per hour with gusts to around 20 miles per hour in the afternoon. Wednesday night, partly cloudy with a 50% chance of showers and thunderstorms. Lows in the mid-60s. Light winds. Thursday, partly sunny with a 30% chance of showers. Highs in the mid-80s. Light winds. Thursday night, partly cloudy with a chance of showers and a slight chance of thunderstorms. Lows in the lower 60s. Chance of rain 50%. Friday, mostly cloudy with a 50% chance of showers and thunderstorms. Highs in the mid-80s. Friday night, partly cloudy with a chance of showers and a slight chance of thunderstorms. Lows in the lower 60s. Chance of rain 40%. Saturday, partly sunny in the morning, then becoming mostly sunny. A 20% chance of showers and thunderstorms. Highs in the lower 80s. Saturday night, partly cloudy with a 20% chance of rain showers. Lows in the upper 50s. Sunday, mostly sunny with a 30% chance of rain showers. Highs in the lower 80s. Sunday night, partly cloudy with a 20% chance of rain showers. Lows in the upper 50s. Labor Day, mostly sunny in the morning, then becoming partly sunny. Highs in the upper 70s. 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The current time is 1:02 p.m. Eastern Daylight Time. Conditions around the area at noon. At Mount Pleasant, it was partly sunny. The temperature was 86 degrees, the dew point 73, and the relative humidity 66%, producing a heat index of 93. The wind was south at 6 miles an hour. The pressure was 29.95 inches and falling. Across the remainder of south central lower Michigan, temperatures were between 81 and 86 degrees. At Midland, it was sunny. It was mostly sunny at Big Rapids and Houghton Lake. It was partly sunny at Alma and Saginaw. Elsewhere in central and northern lower Michigan, at Alpena, it was sunny with a temperature of 77. It was mostly sunny with a temperature of 82 at Cadillac and 83 at Traverse City. At Pelston, it was cloudy with a temperature of 71. Across southern lower Michigan, skies ranged from mostly sunny to partly sunny, and temperatures were between 84 and 85 degrees. In the upper peninsula, Sault Ste. Marie was 71 degrees under cloudy skies, and in Marquette, it was sunny with a temperature of 79. In neighboring states, Chicago was 87 degrees under partly sunny skies. In Cleveland, it was mostly sunny and the temperature was 85. Once again, at noon, Mount Pleasant was 86 degrees under partly sunny skies. Now here is your local forecast. Rest of today, mostly sunny. Highs in the lower 90s. Light winds becoming southwest 5 to 10 miles per hour with gusts to around 20 miles per hour in the afternoon. Heat index readings 94 to 99. Tonight, partly cloudy with a 50% chance of showers and thunderstorms. Lows in the upper 60s. Southwest winds 5 to 10 miles per hour. Gusts up to 20 miles per hour in the evening. Wednesday, partly sunny with a 50% chance of showers and thunderstorms. Highs in the upper 80s. Light winds becoming west 5 to 10 miles per hour with gusts to around 20 miles per hour in the afternoon. Wednesday night, partly cloudy with a 50% chance of showers and thunderstorms. Lows in the mid-60s. Light winds. Thursday, partly sunny with a 30% chance of showers. Highs in the mid-80s. Light winds. Thursday night,
partly cloudy with a chance of showers and a slight chance of thunderstorms. Lows in the lower 60s. Chance of rain 50%. Friday, mostly cloudy with a 50% chance of showers and thunderstorms. Highs in the mid-80s. Friday night, partly cloudy with a chance of showers and a slight chance of thunderstorms. Lows in the lower 60s. Chance of rain 40%. Saturday, partly sunny in the morning, then becoming mostly sunny. A 20% chance of showers and thunderstorms. Highs in the lower 80s. Saturday night, partly cloudy with a 20% chance of rain showers. Lows in the upper 50s. Sunday, mostly sunny with a 30% chance of rain showers. Highs in the lower 80s. Sunday night, partly cloudy with a 20% chance of rain showers. Lows in the upper 50s. Labor Day, mostly sunny in the morning, then becoming partly sunny. Highs in the upper 70s. 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The current time is 1:06 p.m. Eastern Daylight Time. Conditions around the area at noon. At Mount Pleasant, it was partly sunny. The temperature was 86 degrees. The dew point 73, and the relative humidity 66%, producing a heat index of 93. The wind was south at 6 miles an hour. The pressure was 29.95 inches and falling. Across the remainder of south central lower Michigan, temperatures were between 81 and 86 degrees. At Midland, it was sunny. It was mostly sunny at Big Rapids and Houghton Lake. It was partly sunny at Alma and Saginaw. Elsewhere in central and northern lower Michigan, at Alpena, it was sunny with a temperature of 77. It was mostly sunny with a temperature of 82 at Cadillac and 83 at Traverse City. At Pelston, it was cloudy with a temperature of 71. Across southern lower Michigan, skies ranged from mostly sunny to partly sunny, and temperatures were between 84 and 85 degrees. In the Upper Peninsula, Sault Ste. Marie was 71 degrees under cloudy skies, and in Marquette, it was sunny with a temperature of 79. In neighboring states, Chicago was 87 degrees under partly sunny skies. In Cleveland, it was mostly sunny and the temperature was 85. Once again, at noon, Mount Pleasant was 86 degrees under partly sunny skies. Now here is your local forecast. Rest of today, mostly sunny. Highs in the lower 90s. Light winds becoming southwest 5 to 10 miles per hour with gusts to around 20 miles per hour in the afternoon. Heat index readings 94 to 99. Tonight, partly cloudy with a 50% chance of showers and thunderstorms. Lows in the upper 60s. Southwest winds 5 to 10 miles per hour. Gusts up to 20 miles per hour in the evening. Wednesday, partly sunny with a 50% chance of showers and thunderstorms. Highs in the upper 80s. Light winds becoming west 5 to 10 miles per hour with gusts to around 20 miles per hour in the afternoon. Wednesday night, partly cloudy with a 50% chance of showers and thunderstorms. Lows in the mid-60s. Light winds. Thursday, partly sunny with a 30% chance of showers. Highs in the mid-80s. Light winds. Thursday night, partly cloudy with a chance of showers and a slight chance of thunderstorms. Lows in the lower 60s. Chance of rain 50%. Friday, mostly cloudy with a 50% chance of showers and thunderstorms. Highs in the mid-80s. Friday night, partly cloudy with a chance of showers and a slight chance of thunderstorms. Lows in the lower 60s. Chance of rain 40%. Saturday, partly sunny in the morning, then becoming mostly sunny. A 20% chance of showers and thunderstorms. Highs in the lower 80s. Saturday night, partly cloudy with a 20% chance of rain showers.
lows in the upper 50s. Sunday, mostly sunny with a 30% chance of rain showers. Highs in the lower 80s. Sunday night, partly cloudy with a 20% chance of rain showers. Lows in the upper 50s. Labor Day, mostly sunny in the morning, then becoming partly sunny. Highs in the upper 70s. 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The current time is 1:10 p.m. Eastern Daylight Time. Conditions around the area at noon. At Mount Pleasant, it was partly sunny. The temperature was 86 degrees, the dew point 73, and the relative humidity 66%, producing a heat index of 93. The wind was south at 6 miles an hour. The pressure was 29.95 inches and falling. Across the remainder of south central lower Michigan, temperatures were between 81 and 86 degrees. At Midland, it was sunny. It was mostly sunny at Big Rapids and Houghton Lake. It was partly sunny at Alma and Saginaw. Elsewhere in central and northern lower Michigan, at Alpena, it was sunny with a temperature of 77. It was mostly sunny with a temperature of 82 at Cadillac and 83 at Traverse City. At Pelston, it was cloudy with a temperature of 71. Across southern lower Michigan, skies ranged from mostly sunny to partly sunny, and temperatures were between 84 and 85 degrees. In the upper peninsula, Sault Ste. Marie was 71 degrees under cloudy skies, and in Marquette, it was sunny with a temperature of 79. In neighboring states, Chicago was 87 degrees under partly sunny skies. In Cleveland, it was mostly sunny and the temperature was 85. Once again, at noon, Mount Pleasant was 86 degrees under partly sunny skies. Now here is your local forecast. Rest of today, mostly sunny. Highs in the lower 90s. Light winds becoming southwest 5 to 10 miles per hour with gusts to around 20 miles per hour in the afternoon. Heat index readings 94 to 99. Tonight, partly cloudy with a 50% chance of showers and thunderstorms. Lows in the upper 60s. Southwest winds 5 to 10 miles per hour. Gusts up to 20 miles per hour in the evening. Wednesday, partly sunny with a 50% chance of showers and thunderstorms. Highs in the upper 80s. Light winds becoming west 5 to 10 miles per hour with gusts to around 20 miles per hour in the afternoon. Wednesday night, partly cloudy with a 50% chance of showers and thunderstorms. Lows in the mid-60s. Light winds. Thursday, partly sunny with a 30% chance of showers. Highs in the mid-80s. Light winds. Thursday night, partly cloudy with a chance of showers and a slight chance of thunderstorms. Lows in the lower 60s. Chance of rain 50%. Friday, mostly cloudy with a 50% chance of showers and thunderstorms. Highs in the mid-80s. Friday night, partly cloudy with a chance of showers and a slight chance of thunderstorms. Lows in the lower 60s. Chance of rain 40%. Saturday, partly sunny in the morning, then becoming mostly sunny. A 20% chance of showers and thunderstorms. Highs in the lower 80s. Saturday night, partly cloudy with a 20% chance of rain showers. Lows in the upper 50s. Sunday, mostly sunny with a 30% chance of rain showers. Highs in the lower 80s. Sunday night, partly cloudy with a 20% chance of rain showers. Lows in the upper 50s. Labor Day, mostly sunny in the morning, then becoming partly sunny. Highs in the upper 70s. 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The current time is 1:14 p.m. Eastern Daylight Time.
conditions around the area at 1 p.m. At Mount Pleasant, it was mostly sunny. The temperature was 88 degrees, the dew point 73, and the relative humidity 62%, producing a heat index of 96. The pressure was 29.94 inches and falling. Across the remainder of south-central Lower Michigan, temperatures were between 82 and 88 degrees. At Houghton Lake, it was sunny. It was mostly sunny at Alma, Saginaw, and Midland. At Big Rapids, it was partly sunny. Elsewhere in central and northern Lower Michigan, temperatures were between 77 and 84 degrees. It was sunny at Alpena and Palestine. At Traverse City, it was mostly sunny. At Cadillac, it was partly sunny. Across southern Lower Michigan, skies ranged from mostly sunny to partly sunny, and temperatures were between 86 and 88 degrees. In the Upper Peninsula, Sault Ste. Marie was 73 degrees under cloudy skies, and in Marquette, it was sunny with a temperature of 82. In neighboring states, Chicago was 90 degrees under mostly sunny skies. In Cleveland, it was mostly sunny and the temperature was 87. Once again, at 1 p.m., Mount Pleasant was 88 degrees under mostly sunny skies. Now here is your local forecast. Rest of today, mostly sunny. Highs in the lower 90s. Light winds becoming southwest 5 to 10 miles per hour with gusts to around 20 miles per hour in the afternoon. Heat index readings 94 to 99. Tonight, partly cloudy with a 50% chance of showers and thunderstorms. Lows in the upper 60s. Southwest winds 5 to 10 miles per hour. Gusts up to 20 miles per hour in the evening. Wednesday, partly sunny with a 50% chance of showers and thunderstorms. Highs in the upper 80s. Light winds becoming west 5 to 10 miles per hour with gusts to around 20 miles per hour in the afternoon. Wednesday night, partly cloudy with a 50% chance of showers and thunderstorms. Lows in the mid-60s. Light winds. Thursday, partly sunny with a 30% chance of showers. Highs in the mid-80s. Light winds. Thursday night, partly cloudy with a chance of showers and a slight chance of thunderstorms. Lows in the lower 60s. Chance of rain 50%. Friday, mostly cloudy with a 50% chance of showers and thunderstorms. Highs in the mid-80s. Friday night, partly cloudy with a chance of showers and a slight chance of thunderstorms. Lows in the lower 60s. Chance of rain 40%. Saturday, partly sunny in the morning, then becoming mostly sunny. A 20% chance of showers and thunderstorms. Highs in the lower 80s. Saturday night, partly cloudy with a 20% chance of rain showers. Lows in the upper 50s. Sunday, mostly sunny with a 30% chance of rain showers. Highs in the lower 80s. Sunday night, partly cloudy with a 20% chance of rain showers. Lows in the upper 50s. Labor Day, mostly sunny in the morning, then becoming partly sunny. Highs in the upper 70s. 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The current time is 1:19 p.m. Eastern Daylight Time. Conditions around the area at 1 p.m. At Mount Pleasant, it was mostly sunny. The temperature was 88 degrees, the dew point 73, and the relative humidity 62%, producing a heat index of 96. The pressure was 29.94 inches and falling. Across the remainder of south-central Lower Michigan, temperatures were between 82 and 88 degrees. At Houghton Lake, it was sunny. It was mostly sunny at Alma, Saginaw, and Midland. At Big Rapids, it was partly sunny. Elsewhere in central and northern Lower Michigan, temperatures were between 77 and 84 degrees. It was sunny at Alpena and Palestine. At Traverse City, it was mostly sunny.
at Cadillac, it was partly sunny. Across southern lower Michigan, skies ranged from mostly sunny to partly sunny, and temperatures were between 86 and 88 degrees. In the upper peninsula, Sault Ste. Marie was 73 degrees under cloudy skies, and in Marquette, it was sunny with a temperature of 82. In neighboring states, Chicago was 90 degrees under mostly sunny skies. In Cleveland, it was mostly sunny and the temperature was 87. Once again, at 1 p.m., Mount Pleasant was 88 degrees under mostly sunny skies. Now here is your local forecast. Rest of today, mostly sunny. Highs in the lower 90s. Light winds becoming southwest 5 to 10 miles per hour with gusts to around 20 miles per hour in the afternoon. Heat index readings 94 to 99. Tonight, partly cloudy with a 50% chance of showers and thunderstorms. Lows in the upper 60s. Southwest winds 5 to 10 miles per hour. Gusts up to 20 miles per hour in the evening. Wednesday, partly sunny with a 50% chance of showers and thunderstorms. Highs in the upper 80s. Light winds becoming west 5 to 10 miles per hour with gusts to around 20 miles per hour in the afternoon. Wednesday night, partly cloudy with a 50% chance of showers and thunderstorms. Lows in the mid-60s. Light winds. Thursday, partly sunny with a 30% chance of showers. Highs in the mid-80s. Light winds. Thursday night, partly cloudy with a chance of showers and a slight chance of thunderstorms. Lows in the lower 60s. Chance of rain 50%. Friday, mostly cloudy with a 50% chance of showers and thunderstorms. Highs in the mid-80s. Friday night, partly cloudy with a chance of showers and a slight chance of thunderstorms. Lows in the lower 60s. Chance of rain 40%. Saturday, partly sunny in the morning, then becoming mostly sunny. A 20% chance of showers and thunderstorms. Highs in the lower 80s. Saturday night, partly cloudy with a 20% chance of rain showers. Lows in the upper 50s. Sunday, mostly sunny with a 30% chance of rain showers. Highs in the lower 80s. Sunday night, partly cloudy with a 20% chance of rain showers. Lows in the upper 50s. Labor Day, mostly sunny in the morning, then becoming partly sunny. Highs in the upper 70s. 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The current time is 1:23 p.m. Eastern Daylight Time. Conditions around the area at 1 p.m. At Mount Pleasant, it was mostly sunny. The temperature was 88 degrees. The dew point 73, and the relative humidity 62%, producing a heat index of 96. The pressure was 29.94 inches and falling. Across the remainder of south central lower Michigan, temperatures were between 82 and 88 degrees. At Houghton Lake, it was sunny. It was mostly sunny at Alma, Saginaw, and Midland. At Big Rapids, it was partly sunny. Elsewhere in central and northern lower Michigan, temperatures were between 77 and 84 degrees. It was sunny at Alpena and Pelston. At Traverse City, it was mostly sunny. At Cadillac, it was partly sunny. Across southern lower Michigan, skies ranged from mostly sunny to partly sunny, and temperatures were between 86 and 88 degrees. In the upper peninsula, Sault Ste. Marie was 73 degrees under cloudy skies, and in Marquette, it was sunny with a temperature of 82. In neighboring states, Chicago was 90 degrees under mostly sunny skies. In Cleveland, it was mostly sunny and the temperature was 87. Once again, at 1 p.m., Mount Pleasant was 88 degrees under mostly sunny skies. Now here is your local forecast. Rest of today, mostly sunny. Highs in the lower 90s.
Light winds becoming southwest 5 to 10 miles per hour with gusts to around 20 miles per hour in the afternoon. Heat index readings 94 to 99. Tonight, partly cloudy with a 50% chance of showers and thunderstorms. Lows in the upper 60s. Southwest winds 5 to 10 miles per hour. Gusts up to 20 miles per hour in the evening. Wednesday, partly sunny with a 50% chance of showers and thunderstorms. Highs in the upper 80s. Light winds becoming west 5 to 10 miles per hour with gusts to around 20 miles per hour in the afternoon. Wednesday night, partly cloudy with a 50% chance of showers and thunderstorms. Lows in the mid-60s. Light winds. Thursday, partly sunny with a 30% chance of showers. Highs in the mid-80s. Light winds. Thursday night, partly cloudy with a chance of showers and a slight chance of thunderstorms. Lows in the lower 60s. Chance of rain 50%. Friday, mostly cloudy with a 50% chance of showers and thunderstorms. Highs in the mid-80s. Friday night, partly cloudy with a chance of showers and a slight chance of thunderstorms. Lows in the lower 60s. Chance of rain 40%. Saturday, partly sunny in the morning, then becoming mostly sunny. A 20% chance of showers and thunderstorms. Highs in the lower 80s. Saturday night, partly cloudy with a 20% chance of rain showers. Lows in the upper 50s. Sunday, mostly sunny with a 30% chance of rain showers. Highs in the lower 80s. Sunday night, partly cloudy with a 20% chance of rain showers. Lows in the upper 50s. Labor Day, mostly sunny in the morning, then becoming partly sunny. Highs in the upper 70s. 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The current time is 1:27 p.m. Eastern Daylight Time. Conditions around the area at 1 p.m. At Mount Pleasant, it was mostly sunny. The temperature was 88 degrees. The dew point 73, and the relative humidity 62%, producing a heat index of 96. The pressure was 29.94 inches and falling. Across the remainder of south central lower Michigan, temperatures were between 82 and 88 degrees. At Houghton Lake, it was sunny. It was mostly sunny at Alma, Saginaw, and Midland. At Big Rapids, it was partly sunny. Elsewhere in central and northern lower Michigan, temperatures were between 77 and 84 degrees. It was sunny at Alpena and Helston. At Traverse City, it was mostly sunny. At Cadillac, it was partly sunny. Across southern lower Michigan, skies ranged from mostly sunny to partly sunny, and temperatures were between 86 and 88 degrees. In the upper peninsula, Sault Ste. Marie was 73 degrees under cloudy skies, and in Marquette, it was sunny with a temperature of 82. In neighboring states, Chicago was 90 degrees under mostly sunny skies. In Cleveland, it was mostly sunny and the temperature was 87. Once again, at 1 p.m., Mount Pleasant was 88 degrees under mostly sunny skies. Now here is your local forecast. Rest of today, mostly sunny. Highs in the lower 90s. Light winds becoming southwest 5 to 10 miles per hour with gusts to around 20 miles per hour in the afternoon. Heat index readings 94 to 99. Tonight, partly cloudy with a 50% chance of showers and thunderstorms. Lows in the upper 60s. Southwest winds 5 to 10 miles per hour. Gusts up to 20 miles per hour in the evening. Wednesday, partly sunny with a 50% chance of showers and thunderstorms. Highs in the upper 80s. Light winds becoming west 5 to 10 miles per hour with gusts to around 20 miles per hour in the afternoon. Wednesday night, partly cloudy with a 50% chance of showers and thunderstorms. Lows in the mid-60s.
light winds. Thursday, partly sunny with a 30% chance of showers. Highs in the mid-80s. Light winds. Thursday night, partly cloudy with a chance of showers and a slight chance of thunderstorms. Lows in the lower 60s. Chance of rain 50%. Friday, mostly cloudy with a 50% chance of showers and thunderstorms. Highs in the mid-80s. Friday night, partly cloudy with a chance of showers and a slight chance of thunderstorms. Lows in the lower 60s. Chance of rain 40%. Saturday, partly sunny in the morning, then becoming mostly sunny. A 20% chance of showers and thunderstorms. Highs in the lower 80s. Saturday night, partly cloudy with a 20% chance of rain showers. Lows in the upper 50s. Sunday, mostly sunny with a 30% chance of rain showers. Highs in the lower 80s. Sunday night, partly cloudy with a 20% chance of rain showers. Lows in the upper 50s. Labor Day, mostly sunny in the morning, then becoming partly sunny. Highs in the upper 70s. 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The current time is 1:31 p.m. Eastern Daylight Time. Conditions around the area at 1 p.m. At Mount Pleasant, it was mostly sunny. The temperature was 88 degrees, the dew point 73, and the relative humidity 62%, producing a heat index of 96. The pressure was 29.94 inches and falling. Across the remainder of South Central Lower Michigan, temperatures were between 82 and 88 degrees. At Houghton Lake, it was sunny. It was mostly sunny at Alma, Saginaw, and Midland. At Big Rapids, it was partly sunny. Elsewhere in central and northern lower Michigan, temperatures were between 77 and 84 degrees. It was sunny at Alpena and Pellston. At Traverse City, it was mostly sunny. At Cadillac, it was partly sunny. Across southern lower Michigan, skies ranged from mostly sunny to partly sunny, and temperatures were between 86 and 88 degrees. In the upper peninsula, Sault Ste. Marie was 73 degrees under cloudy skies, and in Marquette, it was sunny with a temperature of 82. In neighboring states, Chicago was 90 degrees under mostly sunny skies. In Cleveland, it was mostly sunny and the temperature was 87. Once again, at 1 p.m., Mount Pleasant was 88 degrees under mostly sunny skies. Now here is your local forecast. Rest of today, mostly sunny. Highs in the lower 90s. Light winds becoming southwest 5 to 10 miles per hour with gusts to around 20 miles. Now here is your local forecast. Rest of today, mostly sunny. Highs in the lower 90s. Light winds becoming southwest 5 to 10 miles per hour with gusts to around 20 miles per hour in the afternoon. Heat index readings 94 to 99. Tonight, partly cloudy with a 50% chance of showers and thunderstorms. Lows in the upper 60s. Southwest winds 5 to 10 miles per hour. Gusts up to 20 miles per hour in the evening. Wednesday, partly sunny with a 50% chance of showers and thunderstorms. Highs in the upper 80s. Light winds becoming west 5 to 10 miles per hour with gusts to around 20 miles per hour in the afternoon. Wednesday night, partly cloudy with a 50% chance of showers and thunderstorms. Lows in the mid-60s. Light winds. Thursday, partly sunny with a 30% chance of showers. Highs in the mid-80s. Light winds. Thursday night, partly cloudy with a chance of showers and a slight chance of thunderstorms. Lows in the lower 60s. Chance of rain 50%. Friday, mostly cloudy with a 50% chance of showers and thunderstorms. Highs in the mid-80s. Friday night, partly cloudy with a chance of showers and a slight chance of thunderstorms. Lows in the lower 60s.
chance of rain 40%.

winds. Thursday, partly sunny with a 30% chance of showers. Highs in the mid-80s. Light winds. Thursday night, partly cloudy with a chance of showers and a slight chance of thunderstorms. Lows in the lower 60s. Chance of rain 50%. Friday, mostly cloudy with a 50% chance of showers and thunderstorms. Highs in the mid-80s. Friday night, partly cloudy with a chance of showers and a slight chance of thunderstorms. Lows in the lower 60s. Chance of rain 40%. Saturday, partly sunny in the morning, then becoming mostly sunny. A 20% chance of showers and thunderstorms. Highs in the lower 80s. Saturday night, partly cloudy with a 20% chance of rain showers. Lows in the upper 50s. Sunday, mostly sunny with a 30% chance of rain showers. Highs in the lower 80s. Sunday night, partly cloudy with a 20% chance of rain showers. Lows in the upper 50s. Labor Day, mostly sunny in the morning, then becoming partly sunny. Highs in the upper 70s. 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The current time is 1:52 p.m. Eastern Daylight Time. Conditions around the area at 1 p.m. At Mount Pleasant, it was mostly sunny. The temperature was 88 degrees, the dew point 73, and the relative humidity 62%, producing a heat index of 96. The pressure was 29.94 inches and falling. Across the remainder of south-central lower Michigan, temperatures were between 82 and 88 degrees. At Houghton Lake, it was sunny. It was mostly sunny at Alma, Saginaw, and Midland. At Big Rapids, it was partly sunny. Elsewhere in central and northern lower Michigan, temperatures were between 77 and 84 degrees. It was sunny at Alpena and Palestin. At Traverse City, it was mostly sunny. At Cadillac, it was partly sunny. Across southern lower Michigan, skies ranged from mostly sunny to partly sunny, and temperatures were between 86 and 88 degrees. In the upper peninsula, Sault Ste. Marie was 73 degrees under cloudy skies, and in Marquette, it was sunny with a temperature of 82. In neighboring states, Chicago was 90 degrees under mostly sunny skies. In Cleveland, it was mostly sunny and the temperature was 87. Once again, at 1 p.m., Mount Pleasant was 88 degrees under mostly sunny skies. Now here is your local forecast. Rest of today, mostly sunny. Highs in the lower 90s. Light winds becoming southwest 5 to 10 miles per hour with gusts to around 20 miles per hour in the afternoon. Heat index readings 94 to 99. Tonight, partly cloudy with a 50% chance of showers and thunderstorms. Lows in the upper 60s. Southwest winds 5 to 10 miles per hour. Gusts up to 20 miles per hour in the evening. Wednesday, partly sunny with a 50% chance of showers and thunderstorms. Highs in the upper 80s. Light winds becoming west 5 to 10 miles per hour with gusts to around 20 miles per hour in the afternoon. Wednesday night, partly cloudy with a 50% chance of showers and thunderstorms. Lows in the mid-60s. Light winds. Thursday, partly sunny with a 30% chance of showers. Highs in the mid-80s. Light winds. Thursday night, partly cloudy with a chance of showers and a slight chance of thunderstorms. Lows in the lower 60s. Chance of rain 50%. Friday, mostly cloudy with a 50% chance of showers and thunderstorms. Highs in the mid-80s. Friday night, partly cloudy with a chance of showers and a slight chance of thunderstorms. Lows in the lower 60s. Chance of rain 40%. Saturday, partly sunny in the morning, then becoming mostly sunny. A 20% chance of showers and thunderstorms. Highs in the lower 80s.
Saturday night.

partly cloudy with a 20% chance of rain showers. Lows in the upper 50s. Sunday, mostly sunny with a 30% chance of rain showers. Highs in the lower 80s. Sunday night, partly cloudy with a 20% chance of rain showers. Lows in the upper 50s. Labor Day, mostly sunny in the morning, then becoming partly sunny. Highs in the upper 70s. Thanks for listening to NOAA Weather Radio Station KZZ33, transmitting on a frequency of 162.525 MHz from the broadcast tower of Central Michigan University, courtesy of the CMU Public Broadcast Center. The current time is 1:56 p.m. Eastern Daylight Time. Conditions around the area at 1 p.m. At Mount Pleasant, it was mostly sunny. The temperature was 88 degrees, the dew point 73, and the relative humidity 62%, producing a heat index of 96. The pressure was 29.94 inches and falling. Across the remainder of South Central Lower Michigan, temperatures were between 82 and 88 degrees. At Houghton Lake, it was sunny. It was mostly sunny at Alma, Saginaw, and Midland. At Big Rapids, it was partly sunny. Elsewhere in central and northern lower Michigan, temperatures were between 77 and 84 degrees. It was sunny at Alpena and Palestine. At Traverse City, it was mostly sunny. At Cadillac, it was partly sunny. Across southern lower Michigan, skies ranged from mostly sunny to partly sunny, and temperatures were between 86 and 88 degrees. In the upper peninsula, Sault Ste. Marie was 73 degrees under cloudy skies, and in Marquette, it was sunny with a temperature of 82. In neighboring states, Chicago was 90 degrees under mostly sunny skies. In Cleveland, it was mostly sunny and the temperature was 87. Once again, at 1 p.m., Mount Pleasant was 88 degrees under mostly sunny skies. Now here is your local forecast. Rest of today, mostly sunny. Highs in the lower 90s. Light winds becoming southwest 5 to 10 miles per hour with gusts to around 20 miles per hour in the afternoon. Heat index readings 94 to 99. Tonight, partly cloudy with a 50% chance of showers and thunderstorms. Lows in the upper 60s. Southwest winds 5 to 10 miles per hour. Gusts up to 20 miles per hour in the evening. Wednesday, partly sunny with a 50% chance of showers and thunderstorms. Highs in the upper 80s. Light winds becoming west 5 to 10 miles per hour with gusts to around 20 miles per hour in the afternoon. Wednesday night, partly cloudy with a 50% chance of showers and thunderstorms. Lows in the mid-60s. Light winds. Thursday, partly sunny with a 30% chance of showers. Highs in the mid-80s. Light winds. Thursday night, partly cloudy with a chance of showers and a slight chance of thunderstorms. Lows in the lower 60s. Chance of rain 50%. Friday, mostly cloudy with a 50% chance of showers and thunderstorms. Highs in the mid-80s. Friday night, partly cloudy with a chance of showers and a slight chance of thunderstorms. Lows in the lower 60s. Chance of rain 40%. Saturday, partly sunny in the morning, then becoming mostly sunny. A 20% chance of showers and thunderstorms. Highs in the lower 80s. Saturday night, partly cloudy with a 20% chance of rain showers. Lows in the upper 50s. Sunday, mostly sunny with a 30% chance of rain showers. Highs in the lower 80s. Sunday night, partly cloudy with a 20% chance of rain showers. Lows in the upper 50s. Labor Day, mostly sunny in the morning, then becoming partly sunny. Highs in the upper 70s. 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The current time is 2 p.m. Eastern Daylight Time.
conditions around the area at 1 p.m. At Mount Pleasant, it was mostly sunny. The temperature was 88 degrees, the dew point 73, and the relative humidity 62%, producing a heat index of 96. The pressure was 29.9 Ford inches and falling. Across the remainder of south-central lower Michigan, temperatures were between 82 and 88 degrees. At Houghton Lake, it was sunny. It was mostly sunny at Alma, Saginaw, and Midland. At Big Rapids, it was partly sunny. Elsewhere in central and northern lower Michigan, temperatures were between 77 and 84 degrees. It was sunny at Alpena and Helston. At Traverse City, it was mostly sunny. At Cadillac, it was partly sunny. Across southern lower Michigan, skies ranged from mostly sunny to partly sunny, and temperatures were between 86 and 88 degrees. In the Upper Peninsula, Sault Ste. Marie was 73 degrees under cloudy skies, and in Marquette, it was sunny with a temperature of 82. In neighboring states, Chicago was 90 degrees under mostly sunny skies. In Cleveland, it was mostly sunny and the temperature was 87. Once again, at 1 p.m., Mount Pleasant was 88 degrees under mostly sunny skies. Now here is your local forecast. Rest of today, mostly sunny. Highs in the lower 90s. Light winds becoming southwest 5 to 10 miles per hour with gusts to around 20 miles per hour in the afternoon. Heat index readings 94 to 99. Tonight, partly cloudy with a 50% chance of showers and thunderstorms. Lows in the upper 60s. Southwest winds 5 to 10 miles per hour. Gusts up to 20 miles per hour in the evening. Wednesday, partly sunny with a 50% chance of showers and thunderstorms. Highs in the upper 80s. Light winds becoming west 5 to 10 miles per hour with gusts to around 20 miles per hour in the afternoon. Wednesday night, partly cloudy with a 50% chance of showers and thunderstorms. Lows in the mid-60s. Light winds. Thursday, partly sunny with a 30% chance of showers. Highs in the mid-80s. Light winds. Thursday night, partly cloudy with a chance of showers and a slight chance of thunderstorms. Lows in the lower 60s. Chance of rain 50%. Friday, mostly cloudy with a 50% chance of showers and thunderstorms. Highs in the mid-80s. Friday night, partly cloudy with a chance of showers and a slight chance of thunderstorms. Lows in the lower 60s. Chance of rain 40%. Saturday, partly sunny in the morning, then becoming mostly sunny. A 20% chance of showers and thunderstorms. Highs in the lower 80s. Saturday night, partly cloudy with a 20% chance of rain showers. Lows in the upper 50s. Sunday, mostly sunny with a 30% chance of rain showers. Highs in the lower 80s. Sunday night, partly cloudy with a 20% chance of rain showers. Lows in the upper 50s. Labor Day, mostly sunny in the morning, then becoming partly sunny. Highs in the upper 70s. 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The current time is 2:04 p.m. Eastern Daylight Time. Conditions around the area at 1 p.m. At Mount Pleasant, it was mostly sunny. The temperature was 88 degrees, the dew point 73, and the relative humidity 62%, producing a heat index of 96. The pressure was 29.9 Ford inches and falling. Across the remainder of south-central lower Michigan, temperatures were between 82 and 88 degrees. At Houghton Lake, it was sunny. It was mostly sunny at Alma, Saginaw, and Midland. At Big Rapids, it was partly sunny. Elsewhere in central and northern lower Michigan, temperatures were between 77 and 84 degrees. It was sunny at Alpena and Helston. At Traverse City, it was mostly sunny.

at Cadillac, it was partly sunny. Across southern lower Michigan, skies ranged from mostly sunny to partly sunny, and temperatures were between 86 and 88 degrees. In the upper peninsula, Sault Ste. Marie was 73 degrees under cloudy skies, and in Marquette, it was sunny with a temperature of 82. In neighboring states, Chicago was 90 degrees under mostly sunny skies. In Cleveland, it was mostly sunny and the temperature was 87. Once again, at 1 p.m., Mount Pleasant was 88 degrees under mostly sunny skies. Now here is your local forecast. Rest of today, mostly sunny. Highs in the lower 90s. Light winds becoming southwest 5 to 10 miles per hour with gusts to around 20 miles per hour in the afternoon. Heat index readings 94 to 99. Tonight, partly cloudy with a 50% chance of showers and thunderstorms. Lows in the upper 60s. Southwest winds 5 to 10 miles per hour. Gusts up to 20 miles per hour in the evening. Wednesday, partly sunny with a 50% chance of showers and thunderstorms. Highs in the upper 80s. Light winds becoming west 5 to 10 miles per hour with gusts to around 20 miles per hour in the afternoon. Wednesday night, partly cloudy with a 50% chance of showers and thunderstorms. Lows in the mid-60s. Light winds. Thursday, partly sunny with a 30% chance of showers. Highs in the mid-80s. Light winds. Thursday night, partly cloudy with a chance of showers and a slight chance of thunderstorms. Lows in the lower 60s. Chance of rain 50%. Friday, mostly cloudy with a 50% chance of showers and thunderstorms. Highs in the mid-80s. Friday night, partly cloudy with a chance of showers and a slight chance of thunderstorms. Lows in the lower 60s. Chance of rain 40%. Saturday, partly sunny in the morning, then becoming mostly sunny. A 20% chance of showers and thunderstorms. Highs in the lower 80s. Saturday night, partly cloudy with a 20% chance of rain showers. Lows in the upper 50s. Sunday, mostly sunny with a 30% chance of rain showers. Highs in the lower 80s. Sunday night, partly cloudy with a 20% chance of rain showers. Lows in the upper 50s. Labor Day, mostly sunny in the morning, then becoming partly sunny. Highs in the upper 70s. 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The current time is 2:08 p.m. Eastern Daylight Time. Conditions around the area at 1 p.m. At Mount Pleasant, it was mostly sunny. The temperature was 88 degrees, the dew point 73, and the relative humidity 62%, producing a heat index of 96. The pressure was 29.94 inches and falling. Across the remainder of south-central lower Michigan, temperatures were between 82 and 88 degrees. At Houghton Lake, it was sunny. It was mostly sunny at Alma, Saginaw, and Midland. At Big Rapids, it was partly sunny. Elsewhere in central and northern lower Michigan, temperatures were between 77 and 84 degrees. It was sunny at Alpena and Helston. At Traverse City, it was mostly sunny. At Cadillac, it was partly sunny. Across southern lower Michigan, skies ranged from mostly sunny to partly sunny, and temperatures were between 86 and 88 degrees. In the upper peninsula, Sault Ste. Marie was 73 degrees under cloudy skies, and in Marquette, it was sunny with a temperature of 82. In neighboring states, Chicago was 90 degrees under mostly sunny skies. In Cleveland, it was mostly sunny and the temperature was 87. Once again, at 1 p.m., Mount Pleasant was 88 degrees under mostly sunny skies. Now here is your local forecast. Rest of today, mostly sunny. Highs in the lower 90s.
Light winds becoming southwest 5 to 10 miles per hour with gusts to around 20 miles per hour in the afternoon. Heat index readings 94 to 99. Tonight, partly cloudy with a 50% chance of showers and thunderstorms. Lows in the upper 60s. Southwest winds 5 to 10 miles per hour. Gusts up to 20 miles per hour in the evening. Wednesday, partly sunny with a 50% chance of showers and thunderstorms. Highs in the upper 80s. Light winds becoming west 5 to 10 miles per hour with gusts to around 20 miles per hour in the afternoon. Wednesday night, partly cloudy with a 50% chance of showers and thunderstorms. Lows in the mid-60s. Light winds. Thursday, partly sunny with a 30% chance of showers. Highs in the mid-80s. Light winds. Thursday night, partly cloudy with a chance of showers and a slight chance of thunderstorms. Lows in the lower 60s. Chance of rain 50%. Friday, mostly cloudy with a 50% chance of showers and thunderstorms. Highs in the mid-80s. Friday night, partly cloudy with a chance of showers and a slight chance of thunderstorms. Lows in the lower 60s. Chance of rain 40%. Saturday, partly sunny in the morning, then becoming mostly sunny. A 20% chance of showers and thunderstorms. Highs in the lower 80s. Saturday night, partly cloudy with a 20% chance of rain showers. Lows in the upper 50s. Sunday, mostly sunny with a 30% chance of rain showers. Highs in the lower 80s. Sunday night, partly cloudy with a 20% chance of rain showers. Lows in the upper 50s. Labor Day, mostly sunny in the morning, then becoming partly sunny. Highs in the upper 70s. 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The current time is 2:13 p.m. Eastern Daylight Time. Conditions around the area at 1 p.m. At Mount Pleasant, it was mostly sunny. The temperature was 88 degrees. The dew point 73, and the relative humidity 62%, producing a heat index of 96. The pressure was 29.94 inches and falling. Across the remainder of south central lower Michigan, temperatures were between 82 and 88 degrees. At Houghton Lake, it was sunny. It was mostly sunny at Alma, Saginaw, and Midland. At Big Rapids, it was partly sunny. Elsewhere in central and northern lower Michigan, temperatures were between 77 and 84 degrees. It was sunny at Alpena and Helston. At Traverse City, it was mostly sunny. At Cadillac, it was partly sunny. Across southern lower Michigan, skies ranged from mostly sunny to partly sunny, and temperatures were between 86 and 88 degrees. In the upper peninsula, Sault Ste. Marie was 73 degrees under cloudy skies, and in Marquette, it was sunny with a temperature of 82. In neighboring states, Chicago was 90 degrees under mostly sunny skies. In Cleveland, it was mostly sunny and the temperature was 87. Once again, at 1 p.m., Mount Pleasant was 88 degrees under mostly sunny skies. Conditions around the area at 2 p.m. At Mount Pleasant, it was mostly sunny. The temperature was 90 degrees, the dew point 73, and the relative humidity 58%, producing a heat index of 98. The wind was west at 7 miles an hour. The pressure was 29.93 inches and falling. Across the remainder of south central lower Michigan, skies ranged from mostly sunny to partly sunny, and temperatures were between 85 and 90 degrees. Elsewhere in central and northern lower Michigan, temperatures were between 83 and 88 degrees. At Alpena, it was sunny. It was mostly sunny at Palestine and Traverse City. At Cadillac, it was partly sunny. Across southern lower Michigan, skies ranged from mostly sunny to partly sunny, and temperatures were between 84 and 90 degrees.
in the Upper Peninsula. Sault Ste. Marie was 76 degrees under mostly sunny skies, and in Marquette, it was sunny with a temperature of 86. In neighboring states, Chicago was 91 degrees under mostly sunny skies. In Cleveland, it was partly sunny and the temperature was 86. Once again, at 2 p.m., Mount Pleasant was 90 degrees under mostly sunny skies. Now here is your local forecast. Rest of today, mostly sunny. Highs in the lower 90s. Light winds becoming southwest 5 to 10 miles per hour with gusts to around 20 miles per hour in the afternoon. Heat index readings 94 to 99. Tonight, partly cloudy with a 50% chance of showers and thunderstorms. Lows in the upper 60s. Southwest winds 5 to 10 miles per hour. Gusts up to 20 miles per hour in the evening. Wednesday, partly sunny with a 50% chance of showers and thunderstorms. Highs in the upper 80s. Light winds becoming west 5 to 10 miles per hour with gusts to around 20 miles per hour in the afternoon. Wednesday night, partly cloudy with a 50% chance of showers and thunderstorms. Lows in the mid-60s. Light winds. Thursday, partly sunny with a 30% chance of showers. Highs in the mid-80s. Light winds. Thursday night, partly cloudy with a chance of showers and a slight chance of thunderstorms. Lows in the lower 60s. Chance of rain 50%. Friday, mostly cloudy with a 50% chance of showers and thunderstorms. Highs in the mid-80s. Friday night, partly cloudy with a chance of showers and a slight chance of thunderstorms. Lows in the lower 60s. Chance of rain 40%. Saturday, partly sunny in the morning, then becoming mostly sunny. A 20% chance of showers and thunderstorms. Highs in the lower 80s. Saturday night, partly cloudy with a 20% chance of rain showers. Lows in the upper 50s. Sunday, mostly sunny with a 30% chance of rain showers. Highs in the lower 80s. Sunday night, partly cloudy with a 20% chance of rain showers. Lows in the upper 50s. Labor Day, mostly sunny in the morning, then becoming partly sunny. Highs in the upper 70s. 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The current time is 2:18 p.m. Eastern Daylight Time. Conditions around the area at 2 p.m. At Mount Pleasant, it was mostly sunny. The temperature was 90 degrees. The dew point 73, and the relative humidity 58%, producing a heat index of 98. The wind was west at 7 miles an hour. The pressure was 29.93 inches and falling. Across the remainder of south-central lower Michigan, skies ranged from mostly sunny to partly sunny, and temperatures were between 85 and 90 degrees. Elsewhere in central and northern lower Michigan, temperatures were between 83 and 88 degrees. At Alpena, it was sunny. It was mostly sunny at Pailston and Traverse City. At Cadillac, it was partly sunny. Across southern lower Michigan, skies ranged from mostly sunny to partly sunny, and temperatures were between 84 and 90 degrees. In the Upper Peninsula, Sault Ste. Marie was 76 degrees under mostly sunny skies, and in Marquette, it was sunny with a temperature of 86. In neighboring states, Chicago was 91 degrees under mostly sunny skies. In Cleveland, it was partly sunny and the temperature was 86. Once again, at 2 p.m., Mount Pleasant was 90 degrees under mostly sunny skies. Now here is your local forecast. Rest of today, mostly sunny. Highs in the lower 90s. Light winds becoming southwest 5 to 10 miles per hour with gusts to around 20 miles per hour in the afternoon. Heat index readings 94 to 99. Tonight, partly cloudy with a 50% chance of showers and thunderstorms. Lows in the upper 60s.
southwest winds 5 to 10 miles per hour. Gusts up to 20 miles per hour in the evening. Wednesday, partly sunny with a 50% chance of showers and thunderstorms. Highs in the upper 80s. Light winds becoming west 5 to 10 miles per hour with gusts to around 20 miles per hour in the afternoon. Wednesday night, partly cloudy with a 50% chance of showers and thunderstorms. Lows in the mid-60s. Light winds. Thursday, partly sunny with a 30% chance of showers. Highs in the mid-80s. Light winds. Thursday night, partly cloudy with a chance of showers and a slight chance of thunderstorms. Lows in the lower 60s. Chance of rain 50%. Friday, mostly cloudy with a 50% chance of showers and thunderstorms. Highs in the mid-80s. Friday night, partly cloudy with a chance of showers and a slight chance of thunderstorms. Lows in the lower 60s. Chance of rain 40%. Saturday, partly sunny in the morning, then becoming mostly sunny. A 20% chance of showers and thunderstorms. Highs in the lower 80s. Saturday night, partly cloudy with a 20% chance of rain showers. Lows in the upper 50s. Sunday, mostly sunny with a 30% chance of rain showers. Highs in the lower 80s. Sunday night, partly cloudy with a 20% chance of rain showers. Lows in the upper 50s. Labor Day, mostly sunny in the morning, then becoming partly sunny. Highs in the upper 70s. 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The current time is 2:22 p.m. Eastern Daylight Time. Conditions around the area at 2 p.m. At Mount Pleasant, it was mostly sunny. The temperature was 90 degrees, the dew point 73, and the relative humidity 58%, producing a heat index of 98. The wind was west at 7 miles an hour. The pressure was 29.93 inches and falling. Across the remainder of south-central lower Michigan, skies ranged from mostly sunny to partly sunny, and temperatures were between 85 and 90 degrees. Elsewhere in central and northern lower Michigan, temperatures were between 83 and 88 degrees. At Alpena, it was sunny. It was mostly sunny at Palestine and Traverse City. At Cadillac, it was partly sunny. Across southern lower Michigan, skies ranged from mostly sunny to partly sunny, and temperatures were between 84 and 90 degrees. In the Upper Peninsula, Sault Ste. Marie was 76 degrees under mostly sunny skies, and in Marquette, it was sunny with a temperature of 86. In neighboring states, Chicago was 91 degrees under mostly sunny skies. In Cleveland, it was partly sunny and the temperature was 86. Once again, at 2 p.m., Mount Pleasant was 90 degrees under mostly sunny skies. Now here is your local forecast. Through early evening, mostly sunny with a 30% chance of showers. Highs in the lower 90s. Southwest winds 5 to 10 miles per hour with gusts to around 20 miles per hour. Heat index readings 93 to 98. Tonight, partly cloudy with a chance of showers and a slight chance of thunderstorms in the evening, then mostly cloudy with a chance of showers after midnight. Lows in the upper 60s. Southwest winds 5 to 10 miles per hour with gusts to around 20 miles per hour in the evening becoming light. Chance of rain 50%. Wednesday, partly sunny with a 50% chance of showers and thunderstorms. Highs around 90. Light winds becoming southwest 5 to 15 miles per hour with gusts to around 25 miles per hour in the afternoon. Heat index readings 91 to 96. Wednesday night, showers likely and a chance of thunderstorms in the evening, then a chance of showers after midnight. Lows in the mid-60s. West winds around 10 miles per hour with gusts to around 25 miles per hour in the evening becoming light. Chance of rain 60%. Thursday,
mostly cloudy. A chance of showers in the morning, then a chance of showers and a slight chance of thunderstorms in the afternoon. Highs in the mid-80s. Light winds. Chance of rain 50%. Thursday night, a chance of showers and thunderstorms in the evening, then showers likely and a slight chance of thunderstorms after midnight. Lows in the lower 60s. Light winds. Chance of rain 60%. Friday, mostly cloudy with a chance of showers and a slight chance of thunderstorms. Highs in the lower 80s. Chance of rain 50%. Friday night, partly cloudy with a chance of showers and a slight chance of thunderstorms. Lows in the lower 60s. Chance of rain 40%. Saturday, partly sunny in the morning, then becoming mostly sunny. Highs around 80. Saturday night, partly cloudy with a 20% chance of rain showers. Lows in the upper 50s. Sunday, mostly sunny in the morning, then becoming partly sunny. A 20% chance of rain showers. Highs around 80. Sunday night, partly cloudy. Lows in the upper 50s. Labor Day, mostly sunny in the morning, then becoming partly sunny. Highs in the upper 70s. Monday night, partly cloudy with a 20% chance of rain showers. Lows in the mid-50s. Tuesday, partly sunny. Highs in the mid-70s. 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The current time is 2:27 p.m. Eastern Daylight Time. Conditions around the area at 2 p.m. At Mount Pleasant, it was mostly sunny. The temperature was 90 degrees, the dew point 73, and the relative humidity 58%, producing a heat index of 98. The wind was west at 7 miles an hour. The pressure was 29.93 inches and falling. Across the remainder of south-central lower Michigan, skies ranged from mostly sunny to partly sunny, and temperatures were between 85 and 90 degrees. Elsewhere in central and northern lower Michigan, temperatures were between 83 and 88 degrees. At Alpena, it was sunny. It was mostly sunny at Pellston and Traverse City. At Cadillac, it was partly sunny. Across southern lower Michigan, skies ranged from mostly sunny to partly sunny, and temperatures were between 84 and 90 degrees. In the Upper Peninsula, Sault Ste. Marie was 76 degrees under mostly sunny skies, and in Marquette, it was sunny with a temperature of 86. In neighboring states, Chicago was 91 degrees under mostly sunny skies. In Cleveland, it was partly sunny and the temperature was 86. Once again, at 2 p.m., Mount Pleasant was 90 degrees under mostly sunny skies. Now here is your local forecast. Through early evening, mostly sunny with a 30% chance of showers. Highs in the lower 90s. Southwest winds 5 to 10 miles per hour with gusts to around 20 miles per hour. Heat index readings 93 to 98. Tonight, partly cloudy with a chance of showers and a slight chance of thunderstorms in the evening, then mostly cloudy with a chance of showers after midnight. Lows in the upper 60s. Southwest winds 5 to 10 miles per hour with gusts to around 20 miles per hour in the evening becoming light. Chance of rain 50%. Wednesday, partly sunny with a 50% chance of showers and thunderstorms. Highs around 90. Light winds becoming southwest 5 to 15 miles per hour with gusts to around 25 miles per hour in the afternoon. Heat index readings 91 to 96. Wednesday night, showers likely and a chance of thunderstorms in the evening, then a chance of showers after midnight. Lows in the mid-60s. West winds around 10 miles per hour with gusts to around 25 miles per hour in the evening becoming light. Chance of rain 60%. Thursday, mostly cloudy. A chance of showers in the morning, then a chance of showers and a slight chance of thunderstorms in the afternoon. Highs in the mid-80s.
light winds. Chance of rain 50%. Thursday night, a chance of showers and thunderstorms in the evening, then showers likely and a slight chance of thunderstorms after midnight. Lows in the lower 60s. Light winds. Chance of rain 60%. Friday, mostly cloudy with a chance of showers and a slight chance of thunderstorms. Highs in the lower 80s. Chance of rain 50%. Friday night, partly cloudy with a chance of showers and a slight chance of thunderstorms. Lows in the lower 60s. Chance of rain 40%. Saturday, partly sunny in the morning, then becoming mostly sunny. Highs around 80. Saturday night, partly cloudy with a 20% chance of rain showers. Lows in the upper 50s. Sunday, mostly sunny in the morning, then becoming partly sunny. A 20% chance of rain showers. Highs around 80. Sunday night, partly cloudy. Lows in the upper 50s. Labor Day, mostly sunny in the morning, then becoming partly sunny. Highs in the upper 70s. Monday night, partly cloudy with a 20% chance of rain showers. Lows in the mid-50s. Tuesday, partly sunny. Highs in the mid-70s. 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The current time is 2:32 p.m. Eastern Daylight Time. Conditions around the area at 2 p.m. At Mount Pleasant, it was mostly sunny. The temperature was 90 degrees, the dew point 73, and the relative humidity 58%, producing a heat index of 98. The wind was west at 7 miles an hour. The pressure was 29.93 inches and falling. Across the remainder of south-central lower Michigan, skies ranged from mostly sunny to partly sunny, and temperatures were between 85 and 90 degrees. Elsewhere in central and northern lower Michigan, temperatures were between 83 and 88 degrees. At Alpena, it was sunny. It was mostly sunny at Pellston and Traverse City, Michigan. Temperatures were between 83 and 88 degrees. At Alpena, it was sunny. It was mostly sunny at Pellston and Traverse City. At Cadillac, it was partly sunny. Across southern lower Michigan, skies ranged from mostly sunny to partly sunny, and temperatures were between 84 and 90 degrees. In the Upper Peninsula, Sault Ste. Marie was 76 degrees under mostly sunny skies, and in Marquette, it was sunny with a temperature of 86. In neighboring states, Chicago was 91 degrees under mostly sunny skies. In Cleveland, it was partly sunny and the temperature was 86. Once again, at 2 p.m., Mount Pleasant was 90 degrees under mostly sunny skies. Now here is your local forecast. Through early evening, mostly sunny with a 30% chance of showers. Highs in the lower 90s. Southwest winds 5 to 10 miles per hour with gusts to around 20 miles per hour. Heat index readings 93 to 98. Tonight, partly cloudy with a chance of showers and a slight chance of thunderstorms in the evening, then mostly cloudy with a chance of showers after midnight. Lows in the upper 60s. Southwest winds 5 to 10 miles per hour with gusts to around 20 miles per hour in the evening becoming light. Chance of rain 50%. Wednesday, partly sunny with a 50% chance of showers and thunderstorms. Highs around 90. Light winds becoming southwest 5 to 15 miles per hour with gusts to around 25 miles per hour in the afternoon. Heat index readings 91 to 96. Wednesday night, showers likely and a chance of thunderstorms in the evening, then a chance of showers after midnight. Lows in the mid-60s. West winds around 10 miles per hour with gusts to around 25 miles per hour in the evening becoming light. Chance of rain 60%. Thursday, mostly cloudy. A chance of showers in the morning, then a chance of showers and a slight chance of thunderstorms in the afternoon. Highs in the mid-80s.
light winds. Chance of rain 50%.

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The current time is 2:51 p.m. Eastern Daylight Time. Conditions around the area at 2 p.m. At Mount Pleasant, it was mostly sunny. The temperature was 90 degrees, the dew point 73, and the relative humidity 58%, producing a heat index of 98. The wind was west at 7 miles an hour. The pressure was 29.93 inches and falling. Across the remainder of south-central lower Michigan, skies ranged from mostly sunny to partly sunny, and temperatures were between 85 and 90 degrees. Elsewhere in central and northern lower Michigan, temperatures were between 83 and 88 degrees. At Alpena, it was sunny. It was mostly sunny at Palestine and Traverse City. At Cadillac, it was partly sunny. Across southern lower Michigan, skies ranged from mostly sunny to partly sunny, and temperatures were between 84 and 90 degrees. In the Upper Peninsula, Sault Ste. Marie was 76 degrees under mostly sunny skies, and in Marquette, it was sunny with a temperature of 86. In neighboring states, Chicago was 91 degrees under mostly sunny skies. In Cleveland, it was partly sunny and the temperature was 86. Once again, at 2 p.m., Mount Pleasant was 90 degrees under mostly sunny skies. Now here is your local forecast. Through early evening, mostly sunny with a 30% chance of showers. Highs in the lower 90s. Southwest winds 5 to 10 miles per hour with gusts to around 20 miles per hour. Heat index readings 93 to 98. Tonight, partly cloudy with a chance of showers and a slight chance of thunderstorms in the evening, then mostly cloudy with a chance of showers after midnight. Lows in the upper 60s. Southwest winds 5 to 10 miles per hour with gusts to around 20 miles per hour in the evening becoming light. Chance of rain 50%. Wednesday, partly sunny with a 50% chance of showers and thunderstorms. Highs around 90. Light winds becoming southwest 5 to 15 miles per hour with gusts to around 25 miles per hour in the afternoon. Heat index readings 91 to 96. Wednesday night, showers likely and a chance of thunderstorms in the evening, then a chance of showers after midnight. Lows in the mid-60s. West winds around 10 miles per hour with gusts to around 25 miles per hour in the evening becoming light. Chance of rain 60%. Thursday, mostly cloudy. A chance of showers in the morning, then a chance of showers and a slight chance of thunderstorms in the afternoon. Highs in the mid-80s. Light winds. Chance of rain 50%. Thursday night, a chance of showers and thunderstorms in the evening, then showers likely and a slight chance of thunderstorms after midnight. Lows in the lower 60s. Light winds. Chance of rain 60%. Friday, mostly cloudy with a chance of showers and a slight chance of thunderstorms. Highs in the lower 80s. Chance of rain 50%. Friday night, partly cloudy with a chance of showers and a slight chance of thunderstorms. Lows in the lower 60s. Chance of rain 40%. Saturday, partly sunny in the morning, then becoming mostly sunny. Highs around 80. Saturday night, partly cloudy with a 20% chance of rain showers. Lows in the upper 50s. Sunday, mostly sunny in the morning, then becoming partly sunny. A 20% chance of rain showers. Highs around 80. Sunday night, partly cloudy. Lows in the upper 50s. Labor Day, mostly sunny in the morning, then becoming partly sunny. Highs in the upper 70s. Monday night, partly cloudy with a 20% chance of rain showers. Lows in the mid-50s. Tuesday, partly sunny. Highs in the mid-70s. 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The current time

is 2:56 p.m. Eastern Daylight Time. Conditions around the area at 2 p.m. At Mount Pleasant, it was mostly sunny. The temperature was 90 degrees, the dew point 73, and the relative humidity 58%, producing a heat index of 98. The wind was west at 7 miles an hour. The pressure was 29.93 inches and falling. Across the remainder of south-central lower Michigan, skies ranged from mostly sunny to partly sunny, and temperatures were between 85 and 90 degrees. Elsewhere in central and northern lower Michigan, temperatures were between 83 and 88 degrees. At Alpena, it was sunny. It was mostly sunny at Pailston and Traverse City. At Cadillac, it was partly sunny. Across southern lower Michigan, skies ranged from mostly sunny to partly sunny, and temperatures were between 84 and 90 degrees. In the Upper Peninsula, Sault Ste. Marie was 76 degrees under mostly sunny skies, and in Marquette, it was sunny with a temperature of 86. In neighboring states, Chicago was 91 degrees under mostly sunny skies. In Cleveland, it was partly sunny and the temperature was 86. Once again, at 2 p.m., Mount Pleasant was 90 degrees under mostly sunny skies. Now here is your local forecast. Through early evening, mostly sunny with a 30% chance of showers. Highs in the lower 90s. Southwest winds 5 to 10 miles per hour with gusts to around 20 miles per hour. Heat index readings 93 to 98. Tonight, partly cloudy with a chance of showers and a slight chance of thunderstorms in the evening, then mostly cloudy with a chance of showers after midnight. Lows in the upper 60s. Southwest winds 5 to 10 miles per hour with gusts to around 20 miles per hour in the evening becoming light. Chance of rain 50%. Wednesday, partly sunny with a 50% chance of showers and thunderstorms. Highs around 90. Light winds becoming southwest 5 to 15 miles per hour with gusts to around 25 miles per hour in the afternoon. Heat index readings 91 to 96. Wednesday night, showers likely and a chance of thunderstorms in the evening, then a chance of showers after midnight. Lows in the mid-60s. West winds around 10 miles per hour with gusts to around 25 miles per hour in the evening becoming light. Chance of rain 60%. Thursday, mostly cloudy. A chance of showers in the morning, then a chance of showers and a slight chance of thunderstorms in the afternoon. Highs in the mid-80s. Light winds. Chance of rain 50%. Thursday night, a chance of showers and thunderstorms in the evening, then showers likely and a slight chance of thunderstorms after midnight. Lows in the lower 60s. Light winds. Chance of rain 60%. Friday, mostly cloudy with a chance of showers and a slight chance of thunderstorms. Highs in the lower 80s. Chance of rain 50%. Friday night, partly cloudy with a chance of showers and a slight chance of thunderstorms. Lows in the lower 60s. Chance of rain 40%. Saturday, partly sunny in the morning, then becoming mostly sunny. Highs around 80. Saturday night, partly cloudy with a 20% chance of rain showers. Lows in the upper 50s. Sunday, mostly sunny in the morning, then becoming partly sunny. A 20% chance of rain showers. Highs around 80. Sunday night, partly cloudy. Lows in the upper 50s. Labor Day, mostly sunny in the morning, then becoming partly sunny. Highs in the upper 70s. Monday night, partly cloudy with a 20% chance of rain showers. Lows in the mid-50s. Tuesday, partly sunny. Highs in the mid-70s. 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The current time is 3:01 p.m. Eastern Daylight Time. Conditions around the area at 2 p.m. At Mount Pleasant, it was mostly sunny.
The temperature was 90 degrees, the dew point 73, and the relative humidity 58%, producing a heat index of 98. The wind was west at 7 miles an hour. The pressure was 29.93 inches and falling. Across the remainder of south-central Lower Michigan, skies ranged from mostly sunny to partly sunny, and temperatures were between 85 and 90 degrees. Elsewhere in central and northern Lower Michigan, temperatures were between 83 and 88 degrees. At Elpena, it was sunny. It was mostly sunny at Pellston and Traverse City. At Cadillac, it was partly sunny. Across southern Lower Michigan, skies ranged from mostly sunny to partly sunny, and temperatures were between 84 and 90 degrees. In the Upper Peninsula, Sault Ste. Marie was 76 degrees under mostly sunny skies, and in Marquette, it was sunny with a temperature of 86. In neighboring states, Chicago was 91 degrees under mostly sunny skies. In Cleveland, it was partly sunny and the temperature was 86. Once again, at 2 p.m., Mount Pleasant was 90 degrees under mostly sunny skies. Now here is your local forecast. Through early evening, mostly sunny with a 30% chance of showers. Highs in the lower 90s. Southwest winds 5 to 10 miles per hour with gusts to around 20 miles per hour. Heat index readings 93 to 98. Tonight, partly cloudy with a chance of showers and a slight chance of thunderstorms in the evening, then mostly cloudy with a chance of showers after midnight. Lows in the upper 60s. Southwest winds 5 to 10 miles per hour with gusts to around 20 miles per hour in the evening becoming light. Chance of rain 50%. Wednesday, partly sunny with a 50% chance of showers and thunderstorms. Highs around 90. Light winds becoming southwest 5 to 15 miles per hour with gusts to around 25 miles per hour in the afternoon. Heat index readings 91 to 96. Wednesday night, showers likely and a chance of thunderstorms in the evening, then a chance of showers after midnight. Lows in the mid-60s. West winds around 10 miles per hour with gusts to around 25 miles per hour in the evening becoming light. Chance of rain 60%. Thursday, mostly cloudy. A chance of showers in the morning, then a chance of showers and a slight chance of thunderstorms in the afternoon. Highs in the mid-80s. Light winds. Chance of rain 50%. Thursday night, a chance of showers and thunderstorms in the evening, then showers likely and a slight chance of thunderstorms after midnight. Lows in the lower 60s. Light winds. Chance of rain 60%. Friday, mostly cloudy with a chance of showers and a slight chance of thunderstorms. Highs in the lower 80s. Chance of rain 50%. Friday night, partly cloudy with a chance of showers and a slight chance of thunderstorms. Lows in the lower 60s. Chance of rain 40%. Saturday, partly sunny in the morning, then becoming mostly sunny. Highs around 80. Saturday night, partly cloudy with a 20% chance of rain showers. Lows in the upper 50s. Sunday, mostly sunny in the morning, then becoming partly sunny. A 20% chance of rain showers. Highs around 80. Sunday night, partly cloudy. Lows in the upper 50s. Labor Day, mostly sunny in the morning, then becoming partly sunny. Highs in the upper 70s. Monday night, partly cloudy with a 20% chance of rain showers. Lows in the mid-50s. Tuesday, partly sunny. Highs in the mid-70s. 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The current time is 3:06 p.m. Eastern Daylight Time. Conditions around the area at 2 p.m. At Mount Pleasant, it was mostly sunny. The temperature was 90 degrees, the dew point 73, and the relative humidity 58%, producing a heat index of 98.
The wind was west at 7 miles an hour. The pressure was 29.93 inches and falling. Across the remainder of south-central lower Michigan, skies ranged from mostly sunny to partly sunny, and temperatures were between 85 and 90 degrees. Elsewhere in central and northern lower Michigan, temperatures were between 83 and 88 degrees. At Alpena, it was sunny. It was mostly sunny at Pellston and Traverse City. At Cadillac, it was partly sunny. Across southern lower Michigan, skies ranged from mostly sunny to partly sunny, and temperatures were between 84 and 90 degrees. In the Upper Peninsula, Sault Ste. Marie was 76 degrees under mostly sunny skies, and in Marquette, it was sunny with a temperature of 86. In neighboring states, Chicago was 91 degrees under mostly sunny skies. In Cleveland, it was partly sunny and the temperature was 86. Once again, at 2 p.m., Mount Pleasant was 90 degrees under mostly sunny skies. Now here is your local forecast. Through early evening, mostly sunny with a 30% chance of showers. Highs in the lower 90s. Southwest winds 5 to 10 miles per hour with gusts to around 20 miles per hour. Heat index readings 93 to 98. Tonight, partly cloudy with a chance of showers and a slight chance of thunderstorms in the evening, then mostly cloudy with a chance of showers after midnight. Lows in the upper 60s. Southwest winds 5 to 10 miles per hour with gusts to around 20 miles per hour in the evening becoming light. Chance of rain 50%. Wednesday, partly sunny with a 50% chance of showers and thunderstorms. Highs around 90. Light winds becoming southwest 5 to 15 miles per hour with gusts to around 25 miles per hour in the afternoon. Heat index readings 91 to 96. Wednesday night, showers likely and a chance of thunderstorms in the evening, then a chance of showers after midnight. Lows in the mid-60s. West winds around 10 miles per hour with gusts to around 25 miles per hour in the evening becoming light. Chance of rain 60%. Thursday, mostly cloudy. A chance of showers in the morning, then a chance of showers and a slight chance of thunderstorms in the afternoon. Highs in the mid-80s. Light winds. Chance of rain 50%. Thursday night, a chance of showers and thunderstorms in the evening, then showers likely and a slight chance of thunderstorms after midnight. Lows in the lower 60s. Light winds. Chance of rain 60%. Friday, mostly cloudy with a chance of showers and a slight chance of thunderstorms. Highs in the lower 80s. Chance of rain 50%. Friday night, partly cloudy with a chance of showers and a slight chance of thunderstorms. Lows in the lower 60s. Chance of rain 40%. Saturday, partly sunny in the morning, then becoming mostly sunny. Highs around 80. Saturday night, partly cloudy with a 20% chance of rain showers. Lows in the upper 50s. Sunday, mostly sunny in the morning, then becoming partly sunny. A 20% chance of rain showers. Highs around 80. Sunday night, partly cloudy. Lows in the upper 50s. Labor Day, mostly sunny in the morning, then becoming partly sunny. Highs in the upper 70s. Monday night, partly cloudy with a 20% chance of rain showers. Lows in the mid-50s. Tuesday, partly sunny. Highs in the mid-70s. 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The current time is 3:10 p.m. Eastern Daylight Time. Conditions around the area at 2 p.m. At Mount Pleasant, it was mostly sunny. The temperature was 90 degrees, the dew point 73, and the relative humidity 58%, producing a heat index of 98. The wind was west at 7 miles an hour. The pressure was 29.93 inches and falling. Across the remainder of south-central lower Michigan,
skies ranged from mostly sunny to partly sunny, and temperatures were between 85 and 90 degrees. Elsewhere in central and northern lower Michigan, temperatures were between 83 and 88 degrees. At Alpena, it was sunny. It was mostly sunny at Pellston and Traverse City. At Cadillac, it was partly sunny. Across southern lower Michigan, skies ranged from mostly sunny to partly sunny, and temperatures were between 84 and 90 degrees. In the Upper Peninsula, Sault Ste. Marie was 76 degrees under mostly sunny skies, and in Marquette, it was sunny with a temperature of 86. In neighboring states, Chicago was 91 degrees under mostly sunny skies. In Cleveland, it was partly sunny and the temperature was 86. Once again, at 2 p.m., Mount Pleasant was 90 degrees under mostly sunny skies. Now here is your local forecast. Through early evening, mostly sunny with a 30% chance of showers. Highs in the lower 90s. Southwest winds 5 to 10 miles per hour with gusts to around 20 miles per hour. Heat index readings 93 to 98. Tonight, partly cloudy with a chance of showers and a slight chance of thunderstorms in the evening, then mostly cloudy with a chance of showers after midnight. Lows in the upper 60s. Southwest winds 5 to 10 miles per hour with gusts to around 20 miles per hour in the evening becoming light. Chance of rain 50%. Wednesday, partly sunny with a 50% chance of showers and thunderstorms. Highs around 90. Light winds becoming southwest 5 to 15 miles per hour with gusts to around 25 miles per hour in the afternoon. Heat index readings 91 to 96. Wednesday night, showers likely and a chance of thunderstorms in the evening, then a chance of showers after midnight. Lows in the mid-60s. West winds around 10 miles per hour with gusts to around 25 miles per hour in the evening becoming light. Chance of rain 60%. Thursday, mostly cloudy. A chance of showers in the morning, then a chance of showers and a slight chance of thunderstorms in the afternoon. Highs in the mid-80s. Light winds. Chance of rain 50%. Thursday night, a chance of showers and thunderstorms in the evening, then showers likely and a slight chance of thunderstorms after midnight. Lows in the lower 60s. Light winds. Chance of rain 60%. Friday, mostly cloudy with a chance of showers and a slight chance of thunderstorms. Highs in the lower 80s. Chance of rain 50%. Friday night, partly cloudy with a chance of showers and a slight chance of thunderstorms. Lows in the lower 60s. Chance of rain 40%. Saturday, partly sunny in the morning, then becoming mostly sunny. Highs around 80. Saturday night, partly cloudy with a 20% chance of rain showers. Lows in the upper 50s. Sunday, mostly sunny in the morning, then becoming partly sunny. A 20% chance of rain showers. Highs around 80. Sunday night, partly cloudy. Lows in the upper 50s. Labor Day, mostly sunny in the morning, then becoming partly sunny. Highs in the upper 70s. Monday night, partly cloudy with a 20% chance of rain showers. Lows in the mid-50s. Tuesday, partly sunny. Highs in the mid-70s. 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The current time is 3:15 p.m. Eastern Daylight Time. Conditions around the area at 3 p.m. At Mount Pleasant, it was mostly sunny. The temperature was 91 degrees, the dew point 73, and the relative humidity 55%, producing a heat index of 100. The wind was southwest at 8 miles an hour. The pressure was 29.93 inches and steady. Across the remainder of south-central lower Michigan, temperatures were between 86 and 91 degrees. At Houghton Lake, it was sunny. It was mostly sunny at Big Rapids, Saginaw, and Midland.
At Alma, it was cloudy. Elsewhere in central and northern lower Michigan, skies ranged from sunny to mostly sunny, and temperatures were between 85 and 90 degrees. Across southern lower Michigan, at Kalamazoo, rain was falling with a temperature of 80. At Lansing, it was mostly sunny with a temperature of 87. At Detroit, it was partly sunny with a temperature of 89. In the Upper Peninsula, Sault Ste. Marie was 78 degrees under sunny skies, and in Marquette, it was sunny with a temperature of 88. In neighboring states, Chicago was 93 degrees under partly sunny skies. In Cleveland, it was partly sunny and the temperature was 88. Once again, at 3 p.m., Mount Pleasant was 91 degrees under mostly sunny skies. Now here is your local forecast. Through early evening, mostly sunny with a 30% chance of showers. Highs in the lower 90s. Southwest winds 5 to 10 miles per hour with gusts to around 20 miles per hour. Heat index readings 93 to 98. Tonight, partly cloudy with a chance of showers and a slight chance of thunderstorms in the evening, then mostly cloudy with a chance of showers after midnight. Lows in the upper 60s. Southwest winds 5 to 10 miles per hour with gusts to around 20 miles per hour in the evening becoming light. Chance of rain 50%. Wednesday, partly sunny with a 50% chance of showers and thunderstorms. Highs around 90. Light winds becoming southwest 5 to 15 miles per hour with gusts to around 25 miles per hour in the afternoon. Heat index readings 91 to 96. Wednesday night, showers likely and a chance of thunderstorms in the evening, then a chance of showers after midnight. Lows in the mid-60s. West winds around 10 miles per hour with gusts to around 25 miles per hour in the evening becoming light. Chance of rain 60%. Thursday, mostly cloudy. A chance of showers in the morning, then a chance of showers and a slight chance of thunderstorms in the afternoon. Highs in the mid-80s. Light winds. Chance of rain 50%. Thursday night, a chance of showers and thunderstorms in the evening, then showers likely and a slight chance of thunderstorms after midnight. Lows in the lower 60s. Light winds. Chance of rain 60%. Friday, mostly cloudy with a chance of showers and a slight chance of thunderstorms. Highs in the lower 80s. Chance of rain 50%. Friday night, partly cloudy with a chance of showers and a slight chance of thunderstorms. Lows in the lower 60s. Chance of rain 40%. Saturday, partly sunny in the morning, then becoming mostly sunny. Highs around 80. Saturday night, partly cloudy with a 20% chance of rain showers. Lows in the upper 50s. Sunday, mostly sunny in the morning, then becoming partly sunny. A 20% chance of rain showers. Highs around 80. Sunday night, partly cloudy. Lows in the upper 50s. Labor Day, mostly sunny in the morning, then becoming partly sunny. Highs in the upper 70s. Monday night, partly cloudy with a 20% chance of rain showers. Lows in the mid-50s. Tuesday, partly sunny. Highs in the mid-70s. 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The current time is 3:20 p.m. Eastern Daylight Time. Conditions around the area at 3 p.m. At Mount Pleasant, it was mostly sunny. The temperature was 91 degrees, the dew point 73, and the relative humidity 55%, producing a heat index of 100. The wind was southwest at 8 miles an hour. The pressure was 29.93 inches and steady. Across the remainder of south-central lower Michigan, temperatures were between 86 and 91 degrees. At Houghton Lake, it was sunny. It was mostly sunny at Big Rapids, Saginaw, and Midland. At Alma, it was cloudy.
Elsewhere in central and northern lower Michigan, skies ranged from sunny to mostly sunny, and temperatures were between 85 and 90 degrees. Across southern lower Michigan, at Kalamazoo, rain was falling with a temperature of 80. At Lansing, it was mostly sunny with a temperature of 87. At Detroit, it was partly sunny with a temperature of 89. In the Upper Peninsula, Sault Ste. Marie was 78 degrees under sunny skies, and in Marquette, it was sunny with a temperature of 88. In neighboring states, Chicago was 93 degrees under partly sunny skies. In Cleveland, it was partly sunny and the temperature was 88. Once again, at 3 p.m., Mount Pleasant was 91 degrees under mostly sunny skies. Now here is your local forecast. Through early evening, mostly sunny with a 30% chance of showers. Highs in the lower 90s. Southwest winds 5 to 10 miles per hour with gusts to around 20 miles per hour. Heat index readings 93 to 98. Tonight, partly cloudy with a chance of showers and a slight chance of thunderstorms in the evening, then mostly cloudy with a chance of showers after midnight. Lows in the upper 60s. Southwest winds 5 to 10 miles per hour with gusts to around 20 miles per hour in the evening becoming light. Chance of rain 50%. Wednesday, partly sunny with a 50% chance of showers and thunderstorms. Highs around 90. Light winds becoming southwest 5 to 15 miles per hour with gusts to around 25 miles per hour in the afternoon. Heat index readings 91 to 96. Wednesday night, showers likely and a chance of thunderstorms in the evening, then a chance of showers after midnight. Lows in the mid-60s. West winds around 10 miles per hour with gusts to around 25 miles per hour in the evening becoming light. Chance of rain 60%. Thursday, mostly cloudy. A chance of showers in the morning, then a chance of showers and a slight chance of thunderstorms in the afternoon. Highs in the mid-80s. Light winds. Chance of rain 50%. Thursday night, a chance of showers and thunderstorms in the evening, then showers likely and a slight chance of thunderstorms after midnight. Lows in the lower 60s. Light winds. Chance of rain 60%. Friday, mostly cloudy with a chance of showers and a slight chance of thunderstorms. Highs in the lower 80s. Chance of rain 50%. Friday night, partly cloudy with a chance of showers and a slight chance of thunderstorms. Lows in the lower 60s. Chance of rain 40%. Saturday, partly sunny in the morning, then becoming mostly sunny. Highs around 80. Saturday night, partly cloudy with a 20% chance of rain showers. Lows in the upper 50s. Sunday, mostly sunny in the morning, then becoming partly sunny. A 20% chance of rain showers. Highs around 80. Sunday night, partly cloudy. Lows in the upper 50s. Labor Day, mostly sunny in the morning, then becoming partly sunny. Highs in the upper 70s. Monday night, partly cloudy with a 20% chance of rain showers. Lows in the mid-50s. Tuesday, partly sunny. Highs in the mid-70s. 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The current time is 3:25 p.m. Eastern Daylight Time. Conditions around the area at 3 p.m. At Mount Pleasant, it was mostly sunny. The temperature was 91 degrees, the dew point 73, and the relative humidity 55%, producing a heat index of 100. The wind was southwest at 8 miles an hour. The pressure was 29.93 inches and steady. Across the remainder of south-central lower Michigan, temperatures were between 86 and 91 degrees. At Houghton Lake, it was sunny. It was mostly sunny at Big Rapids, Saginaw, and Midland. At Alma, it was cloudy. Elsewhere in central and northern lower Michigan,
skies ranged from sunny to mostly sunny, and temperatures were between 85 and 90 degrees. Across southern Lower Michigan, at Kalamazoo, rain was falling with a temperature of 80. At Lansing, it was mostly sunny with a temperature of 87. At Detroit, it was partly sunny with a temperature of 89. In the Upper Peninsula, Sault Ste. Marie was 78 degrees under sunny skies, and in Marquette, it was sunny with a temperature of 88. In neighboring states, Chicago was 93 degrees under partly sunny skies. In Cleveland, it was partly sunny and the temperature was 88. Once again, at 3 p.m., Mount Pleasant was 91 degrees under mostly sunny skies. Now here is your local forecast. Through early evening, mostly sunny with a 30% chance of showers. Highs in the lower 90s. Southwest winds 5 to 10 miles per hour with gusts to around 20 miles per hour. Heat index readings 93 to 98. Tonight, partly cloudy with a chance of showers and a slight chance of thunderstorms in the evening, then mostly cloudy with a chance of showers after midnight. Lows in the upper 60s. Southwest winds 5 to 10 miles per hour with gusts to around 20 miles per hour in the evening becoming light. Chance of rain 50%. Wednesday, partly sunny with a 50% chance of showers and thunderstorms. Highs around 90. Light winds becoming southwest 5 to 15 miles per hour with gusts to around 25 miles per hour in the afternoon. Heat index readings 91 to 96. Wednesday night, showers likely and a chance of thunderstorms in the evening, then a chance of showers after midnight. Lows in the mid-60s. West winds around 10 miles per hour with gusts to around 25 miles per hour in the evening becoming light. Chance of rain 60%. Thursday, mostly cloudy. A chance of showers in the morning, then a chance of showers and a slight chance of thunderstorms in the afternoon. Highs in the mid-80s. Light winds. Chance of rain 50%. Thursday night, a chance of showers and thunderstorms in the evening, then showers likely and a slight chance of thunderstorms after midnight. Lows in the lower 60s. Light winds. Chance of rain 60%. Friday, mostly cloudy with a chance of showers and a slight chance of thunderstorms. Highs in the lower 80s. Chance of rain 50%. Friday night, partly cloudy with a chance of showers and a slight chance of thunderstorms. Lows in the lower 60s. Chance of rain 40%. Saturday, partly sunny in the morning, then becoming mostly sunny. Highs around 80. Saturday night, partly cloudy with a 20% chance of rain showers. Lows in the upper 50s. Sunday, mostly sunny in the morning, then becoming partly sunny. A 20% chance of rain showers. Highs around 80. Sunday night, partly cloudy. Lows in the upper 50s. Labor Day, mostly sunny in the morning, then becoming partly sunny. Highs in the upper 70s. Monday night, partly cloudy with a 20% chance of rain showers. Lows in the mid-50s. Tuesday, partly sunny. Highs in the mid-70s. 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The current time is 3:30 p.m. Eastern Daylight Time. Conditions around the area at 3 p.m. At Mount Pleasant, it was mostly sunny. The temperature was 91 degrees, the dew point 73, and the relative humidity 55%, producing a heat index of 100. The wind was southwest at 8 miles an hour. The pressure was 29.93 inches and steady. Across the remainder of south-central Lower Michigan, temperatures were between 86 and 91 degrees. At Houghton Lake, it was sunny. It was mostly sunny at Big Rapids, Saginaw, and Midland. At Alma, it was cloudy. Elsewhere in central and northern Lower Michigan, skies ranged from sunny to mostly sunny,
and temperatures were between 85 and 90 degrees. Across southern Lower Michigan, at Kalamazoo, rain was falling with a temperature of 80. At Lansing, it was mostly sunny with a temperature of 87. At Detroit, it was partly sunny with a temperature of 89. In the Upper Peninsula, Sault Ste. Marie was 78 degrees under sunny skies, and in Marquette, it was sunny with a temperature of 88. In neighboring states, Chicago was 93 degrees under partly sunny skies. In Cleveland, it was partly sunny and the temperature was 88. Once again, at 3 p.m., Mount Pleasant was 91 degrees under mostly sunny skies. Now here is your local forecast. Through early evening, mostly sunny with a 30% chance of showers. Highs in the lower 90s. Southwest winds 5 to 10 miles per hour with gusts to around 20 miles per hour. Heat index readings 93 to 98. Tonight, partly cloudy with a chance of showers and a slight chance of thunderstorms in the evening, then mostly cloudy with a chance of showers after midnight. Lows in the upper 60s. Southwest winds 5 to 10 miles per hour with gusts to around 20 miles per hour in the evening becoming light. Chance of rain 50%. Wednesday, partly sunny with a 50% chance of showers and thunderstorms. Highs around 90. Light winds becoming southwest 5 to 15 miles per hour with gusts to around 25 miles per hour in the afternoon. Heat index readings 91 to 96. Wednesday night, showers likely and a chance of thunderstorms in the evening, then a chance of showers after midnight. Lows, heat index readings 91 to 96. Wednesday night, showers likely and a chance of thunderstorms in the evening, then a chance of showers after midnight. Lows in the mid-60s. West winds around 10 miles per hour with gusts to around 25 miles per hour in the evening becoming light. Chance of rain 60%. Thursday, mostly cloudy. A chance of showers in the morning, then a chance of showers and a slight chance of thunderstorms in the afternoon. Highs in the mid-80s. Light winds. Chance of rain 50%. Thursday night, a chance of showers and thunderstorms in the evening, then showers likely and a slight chance of thunderstorms after midnight. Lows in the lower 60s. Light winds. Chance of rain 60%. Friday, mostly cloudy with a chance of showers and a slight chance of thunderstorms. Highs in the lower 80s. Chance of rain 50%. Friday night, partly cloudy with a chance of showers and a slight chance of thunderstorms. Lows in the lower 60s. Chance of rain 40%. Saturday, partly sunny in the morning, then becoming mostly sunny. Highs around 80. Saturday night, partly cloudy with a 20% chance of rain showers. Lows in the upper 50s. Sunday, mostly sunny in the morning, then becoming partly sunny. A 20% chance of rain showers. Highs around 80. Sunday night, partly cloudy. Lows in the upper 50s. Labor Day, mostly sunny in the morning, then becoming partly sunny. Highs in the upper 70s. Monday night, partly cloudy with a 20% chance of rain showers. Lows in the mid-50s. Tuesday, partly sunny. Highs in the mid-70s. 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The current time is 3:35 p.m. Eastern Daylight Time. Conditions around the area at 3 p.m. At Mount Pleasant, it was mostly sunny. The temperature was 91 degrees, the dew point 73, and the relative humidity 55%, producing a heat index of 100. The wind was southwest at 8 miles an hour. The pressure was 29.93 inches and steady. Across the remainder of south-central Lower Michigan, temperatures were between 86 and 91 degrees. At Houghton Lake, it was sunny. It was mostly sunny at Big Rapids, Saginaw, and Midland.
At Alma, it was cloudy. Elsewhere in central and northern lower Michigan, skies ranged from sunny to mostly sunny, and temperatures

temperatures were between 85 and 90 degrees. Across southern lower Michigan, at Kalamazoo, rain was falling with a temperature of 80. At Lansing, it was mostly sunny with a temperature of 87. At Detroit, it was partly sunny with a temperature of 89. In the Upper Peninsula, Sault Ste. Marie was 78 degrees under sunny skies, and in Marquette, it was sunny with a temperature of 88. In neighboring states, Chicago was 93 degrees under partly sunny skies. In Cleveland, it was partly sunny and the temperature was 88. Once again, at 3 p.m., Mount Pleasant was 91 degrees under mostly sunny skies. Now here is your local forecast. Through early evening, mostly sunny with a 30% chance of showers. Highs in the lower 90s. Southwest winds 5 to 10 miles per hour with gusts to around 20 miles per hour. Heat index readings 93 to 98. Tonight, partly cloudy with a chance of showers and a slight chance of thunderstorms in the evening, then mostly cloudy with a chance of showers after midnight. Lows in the upper 60s. Southwest winds 5 to 10 miles per hour with gusts to around 20 miles per hour in the evening becoming light. Chance of rain 50%. Wednesday, partly sunny with a 50% chance of showers and thunderstorms. Highs around 90. Light winds becoming southwest 5 to 15 miles per hour with gusts to around 25 miles per hour in the afternoon. Heat index readings 91 to 96. Wednesday night, showers likely and a chance of thunderstorms in the evening, then a chance of showers after midnight. Lows in the mid-60s. West winds around 10 miles per hour with gusts to around 25 miles per hour in the evening becoming light. Chance of rain 60%. Thursday, mostly cloudy. A chance of showers in the morning, then a chance of showers and a slight chance of thunderstorms in the afternoon. Highs in the mid-80s. Light winds. Chance of rain 50%. Thursday night, a chance of showers and thunderstorms in the evening, then showers likely and a slight chance of thunderstorms after midnight. Lows in the lower 60s. Light winds. Chance of rain 60%. Friday, mostly cloudy with a chance of showers and a slight chance of thunderstorms. Highs in the lower 80s. Chance of rain 50%. Friday night, partly cloudy with a chance of showers and a slight chance of thunderstorms. Lows in the lower 60s. Chance of rain 40%. Saturday, partly sunny in the morning, then becoming mostly sunny. Highs around 80. Saturday night, partly cloudy with a 20% chance of rain showers. Lows in the upper 50s. Sunday, mostly sunny in the morning, then becoming partly sunny. A 20% chance of rain showers. Highs around 80. Sunday night, partly cloudy. Lows in the upper 50s. Labor Day, mostly sunny in the morning, then becoming partly sunny. Highs in the upper 70s. Monday night, partly cloudy with a 20% chance of rain showers. Lows in the mid-50s. Tuesday, partly sunny. Highs in the mid-70s. 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The current time is 3:40 p.m. Eastern Daylight Time. Conditions around the area at 3 p.m. At Mount Pleasant, it was mostly sunny. The temperature was 91 degrees. The dew point 73, and the relative humidity 55%, producing a heat index of 100. The wind was southwest at 8 miles an hour. The pressure was 29.93 inches and steady. Across the remainder of south central lower Michigan, temperatures were between 86 and 91 degrees. At Houghton Lake, it was sunny. It was mostly sunny at Big Rapids, Saginaw, and Midland. At Alma, it was cloudy. Elsewhere in central and northern lower Michigan, skies ranged from sunny to mostly sunny, and temperatures were between 85 and 90 degrees.
Across southern lower Michigan, at Kalamazoo, rain was falling with a temperature of 80. At Lansing, it was mostly sunny with a temperature of 87. At Detroit, it was partly sunny with a temperature of 89. In the Upper Peninsula, Sault Ste. Marie was 78 degrees under sunny skies, and in Marquette, it was sunny with a temperature of 88. In neighboring states, Chicago was 93 degrees under partly sunny skies. In Cleveland, it was partly sunny and the temperature was 88. Once again, at 3 p.m., Mount Pleasant was 91 degrees under mostly sunny skies. Now here is your local forecast. Through early evening, mostly sunny with a 30% chance of showers. Highs in the lower 90s. Southwest winds 5 to 10 miles per hour with gusts to around 20 miles per hour. Heat index readings 93 to 98. Tonight, partly cloudy with a chance of showers and a slight chance of thunderstorms in the evening, then mostly cloudy with a chance of showers after midnight. Lows in the upper 60s. Southwest winds 5 to 10 miles per hour with gusts to around 20 miles per hour in the evening becoming light. Chance of rain 50%. Wednesday, partly sunny with a 50% chance of showers and thunderstorms. Highs around 90. Light winds becoming southwest 5 to 15 miles per hour with gusts to around 25 miles per hour in the afternoon. Heat index readings 91 to 96. Wednesday night, showers likely and a chance of thunderstorms in the evening, then a chance of showers after midnight. Lows in the mid-60s. West winds around 10 miles per hour with gusts to around 25 miles per hour in the evening becoming light. Chance of rain 60%. Thursday, mostly cloudy. A chance of showers in the morning, then a chance of showers and a slight chance of thunderstorms in the afternoon. Highs in the mid-80s. Light winds. Chance of rain 50%. Thursday night, a chance of showers and thunderstorms in the evening, then showers likely and a slight chance of thunderstorms after midnight. Lows in the lower 60s. Light winds. Chance of rain 60%. Friday, mostly cloudy with a chance of showers and a slight chance of thunderstorms. Highs in the lower 80s. Chance of rain 50%. Friday night, partly cloudy with a chance of showers and a slight chance of thunderstorms. Lows in the lower 60s. Chance of rain 40%. Saturday, partly sunny in the morning, then becoming mostly sunny. Highs around 80. Saturday night, partly cloudy with a 20% chance of rain showers. Lows in the upper 50s. Sunday, mostly sunny in the morning, then becoming partly sunny. A 20% chance of rain showers. Highs around 80. Sunday night, partly cloudy. Lows in the upper 50s. Labor Day, mostly sunny in the morning, then becoming partly sunny. Highs in the upper 70s. Monday night, partly cloudy with a 20% chance of rain showers. Lows in the mid-50s. Tuesday, partly sunny. Highs in the mid-70s. 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The current time is 3:45 p.m. Eastern Daylight Time. Conditions around the area at 3 p.m. At Mount Pleasant, it was mostly sunny. The temperature was 91 degrees, the dew point 73, and the relative humidity 55%, producing a heat index of 100. The wind was southwest at 8 miles an hour. The pressure was 29.93 inches and steady. Across the remainder of south-central lower Michigan, temperatures were between 86 and 91 degrees. At Houghton Lake, it was sunny. It was mostly sunny at Big Rapids, Saginaw, and Midland. At Alma, it was cloudy. Elsewhere in central and northern lower Michigan, skies ranged from sunny to mostly sunny, and temperatures were between 85 and 90 degrees. Across southern lower Michigan, at Kalamazoo,
rain was falling with a temperature of 80. At Lansing, it was mostly sunny with a temperature of 87. At Detroit, it was partly sunny with a temperature of 89. In the Upper Peninsula, Sault Ste. Marie was 78 degrees under sunny skies, and in Marquette, it was sunny with a temperature of 88. In neighboring states, Chicago was 93 degrees under partly sunny skies. In Cleveland, it was partly sunny and the temperature was 88. Once again, at 3 p.m., Mount Pleasant was 91 degrees under mostly sunny skies. Now here is your local forecast. Through early evening, mostly sunny with a 30% chance of showers. Highs in the lower 90s. Southwest winds 5 to 10 miles per hour with gusts to around 20 miles per hour. Heat index readings 93 to 98. Tonight, partly cloudy with a chance of showers and a slight chance of thunderstorms in the evening, then mostly cloudy with a chance of showers after midnight. Lows in the upper 60s. Southwest winds 5 to 10 miles per hour with gusts to around 20 miles per hour in the evening becoming light. Chance of rain 50%. Wednesday, partly sunny with a 50% chance of showers and thunderstorms. Highs around 90. Light winds becoming southwest 5 to 15 miles per hour with gusts to around 25 miles per hour in the afternoon. Heat index readings 91 to 96. Wednesday night, showers likely and a chance of thunderstorms in the evening, then a chance of showers after midnight. Lows in the mid-60s. West winds around 10 miles per hour with gusts to around 25 miles per hour in the evening becoming light. Chance of rain 60%. Thursday, mostly cloudy. A chance of showers in the morning, then a chance of showers and a slight chance of thunderstorms in the afternoon. Highs in the mid-80s. Light winds. Chance of rain 50%. Thursday night, a chance of showers and thunderstorms in the evening, then showers likely and a slight chance of thunderstorms after midnight. Lows in the lower 60s. Light winds. Chance of rain 60%. Friday, mostly cloudy with a chance of showers and a slight chance of thunderstorms. Highs in the lower 80s. Chance of rain 50%. Friday night, partly cloudy with a chance of showers and a slight chance of thunderstorms. Lows in the lower 60s. Chance of rain 40%. Saturday, partly sunny in the morning, then becoming mostly sunny. Highs around 80. Saturday night, partly cloudy with a 20% chance of rain showers. Lows in the upper 50s. Sunday, mostly sunny in the morning, then becoming partly sunny. A 20% chance of rain showers. Highs around 80. Sunday night, partly cloudy. Lows in the upper 50s. Labor Day, mostly sunny in the morning, then becoming partly sunny. Highs in the upper 70s. Monday night, partly cloudy with a 20% chance of rain showers. Lows in the mid-50s. Tuesday, partly sunny. Highs in the mid-70s. 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The current time is 3:50 p.m. Eastern Daylight Time. Conditions around the area at 3 p.m. At Mount Pleasant, it was mostly sunny. The temperature was 91 degrees, the dew point 73, and the relative humidity 55%, producing a heat index of 100. The wind was southwest at 8 miles an hour. The pressure was 29.93 inches and steady. Across the remainder of south central lower Michigan, temperatures were between 86 and 91 degrees. At Houghton Lake, it was sunny. It was mostly sunny at Big Rapids, Saginaw, and Midland. At Alma, it was cloudy. Elsewhere in central and northern lower Michigan, skies ranged from sunny to mostly sunny, and temperatures were between 85 and 90 degrees. Across southern lower Michigan, at Kalamazoo, rain was falling with a temperature of 80. At Lansing,
It was mostly sunny, with a temperature of 80.

after midnight. Lows in the upper 60s. Southwest winds 5 to 10 miles per hour with gusts to around 20 miles per hour in the evening, becoming light. Chance of rain 50%. Wednesday, partly sunny with a 50% chance of showers and thunderstorms. Highs around 90. Light winds becoming southwest 5 to 15 miles per hour with gusts to around 25 miles per hour in the afternoon. Heat index readings 91 to 96. Wednesday night, showers likely and a chance of thunderstorms in the evening, then a chance of showers after midnight. Lows in the mid-60s. West winds around 10 miles per hour with gusts to around 25 miles per hour in the evening, becoming light. Chance of rain 60%. Thursday, mostly cloudy. A chance of showers in the morning, then a chance of showers and a slight chance of thunderstorms in the afternoon. Highs in the mid-80s. Light winds. Chance of rain 50%. Thursday night, a chance of showers and thunderstorms in the evening, then showers likely and a slight chance of thunderstorms after midnight. Lows in the lower 60s. Light winds. Chance of rain 60%. Friday, mostly cloudy with a chance of showers and a slight chance of thunderstorms. Highs in the lower 80s. Chance of rain 50%. Friday night, partly cloudy with a chance of showers and a slight chance of thunderstorms. Lows in the lower 60s. Chance of rain 40%. Saturday, partly sunny in the morning, then becoming mostly sunny. Highs around 80. Saturday night, partly cloudy with a 20% chance of rain showers. Lows in the upper 50s. Sunday, mostly sunny in the morning, then becoming partly sunny. A 20% chance of rain showers. Highs around 80. Sunday night, partly cloudy. Lows in the upper 50s. Labor Day, mostly sunny in the morning, then becoming partly sunny. Highs in the upper 70s. Monday night, partly cloudy with a 20% chance of rain showers. Lows in the mid-50s. Tuesday, partly sunny. Highs in the mid-70s. 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The current time is 3:55 p.m. Eastern Daylight Time. Conditions around the area at 3 p.m. At Mount Pleasant, it was mostly sunny. The temperature was 91 degrees, the dew point 73, and the relative humidity 55%, producing a heat index of 100. The wind was southwest at 8 miles an hour. The pressure was 29.93 inches and steady. Across the remainder of south-central lower Michigan, temperatures were between 86 and 91 degrees. At Houghton Lake, it was sunny. It was mostly sunny at Big Rapids, Saginaw, and Midland. At Alma, it was cloudy. Elsewhere in central and northern lower Michigan, skies ranged from sunny to mostly sunny, and temperatures were between 85 and 90 degrees. Across southern lower Michigan, at Kalamazoo, rain was falling with a temperature of 80. At Lansing, it was mostly sunny with a temperature of 87. At Detroit, it was partly sunny with a temperature of 89. In the Upper Peninsula, Sault Ste. Marie was 78 degrees under sunny skies, and in Marquette, it was sunny with a temperature of 88. In neighboring states, Chicago was 93 degrees under partly sunny skies. In Cleveland, it was partly sunny and the temperature was 88. Once again, at 3 p.m., Mount Pleasant was 91 degrees under mostly sunny skies. Now here is your local forecast. Through early evening, mostly sunny with a 30% chance of showers. Highs in the lower 90s. Southwest winds 5 to 10 miles per hour with gusts to around 20 miles per hour. Heat index readings 93 to 98. Tonight, partly cloudy with a chance of showers and a slight chance of thunderstorms in the evening, then mostly cloudy with a chance of showers after midnight. Lows in the upper 60s.

Southwest winds 5 to 10 miles per hour with gusts to around 20 miles per hour in the evening becoming light. Chance of rain 50%. Wednesday, partly sunny with a 50% chance of showers and thunderstorms. Highs around 90. Light winds becoming southwest 5 to 15 miles per hour with gusts to around 25 miles per hour in the afternoon. Heat index readings 91 to 96. Wednesday night, showers likely and a chance of thunderstorms in the evening, then a chance of showers after midnight. Lows in the mid-60s. West winds around 10 miles per hour with gusts to around 25 miles per hour in the evening becoming light. Chance of rain 60%. Thursday, mostly cloudy. A chance of showers in the morning, then a chance of showers and a slight chance of thunderstorms in the afternoon. Highs in the mid-80s. Light winds. Chance of rain 50%. Thursday night, a chance of showers and thunderstorms in the evening, then showers likely and a slight chance of thunderstorms after midnight. Lows in the lower 60s. Light winds. Chance of rain 60%. Friday, mostly cloudy with a chance of showers and a slight chance of thunderstorms. Highs in the lower 80s. Chance of rain 50%. Friday night, partly cloudy with a chance of showers and a slight chance of thunderstorms. Lows in the lower 60s. Chance of rain 40%. Saturday, partly sunny in the morning, then becoming mostly sunny. Highs around 80. Saturday night, partly cloudy with a 20% chance of rain showers. Lows in the upper 50s. Sunday, mostly sunny in the morning, then becoming partly sunny. A 20% chance of rain showers. Highs around 80. Sunday night, partly cloudy. Lows in the upper 50s. Labor Day, mostly sunny in the morning, then becoming partly sunny. Highs in the upper 70s. Monday night, partly cloudy with a 20% chance of rain showers. Lows in the mid-50s. Tuesday, partly sunny. Highs in the mid-70s. 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The current time is 4 p.m. Eastern Daylight Time. Conditions around the area at 3 p.m. At Mount Pleasant, it was mostly sunny. The temperature was 91 degrees, the dew point 73, and the relative humidity 55%, producing a heat index of 100. The wind was southwest at 8 miles an hour. The pressure was 29.93 inches and steady. Across the remainder of south central lower Michigan, temperatures were between 86 and 91 degrees. At Houghton Lake, it was sunny. It was mostly sunny at Big Rapids, Saginaw, and Midland. At Alma, it was cloudy. Elsewhere in central and northern lower Michigan, skies ranged from sunny to mostly sunny, and temperatures were between 85 and 90 degrees. Across southern lower Michigan, at Kalamazoo, rain was falling, with a temperature of 80. At Lansing, it was mostly sunny, with a temperature of 87. At Detroit, it was partly sunny, with a temperature of 89. In the Upper Peninsula, Sault Ste. Marie was 78 degrees under sunny skies, and in Marquette, it was sunny with a temperature of 88. In neighboring states, Chicago was 93 degrees under partly sunny skies. In Cleveland, it was partly sunny and the temperature was 88. Once again, at 3 p.m., Mount Pleasant was 91 degrees under mostly sunny skies. Now here is your local forecast. Through early evening, mostly sunny with a 30% chance of showers. Highs in the lower 90s. Southwest winds 5 to 10 miles per hour with gusts to around 20 miles per hour. Heat index readings 93 to 98. Tonight, partly cloudy with a chance of showers and a slight chance of thunderstorms in the evening, then mostly cloudy with a chance of showers after midnight. Lows in the upper 60s.
southwest winds 5 to 10 miles per hour with gusts to around 20 miles per hour in the evening becoming light. Chance of rain 50%. Wednesday, partly sunny with a 50% chance of showers and thunderstorms. Highs around 90. Light winds becoming southwest 5 to 15 miles per hour with gusts to around 25 miles per hour in the afternoon. Heat index readings 91 to 96. Wednesday night, showers likely and a chance of thunderstorms in the evening, then a chance of showers after midnight. Lows in the mid-60s. West winds around 10 miles per hour with gusts to around 25 miles per hour in the evening becoming light. Chance of rain 60%. Thursday, mostly cloudy. A chance of showers in the morning, then a chance of showers and a slight chance of thunderstorms in the afternoon. Highs in the mid-80s. Light winds. Chance of rain 50%. Thursday night, a chance of showers and thunderstorms in the evening, then showers likely and a slight chance of thunderstorms after midnight. Lows in the lower 60s. Light winds. Chance of rain 60%. Friday, mostly cloudy with a chance of showers and a slight chance of thunderstorms. Highs in the lower 80s. Chance of rain 50%. Friday night, partly cloudy with a chance of showers and a slight chance of thunderstorms. Lows in the lower 60s. Chance of rain 40%. Saturday, partly sunny in the morning, then becoming mostly sunny. Highs around 80. Saturday night, partly cloudy with a 20% chance of rain showers. Lows in the upper 50s. Sunday, mostly sunny in the morning, then becoming partly sunny. A 20% chance of rain showers. Highs around 80. Sunday night, partly cloudy. Lows in the upper 50s. Labor Day, mostly sunny in the morning, then becoming partly sunny. Highs in the upper 70s. Monday night, partly cloudy with a 20% chance of rain showers. Lows in the mid-50s. Tuesday, partly sunny. Highs in the mid-70s. 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The current time is 4:04 p.m. Eastern Daylight Time. Conditions around the area at 3 p.m. At Mount Pleasant, it was mostly sunny. The temperature was 91 degrees, the dew point 73, and the relative humidity 55%, producing a heat index of 100. The wind was southwest at 8 miles an hour. The pressure was 29.93 inches and steady. Across the remainder of south-central lower Michigan, temperatures were between 86 and 91 degrees. At Houghton Lake, it was sunny. It was mostly sunny at Big Rapids, Saginaw, and Midland. At Alma, it was cloudy. Elsewhere in central and northern lower Michigan, skies ranged from sunny to mostly sunny, and temperatures were between 85 and 90 degrees. Across southern lower Michigan, at Kalamazoo, rain was falling, with a temperature of 80. At Lansing, it was mostly sunny, with a temperature of 87. At Detroit, it was partly sunny, with a temperature of 89. In the Upper Peninsula, Sault Ste. Marie was 78 degrees under sunny skies, and in Marquette, it was sunny with a temperature of 88. In neighboring states, Chicago was 93 degrees under partly sunny skies. In Cleveland, it was partly sunny and the temperature was 88. Once again, at 3 p.m., Mount Pleasant was 91 degrees under mostly sunny skies. Now here is your local forecast. Through early evening, mostly sunny with a 30% chance of showers. Highs in the lower 90s. Southwest winds 5 to 10 miles per hour with gusts to around 20 miles per hour. Heat index readings 93 to 98. Tonight, partly cloudy with a chance of showers and a slight chance of thunderstorms in the evening, then mostly cloudy with a chance of showers after midnight. Lows in the upper 60s.
southwest winds 5 to 10 miles per hour with gusts to around 20 miles per hour in the evening becoming light. Chance of rain 50%. Wednesday, partly sunny with a 50% chance of showers and thunderstorms. Highs around 90. Light winds becoming southwest 5 to 15 miles per hour with gusts to around 25 miles per hour in the afternoon. Heat index readings 91 to 96. Wednesday night, showers likely and a chance of thunderstorms in the evening, then a chance of showers after midnight. Lows in the mid-60s. West winds around 10 miles per hour with gusts to around 25 miles per hour in the evening becoming light. Chance of rain 60%. Thursday, mostly cloudy. A chance of showers in the morning, then a chance of showers and a slight chance of thunderstorms in the afternoon. Highs in the mid-80s. Light winds. Chance of rain 50%. Thursday night, a chance of showers and thunderstorms in the evening, then showers likely and a slight chance of thunderstorms after midnight. Lows in the lower 60s. Light winds. Chance of rain 60%. Friday, mostly cloudy with a chance of showers and a slight chance of thunderstorms. Highs in the lower 80s. Chance of rain 50%. Friday night, partly cloudy with a chance of showers and a slight chance of thunderstorms. Lows in the lower 60s. Chance of rain 40%. Saturday, partly sunny in the morning, then becoming mostly sunny. Highs around 80. Saturday night, partly cloudy with a 20% chance of rain showers. Lows in the upper 50s. Sunday, mostly sunny in the morning, then becoming partly sunny. A 20% chance of rain showers. Highs around 80. Sunday night, partly cloudy. Lows in the upper 50s. Labor Day, mostly sunny in the morning, then becoming partly sunny. Highs in the upper 70s. Monday night, partly cloudy with a 20% chance of rain showers. Lows in the mid-50s. Tuesday, partly sunny. Highs in the mid-70s. 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The current time is 4:09 p.m. Eastern Daylight Time. Conditions around the area at 3 p.m. At Mount Pleasant, it was mostly sunny. The temperature was 91 degrees, the dew point 73, and the relative humidity 55%, producing a heat index of 100. The wind was southwest at 8 miles an hour. The pressure was 29.93 inches and steady. Across the remainder of south-central lower Michigan, temperatures were between 86 and 91 degrees. At Houghton Lake, it was sunny. It was mostly sunny at Big Rapids, Saginaw, and Midland. At Alma, it was cloudy. Elsewhere in central and northern lower Michigan, skies ranged from sunny to mostly sunny, and temperatures were between 85 and 90 degrees. Across southern lower Michigan, at Kalamazoo, rain was falling with a temperature of 80. At Lansing, it was mostly sunny with a temperature of 87. At Detroit, it was partly sunny with a temperature of 89. In the Upper Peninsula, Sault Ste. Marie was 78 degrees under sunny skies, and in Marquette, it was sunny with a temperature of 88. In neighboring states, Chicago was 93 degrees under partly sunny skies. In Cleveland, it was partly sunny and the temperature was 88. Once again, at 3 p.m., Mount Pleasant was 91 degrees under mostly sunny skies. Now here is your local forecast. Through early evening, mostly sunny with a 30% chance of showers. Highs in the lower 90s. Southwest winds 5 to 10 miles per hour with gusts to around 20 miles per hour. Heat index readings 93 to 98. Tonight, partly cloudy with a chance of showers and a slight chance of thunderstorms in the evening, then mostly cloudy with a chance of showers after midnight. Lows in the upper 60s.
southwest winds 5 to 10 miles per hour with gusts to around 20 miles per hour, in the evening becoming light. Chance of rain 50%. Wednesday, partly sunny with a 50% chance of showers and thunderstorms. Highs around 90. Light winds becoming southwest 5 to 15 miles per hour with gusts to around 25 miles per hour in the afternoon. Heat index readings 91 to 96. Wednesday night, showers likely and a chance of thunderstorms in the evening, then a chance of showers after midnight. Lows in the mid-60s. West winds around 10 miles per hour with gusts to around 25 miles per hour in the evening becoming light. Chance of rain 60%. Thursday, mostly cloudy. A chance of showers in the morning, then a chance of showers and a slight chance of thunderstorms in the afternoon. Highs in the mid-80s. Light winds. Chance of rain 50%. Thursday night, a chance of showers and thunderstorms in the evening, then showers likely and a slight chance of thunderstorms after midnight. Lows in the lower 60s. Light winds. Chance of rain 60%. Friday, mostly cloudy with a chance of showers and a slight chance of thunderstorms. Highs in the lower 80s. Chance of rain 50%. Friday night, partly cloudy with a chance of showers and a slight chance of thunderstorms. Lows in the lower 60s. Chance of rain 40%. Saturday, partly sunny in the morning, then becoming mostly sunny. Highs around 80. Saturday night, partly cloudy with a 20% chance of rain showers. Lows in the upper 50s. Sunday, mostly sunny in the morning, then becoming partly sunny. A 20% chance of rain showers. Highs around 80. Sunday night, partly cloudy. Lows in the upper 50s. Labor Day, mostly sunny in the morning, then becoming partly sunny. Highs in the upper 70s. Monday night, partly cloudy with a 20% chance of rain showers. Lows in the mid-50s. Tuesday, partly sunny. Highs in the mid-70s. 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The current time is 4:14 p.m. Eastern Daylight Time. Conditions around the area at 4 p.m. At Mount Pleasant, it was mostly sunny. The temperature was 91 degrees, the dew point 72, and the relative humidity 52%, producing a heat index of 98. The wind was southwest at 10 miles an hour. The pressure was 29.92 inches and steady. Across the remainder of south-central lower Michigan, skies ranged from sunny to mostly sunny, and temperatures were between 87 and 90 degrees. Elsewhere in central and northern lower Michigan, skies ranged from sunny to mostly sunny, and temperatures were between 83 and 90 degrees. Across southern lower Michigan, at Kalamazoo, rain was falling, with a temperature of 78. At Lansing, it was mostly sunny, with a temperature of 88. At Detroit, it was partly sunny, with a temperature of 88. In the Upper Peninsula, Sault Ste. Marie was 80 degrees under sunny skies, and in Marquette, it was sunny with a temperature of 90. In neighboring states, Chicago was 93 degrees under partly sunny skies. In Cleveland, it was mostly sunny and the temperature was 87. Once again, at 4 p.m., Mount Pleasant was 91 degrees under mostly sunny skies. Now here is your local forecast. Through early evening, mostly sunny with a 30% chance of showers. Highs in the lower 90s. Southwest winds 5 to 10 miles per hour with gusts to around 20 miles per hour. Heat index readings 93 to 98. Tonight, partly cloudy with a chance of showers and a slight chance of thunderstorms in the evening, then mostly cloudy with a chance of showers after midnight. Lows in the upper 60s. Southwest winds 5 to 10 miles per hour with gusts to around 20 miles per hour in the evening becoming light. Chance of rain 50%. Wednesday,
partly sunny with a 50% chance of showers and thunderstorms. Highs around 90. Light winds becoming southwest 5 to 15 miles per hour with gusts to around 25 miles per hour in the afternoon. Heat index readings 91 to 96. Wednesday night, showers likely and a chance of thunderstorms in the evening, then a chance of showers after midnight. Lows in the mid-60s. West winds around 10 miles per hour with gusts to around 25 miles per hour in the evening becoming light. Chance of rain 60%. Thursday, mostly cloudy. A chance of showers in the morning, then a chance of showers and a slight chance of thunderstorms in the afternoon. Highs in the mid-80s. Light winds. Chance of rain 50%. Thursday night, a chance of showers and thunderstorms in the evening, then showers likely and a slight chance of thunderstorms after midnight. Lows in the lower 60s. Light winds. Chance of rain 60%. Friday, mostly cloudy with a chance of showers and a slight chance of thunderstorms. Highs in the lower 80s. Chance of rain 50%. Friday night, partly cloudy with a chance of showers and a slight chance of thunderstorms. Lows in the lower 60s. Chance of rain 40%. Saturday, partly sunny in the morning, then becoming mostly sunny. Highs around 80. Saturday night, partly cloudy with a 20% chance of rain showers. Lows in the upper 50s. Sunday, mostly sunny in the morning, then becoming partly sunny. A 20% chance of rain showers. Highs around 80. Sunday night, partly cloudy. Lows in the upper 50s. Labor Day, mostly sunny in the morning, then becoming partly sunny. Highs in the upper 70s. Monday night, partly cloudy with a 20% chance of rain showers. Lows in the mid-50s. Tuesday, partly sunny. Highs in the mid-70s. 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The current time is 4:19 p.m. Eastern Daylight Time. Conditions around the area at 4 p.m. At Mount Pleasant, it was mostly sunny. The temperature was 91 degrees, the dew point 72, and the relative humidity 52%, producing a heat index of 98. The wind was southwest at 10 miles an hour. The pressure was 29.92 inches and steady. Across the remainder of south-central lower Michigan, skies ranged from sunny to mostly sunny, and temperatures were between 87 and 90 degrees. Elsewhere in central and northern lower Michigan, skies ranged from sunny to mostly sunny, and temperatures were between 83 and 90 degrees. Across southern lower Michigan, at Kalamazoo, rain was falling, with a temperature of 78. At Lansing, it was mostly sunny, with a temperature of 88. At Detroit, it was partly sunny, with a temperature of 88. In the Upper Peninsula, Sault Ste. Marie was 80 degrees under sunny skies, and in Marquette, it was sunny with a temperature of 90. In neighboring states, Chicago was 93 degrees under partly sunny skies. In Cleveland, it was mostly sunny and the temperature was 87. Once again, at 4 p.m., Mount Pleasant was 91 degrees under mostly sunny skies. Now here is your local forecast. Through early evening, mostly sunny with a 30% chance of showers. Highs in the lower 90s. Southwest winds 5 to 10 miles per hour with gusts to around 20 miles per hour. Heat index readings 93 to 98. Tonight, partly cloudy with a chance of showers and a slight chance of thunderstorms in the evening, then mostly cloudy with a chance of showers after midnight. Lows in the upper 60s. Southwest winds 5 to 10 miles per hour with gusts to around 20 miles per hour in the evening becoming light. Chance of rain 50%. Wednesday, partly sunny with a 50% chance of showers and thunderstorms. Highs around 90.
Light winds becoming southwest 5 to 15 miles per hour with gusts to around 25 miles per hour in the afternoon. Heat index readings 91 to 96. Wednesday night, showers likely and a chance of thunderstorms in the evening, then a chance of showers after midnight. Lows in the mid-60s. West winds around 10 miles per hour with gusts to around 25 miles per hour in the evening becoming light. Chance of rain 60%. Thursday, mostly cloudy. A chance of showers in the morning, then a chance of showers and a slight chance of thunderstorms in the afternoon. Highs in the mid-80s. Light winds. Chance of rain 50%. Thursday night, a chance of showers and thunderstorms in the evening, then showers likely and a slight chance of thunderstorms after midnight. Lows in the lower 60s. Light winds. Chance of rain 60%. Friday, mostly cloudy with a chance of showers and a slight chance of thunderstorms. Highs in the lower 80s. Chance of rain 50%. Friday night, partly cloudy with a chance of showers and a slight chance of thunderstorms. Lows in the lower 60s. Chance of rain 40%. Saturday, partly sunny in the morning, then becoming mostly sunny. Highs around 80. Saturday night, partly cloudy with a 20% chance of rain showers. Lows in the upper 50s. Sunday, mostly sunny in the morning, then becoming partly sunny. A 20% chance of rain showers. Highs around 80. Sunday night, partly cloudy. Lows in the upper 50s. Labor Day, mostly sunny in the morning, then becoming partly sunny. Highs in the upper 70s. Monday night, partly cloudy with a 20% chance of rain showers. Lows in the mid-50s. Tuesday, partly sunny. Highs in the mid-70s. 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The current time is 4:24 p.m. Eastern Daylight Time. Conditions around the area at 4 p.m. At Mount Pleasant, it was mostly sunny. The temperature was 91 degrees, the dew point 72, and the relative humidity 52%, producing a heat index of 98. The wind was southwest at 10 miles an hour. The pressure was 29.92 inches and steady. Across the remainder of south central lower Michigan, skies ranged from sunny to mostly sunny, and temperatures were between 87 and 90 degrees. Elsewhere in central and northern lower Michigan, skies ranged from sunny to mostly sunny, and temperatures were between 83 and 90 degrees. Across southern lower Michigan, at Kalamazoo, rain was falling with a temperature of 78. At Lansing, it was mostly sunny with a temperature of 88. At Detroit, it was partly sunny with a temperature of 88. In the Upper Peninsula, Sault Ste. Marie was 80 degrees under sunny skies, and in Marquette, it was sunny with a temperature of 90. In neighboring states, Chicago was 93 degrees under partly sunny skies. In Cleveland, it was mostly sunny and the temperature was 87. Once again, at 4 p.m., Mount Pleasant was 91 degrees under mostly sunny skies. Now here is your local forecast. Through early evening, mostly sunny with a 30% chance of showers. Highs in the lower 90s. Southwest winds 5 to 10 miles per hour with gusts to around 20 miles per hour. Heat index readings 93 to 98. Tonight, partly cloudy with a chance of showers and a slight chance of thunderstorms in the evening, then mostly cloudy with a chance of showers after midnight. Lows in the upper 60s. Southwest winds 5 to 10 miles per hour with gusts to around 20 miles per hour in the evening becoming light. Chance of rain 50%. Wednesday, partly sunny with a 50% chance of showers and thunderstorms. Highs around 90. Light winds becoming southwest 5 to 15 miles per hour with gusts to around 25 miles per hour in the afternoon. Heat index readings 91 to 96.
Wednesday night, showers likely and a chance of thunderstorms in the evening, then a chance of showers after midnight. Lows in the mid-60s. West winds around 10 miles per hour with gusts to around 25 miles per hour in the evening becoming light. Chance of rain 60%. Thursday, mostly cloudy. A chance of showers in the morning, then a chance of showers and a slight chance of thunderstorms in the afternoon. Highs in the mid-80s. Light winds. Chance of rain 50%. Thursday night, a chance of showers and thunderstorms in the evening, then showers likely and a slight chance of thunderstorms after midnight. Lows in the lower 60s. Light winds. Chance of rain 60%. Friday, mostly cloudy with a chance of showers and a slight chance of thunderstorms. Highs in the lower 80s. Chance of rain 50%. Friday night, partly cloudy with a chance of showers and a slight chance of thunderstorms. Lows in the lower 60s. Chance of rain 40%. Saturday, partly sunny in the morning, then becoming mostly sunny. Highs around 80. Saturday night, partly cloudy with a 20% chance of rain showers. Lows in the upper 50s. Sunday, mostly sunny in the morning, then becoming partly sunny. A 20% chance of rain showers. Highs around 80. Sunday night, partly cloudy. Lows in the upper 50s. Labor Day, mostly sunny in the morning, then becoming partly sunny. Highs in the upper 70s. Monday night, partly cloudy with a 20% chance of rain showers. Lows in the mid-50s. Tuesday, partly sunny. Highs in the mid-70s. 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The current time is 4:29 p.m. Eastern Daylight Time. Conditions around the area at 4 p.m. At Mount Pleasant, it was mostly sunny. The temperature was 91 degrees, the dew point 72, and the relative humidity 52%, producing a heat index of 98. The wind was southwest at 10 miles an hour. The pressure was 29.92 inches and steady. Across the remainder of south central lower Michigan, skies ranged from sunny to mostly sunny, and temperatures were between 87 and 90 degrees. Elsewhere in central and northern lower Michigan, skies ranged from sunny to mostly sunny, and temperatures were between 83 and 90 degrees. Across southern lower Michigan, at Kalamazoo, rain was falling with a temperature of 78. At Lansing, it was mostly sunny with a temperature of 88. At Detroit, it was partly sunny with a temperature of 88. In the Upper Peninsula, Sault Ste. Marie was 80 degrees under sunny skies, and in Marquette, it was sunny with a temperature of 90. In neighboring states, Chicago was 93 degrees under partly sunny skies. In Cleveland, it was mostly sunny and the temperature was 87. Once again, at 4 p.m., Mount Pleasant was 91 degrees under mostly sunny skies. Now here is your local forecast. Through early evening, mostly sunny with a 30% chance of showers. Highs in the lower 90s. Southwest winds 5 to 10 miles per hour with gusts to around 20 miles per hour. Heat index readings 93 to 98. Tonight, partly cloudy with a chance of showers and a slight chance of thunderstorms in the evening, then mostly cloudy with a chance of showers after midnight. Lows in the upper 60s. Southwest winds 5 to 10 miles per hour with gusts to around 20 miles per hour in the evening becoming light. Chance of rain 50%. Wednesday, partly sunny with a 50% chance of showers and thunderstorms. Highs around 90. Light winds becoming southwest 5 to 15 miles per hour with gusts to around 25 miles per hour in the afternoon. Heat index readings 91 to 96. Wednesday night, showers likely and a chance of thunderstorms in the evening, then a chance of showers after midnight. Lows in the mid-60s.
West winds around 10 miles per hour with gusts to around 25 miles per hour in the evening becoming light. Chance of rain 60%. Thursday, mostly cloudy. A chance of showers in the morning, then a chance of showers and a slight chance of thunderstorms in the afternoon. Highs in the mid-80s. Light winds. Chance of rain 50%. Thursday night, a chance of showers and thunderstorms in the evening, then showers likely and a slight chance of thunderstorms after midnight. Lows in the lower 60s. Light winds. Chance of rain 60%. Friday, mostly cloudy with a chance of showers and a slight chance of thunderstorms. Highs in the lower 80s. Chance of rain 50%. Friday night, partly cloudy with a chance of showers and a slight chance of thunderstorms. Lows in the lower 60s. Chance of rain 40%. Saturday, partly sunny in the morning, then becoming mostly sunny. Highs around 80. Saturday night, partly cloudy with a 20% chance of rain showers. Lows in the upper 50s. Sunday, mostly sunny in the morning, then becoming partly sunny. Chance of rain showers. Lows in the upper 50s. Sunday, mostly sunny in the morning, then becoming partly sunny. A 20% chance of rain showers. Highs around 80. Sunday night, partly cloudy. Lows in the upper 50s. Labor Day, mostly sunny in the morning, then becoming partly sunny. Highs in the upper 70s. Monday night, partly cloudy with a 20% chance of rain showers. Lows in the mid-50s. Tuesday, partly sunny. Highs in the mid-70s. 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The current time is 4:34 p.m. Eastern Daylight Time. Conditions around the area at 4 p.m. At Mount Pleasant, it was mostly sunny. The temperature was 91 degrees, the dew point 72, and the relative humidity 52%, producing a heat index of 98. The wind was southwest at 10 miles an hour. The pressure was 29.92 inches and steady. Across the remainder of south central lower Michigan, skies ranged from sunny to mostly sunny, and temperatures were between 87 and 90 degrees. Elsewhere in central and northern lower Michigan, skies ranged from sunny to mostly sunny, and temperatures were between 83 and 90 degrees. Across southern lower Michigan, at Kalamazoo, rain was falling with a temperature of 78. At Lansing, it was mostly sunny with a temperature of 88. At Detroit, it was partly sunny with a temperature of 88. In the Upper Peninsula, Sault Ste. Marie was 80 degrees under sunny skies, and in Marquette, it was sunny with a temperature of 90. In neighboring states, Chicago was 93 degrees under partly sunny skies. In Cleveland, it was mostly sunny and the temperature was 87. Once again, at 4 p.m., Mount Pleasant was 91 degrees under mostly sunny skies. Now here is your local forecast. Through early evening, mostly sunny with a 30% chance of showers. Highs in the lower 90s. Southwest winds 5 to 10 miles per hour with gusts to around 20 miles per hour. Heat index readings 93 to 98. Tonight, partly cloudy with a chance of showers and a slight chance of thunderstorms in the evening, then mostly cloudy with a chance of showers after midnight. Lows in the upper 60s. Southwest winds 5 to 10 miles per hour with gusts to around 20 miles per hour in the evening becoming light. Chance of rain 50%. Wednesday, partly sunny with a 50% chance of showers and thunderstorms. Highs around 90. Light winds becoming southwest 5 to 15 miles per hour with gusts to around 25 miles per hour in the afternoon. Heat index readings 91 to 96. Wednesday night, showers likely and a chance of thunderstorms in the evening, then a chance of showers after midnight. Lows in the mid-60s.
West winds around 10 miles per hour with gusts to around 25 miles per hour in the evening becoming light. Chance of rain 60%. Thursday, mostly cloudy. A chance of showers in the morning, then a chance of showers and a slight chance of thunderstorms in the afternoon. Highs in the mid-80s. Light winds. Chance of rain 50%.

Thursday night, a chance of showers and thunderstorms in the evening, then showers likely and a slight chance of thunderstorms after midnight. Lows in the lower 60s. Light winds. Chance of rain 60%. Friday, mostly cloudy with a chance of showers and a slight chance of thunderstorms. Highs in the lower 80s. Chance of rain 50%. Friday night, partly cloudy with a chance of showers and a slight chance of thunderstorms. Lows in the lower 60s. Chance of rain 40%. Saturday, partly sunny in the morning, then becoming mostly sunny. Highs around 80. Saturday night, partly cloudy with a 20% chance of rain showers. Lows in the upper 50s. Sunday, mostly sunny in the morning, then becoming partly sunny. A 20% chance of rain showers. Highs around 80. Sunday night, partly cloudy. Lows in the upper 50s. Labor Day, mostly sunny in the morning, then becoming partly sunny. Highs in the upper 70s. Monday night, partly cloudy with a 20% chance of rain showers. Lows in the mid-50s. Tuesday, partly sunny. Highs in the mid-70s. 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The current time is 4:38 p.m. Eastern Daylight Time. Conditions around the area at 4 p.m. At Mount Pleasant, it was mostly sunny. The temperature was 91 degrees, the dew point 72, and the relative humidity 52%, producing a heat index of 98. The wind was southwest at 10 miles an hour. The pressure was 29.92 inches and steady. Across the remainder of south-central lower Michigan, skies ranged from sunny to mostly sunny, and temperatures were between 87 and 90 degrees. Elsewhere in central and northern lower Michigan, skies ranged from sunny to mostly sunny, and temperatures were between 83 and 90 degrees. Across southern lower Michigan, at Kalamazoo, rain was falling with a temperature of 78. At Lansing, it was mostly sunny, with a temperature of 88. At Detroit, it was partly sunny, with a temperature of 88. In the Upper Peninsula, Sault Ste. Marie was 80 degrees under sunny skies, and in Marquette, it was sunny with a temperature of 90. In neighboring states, Chicago was 93 degrees under partly sunny skies. In Cleveland, it was mostly sunny and the temperature was 87. Once again, at 4 p.m., Mount Pleasant was 91 degrees under mostly sunny skies. Now here is your local forecast. Through early evening, mostly sunny with a 30% chance of showers. Highs in the lower 90s. Southwest winds 5 to 10 miles per hour with gusts to around 20 miles per hour. Heat index readings 93 to 98. Tonight, partly cloudy with a chance of showers and a slight chance of thunderstorms in the evening, then mostly cloudy with a chance of showers after midnight. Lows in the upper 60s. Southwest winds 5 to 10 miles per hour with gusts to around 20 miles per hour in the evening becoming light. Chance of rain 50%. Wednesday, partly sunny with a 50% chance of showers and thunderstorms. Highs around 90. Light winds becoming southwest 5 to 15 miles per hour with gusts to around 25 miles per hour in the afternoon. Heat index readings 91 to 96. Wednesday night, showers likely and a chance of thunderstorms in the evening, then a chance of showers after midnight. Lows in the mid-60s. West winds around 10 miles per hour with gusts to around 25 miles per hour in the evening becoming light. Chance of rain 60%. Thursday, mostly cloudy. A chance of showers in the morning, then a chance of showers and a slight chance of thunderstorms in the afternoon. Highs in the mid-80s. Light winds. Chance of rain 50%. Thursday night, a chance of showers and thunderstorms in the evening, then showers likely and a slight chance of thunderstorms after midnight. Lows in the lower 60s.
light winds. Chance of rain 60%. Friday, mostly cloudy with a chance of showers and a slight chance of thunderstorms. Highs in the lower 80s. Chance of rain 50%. Friday night, partly cloudy with a chance of showers and a slight chance of thunderstorms. Lows in the lower 60s. Chance of rain 40%. Saturday, partly sunny in the morning, then becoming mostly sunny. Highs around 80. Saturday night, partly cloudy with a 20% chance of rain showers. Lows in the upper 50s. Sunday, mostly sunny in the morning, then becoming partly sunny. A 20% chance of rain showers. Highs around 80. Sunday night, partly cloudy. Lows in the upper 50s. Labor Day, mostly sunny in the morning, then becoming partly sunny. Highs in the upper 70s. Monday night, partly cloudy with a 20% chance of rain showers. Lows in the mid-50s. Tuesday, partly sunny. Highs in the mid-70s. 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The current time is 4:43 p.m. Eastern Daylight Time. Conditions around the area at 4 p.m. At Mount Pleasant, it was mostly sunny. The temperature was 91 degrees, the dew point 72, and the relative humidity 52%, producing a heat index of 98. The wind was southwest at 10 miles an hour. The pressure was 29.92 inches and steady. Across the remainder of south-central lower Michigan, skies ranged from sunny to mostly sunny, and temperatures were between 87 and 90 degrees. Elsewhere in central and northern lower Michigan, skies ranged from sunny to mostly sunny, and temperatures were between 83 and 90 degrees. Across southern lower Michigan, at Kalamazoo, rain was falling with a temperature of 78. At Lansing, it was mostly sunny with a temperature of 88. At Detroit, it was partly sunny with a temperature of 88. In the Upper Peninsula, Sault Ste. Marie was 80 degrees under sunny skies, and in Marquette, it was sunny with a temperature of 90. In neighboring states, Chicago was 93 degrees under partly sunny skies. In Cleveland, it was mostly sunny and the temperature was 87. Once again, at 4 p.m., Mount Pleasant was 91 degrees under mostly sunny skies. Now here is your local forecast. Through early evening, mostly sunny with a 30% chance of showers. Highs in the lower 90s. Southwest winds 5 to 10 miles per hour with gusts to around 20 miles per hour. Heat index readings 93 to 98. Tonight, partly cloudy with a chance of showers and a slight chance of thunderstorms in the evening, then mostly cloudy with a chance of showers after midnight. Lows in the upper 60s. Southwest winds 5 to 10 miles per hour with gusts to around 20 miles per hour in the evening becoming light. Chance of rain 50%. Wednesday, partly sunny with a 50% chance of showers and thunderstorms. Highs around 90. Light winds becoming southwest 5 to 15 miles per hour with gusts to around 25 miles per hour in the afternoon. Heat index readings 91 to 96. Wednesday night, showers likely and a chance of thunderstorms in the evening, then a chance of showers after midnight. Lows in the mid-60s. West winds around 10 miles per hour with gusts to around 25 miles per hour in the evening becoming light. Chance of rain 60%. Thursday, mostly cloudy. A chance of showers in the morning, then a chance of showers and a slight chance of thunderstorms in the afternoon. Highs in the mid-80s. Light winds. Chance of rain 50%. Thursday night, a chance of showers and thunderstorms in the evening, then showers likely and a slight chance of thunderstorms after midnight. Lows in the lower 60s. Light winds. Chance of rain 60%. Friday, mostly cloudy with a chance of showers and a slight chance of thunderstorms. Highs in the lower 80s.
chance of rain 50%. Friday night, partly cloudy with a chance of showers and a slight chance of thunderstorms. Lows in the lower 60s. Chance of rain 40%. Saturday, partly sunny in the morning, then becoming mostly sunny. Highs around 80. Saturday night, partly cloudy with a 20% chance of rain showers. Lows in the upper 50s. Sunday, mostly sunny in the morning, then becoming partly sunny. A 20% chance of rain showers. Highs around 80. Sunday night, partly cloudy. Lows in the upper 50s. Labor Day, mostly sunny in the morning, then becoming partly sunny. Highs in the upper 70s. Monday night, partly cloudy with a 20% chance of rain showers. Lows in the mid-50s. Tuesday, partly sunny. Highs in the mid-70s. 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The current time is 4:48 p.m. Eastern Daylight Time. Conditions around the area at 4 p.m. At Mount Pleasant, it was mostly sunny. The temperature was 91 degrees, the dew point 72, and the relative humidity 52%, producing a heat index of 98. The wind was southwest at 10 miles an hour. The pressure was 29.92 inches and steady. Across the remainder of south-central lower Michigan, skies ranged from sunny to mostly sunny, and temperatures were between 87 and 90 degrees. Elsewhere in central and northern lower Michigan, skies ranged from sunny to mostly sunny, and temperatures were between 83 and 90 degrees. Across southern lower Michigan, at Kalamazoo, rain was falling with a temperature of 78. At Lansing, it was mostly sunny, with a temperature of 88. At Detroit, it was partly sunny, with a temperature of 88. In the Upper Peninsula, Sault Ste. Marie was 80 degrees under sunny skies, and in Marquette, it was sunny with a temperature of 90. In neighboring states, Chicago was 93 degrees under partly sunny skies. In Cleveland, it was mostly sunny and the temperature was 87. Once again, at 4 p.m., Mount Pleasant was 91 degrees under mostly sunny skies. Now here is your local forecast. Through early evening, mostly sunny with a 30% chance of showers. Highs in the lower 90s. Southwest winds 5 to 10 miles per hour with gusts to around 20 miles per hour. Heat index readings 93 to 98. Tonight, partly cloudy with a chance of showers and a slight chance of thunderstorms in the evening, then mostly cloudy with a chance of showers after midnight. Lows in the upper 60s. Southwest winds 5 to 10 miles per hour with gusts to around 20 miles per hour in the evening, becoming light. Chance of rain 50%. Wednesday, partly sunny with a 50% chance of showers and thunderstorms. Highs around 90. Light winds becoming southwest 5 to 15 miles per hour with gusts to around 25 miles per hour in the afternoon. Heat index readings 91 to 96. Wednesday night, showers likely and a chance of thunderstorms in the evening, then a chance of showers after midnight. Lows in the mid-60s. West winds around 10 miles per hour with gusts to around 25 miles per hour in the evening, becoming light. Chance of rain 60%. Thursday, mostly cloudy. A chance of showers in the morning, then a chance of showers and a slight chance of thunderstorms in the afternoon. Highs in the mid-80s. Light winds. Chance of rain 50%. Thursday night, a chance of showers and thunderstorms in the evening, then showers likely and a slight chance of thunderstorms after midnight. Lows in the lower 60s. Light winds. Chance of rain 60%. Friday, mostly cloudy with a chance of showers and a slight chance of thunderstorms. Highs in the lower 80s. Chance of rain 50%. Friday night, partly cloudy with a chance of showers and a slight chance of thunderstorms. Lows in the lower 60s.

transmitting on a frequency of 162.525 MHz from the broadcast tower of Central Michigan University, courtesy of the CMU Public Broadcast Center. The current time is 4:53 p.m. Eastern Daylight Time. Conditions around the area at 4 p.m. At Mount Pleasant, it was mostly sunny. The temperature was 91 degrees, the dew point 72, and the relative humidity 52%, producing a heat index of 98. The wind was southwest at 10 miles an hour. The pressure was 29.92 inches and steady. Across the remainder of south-central lower Michigan, skies ranged from sunny to mostly sunny, and temperatures were between 87 and 90 degrees. Elsewhere in central and northern lower Michigan, skies ranged from sunny to mostly sunny, and temperatures were between 83 and 90 degrees. Across southern lower Michigan, at Kalamazoo, rain was falling with a temperature of 78. At Lansing, it was mostly sunny with a temperature of 88. At Detroit, it was partly sunny with a temperature of 88. In the Upper Peninsula, Sault Ste. Marie was 80 degrees under sunny skies, and in Marquette, it was sunny with a temperature of 90. In neighboring states, Chicago was 93 degrees under partly sunny skies. In Cleveland, it was mostly sunny and the temperature was 87. Once again, at 4 p.m., Mount Pleasant was 91 degrees under mostly sunny skies. Now here is your local forecast. Through early evening, mostly sunny with a 30% chance of showers. Highs in the lower 90s. Southwest winds 5 to 10 miles per hour with gusts to around 20 miles per hour. Heat index readings 93 to 98. Tonight, partly cloudy with a chance of showers and a slight chance of thunderstorms in the evening, then mostly cloudy with a chance of showers after midnight. Lows in the upper 60s. Southwest winds 5 to 10 miles per hour with gusts to around 20 miles per hour in the evening becoming light. Chance of rain 50%. Wednesday, partly sunny with a 50% chance of showers and thunderstorms. Highs around 90. Light winds becoming southwest 5 to 15 miles per hour with gusts to around 25 miles per hour in the afternoon. Heat index readings 91 to 96. Wednesday night, showers likely and a chance of thunderstorms in the evening, then a chance of showers after midnight. Lows in the mid-60s. West winds around 10 miles per hour with gusts to around 25 miles per hour in the evening becoming light. Chance of rain 60%. Thursday, mostly cloudy. A chance of showers in the morning, then a chance of showers and a slight chance of thunderstorms in the afternoon. Highs in the mid-80s. Light winds. Chance of rain 50%. Thursday night, a chance of showers and thunderstorms in the evening, then showers likely and a slight chance of thunderstorms after midnight. Lows in the lower 60s. Light winds. Chance of rain 60%. Friday, mostly cloudy with a chance of showers and a slight chance of thunderstorms. Highs in the lower 80s. Chance of rain 50%. Friday night, partly cloudy with a chance of showers and a slight chance of thunderstorms. Lows in the lower 60s. Chance of rain 40%. Saturday, partly sunny in the morning, then becoming mostly sunny. Highs around 80. Saturday night, partly cloudy with a 20% chance of rain showers. Lows in the upper 50s. Sunday, mostly sunny in the morning, then becoming partly sunny. A 20% chance of rain showers. Highs around 80. Sunday night, partly cloudy. Lows in the upper 50s. Labor Day, mostly sunny in the morning, then becoming partly sunny. Highs in the upper 70s. Monday night, partly cloudy with a 20% chance of rain showers. Lows in the mid-50s. Tuesday, partly sunny. Highs in the mid-70s. 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

at 10 miles an hour. The pressure was 29.92 inches and steady. Across the remainder of south-central lower Michigan, skies ranged from sunny to mostly sunny, and temperatures were between 87 and 90 degrees. Elsewhere in central and northern lower Michigan, skies ranged from sunny to mostly sunny, and temperatures were between 83 and 90 degrees. Across southern lower Michigan, at Kalamazoo, rain was falling with a temperature of 78. At Lansing, it was mostly sunny with a temperature of 88. At Detroit, it was partly sunny with a temperature of 88. In the Upper Peninsula, Sault Ste. Marie was 80 degrees under sunny skies, and in Marquette, it was sunny with a temperature of 90. In neighboring states, Chicago was 93 degrees under partly sunny skies. In Cleveland, it was mostly sunny and the temperature was 87. Once again, at 4 p.m., Mount Pleasant was 91 degrees under mostly sunny skies. Now here is your local forecast. Through early evening, mostly sunny with a 30% chance of showers. Highs in the lower 90s. Southwest winds 5 to 10 miles per hour with gusts to around 20 miles per hour. Heat index readings 93 to 98. Tonight, partly cloudy with a chance of showers and a slight chance of thunderstorms in the evening, then mostly cloudy with a chance of showers after midnight. Lows in the upper 60s. Southwest winds 5 to 10 miles per hour with gusts to around 20 miles per hour in the evening becoming light. Chance of rain 50%. Wednesday, partly sunny with a 50% chance of showers and thunderstorms. Highs around 90. Light winds becoming southwest 5 to 15 miles per hour with gusts to around 25 miles per hour in the afternoon. Heat index readings 91 to 96. Wednesday night, showers likely and a chance of thunderstorms in the evening, then a chance of showers after midnight. Lows in the mid-60s. West winds around 10 miles per hour with gusts to around 25 miles per hour in the evening becoming light. Chance of rain 60%. Thursday, mostly cloudy. A chance of showers in the morning, then a chance of showers and a slight chance of thunderstorms in the afternoon. Highs in the mid-80s. Light winds. Chance of rain 50%. Thursday night, a chance of showers and thunderstorms in the evening, then showers likely and a slight chance of thunderstorms after midnight. Lows in the lower 60s. Light winds. Chance of rain 60%. Friday, mostly cloudy with a chance of showers and a slight chance of thunderstorms. Highs in the lower 80s. Chance of rain 50%. Friday night, partly cloudy with a chance of showers and a slight chance of thunderstorms. Lows in the lower 60s. Chance of rain 40%. Saturday, partly sunny in the morning, then becoming mostly sunny. Highs around 80. Saturday night, partly cloudy with a 20% chance of rain showers. Lows in the upper 50s. Sunday, mostly sunny in the morning, then becoming partly sunny. A 20% chance of rain showers. Highs around 80. Sunday night, partly cloudy. Lows in the upper 50s. Labor Day, mostly sunny in the morning, then becoming partly sunny. Highs in the upper 70s. Monday night, partly cloudy with a 20% chance of rain showers. Lows in the mid-50s. Tuesday, partly sunny. Highs in the mid-70s. 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The current time is 5:12 p.m. Eastern Daylight Time. Conditions around the area at 4 p.m. At Mount Pleasant, it was mostly sunny. The temperature was 91 degrees, the dew point 72, and the relative humidity 52%, producing a heat index of 98. The wind was southwest at 10 miles an hour. The pressure was 29.92 inches and steady. Across the remainder of south-central lower Michigan, skies ranged from sunny to mostly sunny.

sunny, and temperatures were between 87 and 90 degrees. Elsewhere in central and northern lower Michigan, skies ranged from sunny to mostly sunny, and temperatures were between 83 and 90 degrees. Across southern lower Michigan, at Kalamazoo, rain was falling with a temperature of 78. At Lansing, it was mostly sunny with a temperature of 88. At Detroit, it was partly sunny with a temperature of 88. In the Upper Peninsula, Sault Ste. Marie was 80 degrees under sunny skies, and in Marquette, it was sunny with a temperature of 90. In neighboring states, Chicago was 93 degrees under partly sunny skies. In Cleveland, it was mostly sunny and the temperature was 87. Once again, at 4 p.m., Mount Pleasant was 91 degrees under mostly sunny skies. Conditions around the area at 5 p.m. At Mount Pleasant, it was mostly sunny. The temperature was 91 degrees, the dew point 72, and the relative humidity 52%, producing a heat index of 98. The wind was west at 10 miles an hour. The pressure was 29.91 inches and falling. Across the remainder of south-central lower Michigan, temperatures were between 87 and 90 degrees. At Houghton Lake, it was sunny. It was mostly sunny at Alma, Big Rapids, and Saginaw. At Midland, it was partly sunny. Elsewhere in central and northern lower Michigan, skies ranged from sunny to mostly sunny. It was 90 at Cadillac, 78 at Alpena, 87 at Pelston, and 85 at Traverse City. Across southern lower Michigan, at Kalamazoo, rain was falling with a temperature of 79. At Lansing, it was partly sunny with a temperature of 88. At Detroit, it was cloudy with a temperature of 88. In the Upper Peninsula, Sault Ste. Marie was 81 degrees under sunny skies, and in Marquette, it was sunny with a temperature of 90. In neighboring states, Chicago was 94 degrees under partly sunny skies. In Cleveland, it was partly sunny and the temperature was 87. Once again, at 5 p.m., Mount Pleasant was 91 degrees under mostly sunny skies. Now here is your local forecast. Through early evening, mostly sunny with a 30% chance of showers. Highs in the lower 90s. Southwest winds 5 to 10 miles per hour with gusts to around 20 miles per hour. Heat index readings 93 to 98. Tonight, partly cloudy with a chance of showers and a slight chance of thunderstorms in the evening, then mostly cloudy with a chance of showers after midnight. Lows in the upper 60s. Southwest winds 5 to 10 miles per hour with gusts to around 20 miles per hour in the evening becoming light. Chance of rain 50%. Wednesday, partly sunny with a 50% chance of showers and thunderstorms. Highs around 90. Light winds becoming southwest 5 to 15 miles per hour with gusts to around 25 miles per hour in the afternoon. Heat index readings 91 to 96. Wednesday night, showers likely and a chance of thunderstorms in the evening, then a chance of showers after midnight. Lows in the mid-60s. West winds around 10 miles per hour with gusts to around 25 miles per hour in the evening becoming light. Chance of rain 60%. Thursday, mostly cloudy. A chance of showers in the morning, then a chance of showers and a slight chance of thunderstorms in the afternoon. Highs in the mid-80s. Light winds. Chance of rain 50%. Thursday night, a chance of showers and thunderstorms in the evening, then showers likely and a slight chance of thunderstorms after midnight. Lows in the lower 60s. Light winds. Chance of rain 60%. Friday, mostly cloudy with a chance of showers and a slight chance of thunderstorms. Highs in the lower 80s. Chance of rain 50%. Friday night, partly cloudy with a chance of showers and a slight chance of thunderstorms. Lows in the lower 60s. Chance of rain 40%. Saturday, partly sunny in the morning, then becoming mostly sunny. Highs around 80. Saturday night, partly cloudy with a 20% chance of rain showers. Lows in the upper 50s.

Sunday, mostly sunny in the morning, then becoming partly sunny. A 20% chance of rain showers. Highs around 80. Sunday night, partly cloudy. Lows in the upper 50s. Labor Day, mostly sunny in the morning, then becoming partly sunny. Highs in the upper 70s. Monday night, partly cloudy with a 20% chance of rain showers. Lows in the mid-50s. Tuesday, partly sunny. Highs in the mid-70s. 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The current time is 5:18 p.m. Eastern Daylight Time. Conditions around the area at 5 p.m. At Mount Pleasant, it was mostly sunny. The temperature was 91 degrees, the dew point 72, and the relative humidity 52%, producing a heat index of 98. The wind was west at 10 miles an hour. The pressure was 29.91 inches and falling. Across the remainder of south central lower Michigan, temperatures were between 87 and 90 degrees. At Houghton Lake, it was sunny. It was mostly sunny at Alma, Big Rapids, and Saginaw. At Midland, it was partly sunny. Elsewhere in central and northern lower Michigan, skies ranged from sunny to mostly sunny. It was 90 at Cadillac, 78 at Alpena, 87 at Pelston, and 85 at Traverse City. Across southern lower Michigan, at Kalamazoo, rain was falling with a temperature of 79. At Lansing, it was partly sunny with a temperature of 88. At Detroit, it was cloudy with a temperature of 88. In the Upper Peninsula, Sault Ste. Marie was 81 degrees under sunny skies, and in Marquette, it was sunny with a temperature of 90. In neighboring states, Chicago was 94 degrees under partly sunny skies. In Cleveland, it was partly sunny and the temperature was 87. Once again, at 5 p.m., Mount Pleasant was 91 degrees under mostly sunny skies. Now here is your local forecast. Through early evening, mostly sunny with a 30% chance of showers. Highs in the lower 90s. Southwest winds 5 to 10 miles per hour with gusts to around 20 miles per hour. Heat index readings 93 to 98. Tonight, partly cloudy with a chance of showers and a slight chance of thunderstorms in the evening, then mostly cloudy with a chance of showers after midnight. Lows in the upper 60s. Southwest winds 5 to 10 miles per hour with gusts to around 20 miles per hour in the evening becoming light. Chance of rain 50%. Wednesday, partly sunny with a 50% chance of showers and thunderstorms. Highs around 90. Light winds becoming southwest 5 to 15 miles per hour with gusts to around 25 miles per hour in the afternoon. Heat index readings 91 to 96. Wednesday night, showers likely and a chance of thunderstorms in the evening, then a chance of showers after midnight. Lows in the mid-60s. West winds around 10 miles per hour with gusts to around 25 miles per hour in the evening becoming light. Chance of rain 60%. Thursday, mostly cloudy. A chance of showers in the morning, then a chance of showers and a slight chance of thunderstorms in the afternoon. Highs in the mid-80s. Light winds. Chance of rain 50%. Thursday night, a chance of showers and thunderstorms in the evening, then showers likely and a slight chance of thunderstorms after midnight. Lows in the lower 60s. Light winds. Chance of rain 60%. Friday, mostly cloudy with a chance of showers and a slight chance of thunderstorms. Highs in the lower 80s. Chance of rain 50%. Friday night, partly cloudy with a chance of showers and a slight chance of thunderstorms. Lows in the lower 60s. Chance of rain 40%. Saturday, partly sunny in the morning, then becoming mostly sunny. Highs around 80. Saturday night, partly cloudy with a 20% chance of rain showers. Lows in the upper 50s.
Sunday, mostly sunny in the morning, then becoming partly sunny. A 20% chance of rain showers. Highs around 80. Sunday night, partly cloudy. Lows in the upper 50s. Labor Day, mostly sunny in the morning, then becoming partly sunny. Highs in the upper 70s. Monday night, partly cloudy with a 20% chance of rain showers. Lows in the mid-50s. Tuesday, partly sunny. Highs in the mid-70s. 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The current time is 5:23 p.m. Eastern Daylight Time. Conditions around the area at 5 p.m. At Mount Pleasant, it was mostly sunny. The temperature was 91 degrees, the dew point 72, and the relative humidity 52%, producing a heat index of 98. The wind was west at 10 miles an hour. The pressure was 29.91 inches and falling. Across the remainder of south central lower Michigan, temperatures were between 87 and 90 degrees. At Houghton Lake, it was sunny. It was mostly sunny at Alma, Big Rapids, and Saginaw. At Midland, it was partly sunny. Elsewhere in central and northern lower Michigan, skies ranged from sunny to mostly sunny. It was 90 at Cadillac, 78 at Alpena, 87 at Pelston, and 85 at Traverse City. Across southern lower Michigan, at Kalamazoo, rain was falling with a temperature of 79. At Lansing, it was partly sunny with a temperature of 88. At Detroit, it was cloudy with a temperature of 88. In the Upper Peninsula, Sault Ste. Marie was 81 degrees under sunny skies, and in Marquette, it was sunny with a temperature of 90. In neighboring states, Chicago was 94 degrees under partly sunny skies. In Cleveland, it was partly sunny and the temperature was 87. Once again, at 5 p.m., Mount Pleasant was 91 degrees under mostly sunny skies. Now here is your local forecast. Through early evening, mostly sunny with a 30% chance of showers. Highs in the lower 90s. Southwest winds 5 to 10 miles per hour with gusts to around 20 miles per hour. Heat index readings 93 to 98. Tonight, partly cloudy with a chance of showers and a slight chance of thunderstorms in the evening, then mostly cloudy with a chance of showers after midnight. Lows in the upper 60s. Southwest winds 5 to 10 miles per hour with gusts to around 20 miles per hour in the evening becoming light. Chance of rain 50%. Wednesday, partly sunny with a 50% chance of showers and thunderstorms. Highs around 90. Light winds becoming southwest 5 to 15 miles per hour with gusts to around 25 miles per hour in the afternoon. Heat index readings 91 to 96. Wednesday night, showers likely and a chance of thunderstorms in the evening, then a chance of showers after midnight. Lows in the mid-60s. West winds around 10 miles per hour with gusts to around 25 miles per hour in the evening becoming light. Chance of rain 60%. Thursday, mostly cloudy. A chance of showers in the morning, then a chance of showers and a slight chance of thunderstorms in the afternoon. Highs in the mid-80s. Light winds. Chance of rain 50%. Thursday night, a chance of showers and thunderstorms in the evening, then showers likely and a slight chance of thunderstorms after midnight. Lows in the lower 60s. Light winds. Chance of rain 60%. Friday, mostly cloudy with a chance of showers and a slight chance of thunderstorms. Highs in the lower 80s. Chance of rain 50%. Friday night, partly cloudy with a chance of showers and a slight chance of thunderstorms. Lows in the lower 60s. Chance of rain 40%. Saturday, partly sunny in the morning, then becoming mostly sunny. Highs around 80. Saturday night, partly cloudy with a 20% chance of rain showers. Lows in the upper 50s.
Sunday, mostly sunny in the morning, then becoming partly sunny. A 20% chance of rain showers. Highs around 80. Sunday night, partly cloudy. Lows in the upper 50s. Labor Day, mostly sunny in the morning, then becoming partly sunny. Highs in the upper 70s. Monday night, partly cloudy with a 20% chance of rain showers. Lows in the mid-50s. Tuesday, partly sunny. Highs in the mid-70s. 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The current time is 5:28 p.m. Eastern Daylight Time. Conditions around the area at 5 p.m. At Mount Pleasant, it was mostly sunny. The temperature was 91 degrees, the dew point 72, and the relative humidity 52%, producing a heat index of 98. The wind was west at 10 miles an hour. The pressure was 29.91 inches and falling. Across the remainder of south-central Lower Michigan, temperatures were between 87 and 90 degrees. At Houghton Lake, it was sunny. It was mostly sunny at Alma, Big Rapids, and Saginaw. At Midland, it was partly sunny. Elsewhere in central and northern Lower Michigan, skies ranged from sunny to mostly sunny. It was 90 at Cadillac, 78 at Alpena, 87 at Pelston, and 85 at Traverse City. Across southern Lower Michigan, at Kalamazoo, rain was falling with a temperature of 79. At Lansing, it was partly sunny with a temperature of 88. At Detroit, it was cloudy with a temperature of 88. In the Upper Peninsula, Sault Ste. Marie was 81 degrees under sunny skies, and in Marquette, it was sunny with a temperature of 90. In neighboring states, Chicago was 94 degrees under partly sunny skies. In Cleveland, it was partly sunny and the temperature was 87. Once again, at 5 p.m., Mount Pleasant was 91 degrees under mostly sunny skies. Now here is your local forecast. Through early evening, mostly sunny with a 30% chance of showers. Highs in the lower 90s. Southwest winds 5 to 10 miles per hour with gusts to around 20 miles per hour. Heat index readings 93 to 98. Tonight, partly cloudy with a chance of showers and a slight chance of thunderstorms in the evening, then mostly cloudy with a chance of showers after midnight. Lows in the upper 60s. Southwest winds 5 to 10 miles per hour with gusts to around 20 miles per hour in the evening, becoming light. Chance of rain 50%. Wednesday, partly sunny with a 50% chance of showers and thunderstorms. Highs around 90. Light winds becoming southwest 5 to 15 miles per hour with gusts to around 25 miles per hour in the afternoon. Heat index readings 91 to 96. Wednesday night, showers likely and a chance of thunderstorms in the evening, then a chance of showers after midnight. Lows in the mid-60s. West winds around 10 miles per hour with gusts to around 25 miles per hour in the evening, becoming light. Chance of rain 60%. Thursday, mostly cloudy. A chance of showers in the morning, then a chance of showers and a slight chance of thunderstorms in the afternoon. Highs in the mid-80s. Light winds. Chance of rain 50%. Thursday night, a chance of showers and thunderstorms in the evening, then showers likely and a slight chance of thunderstorms after midnight. Lows in the lower 60s. Light winds. Chance of rain 60%. Friday, mostly cloudy with a chance of showers and a slight chance of thunderstorms. Highs in the lower 80s. Chance of rain 50%. Friday night, partly cloudy with a chance of showers and a slight chance of thunderstorms. Lows in the lower 60s. Chance of rain 40%. Saturday, partly sunny in the morning, then becoming mostly sunny. Highs around 80. Saturday night, partly cloudy with a 20% chance of rain showers. Lows in the upper 50s. Sunday,
mostly sunny in the morning, then becoming partly sunny. A 20% chance of rain showers. Highs around 80. Sunday night, mostly sunny in the morning, then becoming partly sunny. A 20% chance of rain showers. Highs around 80. Sunday night, partly cloudy. Lows in the upper 50s. Labor Day, mostly sunny in the morning, then becoming partly sunny. Highs in the upper 70s. Monday night, partly cloudy with a 20% chance of rain showers. Lows in the mid-50s. Tuesday, partly sunny. Highs in the mid-70s. 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The current time is 5:33 p.m. Eastern Daylight Time. Conditions around the area at 5 p.m. At Mount Pleasant, it was mostly sunny. The temperature was 91 degrees, the dew point 72, and the relative humidity 52%, producing a heat index of 98. The wind was west at 10 miles an hour. The pressure was 29.91 inches and falling. Across the remainder of south central lower Michigan, temperatures were between 87 and 90 degrees. At Houghton Lake, it was sunny. It was mostly sunny at Alma, Big Rapids, and Saginaw. At Midland, it was partly sunny. Elsewhere in central and northern lower Michigan, skies ranged from sunny to mostly sunny. It was 90 at Cadillac, 78 at Alpena, 87 at Pelston, and 85 at Traverse City. Across southern lower Michigan, at Kalamazoo, rain was falling with a temperature of 79. At Lansing, it was partly sunny with a temperature of 88. At Detroit, it was cloudy with a temperature of 88. In the Upper Peninsula, Sault Ste. Marie was 81 degrees under sunny skies, and in Marquette, it was sunny with a temperature of 90. In neighboring states, Chicago was 94 degrees under partly sunny skies. In Cleveland, it was partly sunny and the temperature was 87. Once again, at 5 p.m., Mount Pleasant was 91 degrees under mostly sunny skies. Now here is your local forecast. Through early evening, mostly sunny with a 30% chance of showers. Highs in the lower 90s. Southwest winds 5 to 10 miles per hour with gusts to around 20 miles per hour. Heat index readings 93 to 98. Tonight, partly cloudy with a chance of showers and a slight chance of thunderstorms in the evening, then mostly cloudy with a chance of showers after midnight. Lows in the upper 60s. Southwest winds 5 to 10 miles per hour with gusts to around 20 miles per hour in the evening becoming light. Chance of rain 50%. Wednesday, partly sunny with a 50% chance of showers and thunderstorms. Highs around 90. Light winds becoming southwest 5 to 15 miles per hour with gusts to around 25 miles per hour in the afternoon. Heat index readings 91 to 96. Wednesday night, showers likely and a chance of thunderstorms in the evening, then a chance of showers after midnight. Lows in the mid-60s. West winds around 10 miles per hour with gusts to around 25 miles per hour in the evening becoming light. Chance of rain 60%. Thursday, mostly cloudy. A chance of showers in the morning, then a chance of showers and a slight chance of thunderstorms in the afternoon. Highs in the mid-80s. Light winds. Chance of rain 50%. Thursday night, a chance of showers and thunderstorms in the evening, then showers likely and a slight chance of thunderstorms after midnight. Lows in the lower 60s. Light winds. Chance of rain 60%. Friday, mostly cloudy with a chance of showers and a slight chance of thunderstorms. Highs in the lower 80s. Chance of rain 50%. Friday night, partly cloudy with a chance of showers and a slight chance of thunderstorms. Lows in the lower 60s. Chance of rain 40%. Saturday, partly sunny in the morning, then becoming mostly sunny.
highs around 80. Saturday night,

partly cloudy with a 20% chance of rain showers. Lows in the upper 50s. Sunday, mostly sunny in the morning, then becoming partly sunny. A 20% chance of rain showers. Highs around 80. Sunday night, partly cloudy. Lows in the upper 50s. Labor Day, mostly sunny in the morning, then becoming partly sunny. Highs in the upper 70s. Monday night, partly cloudy with a 20% chance of rain showers. Lows in the mid-50s. Tuesday, partly sunny. Highs in the mid-70s. 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The current time is 5:38 p.m. Eastern Daylight Time. Conditions around the area at 5 p.m. At Mount Pleasant, it was mostly sunny. The temperature was 91 degrees, the dew point 72, and the relative humidity 52%, producing a heat index of 98. The wind was west at 10 miles an hour. The pressure was 29.91 inches and falling. Across the remainder of south central lower Michigan, temperatures were between 87 and 90 degrees. At Houghton Lake, it was sunny. It was mostly sunny at Alma, Big Rapids, and Saginaw. At Midland, it was partly sunny. Elsewhere in central and northern lower Michigan, skies ranged from sunny to mostly sunny. It was 90 at Cadillac, 78 at Alpena, 87 at Pellston, and 85 at Traverse City. Across southern lower Michigan, at Kalamazoo, rain was falling with a temperature of 79. At Lansing, it was partly sunny with a temperature of 88. At Detroit, it was cloudy with a temperature of 88. In the Upper Peninsula, Sault Ste. Marie was 81 degrees under sunny skies, and in Marquette, it was sunny with a temperature of 90. In neighboring states, Chicago was 94 degrees under partly sunny skies. In Cleveland, it was partly sunny and the temperature was 87. Once again, at 5 p.m., Mount Pleasant was 91 degrees under mostly sunny skies. Now here is your local forecast. Through early evening, mostly sunny with a 30% chance of showers. Highs in the lower 90s. Southwest winds 5 to 10 miles per hour with gusts to around 20 miles per hour. Heat index readings 93 to 98. Tonight, partly cloudy with a chance of showers and a slight chance of thunderstorms in the evening, then mostly cloudy with a chance of showers after midnight. Lows in the upper 60s. Southwest winds 5 to 10 miles per hour with gusts to around 20 miles per hour in the evening becoming light. Chance of rain 50%. Wednesday, partly sunny with a 50% chance of showers and thunderstorms. Highs around 90. Light winds becoming southwest 5 to 15 miles per hour with gusts to around 25 miles per hour in the afternoon. Heat index readings 91 to 96. Wednesday night, showers likely and a chance of thunderstorms in the evening, then a chance of showers after midnight. Lows in the mid-60s. West winds around 10 miles per hour with gusts to around 25 miles per hour in the evening becoming light. Chance of rain 60%. Thursday, mostly cloudy. A chance of showers in the morning, then a chance of showers and a slight chance of thunderstorms in the afternoon. Highs in the mid-80s. Light winds. Chance of rain 50%. Thursday night, a chance of showers and thunderstorms in the evening, then showers likely and a slight chance of thunderstorms after midnight. Lows in the lower 60s. Light winds. Chance of rain 60%. Friday, mostly cloudy with a chance of showers and a slight chance of thunderstorms. Highs in the lower 80s. Chance of rain 50%. Friday night, partly cloudy with a chance of showers and a slight chance of thunderstorms. Lows in the lower 60s. Chance of rain 40%. Saturday, partly sunny in the morning, then becoming mostly sunny. Highs around 80. Saturday night,
partly cloudy with a 20% chance of rain showers. Lows in the upper 50s. Sunday, mostly sunny in the morning, then becoming partly sunny. A 20% chance of rain showers. Highs around 80. Sunday night, partly cloudy. Lows in the upper 50s. Labor Day, mostly sunny in the morning, then becoming partly sunny. Highs in the upper 70s. Monday night, partly cloudy with a 20% chance of rain showers. Lows in the mid-50s. Tuesday, partly sunny. Highs in the mid-70s. 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The current time is 5:43 p.m. Eastern Daylight Time. Conditions around the area at 5 p.m. At Mount Pleasant, it was mostly sunny. The temperature was 91 degrees, the dew point 72, and the relative humidity 52%, producing a heat index of 98. The wind was west at 10 miles an hour. The pressure was 29.91 inches and falling. Across the remainder of south central lower Michigan, temperatures were between 87 and 90 degrees. At Houghton Lake, it was sunny. It was mostly sunny at Alma, Big Rapids, and Saginaw. At Midland, it was partly sunny. Elsewhere in central and northern lower Michigan, skies ranged from sunny to mostly sunny. It was 90 at Cadillac, 78 at Alpena, 87 at Pelston, and 85 at Traverse City. Across southern lower Michigan, at Kalamazoo, rain was falling with a temperature of 79. At Lansing, it was partly sunny with a temperature of 88. At Detroit, it was cloudy with a temperature of 88. In the Upper Peninsula, Sault Ste. Marie was 81 degrees under sunny skies, and in Marquette, it was sunny with a temperature of 90. In neighboring states, Chicago was 94 degrees under partly sunny skies. In Cleveland, it was partly sunny and the temperature was 87. Once again, at 5 p.m., Mount Pleasant was 91 degrees under mostly sunny skies. Now here is your local forecast. Through early evening, mostly sunny with a 30% chance of showers. Highs in the lower 90s. Southwest winds 5 to 10 miles per hour with gusts to around 20 miles per hour. Heat index readings 93 to 98. Tonight, partly cloudy with a chance of showers and a slight chance of thunderstorms in the evening, then mostly cloudy with a chance of showers after midnight. Lows in the upper 60s. Southwest winds 5 to 10 miles per hour with gusts to around 20 miles per hour in the evening, becoming light. Chance of rain 50%. Wednesday, partly sunny with a 50% chance of showers and thunderstorms. Highs around 90. Light winds becoming southwest 5 to 15 miles per hour with gusts to around 25 miles per hour in the afternoon. Heat index readings 91 to 96. Wednesday night, showers likely and a chance of thunderstorms in the evening, then a chance of showers after midnight. Lows in the mid-60s. West winds around 10 miles per hour with gusts to around 25 miles per hour in the evening, becoming light. Chance of rain 60%. Thursday, mostly cloudy. A chance of showers in the morning, then a chance of showers and a slight chance of thunderstorms in the afternoon. Highs in the mid-80s. Light winds. Chance of rain 50%. Thursday night, a chance of showers and thunderstorms in the evening, then showers likely and a slight chance of thunderstorms after midnight. Lows in the lower 60s. Light winds. Chance of rain 60%. Friday, mostly cloudy with a chance of showers and a slight chance of thunderstorms. Highs in the lower 80s. Chance of rain 50%. Friday night, partly cloudy with a chance of showers and a slight chance of thunderstorms. Lows in the lower 60s. Chance of rain 40%. Saturday, partly sunny in the morning, then becoming mostly sunny. Highs around 80. Saturday night,
partly cloudy with a 20% chance of rain showers. Lows in the upper 50s. Sunday, mostly sunny in the morning, then becoming partly sunny. A 20% chance of rain showers. Highs around 80. Sunday night, partly cloudy. Lows in the upper 50s. Labor Day, mostly sunny in the morning, then becoming partly sunny. Highs in the upper 70s. Monday night, partly cloudy with a 20% chance of rain showers. Lows in the mid-50s. Tuesday, partly sunny. Highs in the mid-70s. 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The current time is 5:48 p.m. Eastern Daylight Time. Conditions around the area at 5 p.m. At Mount Pleasant, it was mostly sunny. The temperature was 91 degrees, the dew point 72, and the relative humidity 52%, producing a heat index of 98. The wind was west at 10 miles an hour. The pressure was 29.91 inches and falling. Across the remainder of south central lower Michigan, temperatures were between 87 and 90 degrees. At Houghton Lake, it was sunny. It was mostly sunny at Alma, Big Rapids, and Saginaw. At Midland, it was partly sunny. Elsewhere in central and northern lower Michigan, skies ranged from sunny to mostly sunny. It was 90 at Cadillac, 78 at Alpena, 87 at Palestine, and 85 at Traverse City. Across southern lower Michigan, at Kalamazoo, rain was falling with a temperature of 79. At Lansing, it was partly sunny with a temperature of 88. At Detroit, it was cloudy with a temperature of 88. In the Upper Peninsula, Sault Ste. Marie was 81 degrees under sunny skies, and in Marquette, it was sunny with a temperature of 90. In neighboring states, Chicago was 94 degrees under partly sunny skies. In Cleveland, it was partly sunny and the temperature was 87. Once again, at 5 p.m., Mount Pleasant was 91 degrees under mostly sunny skies. Now here is your local forecast. Through early evening, mostly sunny with a 30% chance of showers. Highs in the lower 90s. Southwest winds 5 to 10 miles per hour with gusts to around 20 miles per hour. Heat index readings 93 to 98. Tonight, partly cloudy with a chance of showers and a slight chance of thunderstorms in the evening, then mostly cloudy with a chance of showers after midnight. Lows in the upper 60s. Southwest winds 5 to 10 miles per hour with gusts to around 20 miles per hour in the evening becoming light. Chance of rain 50%. Wednesday, partly sunny with a 50% chance of showers and thunderstorms. Highs around 90. Light winds becoming southwest 5 to 15 miles per hour with gusts to around 25 miles per hour in the afternoon. Heat index readings 91 to 96. Wednesday night, showers likely and a chance of thunderstorms in the evening, then a chance of showers after midnight. Lows in the mid-60s. West winds around 10 miles per hour with gusts to around 25 miles per hour in the evening becoming light. Chance of rain 60%. Thursday, mostly cloudy. A chance of showers in the morning, then a chance of showers and a slight chance of thunderstorms in the afternoon. Highs in the mid-80s. Light winds. Chance of rain 50%. Thursday night, a chance of showers and thunderstorms in the evening, then showers likely and a slight chance of thunderstorms after midnight. Lows in the lower 60s. Light winds. Chance of rain 60%. Friday, mostly cloudy with a chance of showers and a slight chance of thunderstorms. Highs in the lower 80s. Chance of rain 50%. Friday night, partly cloudy with a chance of showers and a slight chance of thunderstorms. Lows in the lower 60s. Chance of rain 40%. Saturday, partly sunny in the morning, then becoming mostly sunny. Highs around 80. Saturday night,
partly cloudy with a 20% chance.

current time is 5:53 p.m. Eastern Daylight Time. Conditions around the area at 5 p.m. At Mount Pleasant, it was mostly sunny. The temperature was 91 degrees, the dew point 72, and the relative humidity 52%, producing a heat index of 98. The wind was west at 10 miles an hour. The pressure was 29.91 inches and falling. Across the remainder of south central lower Michigan, temperatures were between 87 and 90 degrees. At Houghton Lake, it was sunny. It was mostly sunny at Alma, Big Rapids, and Saginaw. At Midland, it was partly sunny. Elsewhere in central and northern lower Michigan, skies ranged from sunny to mostly sunny. It was 90 at Cadillac, 78 at Alpena, 87 at Pelston, and 85 at Traverse City. Across southern lower Michigan, at Kalamazoo, rain was falling with a temperature of 79. At Lansing, it was partly sunny with a temperature of 88. At Detroit, it was cloudy with a temperature of 88. In the Upper Peninsula, Sault Ste. Marie was 81 degrees under sunny skies, and in Marquette, it was sunny with a temperature of 90. In neighboring states, Chicago was 94 degrees under partly sunny skies. In Cleveland, it was partly sunny and the temperature was 87. Once again, at 5 p.m., Mount Pleasant was 91 degrees under mostly sunny skies. Now here is your local forecast. Through early evening, mostly sunny with a 30% chance of showers. Highs in the lower 90s. Southwest winds 5 to 10 miles per hour with gusts to around 20 miles per hour. Heat index readings 93 to 98. Tonight, partly cloudy with a chance of showers and a slight chance of thunderstorms in the evening, then mostly cloudy with a chance of showers after midnight. Lows in the upper 60s. Southwest winds 5 to 10 miles per hour with gusts to around 20 miles per hour in the evening becoming light. Chance of rain 50%. Wednesday, partly sunny with a 50% chance of showers and thunderstorms. Highs around 90. Light winds becoming southwest 5 to 15 miles per hour with gusts to around 25 miles per hour in the afternoon. Heat index readings 91 to 96. Wednesday night, showers likely and a chance of thunderstorms in the evening, then a chance of showers after midnight. Lows in the mid-60s. West winds around 10 miles per hour with gusts to around 25 miles per hour in the evening becoming light. Chance of rain 60%. Thursday, mostly cloudy. A chance of showers in the morning, then a chance of showers and a slight chance of thunderstorms in the afternoon. Highs in the mid-80s. Light winds. Chance of rain 50%. Thursday night, a chance of showers and thunderstorms in the evening, then showers likely and a slight chance of thunderstorms after midnight. Lows in the lower 60s. Light winds. Chance of rain 60%. Friday, mostly cloudy with a chance of showers and a slight chance of thunderstorms. Highs in the lower 80s. Chance of rain 50%. Friday night, partly cloudy with a chance of showers and a slight chance of thunderstorms. Lows in the lower 60s. Chance of rain 40%. Saturday, partly sunny in the morning, then becoming mostly sunny. Highs around 80. Saturday night, partly cloudy with a 20% chance of rain showers. Lows in the upper 50s. Sunday, mostly sunny in the morning, then becoming partly sunny. A 20% chance of rain showers. Highs around 80. Sunday night, partly cloudy. Lows in the upper 50s. Labor Day, mostly sunny in the morning, then becoming partly sunny. Highs in the upper 70s. Monday night, partly cloudy with a 20% chance of rain showers. Lows in the mid-50s. Tuesday, partly sunny. Highs in the mid-70s. 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The current time is

5:58 p.m. Eastern Daylight Time. Conditions around the area at 5 p.m. At Mount Pleasant, it was mostly sunny. The temperature was 91 degrees, the dew point 72, and the relative humidity 52%, producing a heat index of 98. The wind was west at 10 miles an hour. The pressure was 29.91 inches and falling. Across the remainder of south-central lower Michigan, temperatures were between 87 and 90 degrees. At Houghton Lake, it was sunny. It was mostly sunny at Alma, Big Rapids, and Saginaw. At Midland, it was partly sunny. Elsewhere in central and northern lower Michigan, skies ranged from sunny to mostly sunny. It was 90 at Cadillac, 78 at Alpena, 87 at Pellston, and 85 at Traverse City. Across southern lower Michigan, at Kalamazoo, rain was falling with a temperature of 79. At Lansing, it was partly sunny with a temperature of 88. At Detroit, it was cloudy with a temperature of 88. In the Upper Peninsula, Sault Ste. Marie was 81 degrees under sunny skies, and in Marquette, it was sunny with a temperature of 90. In neighboring states, Chicago was 94 degrees under partly sunny skies. In Cleveland, it was partly sunny and the temperature was 87. Once again, at 5 p.m., Mount Pleasant was 91 degrees under mostly sunny skies. Now here is your local forecast. Through early evening, mostly sunny with a 30% chance of showers. Highs in the lower 90s. Southwest winds 5 to 10 miles per hour with gusts to around 20 miles per hour. Heat index readings 93 to 98. Tonight, partly cloudy with a chance of showers and a slight chance of thunderstorms in the evening, then mostly cloudy with a chance of showers after midnight. Lows in the upper 60s. Southwest winds 5 to 10 miles per hour with gusts to around 20 miles per hour in the evening becoming light. Chance of rain 50%. Wednesday, partly sunny with a 50% chance of showers and thunderstorms. Highs around 90. Light winds becoming southwest 5 to 15 miles per hour with gusts to around 25 miles per hour in the afternoon. Heat index readings 91 to 96. Wednesday night, showers likely and a chance of thunderstorms in the evening, then a chance of showers after midnight. Lows in the mid-60s. West winds around 10 miles per hour with gusts to around 25 miles per hour in the evening becoming light. Chance of rain 60%. Thursday, mostly cloudy. A chance of showers in the morning, then a chance of showers and a slight chance of thunderstorms in the afternoon. Highs in the mid-80s. Light winds. Chance of rain 50%. Thursday night, a chance of showers and thunderstorms in the evening, then showers likely and a slight chance of thunderstorms after midnight. Lows in the lower 60s. Light winds. Chance of rain 60%. Friday, mostly cloudy with a chance of showers and a slight chance of thunderstorms. Highs in the lower 80s. Chance of rain 50%. Friday night, partly cloudy with a chance of showers and a slight chance of thunderstorms. Lows in the lower 60s. Chance of rain 40%. Saturday, partly sunny in the morning, then becoming mostly sunny. Highs around 80. Saturday night, partly cloudy with a 20% chance of rain showers. Lows in the upper 50s. Sunday, mostly sunny in the morning, then becoming partly sunny. A 20% chance of rain showers. Highs around 80. Sunday night, partly cloudy. Lows in the upper 50s. Labor Day, mostly sunny in the morning, then becoming partly sunny. Highs in the upper 70s. Monday night, partly cloudy with a 20% chance of rain showers. Lows in the mid-50s. Tuesday, partly sunny. Highs in the mid-70s. 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

10:03 p.m. Eastern Daylight Time. Conditions around the area at 5 p.m. At Mount Pleasant, it was mostly sunny. The temperature was 91 degrees, the dew point 72, and the relative humidity 52%, producing a heat index of 98. The wind was west at 10 miles an hour. The pressure was 29.91 inches and falling. Across the remainder of south central lower Michigan, temperatures were between 87 and 90 degrees. At Houghton Lake, it was sunny. It was mostly sunny at Alma, Big Rapids, and Saginaw. At Midland, it was partly sunny. Elsewhere in central and northern lower Michigan, skies ranged from sunny to mostly sunny. It was 90 at Cadillac, 78 at Alpena, 87 at Pelston, and 85 at Traverse City. Across southern lower Michigan, at Kalamazoo, rain was falling with a temperature of 79. At Lansing, it was partly sunny with a temperature of 88. At Detroit, it was cloudy with a temperature of 88. In the Upper Peninsula, Sault Ste. Marie was 81 degrees under sunny skies, and in Marquette, it was sunny with a temperature of 90. In neighboring states, Chicago was 94 degrees under partly sunny skies. In Cleveland, it was partly sunny and the temperature was 87. Once again, at 5 p.m., Mount Pleasant was 91 degrees under mostly sunny skies. Now here is your local forecast. Through early evening, mostly sunny with a 30% chance of showers. Highs in the lower 90s. Southwest winds 5 to 10 miles per hour with gusts to around 20 miles per hour. Heat index readings 93 to 98. Tonight, partly cloudy with a chance of showers and a slight chance of thunderstorms in the evening, then mostly cloudy with a chance of showers after midnight. Lows in the upper 60s. Southwest winds 5 to 10 miles per hour with gusts to around 20 miles per hour in the evening becoming light. Chance of rain 50%. Wednesday, partly sunny with a 50% chance of showers and thunderstorms. Highs around 90. Light winds becoming southwest 5 to 15 miles per hour with gusts to around 25 miles per hour in the afternoon. Heat index readings 91 to 96. Wednesday night, showers likely and a chance of thunderstorms in the evening, then a chance of showers after midnight. Lows in the mid-60s. West winds around 10 miles per hour with gusts to around 25 miles per hour in the evening becoming light. Chance of rain 60%. Thursday, mostly cloudy. A chance of showers in the morning, then a chance of showers and a slight chance of thunderstorms in the afternoon. Highs in the mid-80s. Light winds. Chance of rain 50%. Thursday night, a chance of showers and thunderstorms in the evening, then showers likely and a slight chance of thunderstorms after midnight. Lows in the lower 60s. Light winds. Chance of rain 60%. Friday, mostly cloudy with a chance of showers and a slight chance of thunderstorms. Highs in the lower 80s. Chance of rain 50%. Friday night, partly cloudy with a chance of showers and a slight chance of thunderstorms. Lows in the lower 60s. Chance of rain 40%. Saturday, partly sunny in the morning, then becoming mostly sunny. Highs around 80. Saturday night, partly cloudy with a 20% chance of rain showers. Lows in the upper 50s. Sunday, mostly sunny in the morning, then becoming partly sunny. A 20% chance of rain showers. Highs around 80. Sunday night, partly cloudy. Lows in the upper 50s. Labor Day, mostly sunny in the morning, then becoming partly sunny. Highs in the upper 70s. Monday night, partly cloudy with a 20% chance of rain showers. Lows in the mid-50s. Tuesday, partly sunny. Highs in the mid-70s. 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
The current time is 6:08 p.m. Eastern Daylight Time. Conditions around the area at 5 p.m. At Mount Pleasant, it was mostly sunny. The temperature was 91 degrees, the dew point 72, and the relative humidity 52%, producing a heat index of 98. The wind was west at 10 miles an hour. The pressure was 29.91 inches and falling. Across the remainder of south-central Lower Michigan, temperatures were between 87 and 90 degrees. At Houghton Lake, it was sunny. It was mostly sunny at Alma, Big Rapids, and Saginaw. At Midland, it was partly sunny. Elsewhere in central and northern Lower Michigan, skies ranged from sunny to mostly sunny. It was 90 at Cadillac, 78 at Alpena, 87 at Pelston, and 85 at Traverse City. Across southern Lower Michigan, at Kalamazoo, rain was falling with a temperature of 79. At Lansing, it was partly sunny with a temperature of 88. At Detroit, it was cloudy with a temperature of 88. In the Upper Peninsula, Sault Ste. Marie was 81 degrees under sunny skies, and in Marquette, it was sunny with a temperature of 90. In neighboring states, Chicago was 94 degrees under partly sunny skies. In Cleveland, it was partly sunny and the temperature was 87. Once again, at 5 p.m., Mount Pleasant was 91 degrees under mostly sunny skies. Now here is your local forecast. Through early evening, mostly sunny with a 30% chance of showers. Highs in the lower 90s. Southwest winds 5 to 10 miles per hour with gusts to around 20 miles per hour. Heat index readings 93 to 98. Tonight, partly cloudy with a chance of showers and a slight chance of thunderstorms in the evening, then mostly cloudy with a chance of showers after midnight. Lows in the upper 60s. Southwest winds 5 to 10 miles per hour with gusts to around 20 miles per hour in the evening becoming light. Chance of rain 50%. Wednesday, partly sunny with a 50% chance of showers and thunderstorms. Highs around 90. Light winds becoming southwest 5 to 15 miles per hour with gusts to around 25 miles per hour in the afternoon. Heat index readings 91 to 96. Wednesday night, showers likely and a chance of thunderstorms in the evening, then a chance of showers after midnight. Lows in the mid-60s. West winds around 10 miles per hour with gusts to around 25 miles per hour in the evening becoming light. Chance of rain 60%. Thursday, mostly cloudy. A chance of showers in the morning, then a chance of showers and a slight chance of thunderstorms in the afternoon. Highs in the mid-80s. Light winds. Chance of rain 50%. Thursday night, a chance of showers and thunderstorms in the evening, then showers likely and a slight chance of thunderstorms after midnight. Lows in the lower 60s. Light winds. Chance of rain 60%. Friday, mostly cloudy with a chance of showers and a slight chance of thunderstorms. Highs in the lower 80s. Chance of rain 50%. Friday night, partly cloudy with a chance of showers and a slight chance of thunderstorms. Lows in the lower 60s. Chance of rain 40%. Saturday, partly sunny in the morning, then becoming mostly sunny. Highs around 80. Saturday night, partly cloudy with a 20% chance of rain showers. Lows in the upper 50s. Sunday, mostly sunny in the morning, then becoming partly sunny. A 20% chance of rain showers. Highs around 80. Sunday night, partly cloudy. Lows in the upper 50s. Labor Day, mostly sunny in the morning, then becoming partly sunny. Highs in the upper 70s. Monday night, partly cloudy with a 20% chance of rain showers. Lows in the mid-50s. Tuesday, partly sunny. Highs in the mid-70s. 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
The current time is 6:13 p.m. Eastern Daylight Time. Conditions around the area at 5 p.m. At Mount Pleasant, it was mostly sunny. The temperature was 91 degrees, the dew point 72, and the relative humidity 52%, producing a heat index of 98. The wind was west at 10 miles an hour. The pressure was 29.91 inches and falling. Across the remainder of south central lower Michigan, temperatures were between 87 and 90 degrees. At Houghton Lake, it was sunny. It was mostly sunny at Alma, Big Rapids, and Saginaw. At Midland, it was partly sunny. Elsewhere in central and northern lower Michigan, skies ranged from sunny to mostly sunny. It was 90 at Cadillac, 78 at Alpena, 87 at Pelston, and 85 at Traverse City. Across southern lower Michigan, at Kalamazoo, rain was falling with a temperature of 79. At Lansing, it was partly sunny with a temperature of 88. At Detroit, it was cloudy with a temperature of 88. In the Upper Peninsula, Sault Ste. Marie was 81 degrees under sunny skies, and in Marquette, it was sunny with a temperature of 90. In neighboring states, Chicago was 94 degrees under partly sunny skies. In Cleveland, it was partly sunny and the temperature was 87. Once again, at 5 p.m., Mount Pleasant was 91 degrees under mostly sunny skies. Conditions around the area at 6 p.m. At Mount Pleasant, it was mostly sunny. The temperature was 91 degrees, the dew point 72, and the relative humidity 52%, producing a heat index of 98. The wind was west at 10 miles an hour. The pressure was 29.91 inches and steady. Across the remainder of south-central lower Michigan, it was mostly sunny, and temperatures were between 87 and 91 degrees. Elsewhere in central and northern lower Michigan, skies ranged from sunny to mostly sunny. It was 88 at Cadillac, 75 at Alpena, 86 at Pelston, and 86 at Traverse City. Across southern lower Michigan, skies ranged from partly sunny to cloudy. It was 85 at Detroit, 87 at Lansing, and 78 at Kalamazoo. In the Upper Peninsula, Sault Ste. Marie was 80 degrees under sunny skies, and in Marquette, it was sunny with a temperature of 90. In neighboring states, Chicago was 93 degrees under partly sunny skies. In Cleveland, it was partly sunny and the temperature was 85. Once again, at 6 p.m., Mount Pleasant was 91 degrees under mostly sunny skies. Now here is your local forecast. Through early evening, mostly sunny with a 30% chance of showers. Highs in the lower 90s. Southwest winds 5 to 10 miles per hour with gusts to around 20 miles per hour. Heat index readings 93 to 98. Tonight, partly cloudy with a chance of showers and a slight chance of thunderstorms in the evening, then mostly cloudy with a chance of showers after midnight. Lows in the upper 60s. Southwest winds 5 to 10 miles per hour with gusts to around 20 miles per hour in the evening becoming light. Chance of rain 50%. Wednesday, partly sunny with a 50% chance of showers and thunderstorms. Highs around 90. Light winds becoming southwest 5 to 15 miles per hour with gusts to around 25 miles per hour in the afternoon. Heat index readings 91 to 96. Wednesday night, showers likely and a chance of thunderstorms in the evening, then a chance of showers after midnight. Lows in the mid-60s. West winds around 10 miles per hour with gusts to around 25 miles per hour in the evening becoming light. Chance of rain 60%. Thursday, mostly cloudy. A chance of showers in the morning, then a chance of showers and a slight chance of thunderstorms in the afternoon. Highs in the mid-80s. Light winds. Chance of rain 50%. Thursday night, a chance of showers and thunderstorms in the evening, then showers likely and a slight chance of thunderstorms after midnight. Lows in the lower 60s. Light winds. Chance of rain 60%. Friday,
mostly cloudy with a chance of showers and a slight chance of thunderstorms. Highs in the lower 80s. Chance of rain 50%. Friday night, partly cloudy with a chance of showers and a slight chance of thunderstorms. Lows in the lower 60s. Chance of rain 40%. Saturday, partly sunny in the morning, then becoming mostly sunny. Highs around 80. Saturday night, partly cloudy with a 20% chance of rain showers. Lows in the upper 50s. Sunday, mostly sunny in the morning, then becoming partly sunny. A 20% chance of rain showers. Highs around 80. Sunday night, partly cloudy. Lows in the upper 50s. Labor Day, mostly sunny in the morning, then becoming partly sunny. Highs in the upper 70s. Monday night, partly cloudy with a 20% chance of rain showers. Lows in the mid-50s. Tuesday, partly sunny. Highs in the mid-70s. 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The current time is 6:20 p.m. Eastern Daylight Time. Conditions around the area at 6 p.m. At Mount Pleasant, it was mostly sunny. The temperature was 91 degrees, the dew point 72, and the relative humidity 52%, producing a heat index of 98. The wind was west at 10 miles an hour. The pressure was 29.91 inches and steady. Across the remainder of south-central lower Michigan, it was mostly sunny, and temperatures were between 87 and 91 degrees. Elsewhere in central and northern lower Michigan, skies ranged from sunny to mostly sunny. It was 88 at Cadillac, 75 at Elpena, 86 at Pelston, and 86 at Traverse City. Across southern lower Michigan, skies ranged from partly sunny to cloudy. It was 85 at Detroit, 87 at Lansing, and 78 at Kalamazoo. In the Upper Peninsula, Sault Ste. Marie was 80 degrees under sunny skies, and in Marquette, it was sunny with a temperature of 90. In neighboring states, Chicago was 93 degrees under partly sunny skies. In Cleveland, it was partly sunny and the temperature was 85. Once again, at 6 p.m., Mount Pleasant was 91 degrees under mostly sunny skies. Now here is your local forecast. Through early evening, mostly sunny with a 30% chance of showers. Highs in the lower 90s. Southwest winds 5 to 10 miles per hour with gusts to around 20 miles per hour. Heat index readings 93 to 98. Tonight, partly cloudy with a chance of showers and a slight chance of thunderstorms in the evening, then mostly cloudy with a chance of showers after midnight. Lows in the upper 60s. Southwest winds 5 to 10 miles per hour with gusts to around 20 miles per hour in the evening becoming light. Chance of rain 50%. Wednesday, partly sunny with a 50% chance of showers and thunderstorms. Highs around 90. Light winds becoming southwest 5 to 15 miles per hour with gusts to around 25 miles per hour in the afternoon. Heat index readings 91 to 96. Wednesday night, showers likely and a chance of thunderstorms in the evening, then a chance of showers after midnight. Lows in the mid-60s. West winds around 10 miles per hour with gusts to around 25 miles per hour in the evening becoming light. Chance of rain 60%. Thursday, mostly cloudy. A chance of showers in the morning, then a chance of showers and a slight chance of thunderstorms in the afternoon. Highs in the mid-80s. Light winds. Chance of rain 50%. Thursday night, a chance of showers and thunderstorms in the evening, then showers likely and a slight chance of thunderstorms after midnight. Lows in the lower 60s. Light winds. Chance of rain 60%. Friday, mostly cloudy with a chance of showers and a slight chance of thunderstorms. Highs in the lower 80s. Chance of rain 50%. Friday night,
partly cloudy with a chance of showers and a slight chance of thunderstorms. Lows in the lower 60s. Chance of rain 40%. Saturday, partly sunny in the morning, then becoming mostly sunny. Highs around 80. Saturday night, partly cloudy with a 20% chance of rain showers. Lows in the upper 50s. Sunday, mostly sunny in the morning, then becoming partly sunny. A 20% chance of rain showers. Highs around 80. Sunday night, partly cloudy. Lows in the upper 50s. Labor Day, mostly sunny in the morning, then becoming partly sunny. Highs in the upper 70s. Monday night, partly cloudy with a 20% chance of rain showers. Lows in the mid-50s. Tuesday, partly sunny. Highs in the mid-70s. Thanks for listening to NOAA Weather Radio Station KZZ33, transmitting on a frequency of 162.525 MHz from the broadcast tower of Central Michigan University, courtesy of the CMU Public Broadcast Center. The current time is 6:24 p.m. Eastern Daylight Time. Conditions around the area at 6 p.m. At Mount Pleasant, it was mostly sunny. The temperature was 91 degrees, the dew point 72, and the relative humidity 52%, producing a heat index of 98. The wind was west at 10 miles an hour. The pressure was 29.91 inches and steady. Across the remainder of south-central lower Michigan, it was mostly sunny, and temperatures were between 87 and 91 degrees. Elsewhere in central and northern lower Michigan, skies ranged from sunny to mostly sunny. It was 88 at Cadillac, 75 at Alpena, 86 at Pelston, and 86 at Traverse City. Across southern lower Michigan, skies ranged from partly sunny to cloudy. It was 85 at Detroit, 87 at Lansing, and 78 at Kalamazoo. In the Upper Peninsula, Sault Ste. Marie was 80 degrees under sunny skies, and in Marquette, it was sunny with a temperature of 90. In neighboring states, Chicago was 93 degrees under partly sunny skies. In Cleveland, it was partly sunny and the temperature was 85. Once again, at 6 p.m., Mount Pleasant was 91 degrees under mostly sunny skies. Now here is your local forecast. Through early evening, mostly sunny with a 30% chance of showers. Highs in the lower 90s. Southwest winds 5 to 10 miles per hour with gusts to around 20 miles per hour. Heat index readings 93 to 98. Tonight, partly cloudy with a chance of showers and a slight chance of thunderstorms in the evening, then mostly cloudy with a chance of showers after midnight. Lows in the upper 60s. Southwest winds 5 to 10 miles per hour with gusts to around 20 miles per hour in the evening becoming light. Chance of rain 50%. Wednesday, partly sunny with a 50% chance of showers and thunderstorms. Highs around 90. Light winds becoming southwest 5 to 15 miles per hour with gusts to around 25 miles per hour in the afternoon. Heat index readings 91 to 96. Wednesday night, showers likely and a chance of thunderstorms in the evening, then a chance of showers after midnight. Lows in the mid-60s. West winds around 10 miles per hour with gusts to around 25 miles per hour in the evening becoming light. Chance of rain 60%. Thursday, mostly cloudy. A chance of showers in the morning, then a chance of showers and a slight chance of thunderstorms in the afternoon. Highs in the mid-80s. Light winds. Chance of rain 50%. Thursday night, a chance of showers and thunderstorms in the evening, then showers likely and a slight chance of thunderstorms after midnight. Lows in the lower 60s. Light winds. Chance of rain 60%. Friday, mostly cloudy with a chance of showers and a slight chance of thunderstorms. Highs in the lower 80s. Chance of rain 50%. Friday night, partly cloudy with a chance of showers and a slight chance of thunderstorms. Lows in the lower 60s. Chance of rain 40%. Saturday, partly sunny in the morning, then becoming mostly sunny.
highs around 80. Saturday night, partly cloudy with a 20% chance of rain showers. Lows in the upper 50s. Sunday, mostly sunny in the morning, then becoming partly sunny. A 20% chance of rain showers. Highs around 80. Sunday night, partly cloudy. Lows in the upper 50s. Labor Day, mostly sunny in the morning, then becoming partly sunny. Highs in the upper 70s. Monday night, partly cloudy with a 20% chance of rain showers. Lows in the mid-50s. Tuesday, partly sunny. Highs in the mid-70s. 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The current time is 6:29 p.m. Eastern Daylight Time. Conditions around the area at 6 p.m. At Mount Pleasant, it was mostly sunny. The temperature was 91 degrees, the dew point 72, and the relative humidity 52%, producing a heat index of 98. The wind was west at 10 miles an hour. The pressure was 29.91 inches and steady. Across the remainder of south-central lower Michigan, it was mostly sunny, and temperatures were between 87 and 91 degrees. Elsewhere in central and northern lower Michigan, skies ranged from sunny to mostly sunny. It was 88 at Cadillac, 75 at Alpena, 86 at Pelston, and 86 at Traverse City. Across southern lower Michigan, skies ranged from partly sunny to cloudy. It was 85 at Detroit, 87 at Lansing, and 78 at Kalamazoo. In the Upper Peninsula, Sault Ste. Marie was 80 degrees under sunny skies, and in Marquette, it was sunny with a temperature of 90. In neighboring states, Chicago was 93 degrees under partly sunny skies. In Cleveland, it was partly sunny and the temperature was 85. Once again, at 6 p.m., Mount Pleasant was 91 degrees under mostly sunny skies. Now here is your local forecast. Through early evening, mostly sunny with a 30% chance of showers. Highs in the lower 90s. Southwest winds 5 to 10 miles per hour with gusts to around 20 miles per hour. Heat index readings 93 to 98. Tonight, partly cloudy with a chance of showers and a slight chance of thunderstorms in the evening, then mostly cloudy with a chance of showers after midnight. Lows in the upper 60s. Southwest winds 5 to 10 miles per hour with gusts to around 20 miles per hour in the evening becoming light. Chance of rain 50%. Wednesday, partly sunny with a 50% chance of showers and thunderstorms. Highs around 90. Light winds becoming southwest 5 to 15 miles per hour with gusts to around 25 miles per hour in the afternoon. Heat index readings 91 to 96. Wednesday night, showers likely and a chance of thunderstorms in the evening, then a chance of showers after midnight. Lows in the mid-60s. West winds around 10 miles per hour with gusts to around 25 miles per hour in the evening becoming light. Chance of rain 60%. Thursday, mostly cloudy. A chance of showers in the morning, then a chance of showers and a slight chance of thunderstorms in the afternoon. Highs in the mid-80s. Light winds. Chance of rain 50%. Thursday night, a chance of showers and thunderstorms in the evening, then showers likely and a slight chance of thunderstorms after midnight. Lows in the lower 60s. Light winds. Chance of rain 60%. Friday, mostly cloudy with a chance of showers and a slight chance of thunderstorms. Highs in the lower 80s. Chance of rain 50%. Friday night, partly cloudy with a chance of showers and a slight chance of thunderstorms. Highs in the lower 80s. Chance of rain 50%. Friday night, partly cloudy with a chance of showers and a slight chance of thunderstorms. Lows in the lower 60s. Chance of rain 40%. Saturday, partly sunny in the morning, then becoming mostly sunny. Highs around 80.
Saturday night, partly cloudy with a 20% chance of rain showers. Lows in the upper 50s. Sunday, mostly sunny in the morning.

partly sunny. Highs in the mid-70s. 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The current time is 6:44 p.m. Eastern Daylight Time. Conditions around the area at 6 p.m. At Mount Pleasant, it was mostly sunny. The temperature was 91 degrees, the dew point 72, and the relative humidity 52%, producing a heat index of 98. The wind was west at 10 miles an hour. The pressure was 29.91 inches and steady. Across the remainder of south-central lower Michigan, it was mostly sunny, and temperatures were between 87 and 91 degrees. Elsewhere in central and northern lower Michigan, skies ranged from sunny to mostly sunny. It was 88 at Cadillac, 75 at Alpena, 86 at Pelston, and 86 at Traverse City. Across southern lower Michigan, skies ranged from partly sunny to cloudy. It was 85 at Detroit, 87 at Lansing, and 78 at Kalamazoo. In the Upper Peninsula, Sault Ste. Marie was 80 degrees under sunny skies, and in Marquette, it was sunny with a temperature of 90. In neighboring states, Chicago was 93 degrees under partly sunny skies. In Cleveland, it was partly sunny and the temperature was 85. Once again, at 6 p.m., Mount Pleasant was 91 degrees under mostly sunny skies. Now here is your local forecast. Through early evening, mostly sunny with a 30% chance of showers. Highs in the lower 90s. Southwest winds 5 to 10 miles per hour with gusts to around 20 miles per hour. Heat index readings 93 to 98. Tonight, partly cloudy with a chance of showers and a slight chance of thunderstorms in the evening, then mostly cloudy with a chance of showers after midnight. Lows in the upper 60s. Southwest winds 5 to 10 miles per hour with gusts to around 20 miles per hour in the evening becoming light. Chance of rain 50%. Wednesday, partly sunny with a 50% chance of showers and thunderstorms. Highs around 90. Light winds becoming southwest 5 to 15 miles per hour with gusts to around 25 miles per hour in the afternoon. Heat index readings 91 to 96. Wednesday night, showers likely and a chance of thunderstorms in the evening, then a chance of showers after midnight. Lows in the mid-60s. West winds around 10 miles per hour with gusts to around 25 miles per hour in the evening becoming light. Chance of rain 60%. Thursday, mostly cloudy. A chance of showers in the morning, then a chance of showers and a slight chance of thunderstorms in the afternoon. Highs in the mid-80s. Light winds. Chance of rain 50%. Thursday night, a chance of showers and thunderstorms in the evening, then showers likely and a slight chance of thunderstorms after midnight. Lows in the lower 60s. Light winds. Chance of rain 60%. Friday, mostly cloudy with a chance of showers and a slight chance of thunderstorms. Highs in the lower 80s. Chance of rain 50%. Friday night, partly cloudy with a chance of showers and a slight chance of thunderstorms. Lows in the lower 60s. Chance of rain 40%. Saturday, partly sunny in the morning, then becoming mostly sunny. Highs around 80. Saturday night, partly cloudy with a 20% chance of rain showers. Lows in the upper 50s. Sunday, mostly sunny in the morning, then becoming partly sunny. A 20% chance of rain showers. Highs around 80. Sunday night, partly cloudy. Lows in the upper 50s. Labor Day, mostly sunny in the morning, then becoming partly sunny. Highs in the upper 70s. Monday night, partly cloudy with a 20% chance of rain showers. Lows in the mid-50s. Tuesday, partly sunny. Highs in the mid-70s. 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

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The current time is 6:48 p.m. Eastern Daylight Time. Conditions around the area at 6 p.m. At Mount Pleasant, it was mostly sunny. The temperature was 91 degrees, the dew point 72, and the relative humidity 52%, producing a heat index of 98. The wind was west at 10 miles an hour. The pressure was 29.91 inches and steady. Across the remainder of south-central lower Michigan, it was mostly sunny, and temperatures were between 87 and 91 degrees. Elsewhere in central and northern lower Michigan, skies ranged from sunny to mostly sunny. It was 88 at Cadillac, 75 at Alpena, 86 at Pelston, and 86 at Traverse City. Across southern lower Michigan, skies ranged from partly sunny to cloudy. It was 85 at Detroit, 87 at Lansing, and 78 at Kalamazoo. In the Upper Peninsula, Sault Ste. Marie was 80 degrees under sunny skies, and in Marquette, it was sunny with a temperature of 90. In neighboring states, Chicago was 93 degrees under partly sunny skies. In Cleveland, it was partly sunny and the temperature was 85. Once again, at 6 p.m., Mount Pleasant was 91 degrees under mostly sunny skies. Now here is your local forecast. Through early evening, mostly sunny with a 30% chance of showers. Highs in the lower 90s. Southwest winds 5 to 10 miles per hour with gusts to around 20 miles per hour. Heat index readings 93 to 98. Tonight, partly cloudy with a chance of showers and a slight chance of thunderstorms in the evening, then mostly cloudy with a chance of showers after midnight. Lows in the upper 60s. Southwest winds 5 to 10 miles per hour with gusts to around 20 miles per hour in the evening becoming light. Chance of rain 50%. Wednesday, partly sunny with a 50% chance of showers and thunderstorms. Highs around 90. Light winds becoming southwest 5 to 15 miles per hour with gusts to around 25 miles per hour in the afternoon. Heat index readings 91 to 96. Wednesday night, showers likely and a chance of thunderstorms in the evening, then a chance of showers after midnight. Lows in the mid-60s. West winds around 10 miles per hour with gusts to around 25 miles per hour in the evening becoming light. Chance of rain 60%. Thursday, mostly cloudy. A chance of showers in the morning, then a chance of showers and a slight chance of thunderstorms in the afternoon. Highs in the mid-80s. Light winds. Chance of rain 50%. Thursday night, a chance of showers and thunderstorms in the evening, then showers likely and a slight chance of thunderstorms after midnight. Lows in the lower 60s. Light winds. Chance of rain 60%. Friday, mostly cloudy with a chance of showers and a slight chance of thunderstorms. Highs in the lower 80s. Chance of rain 50%. Friday night, partly cloudy with a chance of showers and a slight chance of thunderstorms. Lows in the lower 60s. Chance of rain 40%. Saturday, partly sunny in the morning, then becoming mostly sunny. Highs around 80. Saturday night, partly cloudy with a 20% chance of rain showers. Lows in the upper 50s. Sunday, mostly sunny in the morning, then becoming partly sunny. A 20% chance of rain showers. Highs around 80. Sunday night, partly cloudy. Lows in the upper 50s. Labor Day, mostly sunny in the morning, then becoming partly sunny. Highs in the upper 70s. Monday night, partly cloudy with a 20% chance of rain showers. Lows in the mid-50s. Tuesday, partly sunny. Highs in the mid-70s. 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The current time is 6:53 p.m. Eastern Daylight Time. Conditions around the

Peninsula, Sault Ste. Marie was 80 degrees under sunny skies, and in Marquette, it was sunny with a temperature of 90. In neighboring states, Chicago was 93 degrees under partly sunny skies. In Cleveland, it was partly sunny and the temperature was 85. Once again, at 6 p.m., Mount Pleasant was 91 degrees under mostly sunny skies. Now here is your local forecast. Through early evening, mostly sunny with a 30% chance of showers. Highs in the lower 90s. Southwest winds 5 to 10 miles per hour with gusts to around 20 miles per hour. Heat index readings 93 to 98. Tonight, partly cloudy with a chance of showers and a slight chance of thunderstorms in the evening, then mostly cloudy with a chance of showers after midnight. Lows in the upper 60s. Southwest winds 5 to 10 miles per hour with gusts to around 20 miles per hour in the evening becoming light. Chance of rain 50%. Wednesday, partly sunny with a 50% chance of showers and thunderstorms. Highs around 90. Light winds becoming southwest 5 to 15 miles per hour with gusts to around 25 miles per hour in the afternoon. Heat index readings 91 to 96. Wednesday night, showers likely and a chance of thunderstorms in the evening, then a chance of showers after midnight. Lows in the mid-60s. West winds around 10 miles per hour with gusts to around 25 miles per hour in the evening becoming light. Chance of rain 60%. Thursday, mostly cloudy. A chance of showers in the morning, then a chance of showers and a slight chance of thunderstorms in the afternoon. Highs in the mid-80s. Light winds. Chance of rain 50%. Thursday night, a chance of showers and thunderstorms in the evening, then showers likely and a slight chance of thunderstorms after midnight. Lows in the lower 60s. Light winds. Chance of rain 60%. Friday, mostly cloudy with a chance of showers and a slight chance of thunderstorms. Highs in the lower 80s. Chance of rain 50%. Friday night, partly cloudy with a chance of showers and a slight chance of thunderstorms. Lows in the lower 60s. Chance of rain 40%. Saturday, partly sunny in the morning, then becoming mostly sunny. Highs around 80. Saturday night, partly cloudy with a 20% chance of rain showers. Lows in the upper 50s. Sunday, mostly sunny in the morning, then becoming partly sunny. A 20% chance of rain showers. Highs around 80. Sunday night, partly cloudy. Lows in the upper 50s. Labor Day, mostly sunny in the morning, then becoming partly sunny. Highs in the upper 70s. Monday night, partly cloudy with a 20% chance of rain showers. Lows in the mid-50s. Tuesday, partly sunny. Highs in the mid-70s. 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The current time is 6:58 p.m. Eastern Daylight Time. Conditions around the area at 6 p.m. At Mount Pleasant, it was mostly sunny. The temperature was 91 degrees, the dew point 72, and the relative humidity 52%, producing a heat index of 98. The wind was west at 10 miles an hour. The pressure was 29.91 inches and steady. Across the remainder of south-central lower Michigan, it was mostly sunny, and temperatures were between 87 and 91 degrees. Elsewhere in central and northern lower Michigan, skies ranged from sunny to mostly sunny. It was 88 at Cadillac, 75 at Alpena, 86 at Pelston, and 86 at Traverse City. Across southern lower Michigan, skies ranged from partly sunny to cloudy. It was 85 at Detroit, 87 at Lansing, and 78 at Kalamazoo. In the upper peninsula, Sault Ste. Marie was 80 degrees under sunny skies, and in Marquette, it was sunny with a temperature of 90. In neighboring states, Chicago was 93 degrees under partly sunny skies.

Cleveland, it was partly sunny and the temperature was 85. Once again, at 6 p.m., Mount Pleasant was 91 degrees under mostly sunny skies. Now here is your local forecast. Through early evening, mostly sunny with a 30% chance of showers. Highs in the lower 90s. Southwest winds 5 to 10 miles per hour with gusts to around 20 miles per hour. Heat index readings 93 to 98. Tonight, partly cloudy with a chance of showers and a slight chance of thunderstorms in the evening, then mostly cloudy with a chance of showers after midnight. Lows in the upper 60s. Southwest winds 5 to 10 miles per hour with gusts to around 20 miles per hour in the evening becoming light. Chance of rain 50%. Wednesday, partly sunny with a 50% chance of showers and thunderstorms. Highs around 90. Light winds becoming southwest 5 to 15 miles per hour with gusts to around 25 miles per hour in the afternoon. Heat index readings 91 to 96. Wednesday night, showers likely and a chance of thunderstorms in the evening, then a chance of showers after midnight. Lows in the mid-60s. West winds around 10 miles per hour with gusts to around 25 miles per hour in the evening becoming light. Chance of rain 60%. Thursday, mostly cloudy. A chance of showers in the morning, then a chance of showers and a slight chance of thunderstorms in the afternoon. Highs in the mid-80s. Light winds. Chance of rain 50%. Thursday night, a chance of showers and thunderstorms in the evening, then showers likely and a slight chance of thunderstorms after midnight. Lows in the lower 60s. Light winds. Chance of rain 60%. Friday, mostly cloudy with a chance of showers and a slight chance of thunderstorms. Highs in the lower 80s. Chance of rain 50%. Friday night, partly cloudy with a chance of showers and a slight chance of thunderstorms. Lows in the lower 60s. Chance of rain 40%. Saturday, partly sunny in the morning, then becoming mostly sunny. Highs around 80. Saturday night, partly cloudy with a 20% chance of rain showers. Lows in the upper 50s. Sunday, mostly sunny in the morning, then becoming partly sunny. A 20% chance of rain showers. Highs around 80. Sunday night, partly cloudy. Lows in the upper 50s. Labor Day, mostly sunny in the morning, then becoming partly sunny. Highs in the upper 70s. Monday night, partly cloudy with a 20% chance of rain showers. Lows in the mid-50s. Tuesday, partly sunny. Highs in the mid-70s. 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The current time is 7:03 p.m. Eastern Daylight Time. Conditions around the area at 6 p.m. At Mount Pleasant, it was mostly sunny. The temperature was 91 degrees, the dew point 72, and the relative humidity 52%, producing a heat index of 98. The wind was west at 10 miles an hour. The pressure was 29.91 inches and steady. Across the remainder of south-central lower Michigan, it was mostly sunny, and temperatures were between 87 and 91 degrees. Elsewhere in central and northern lower Michigan, skies ranged from sunny to mostly sunny. It was 88 at Cadillac, 75 at Alpena, 86 at Pelston, and 86 at Traverse City. Across southern lower Michigan, skies ranged from partly sunny to cloudy. It was 85 at Detroit, 87 at Lansing, and 78 at Kalamazoo. In the Upper Peninsula, Sault Ste. Marie was 80 degrees under sunny skies, and in Marquette, it was sunny with a temperature of 90. In neighboring states, Chicago was 93 degrees under partly sunny skies. In Cleveland, it was partly sunny and the temperature was 85. Once again, at 6 p.m., Mount Pleasant was 91 degrees under mostly sunny skies. Now here is your local forecast.

royally evening, mostly sunny with a 30% chance of showers. Highs in the lower 90s. Southwest winds 5 to 10 miles per hour with gusts to around 20 miles per hour. Heat index readings 93 to 98. Tonight, partly cloudy with a chance of showers and a slight chance of thunderstorms in the evening, then mostly cloudy with a chance of showers after midnight. Lows in the upper 60s. Southwest winds 5 to 10 miles per hour with gusts to around 20 miles per hour in the evening becoming light. Chance of rain 50%. Wednesday, partly sunny with a 50% chance of showers and thunderstorms. Highs around 90. Light winds becoming southwest 5 to 15 miles per hour with gusts to around 25 miles per hour in the afternoon. Heat index readings 91 to 96. Wednesday night, showers likely and a chance of thunderstorms in the evening, then a chance of showers after midnight. Lows in the mid-60s. West winds around 10 miles per hour with gusts to around 25 miles per hour in the evening becoming light. Chance of rain 60%. Thursday, mostly cloudy. A chance of showers in the morning, then a chance of showers and a slight chance of thunderstorms in the afternoon. Highs in the mid-80s. Light winds. Chance of rain 50%. Thursday night, a chance of showers and thunderstorms in the evening, then showers likely and a slight chance of thunderstorms after midnight. Lows in the lower 60s. Light winds. Chance of rain 60%. Friday, mostly cloudy with a chance of showers and a slight chance of thunderstorms. Highs in the lower 80s. Chance of rain 50%. Friday night, partly cloudy with a chance of showers and a slight chance of thunderstorms. Lows in the lower 60s. Chance of rain 40%. Saturday, partly sunny in the morning, then becoming mostly sunny. Highs around 80. Saturday night, partly cloudy with a 20% chance of rain showers. Lows in the upper 50s. Sunday, mostly sunny in the morning, then becoming partly sunny. A 20% chance of rain showers. Highs around 80. Sunday night, partly cloudy. Lows in the upper 50s. Labor Day, mostly sunny in the morning, then becoming partly sunny. Highs in the upper 70s. Monday night, partly cloudy with a 20% chance of rain showers. Lows in the mid-50s. Tuesday, partly sunny. Highs in the mid-70s. 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The current time is 7:07 p.m. Eastern Daylight Time. Conditions around the area at 6 p.m. At Mount Pleasant, it was mostly sunny. The temperature was 91 degrees. The dew point 72, and the relative humidity 52%, producing a heat index of 98. The wind was west at 10 miles an hour. The pressure was 29.91 inches and steady. Across the remainder of south central lower Michigan, it was mostly sunny, and temperatures were between 87 and 91 degrees. Elsewhere in central and northern lower Michigan, skies ranged from sunny to mostly sunny. It was 88 at Cadillac, 75 at Alpena, 86 at Pelston, and 86 at Traverse City. Across southern lower Michigan, skies ranged from partly sunny to cloudy. It was 85 at Detroit, 87 at Lansing, and 78 at Kalamazoo. In the upper peninsula, Sault Ste. Marie was 80 degrees under sunny skies, and in Marquette, it was sunny with a temperature of 90. In neighboring states, Chicago was 93 degrees under partly sunny skies. In Cleveland, it was partly sunny and the temperature was 85. Once again, at 6 p.m., Mount Pleasant was 91 degrees under mostly sunny skies. Now here is your local forecast. Through early evening, mostly sunny with a 30% chance of showers. Highs in the lower 90s. Southwest winds 5 to 10 miles per hour with gusts to around 20 miles per hour.
Heat index readings 93 to 98. Tonight, partly cloudy with a chance of showers and a slight chance of thunderstorms in the evening, then mostly cloudy with a chance of showers after midnight. Lows in the upper 60s. Southwest winds 5 to 10 miles per hour with gusts to around 20 miles per hour in the evening becoming light. Chance of rain 50%. Wednesday, partly sunny with a 50% chance of showers and thunderstorms. Highs around 90. Light winds becoming southwest 5 to 15 miles per hour with gusts to around 25 miles per hour in the afternoon. Heat index readings 91 to 96. Wednesday night, showers likely and a chance of thunderstorms in the evening, then a chance of showers after midnight. Lows in the mid-60s. West winds around 10 miles per hour with gusts to around 25 miles per hour in the evening becoming light. Chance of rain 60%. Thursday, mostly cloudy. A chance of showers in the morning, then a chance of showers and a slight chance of thunderstorms in the afternoon. Highs in the mid-80s. Light winds. Chance of rain 50%. Thursday night, a chance of showers and thunderstorms in the evening, then showers likely and a slight chance of thunderstorms after midnight. Lows in the lower 60s. Light winds. Chance of rain 60%. Friday, mostly cloudy with a chance of showers and a slight chance of thunderstorms. Highs in the lower 80s. Chance of rain 50%. Friday night, partly cloudy with a chance of showers and a slight chance of thunderstorms. Lows in the lower 60s. Chance of rain 40%. Saturday, partly sunny in the morning, then becoming mostly sunny. Highs around 80. Saturday night, partly cloudy with a 20% chance of rain showers. Lows in the upper 50s. Sunday, mostly sunny in the morning, then becoming partly sunny. A 20% chance of rain showers. Highs around 80. Sunday night, partly cloudy. Lows in the upper 50s. Labor Day, mostly sunny in the morning, then becoming partly sunny. Highs in the upper 70s. Monday night, partly cloudy with a 20% chance of rain showers. Lows in the mid-50s. Tuesday, partly sunny. Highs in the mid-70s. 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The current time is 7:12 p.m. Eastern Daylight Time. Conditions around the area at 6 p.m. At Mount Pleasant, it was mostly sunny. The temperature was 91 degrees, the dew point 72, and the relative humidity 52%, producing a heat index of 98. The wind was west at 10 miles an hour. The pressure was 29.91 inches and steady. Across the remainder of south-central lower Michigan, it was mostly sunny, and temperatures were between 87 and 91 degrees. Elsewhere in central and northern lower Michigan, skies ranged from sunny to mostly sunny. It was 88 at Cadillac, 75 at Alpena, 86 at Pelston, and 86 at Traverse City. Across southern lower Michigan, skies ranged from partly sunny to cloudy. It was 85 at Detroit, 87 at Lansing, and 78 at Kalamazoo. In the Upper Peninsula, Sault Ste. Marie was 80 degrees under sunny skies, and in Marquette, it was sunny with a temperature of 90. In neighboring states, Chicago was 93 degrees under partly sunny skies. In Cleveland, it was partly sunny and the temperature was 85. Once again, at 6 p.m., Mount Pleasant was 91 degrees under mostly sunny skies. Conditions around the area at 7 p.m. At Mount Pleasant, it was partly sunny. The temperature was 88 degrees, the dew point 72, and the relative humidity 58%, producing a heat index of 94. The wind was southwest at 13 miles an hour. The pressure was 29.92 inches and steady. Across the remainder of south-central lower Michigan, skies ranged from sunny to mostly sunny,
and temperatures were between 84 and 90 degrees. Elsewhere in central and northern lower Michigan, it was sunny with a temperature of 86 at Cadillac, 71 at Alpena, and 86 at Pelston. At Traverse City, it was partly sunny with a temperature of 82. Across southern lower Michigan, temperatures were between 79 and 85 degrees. At Kalamazoo, rain was falling. At Lansing, it was mostly sunny. At Detroit, it was partly sunny. In the Upper Peninsula, Sault Ste. Marie was 77 degrees under sunny skies, and in Marquette, it was sunny with a temperature of 81. In neighboring states, Chicago was 91 degrees under partly sunny skies. In Cleveland, it was partly sunny and the temperature was 83. Once again, at 7 p.m., Mount Pleasant was 88 degrees under partly sunny skies. Now here is your local forecast. Through early evening, mostly sunny with a 30% chance of showers. Highs in the lower 90s. Southwest winds 5 to 10 miles per hour with gusts to around 20 miles per hour. Heat index readings 93 to 98. Tonight, partly cloudy with a chance of showers and a slight chance of thunderstorms in the evening, then mostly cloudy with a chance of showers after midnight. Lows in the upper 60s. Southwest winds 5 to 10 miles per hour with gusts to around 20 miles per hour in the evening becoming light. Chance of rain 50%. Wednesday, partly sunny with a 50% chance of showers and thunderstorms. Highs around 90. Light winds becoming southwest 5 to 15 miles per hour with gusts to around 25 miles per hour in the afternoon. Heat index readings 91 to 96. Wednesday night, showers likely and a chance of thunderstorms in the evening, then a chance of showers after midnight. Lows in the mid-60s. West winds around 10 miles per hour with gusts to around 25 miles per hour in the evening becoming light. Chance of rain 60%. Thursday, mostly cloudy. A chance of showers in the morning, then a chance of showers and a slight chance of thunderstorms in the afternoon. Highs in the mid-80s. Light winds. Chance of rain 50%. Thursday night, a chance of showers and thunderstorms in the evening, then showers likely and a slight chance of thunderstorms after midnight. Lows in the lower 60s. Light winds. Chance of rain 60%. Friday, mostly cloudy with a chance of showers and a slight chance of thunderstorms. Highs in the lower 80s. Chance of rain 50%. Friday night, partly cloudy with a chance of showers and a slight chance of thunderstorms. Lows in the lower 60s. Chance of rain 40%. Saturday, partly sunny in the morning, then becoming mostly sunny. Highs around 80. Saturday night, partly cloudy with a 20% chance of rain showers. Lows in the upper 50s. Sunday, mostly sunny in the morning, then becoming partly sunny. A 20% chance of rain showers. Highs around 80. Sunday night, partly cloudy. Lows in the upper 50s. Labor Day, mostly sunny in the morning, then becoming partly sunny. Highs in the upper 70s. Monday night, partly cloudy with a 20% chance of rain showers. Lows in the mid-50s. Tuesday, partly sunny. Highs in the mid-70s. 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The current time is 7:18 p.m. Eastern Daylight Time. Conditions around the area at 7 p.m. At Mount Pleasant, it was partly sunny. The temperature was 88 degrees, the dew point 72, and the relative humidity 58%, producing a heat index of 94. The wind was southwest at 13 miles an hour. The pressure was 29.92 inches and steady. Across the remainder of south-central lower Michigan, skies ranged from sunny to mostly sunny, and temperatures were between 84 and 90 degrees.
Elsewhere in central and northern lower Michigan, it was sunny with a temperature of 86 at Cadillac, 71 at Alpena, and 86 at Pelston. At Traverse City, it was partly sunny with a temperature of 82. Across southern lower Michigan, temperatures were between 79 and 85 degrees. At Kalamazoo, rain was falling. At Lansing, it was mostly sunny. At Detroit, it was partly sunny. In the Upper Peninsula, Sault Ste. Marie was 77 degrees under sunny skies, and in Marquette, it was sunny with a temperature of 81. In neighboring states, Chicago was 91 degrees under partly sunny skies. In Cleveland, it was partly sunny and the temperature was 83. Once again, at 7 p.m., Mount Pleasant was 88 degrees under partly sunny skies. Now here is your local forecast. Through early evening, mostly sunny with a 30% chance of showers. Highs in the lower 90s. Southwest winds 5 to 10 miles per hour with gusts to around 20 miles per hour. Heat index readings 93 to 98. Tonight, partly cloudy with a chance of showers and a slight chance of thunderstorms in the evening, then mostly cloudy with a chance of showers after midnight. Lows in the upper 60s. Southwest winds 5 to 10 miles per hour with gusts to around 20 miles per hour in the evening becoming light. Chance of rain 50%. Wednesday, partly sunny with a 50% chance of showers and thunderstorms. Highs around 90. Light winds becoming southwest 5 to 15 miles per hour with gusts to around 25 miles per hour in the afternoon. Heat index readings 91 to 96. Wednesday night, showers likely and a chance of thunderstorms in the evening, then a chance of showers after midnight. Lows in the mid-60s. West winds around 10 miles per hour with gusts to around 25 miles per hour in the evening becoming light. Chance of rain 60%. Thursday, mostly cloudy. A chance of showers in the morning, then a chance of showers and a slight chance of thunderstorms in the afternoon. Highs in the mid-80s. Light winds. Chance of rain 50%. Thursday night, a chance of showers and thunderstorms in the evening, then showers likely and a slight chance of thunderstorms after midnight. Lows in the lower 60s. Light winds. Chance of rain 60%. Friday, mostly cloudy with a chance of showers and a slight chance of thunderstorms. Highs in the lower 80s. Chance of rain 50%. Friday night, partly cloudy with a chance of showers and a slight chance of thunderstorms. Lows in the lower 60s. Chance of rain 40%. Saturday, partly sunny in the morning, then becoming mostly sunny. Highs around 80. Saturday night, partly cloudy with a 20% chance of rain showers. Lows in the upper 50s. Sunday, mostly sunny in the morning, then becoming partly sunny. A 20% chance of rain showers. Highs around 80. Sunday night, partly cloudy. Lows in the upper 50s. Labor Day, mostly sunny in the morning, then becoming partly sunny. Highs in the upper 70s. Monday night, partly cloudy with a 20% chance of rain showers. Lows in the mid-50s. Tuesday, partly sunny. Highs in the mid-70s. 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The current time is 7:23 p.m. Eastern Daylight Time. Conditions around the area at 7 p.m. At Mount Pleasant, it was partly sunny. The temperature was 88 degrees, the dew point 72, and the relative humidity 58%, producing a heat index of 94. The wind was southwest at 13 miles an hour. The pressure was 29.92 inches and steady. Across the remainder of south-central lower Michigan, skies ranged from sunny to mostly sunny, and temperatures were between 84 and 90 degrees.
Elsewhere in central and northern lower Michigan, it was sunny with a temperature of 86 at Cadillac, 71 at Alpena, and 86 at Pelston. At Traverse City,

mostly sunny with a temperature of 82. Across southern lower Michigan, temperatures were between 79 and 85 degrees. At Kalamazoo, rain was falling. At Lansing, it was mostly sunny. At Detroit, it was partly sunny. In the Upper Peninsula, Sault Ste. Marie was 77 degrees under sunny skies, and in Marquette, it was sunny with a temperature of 81. In neighboring states, Chicago was 91 degrees under partly sunny skies. In Cleveland, it was partly sunny and the temperature was 83. Once again, at 7 p.m., Mount Pleasant was 88 degrees under partly sunny skies. Now here is your local forecast. Through early evening, mostly sunny with a 30% chance of showers. Highs in the lower 90s. Southwest winds 5 to 10 miles per hour with gusts to around 20 miles per hour. Heat index readings 93 to 98. Tonight, partly cloudy with a chance of showers and a slight chance of thunderstorms in the evening, then mostly cloudy with a chance of showers after midnight. Lows in the upper 60s. Southwest winds 5 to 10 miles per hour with gusts to around 20 miles per hour in the evening becoming light. Chance of rain 50%. Wednesday, partly sunny with a 50% chance of showers and thunderstorms. Highs around 90. Light winds becoming southwest 5 to 15 miles per hour with gusts to around 25 miles per hour in the afternoon. Heat index readings 91 to 96. Wednesday night, showers likely and a chance of thunderstorms in the evening, then a chance of showers after midnight. Lows in the mid-60s. West winds around 10 miles per hour with gusts to around 25 miles per hour in the evening becoming light. Chance of rain 60%. Thursday, mostly cloudy. A chance of showers in the morning, then a chance of showers and a slight chance of thunderstorms in the afternoon. Highs in the mid-80s. Light winds. Chance of rain 50%. Thursday night, a chance of showers and thunderstorms in the evening, then showers likely and a slight chance of thunderstorms after midnight. Lows in the lower 60s. Light winds. Chance of rain 60%. Friday, mostly cloudy with a chance of showers and a slight chance of thunderstorms. Highs in the lower 80s. Chance of rain 50%. Friday night, partly cloudy with a chance of showers and a slight chance of thunderstorms. Lows in the lower 60s. Chance of rain 40%. Saturday, partly sunny in the morning, then becoming mostly sunny. Highs around 80. Saturday night, partly cloudy with a 20% chance of rain showers. Lows in the upper 50s. Sunday, mostly sunny in the morning, then becoming partly sunny. A 20% chance of rain showers. Highs around 80. Sunday night, partly cloudy. Lows in the upper 50s. Labor Day, mostly sunny in the morning, then becoming partly sunny. Highs in the upper 70s. Monday night, partly cloudy with a 20% chance of rain showers. Lows in the mid-50s. Tuesday, partly sunny. Highs in the mid-70s. 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The current time is 7:28 p.m. Eastern Daylight Time. Conditions around the area at 7 p.m. At Mount Pleasant, it was partly sunny. The temperature was 88 degrees, the dew point 72, and the relative humidity 58%, producing a heat index of 94. The wind was southwest at 13 miles an hour. The pressure was 29.92 inches and steady. Across the remainder of south-central lower Michigan, skies ranged from sunny to mostly sunny, and temperatures were between 84 and 90 degrees. Elsewhere in central and northern lower Michigan, it was sunny with a temperature of 86 at Cadillac, 71 at Alpena, and 86 at Pelston. At Traverse City, it was partly sunny with a temperature of 82. Across southern lower Michigan, temperatures

between 79 and 85 degrees. At Kalamazoo, rain was falling. At Lansing, it was mostly sunny. At Detroit, it was partly sunny. In the Upper Peninsula, Sault Ste. Marie was 77 degrees under sunny skies, and in Marquette, it was sunny with a temperature of 81. In neighboring states, Chicago was 91 degrees under partly sunny skies. In Cleveland, it was partly sunny and the temperature was 83. Once again, at 7 p.m., Mount Pleasant was 88 degrees under partly sunny skies. Now here is your local forecast. Through early evening, mostly sunny with a 30% chance of showers. Highs in the lower 90s. Southwest winds 5 to 10 miles per hour with gusts to around 20 miles per hour. Heat index readings 93 to 98. Tonight, partly cloudy with a chance of showers and a slight chance of thunderstorms in the evening, then mostly cloudy with a chance of showers after midnight. Lows in the upper 60s. Southwest winds 5 to 10 miles per hour with gusts to around 20 miles per hour in the evening becoming light. Chance of rain 50%. Wednesday, partly sunny with a 50% chance of showers and thunderstorms. Highs around 90. Light winds becoming southwest 5 to 15 miles per hour with gusts to around 25 miles per hour in the afternoon. Heat index readings 91 to 96. Wednesday night, showers likely and a chance of thunderstorms in the evening, then a chance of showers after midnight. Lows in the mid-60s. West winds around 10 miles per hour with gusts to around 25 miles per hour in the evening becoming light. Chance of rain 60%. Thursday, mostly cloudy. A chance of showers in the morning, then a chance of showers and a slight chance of thunderstorms in the afternoon. Highs in the mid-80s. Light winds. Chance of rain 50%. Thursday night, a chance of showers and thunderstorms in the evening, then showers likely and a slight chance of thunderstorms after midnight. Lows in the lower 60s. Light winds. Chance of rain 60%. Friday, mostly cloudy with a chance of showers and a slight chance of thunderstorms. Highs in the lower 80s. Chance of rain 50%. Friday night, partly cloudy with a chance of showers and a slight chance of thunderstorms. Lows in the lower 60s. Chance of rain 40%. Saturday, partly sunny in the morning, then becoming mostly sunny. Highs around 80. Saturday night, partly cloudy with a 20% chance of rain showers. Lows in the upper 50s. Sunday, mostly sunny in the morning, then becoming partly sunny. A 20% chance of rain showers. Highs around 80. Sunday night, partly cloudy. Lows in the upper 50s. Labor Day, mostly sunny in the morning, then becoming partly sunny. Highs in the upper 70s. Monday night, partly cloudy with a 20% chance of rain showers. Lows in the mid-50s. Tuesday, partly sunny. Highs in the mid-70s. Thanks for lows in the mid-50s. Tuesday, partly sunny. Highs in the mid-70s. 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The current time is 7:33 p.m. Eastern Daylight Time. Conditions around the area at 7 p.m. At Mount Pleasant, it was partly sunny. The temperature was 88 degrees, the dew point 72, and the relative humidity 58%, producing a heat index of 94. The wind was southwest at 13 miles an hour. The pressure was 29.92 inches and steady. Across the remainder of south central lower Michigan, skies ranged from sunny to mostly sunny, and temperatures were between 84 and 90 degrees. Elsewhere in central and northern lower Michigan, it was sunny, with a temperature of 86 at Cadillac, 71 at Alpena, and 86 at Pelston. At Traverse City, it was partly sunny, with a temperature of 82. Across southern lower

Michigan, temperatures were between 79 and 85 degrees. At Kalamazoo, rain was falling. At Lansing, it was mostly sunny. At Detroit, it was partly sunny. In the Upper Peninsula, Sault Ste. Marie was 77 degrees under sunny skies, and in Marquette, it was sunny with a temperature of 81. In neighboring states, Chicago was 91 degrees under partly sunny skies. In Cleveland, it was partly sunny and the temperature was 83. Once again, at 7 p.m., Mount Pleasant was 88 degrees under partly sunny skies. Now here is your local forecast. Through early evening, mostly sunny with a 30% chance of showers. Highs in the lower 90s. Southwest winds 5 to 10 miles per hour with gusts to around 20 miles per hour. Heat index readings 93 to 98. Tonight, partly cloudy with a chance of showers and a slight chance of thunderstorms in the evening, then mostly cloudy with a chance of showers after midnight. Lows in the upper 60s. Southwest winds 5 to 10 miles per hour with gusts to around 20 miles per hour in the evening becoming light. Chance of rain 50%. Wednesday, partly sunny with a 50% chance of showers and thunderstorms. Highs around 90. Light winds becoming southwest 5 to 15 miles per hour with gusts to around 25 miles per hour in the afternoon. Heat index readings 91 to 96. Wednesday night, showers likely and a chance of thunderstorms in the evening, then a chance of showers after midnight. Lows in the mid-60s. West winds around 10 miles per hour with gusts to around 25 miles per hour in the evening becoming light. Chance of rain 60%. Thursday, mostly cloudy. A chance of showers in the morning, then a chance of showers and a slight chance of thunderstorms in the afternoon. Highs in the mid-80s. Light winds. Chance of rain 50%. Thursday night, a chance of showers and thunderstorms in the evening, then showers likely and a slight chance of thunderstorms after midnight. Lows in the lower 60s. Light winds. Chance of rain 60%. Friday, mostly cloudy with a chance of showers and a slight chance of thunderstorms. Highs in the lower 80s. Chance of rain 50%. Friday night, partly cloudy with a chance of showers and a slight chance of thunderstorms. Lows in the lower 60s. Chance of rain 40%. Saturday, partly sunny in the morning, then becoming mostly sunny. Highs around 80. Saturday night, partly cloudy with a 20% chance of rain showers. Lows in the upper 50s. Sunday, mostly sunny in the morning, then becoming partly sunny. A 20% chance of rain showers. Highs around 80. Sunday night, partly cloudy. Lows in the upper 50s. Labor Day, mostly sunny in the morning, then becoming partly sunny. Highs in the upper 70s. Monday night, partly cloudy with a 20% chance of rain showers. Lows in the mid-50s. Tuesday, partly sunny. Highs in the mid-70s. 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The current time is 7:38 p.m. Eastern Daylight Time. Conditions around the area at 7 p.m. At Mount Pleasant, it was partly sunny. The temperature was 88 degrees, the dew point 72, and the relative humidity 58%, producing a heat index of 94. The wind was southwest at 13 miles an hour. The pressure was 29.92 inches and steady. Across the remainder of south-central lower Michigan, skies ranged from sunny to mostly sunny, and temperatures were between 84 and 90 degrees. Elsewhere in central and northern lower Michigan, it was sunny with a temperature of 86 at Cadillac, 71 at Alpena, and 86 at Pelston. At Traverse City, it was partly sunny with a temperature of 82. Across southern lower Michigan, temperatures were between 79 and 85 degrees. At Kalamazoo, rain was falling.

calling. At Lansing, it was mostly sunny. At Detroit, it was partly sunny. In the Upper Peninsula, Sault Ste. Marie was 77 degrees under sunny skies, and in Marquette, it was sunny with a temperature of 81. In neighboring states, Chicago was 91 degrees under partly sunny skies. In Cleveland, it was partly sunny and the temperature was 83. Once again, at 7 p.m., Mount Pleasant was 88 degrees under partly sunny skies. Now here is your local forecast. Through early evening, mostly sunny with a 30% chance of showers. Highs in the lower 90s. Southwest winds 5 to 10 miles per hour with gusts to around 20 miles per hour. Heat index readings 93 to 98. Tonight, partly cloudy with a chance of showers and a slight chance of thunderstorms in the evening, then mostly cloudy with a chance of showers after midnight. Lows in the upper 60s. Southwest winds 5 to 10 miles per hour with gusts to around 20 miles per hour in the evening becoming light. Chance of rain 50%. Wednesday, partly sunny with a 50% chance of showers and thunderstorms. Highs around 90. Light winds becoming southwest 5 to 15 miles per hour with gusts to around 25 miles per hour in the afternoon. Heat index readings 91 to 96. Wednesday night, showers likely and a chance of thunderstorms in the evening, then a chance of showers after midnight. Lows in the mid-60s. West winds around 10 miles per hour with gusts to around 25 miles per hour in the evening becoming light. Chance of rain 60%. Thursday, mostly cloudy. A chance of showers in the morning, then a chance of showers and a slight chance of thunderstorms in the afternoon. Highs in the mid-80s. Light winds. Chance of rain 50%. Thursday night, a chance of showers and thunderstorms in the evening, then showers likely and a slight chance of thunderstorms after midnight. Lows in the lower 60s. Light winds. Chance of rain 60%. Friday, mostly cloudy with a chance of showers and a slight chance of thunderstorms. Highs in the lower 80s. Chance of rain 50%. Friday night, partly cloudy with a chance of showers and a slight chance of thunderstorms. Lows in the lower 60s. Chance of rain 40%. Saturday, partly sunny in the morning, then becoming mostly sunny. Highs around 80. Saturday night, partly cloudy with a 20% chance of rain showers. Lows in the upper 50s. Sunday, mostly sunny in the morning, then becoming partly sunny. A 20% chance of rain showers. Highs around 80. Sunday night, partly cloudy. Lows in the upper 50s. Labor Day, mostly sunny in the morning, then becoming partly sunny. Highs in the upper 70s. Monday night, partly cloudy with a 20% chance of rain showers. Lows in the mid-50s. Tuesday, partly sunny. Highs in the mid-70s. 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The current time is 7:43 p.m. Eastern Daylight Time. Conditions around the area at 7 p.m. At Mount Pleasant, it was partly sunny. The temperature was 88 degrees, the dew point 72, and the relative humidity 58%, producing a heat index of 94. The wind was southwest at 13 miles an hour. The pressure was 29.92 inches and steady. Across the remainder of south-central lower Michigan, skies ranged from sunny to mostly sunny, and temperatures were between 84 and 90 degrees. Elsewhere in central and northern lower Michigan, it was sunny, with a temperature of 86 at Cadillac, 71 at Alpena, and 86 at Helston. At Traverse City, it was partly sunny, with a temperature of 82. Across southern lower Michigan, temperatures were between 79 and 85 degrees. At Kalamazoo, rain was falling. At Lansing, it was mostly sunny. At Detroit, it was partly sunny.

in the Upper Peninsula, Sault Ste. Marie was 77 degrees under sunny skies, and in Marquette, it was sunny with a temperature of 81. In neighboring states, Chicago was 91 degrees under partly sunny skies. In Cleveland, it was partly sunny and the temperature was 83. Once again, at 7 p.m., Mount Pleasant was 88 degrees under partly sunny skies. Now here is your local forecast. Through early evening, mostly sunny with a 30% chance of showers. Highs in the lower 90s. Southwest winds 5 to 10 miles per hour with gusts to around 20 miles per hour. Heat index readings 93 to 98. Tonight, partly cloudy with a chance of showers and a slight chance of thunderstorms in the evening, then mostly cloudy with a chance of showers after midnight. Lows in the upper 60s. Southwest winds 5 to 10 miles per hour with gusts to around 20 miles per hour in the evening becoming light. Chance of rain 50%. Wednesday, partly sunny with a 50% chance of showers and thunderstorms. Highs around 90. Light winds becoming southwest 5 to 15 miles per hour with gusts to around 25 miles per hour in the afternoon. Heat index readings 91 to 96. Wednesday night, showers likely and a chance of thunderstorms in the evening, then a chance of showers after midnight. Lows in the mid-60s. West winds around 10 miles per hour with gusts to around 25 miles per hour in the evening becoming light. Chance of rain 60%. Thursday, mostly cloudy. A chance of showers in the morning, then a chance of showers and a slight chance of thunderstorms in the afternoon. Highs in the mid-80s. Light winds. Chance of rain 50%. Thursday night, a chance of showers and thunderstorms in the evening, then showers likely and a slight chance of thunderstorms after midnight. Lows in the lower 60s. Light winds. Chance of rain 60%. Friday, mostly cloudy with a chance of showers and a slight chance of thunderstorms. Highs in the lower 80s. Chance of rain 50%. Friday night, partly cloudy with a chance of showers and a slight chance of thunderstorms. Lows in the lower 60s. Chance of rain 40%. Saturday, partly sunny in the morning, then becoming mostly sunny. Highs around 80. Saturday night, partly cloudy with a 20% chance of rain showers. Lows in the upper 50s. Sunday, mostly sunny in the morning, then becoming partly sunny. A 20% chance of rain showers. Highs around 80. Sunday night, partly cloudy. Lows in the upper 50s. Labor Day, mostly sunny in the morning, then becoming partly sunny. Highs in the upper 70s. Monday night, partly cloudy with a 20% chance of rain showers. Lows in the mid-50s. Tuesday, partly sunny. Highs in the mid-70s. 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The current time is 7:48 p.m. Eastern Daylight Time. Conditions around the area at 7 p.m. At Mount Pleasant, it was partly sunny. The temperature was 88 degrees, the dew point 72, and the relative humidity 58%, producing a heat index of 94. The wind was southwest at 13 miles an hour. The pressure was 29.92 inches and steady. Across the remainder of south-central lower Michigan, skies ranged from sunny to mostly sunny, and temperatures were between 84 and 90 degrees. Elsewhere in central and northern lower Michigan, it was sunny, with a temperature of 86 at Cadillac, 71 at Alpena, and 86 at Pelston. At Traverse City, it was partly sunny, with a temperature of 82. Across southern lower Michigan, temperatures were between 79 and 85 degrees. At Kalamazoo, rain was falling. At Lansing, it was mostly sunny. At Detroit, it was partly sunny. In the Upper Peninsula, Sault Ste. Marie was 77 degrees under sunny skies, and in Marquette,

was sunny with a temperature of 81. In neighboring states, Chicago was 91 degrees under partly sunny skies. In Cleveland, it was partly sunny and the temperature was 83. Once again, at 7 p.m., Mount Pleasant was 88 degrees under partly sunny skies. Now here is your local forecast. Through early evening, mostly sunny with a 30% chance of showers. Highs in the lower 90s. Southwest winds 5 to 10 miles per hour with gusts to around 20 miles per hour. Heat index readings 93 to 98. Tonight, partly cloudy with a chance of showers and a slight chance of thunderstorms in the evening, then mostly cloudy with a chance of showers after midnight. Lows in the upper 60s. Southwest winds 5 to 10 miles per hour with gusts to around 20 miles per hour in the evening becoming light. Chance of rain 50%. Wednesday, partly sunny with a 50% chance of showers and thunderstorms. Highs around 90. Light winds becoming southwest 5 to 15 miles per hour with gusts to around 25 miles per hour in the afternoon. Heat index readings 91 to 96. Wednesday night, showers likely and a chance of thunderstorms in the evening, then a chance of showers after midnight. Lows in the mid-60s. West winds around 10 miles per hour with gusts to around 25 miles per hour in the evening becoming light. Chance of rain 60%. Thursday, mostly cloudy. A chance of showers in the morning, then a chance of showers and a slight chance of thunderstorms in the afternoon. Highs in the mid-80s. Light winds. Chance of rain 50%. Thursday night, a chance of showers and thunderstorms in the evening, then showers likely and a slight chance of thunderstorms after midnight. Lows in the lower 60s. Light winds. Chance of rain 60%. Friday, mostly cloudy with a chance of showers and a slight chance of thunderstorms. Highs in the lower 80s. Chance of rain 50%. Friday night, partly cloudy with a chance of showers and a slight chance of thunderstorms. Lows in the lower 60s. Chance of rain 40%. Saturday, partly sunny in the morning, then becoming mostly sunny. Highs around 80. Saturday night, partly cloudy with a 20% chance of rain showers. Lows in the upper 50s. Sunday, mostly sunny in the morning, then becoming partly sunny. A 20% chance of rain showers. Highs around 80. Sunday night, partly cloudy. Lows in the upper 50s. Labor Day, mostly sunny in the morning, then becoming partly sunny. Highs in the upper 70s. Monday night, partly cloudy with a 20% chance of rain showers. Lows in the mid-50s. Tuesday, partly sunny. Highs in the mid-70s. 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The current time is 7:53 p.m. Eastern Daylight Time. Conditions around the area at 7 p.m. At Mount Pleasant, it was partly sunny. The temperature was 88 degrees, the dew point 72, and the relative humidity 58%, producing a heat index of 94. The wind was southwest at 13 miles an hour. The pressure was 29.92 inches and steady. Across the remainder of south-central lower Michigan, skies ranged from sunny to mostly sunny, and temperatures were between 84 and 90 degrees. Elsewhere in central and northern lower Michigan, it was sunny with a temperature of 86 at Cadillac, 71 at Alpena, and 86 at Pelton. At Traverse City, it was partly sunny with a temperature of 82. Across southern lower Michigan, temperatures were between 79 and 85 degrees. At Kalamazoo, rain was falling. At Lansing, it was mostly sunny. At Detroit, it was partly sunny. In the Upper Peninsula, Sault Ste. Marie was 77 degrees under sunny skies, and in Marquette, it was sunny with a temperature of 81. In neighboring states, Chicago was 91 degrees under partly

Wednesday, partly sunny with a 50% chance of showers and thunderstorms. Highs around 90. Light winds becoming southwest 5 to 15 miles per hour with gusts to around 25 miles per hour in the afternoon. Heat index readings 91 to 96. Wednesday night, showers likely and a chance of thunderstorms in the evening, then a chance of showers after midnight. Lows in the mid-60s. West winds around 10 miles per hour with gusts to around 25 miles per hour in the evening becoming light. Chance of rain 60%. Thursday, mostly cloudy. A chance of showers in the morning, then a chance of showers and a slight chance of thunderstorms in the afternoon. Highs in the mid-80s. Light winds. Chance of rain 50%. Thursday night, a chance of showers and thunderstorms in the evening, then showers likely and a slight chance of thunderstorms after midnight. Lows in the lower 60s. Light winds. Chance of rain 60%. Friday, mostly cloudy with a chance of showers and a slight chance of thunderstorms. Highs in the lower 80s. Chance of rain 50%. Friday night, partly cloudy with a chance of showers and a slight chance of thunderstorms. Lows in the lower 60s. Chance of rain 40%. Saturday, partly sunny in the morning, then becoming mostly sunny. Highs around 80. Saturday night, partly cloudy with a 20% chance of rain showers. Lows in the upper 50s. Sunday, mostly sunny in the morning, then becoming partly sunny. A 20% chance of rain showers. Highs around 80. Sunday night, partly cloudy. Lows in the upper 50s. Labor Day, mostly sunny in the morning, then becoming partly sunny. Highs in the upper 70s. Monday night, partly cloudy with a 20% chance of rain showers. Lows in the mid-50s. Tuesday, partly sunny. Highs in the mid-70s. Thanks for listening to NOAA Weather Radio Station KZZ33, transmitting on a frequency of 162.525 MHz from the broadcast tower of Central Michigan University, courtesy of the CMU Public Broadcast Center. The current time is 7:58 p.m. Eastern Daylight Time. Conditions around the area at 7 p.m. At Mount Pleasant, it was partly sunny. The temperature was 88 degrees, the dew point 72, and the relative humidity 58%, producing a heat index of 94. The wind was southwest at 13 miles an hour. The pressure was 29.92 inches and steady. Across the remainder of south-central lower Michigan, skies ranged from sunny to mostly sunny, and temperatures were between 84 and 90 degrees. Elsewhere in central and northern lower Michigan, it was sunny with a temperature of 86 at Cadillac, 71 at Alpena, and 86 at Pelston. At Traverse City, it was partly sunny with a temperature of 82. Across southern lower Michigan, temperatures were between 79 and 85 degrees. At Kalamazoo, rain was falling. At Lansing, it was mostly sunny. At Detroit, it was partly sunny. In the Upper Peninsula, Sault Ste. Marie was 77 degrees under sunny skies, and in Marquette, it was sunny with a temperature of 81. In neighboring states, Chicago was 91 degrees under partly sunny skies. In Cleveland, it was partly sunny and the temperature was 83. Once again, at 7 p.m., Mount Pleasant was 88 degrees under partly sunny skies. Now here is your local forecast. Through early evening, mostly sunny with a 30% chance of showers. Highs in the lower 90s. Southwest winds 5 to 10 miles per hour with gusts to around 20 miles per hour. Heat index readings 93 to 98. Tonight, partly cloudy with a chance of showers and a slight chance of thunderstorms in the evening, then mostly cloudy with a chance of showers after midnight. Lows in the upper 60s. Southwest winds 5 to 10 miles per hour with gusts to around 20 miles per hour in the evening becoming light. Chance of rain 50%. Wednesday, partly sunny with a 50% chance of showers and thunderstorms. Highs